recorded and the temperature was 59. Once again, at 7 p.m., Mount Pleasant was 55 degrees under partly cloudy skies. Now here is your local forecast. Through early evening, mostly cloudy. Highs in the lower 60s. Northeast winds 10 to 15 miles per hour with gusts to around 25 miles per hour. Tonight, partly cloudy. Lows in the mid-40s. Northeast winds 5 to 15 miles per hour with gusts to around 25 miles per hour. Tuesday, mostly sunny. Highs in the lower 60s. Northeast winds 5 to 15 miles per hour with gusts to around 30 miles per hour. Tuesday night, partly cloudy. Lows in the mid-40s. Northeast winds 5 to 15 miles per hour with gusts to around 30 miles per hour. Wednesday, mostly sunny. Highs in the upper 60s. East winds 5 to 15 miles per hour with gusts to around 25 miles per hour. Wednesday night, mostly clear. Lows in the mid-40s. East winds 5 to 15 miles per hour with gusts to around 25 miles per hour. Thursday, sunny. Highs in the upper 60s. Thursday night, partly cloudy. Lows in the lower 40s. Friday, mostly sunny. Highs in the upper 60s. Friday night, mostly clear. Lows in the lower 40s. Saturday, sunny. Highs around 70. Saturday night, partly cloudy. Lows in the mid-40s. Sunday, mostly sunny. Highs around 70. Sunday night, partly cloudy. Lows in the upper 40s. Monday, partly sunny in the morning, then becoming mostly sunny. Highs in the lower 70s. 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The current time is 8:04 p.m. Eastern Daylight Time. Conditions around the area at 7 p.m. At Mount Pleasant, it was partly cloudy. The temperature was 55 degrees. The dew point 41 and the relative humidity 58%. The wind was east at 8 miles an hour. The pressure was 30.24 inches and steady. Across the remainder of south central lower Michigan, skies ranged from partly cloudy to mostly cloudy, and temperatures were between 52 and 55 degrees. Elsewhere in central and northern lower Michigan, it was partly cloudy, with a temperature of 54 at Cadillac and 51 at Alpena. At Traverse City, it was cloudy, with a temperature of 58. Across southern lower Michigan, skies ranged from mostly cloudy to cloudy, and temperatures were between 56 and 60 degrees. In the upper peninsula, Sault Ste. Marie was 57 degrees under mostly cloudy skies, and in Marquette, it was clear with a temperature of 50. In neighboring states, Chicago was 62 degrees under cloudy skies. In Cleveland, light rain and fog were reported and the temperature was 59. Once again, at 7 p.m., Mount Pleasant was 55 degrees under partly cloudy skies. Now here is your local forecast. Through early evening, mostly cloudy. Highs in the lower 60s. Northeast winds 10 to 15 miles per hour with gusts to around 25 miles per hour. Tonight, partly cloudy. Lows in the mid-40s. Northeast winds 5 to 15 miles per hour with gusts to around 25 miles per hour. Tuesday, mostly sunny. Highs in the lower 60s. Northeast winds 5 to 15 miles per hour with gusts to around 30 miles per hour. Tuesday night, partly cloudy. Lows in the mid-40s. Northeast winds 5 to 15 miles per hour with gusts to around 30 miles per hour. Wednesday, mostly sunny. Highs in the upper 60s. East winds 5 to 15 miles per hour with gusts to around 25 miles per hour. Wednesday night, mostly clear. Lows in the mid-40s. East winds 5 to 15 miles per hour with gusts to around 20.

Central Michigan University, courtesy of the CMU Public Broadcast Center. The current time is 8:07 p.m. Eastern Daylight Time. Conditions around the area at 7 p.m. At Mount Pleasant, it was partly cloudy. The temperature was 55 degrees, the dew point 41, and the relative humidity 58%. The wind was east at 8 miles an hour. The pressure was 30.24 inches and steady. Across the remainder of south-central lower Michigan, skies ranged from partly cloudy to mostly cloudy, and temperatures were between 52 and 55 degrees. Elsewhere in central and northern lower Michigan, it was partly cloudy, with a temperature of 54 at Cadillac and 51 at Alpena. At Traverse City, it was cloudy, with a temperature of 58. Across southern lower Michigan, skies ranged from mostly cloudy to cloudy, and temperatures were between 56 and 60 degrees. In the Upper Peninsula, Sault Ste. Marie was 57 degrees under mostly cloudy skies, and in Marquette, it was clear with a temperature of 50. In neighboring states, Chicago was 62 degrees under cloudy skies. In Cleveland, light rain and fog were reported and the temperature was 59. Once again, at 7 p.m., Mount Pleasant was 55 degrees under partly cloudy skies. Now here is your local forecast. Through early evening, mostly cloudy. Highs in the lower 60s. Northeast winds 10 to 15 miles per hour with gusts to around 25 miles per hour. Tonight, partly cloudy. Lows in the mid-40s. Northeast winds 5 to 15 miles per hour with gusts to around 25 miles per hour. Tuesday, mostly sunny. Highs in the lower 60s. Northeast winds 5 to 15 miles per hour with gusts to around 30 miles per hour. Tuesday night, partly cloudy. Lows in the mid-40s. Northeast winds 5 to 15 miles per hour with gusts to around 30 miles per hour. Wednesday, mostly sunny. Highs in the upper 60s. East winds 5 to 15 miles per hour with gusts to around 25 miles per hour. Wednesday night, mostly clear. Lows in the mid-40s. East winds 5 to 15 miles per hour with gusts to around 25 miles per hour. Thursday, sunny. Highs in the upper 60s. Thursday night, partly cloudy. Lows in the lower 40s. Friday, mostly sunny. Highs in the upper 60s. Friday night, mostly clear. Lows in the lower 40s. Saturday, sunny. Highs around 70. Saturday night, partly cloudy. Lows in the mid-40s. Sunday, mostly sunny. Highs around 70. Sunday night, partly cloudy. Lows in the upper 40s. Monday, partly sunny in the morning, then becoming mostly sunny. Highs in the lower 70s. 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The current time is 8:11 p.m. Eastern Daylight Time. Conditions around the area at 7 p.m. At Mount Pleasant, it was partly cloudy. The temperature was 55 degrees, the dew point 41, and the relative humidity 58%. The wind was east at 8 miles an hour. The pressure was 30.24 inches and steady. Across the remainder of south-central lower Michigan, skies ranged from partly cloudy to mostly cloudy, and temperatures were between 52 and 55 degrees. Elsewhere in central and northern lower Michigan, it was partly cloudy, with a temperature of 54 at Cadillac and 51 at Alpena. At Traverse City, it was cloudy, with a temperature of 58. Across southern lower Michigan, skies ranged from mostly cloudy to cloudy, and temperatures were between 56 and 60 degrees. In the Upper Peninsula, Sault Ste. Marie was 57 degrees under mostly cloudy skies, and in Marquette, it was clear with a temperature of 50. In neighboring states, Chicago was 62 degrees under cloudy skies.

Cleveland. Light rain and fog were reported and the temperature was 59. Once again, at 7 p.m., Mount Pleasant was 55 degrees under partly cloudy skies. Now here is your local forecast. Through early evening, mostly cloudy. Highs in the lower 60s. Northeast winds 10 to 15 miles per hour with gusts to around 25 miles per hour. Tonight, partly cloudy. Lows in the mid-40s. Northeast winds 5 to 15 miles per hour with gusts to around 25 miles per hour. Tuesday, mostly sunny. Highs in the lower 60s. Northeast winds 5 to 15 miles per hour with gusts to around 30 miles per hour. Tuesday night, partly cloudy. Lows in the mid-40s. Northeast winds 5 to 15 miles per hour with gusts to around 30 miles per hour. Wednesday, mostly sunny. Highs in the upper 60s. East winds 5 to 15 miles per hour with gusts to around 25 miles per hour. Wednesday night, mostly clear. Lows in the mid-40s. East winds 5 to 15 miles per hour with gusts to around 25 miles per hour. Thursday, sunny. Highs in the upper 60s. Thursday night, partly cloudy. Lows in the lower 40s. Friday, mostly sunny. Highs in the upper 60s. Friday night, mostly clear. Lows in the lower 40s. Saturday, sunny. Highs around 70. Saturday night, partly cloudy. Lows in the mid-40s. Sunday, mostly sunny. Highs around 70. Sunday night, partly cloudy. Lows in the upper 40s. Monday, partly sunny in the morning, then becoming mostly sunny. Highs in the lower 70s. 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The current time is 8:15 p.m. Eastern Daylight Time. Conditions around the area at 8 p.m. At Mount Pleasant, it was partly cloudy. The temperature was 52 degrees, the dew point 43, and the relative humidity 71%. The pressure was 30.27 inches and rising. Across the remainder of south central lower Michigan, skies ranged from partly cloudy to mostly cloudy, and temperatures were between 48 and 55 degrees. Elsewhere in central and northern lower Michigan, at Cadillac, it was partly cloudy, with a temperature of 52. At Alpena, it was mostly cloudy, with a temperature of 47. At Traverse City, it was cloudy, with a temperature of 54. Across southern lower Michigan, temperatures were between 53 and 59 degrees. At Lansing, it was partly cloudy. It was cloudy at Detroit and Kalamazoo. In the Upper Peninsula, Sault Ste. Marie was 54 degrees under mostly cloudy skies, and in Marquette, it was clear with a temperature of 48. In neighboring states, Chicago was 62 degrees under cloudy skies. In Cleveland, light rain was falling and the temperature was 59. Once again, at 8 p.m., Mount Pleasant was 52 degrees under partly cloudy skies. Now here is your local forecast. Through early evening, mostly cloudy. Highs in the lower 60s. Northeast winds 10 to 15 miles per hour with gusts to around 25 miles per hour. Tonight, partly cloudy. Lows in the mid-40s. Northeast winds 5 to 15 miles per hour with gusts to around 25 miles per hour. Tuesday, mostly sunny. Highs in the lower 60s. Northeast winds 5 to 15 miles per hour with gusts to around 30 miles per hour. Tuesday night, partly cloudy. Lows in the mid-40s. Northeast winds 5 to 15 miles per hour with gusts to around 30 miles per hour. Wednesday, mostly sunny. Highs in the upper 60s. East winds 5 to 15 miles per hour with gusts to around 25 miles per hour. Wednesday night, mostly clear.
lows in the mid-40s. East winds 5 to 15 miles per hour with gusts to around 25 miles per hour. Thursday, sunny. Highs in the upper 60s. Thursday night, partly cloudy. Lows in the lower 40s. Friday, mostly sunny. Highs in the upper 60s. Friday night, mostly clear. Lows in the lower 40s. Saturday, sunny. Highs around 70. Saturday night, partly cloudy. Lows in the mid-40s. Sunday, mostly sunny. Highs around 70. Sunday night, partly cloudy. Lows in the upper 40s. Monday, partly sunny in the morning, then becoming mostly sunny. Highs in the lower 70s. 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The current time is 8:18 p.m. Eastern Daylight Time. Conditions around the area at 8 p.m. At Mount Pleasant, it was partly cloudy. The temperature was 52 degrees, the dew point 43, and the relative humidity 71%. The pressure was 30.27 inches and rising. Across the remainder of south-central lower Michigan, skies ranged from partly cloudy to mostly cloudy, and temperatures were between 48 and 55 degrees. Elsewhere in central and northern lower Michigan, at Cadillac, it was partly cloudy, with a temperature of 52. At Alpena, it was mostly cloudy, with a temperature of 47. At Traverse City, it was cloudy, with a temperature of 54. Across southern lower Michigan, temperatures were between 53 and 59 degrees. At Lansing, it was partly cloudy. It was cloudy at Detroit and Kalamazoo. In the Upper Peninsula, Sault Ste. Marie was 54 degrees under mostly cloudy skies, and in Marquette, it was clear with a temperature of 48. In neighboring states, Chicago was 62 degrees under cloudy skies. In Cleveland, light rain was falling and the temperature was 59. Once again, at 8 p.m., Mount Pleasant was 52 degrees under partly cloudy skies. Now here is your local forecast. Through early evening, mostly cloudy. Highs in the lower 60s. Northeast winds 10 to 15 miles per hour with gusts to around 25 miles per hour. Tonight, partly cloudy. Lows in the mid-40s. Northeast winds 5 to 15 miles per hour with gusts to around 25 miles per hour. Tuesday, mostly sunny. Highs in the lower 60s. Northeast winds 5 to 15 miles per hour with gusts to around 30 miles per hour. Tuesday night, partly cloudy. Lows in the mid-40s. Northeast winds 5 to 15 miles per hour with gusts to around 30 miles per hour. Wednesday, mostly sunny. Highs in the upper 60s. East winds 5 to 15 miles per hour with gusts to around 25 miles per hour. Wednesday night, mostly clear. Lows in the mid-40s. East winds 5 to 15 miles per hour with gusts to around 25 miles per hour. Thursday, sunny. Highs in the upper 60s. Thursday night, partly cloudy. Lows in the lower 40s. Friday, mostly sunny. Highs in the upper 60s. Friday night, mostly clear. Lows in the lower 40s. Saturday, sunny. Highs around 70. Saturday night, partly cloudy. Lows in the mid-40s. Sunday, mostly sunny. Highs around 70. Sunday night, partly cloudy. Lows in the upper 40s. Monday, partly sunny in the morning, then becoming mostly sunny. Highs in the lower 70s. 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The current time is 8:22 p.m. Eastern Daylight Time.
conditions around the area at 8 p.m. At Mount Pleasant, it was partly cloudy. The temperature was 52 degrees, the dew point 43, and the relative humidity 71%. The pressure was 30.27 inches and rising. Across the remainder of south-central lower Michigan, skies ranged from partly cloudy to mostly cloudy, and temperatures were between 48 and 55 degrees. Elsewhere in central and northern lower Michigan, at Cadillac, it was partly cloudy, with a temperature of 52. At Alpena, it was mostly cloudy, with a temperature of 47. At Traverse City, it was cloudy, with a temperature of 54. Across southern lower Michigan, temperatures were between 53 and 59 degrees. At Lansing, it was partly cloudy. It was cloudy at Detroit and Kalamazoo. In the Upper Peninsula, Sault Ste. Marie was 54 degrees under mostly cloudy skies, and in Marquette, it was clear with a temperature of 48. In neighboring states, Chicago was 62 degrees under cloudy skies. In Cleveland, light rain was falling and the temperature was 59. Once again, at 8 p.m., Mount Pleasant was 52 degrees under partly cloudy skies. Now here is your local forecast. Through early evening, mostly cloudy. Highs in the lower 60s. Northeast winds 10 to 15 miles per hour with gusts to around 25 miles per hour. Tonight, partly cloudy. Lows in the mid-40s. Northeast winds 5 to 15 miles per hour with gusts to around 25 miles per hour. Tuesday, mostly sunny. Highs in the lower 60s. Northeast winds 5 to 15 miles per hour with gusts to around 30 miles per hour. Tuesday night, partly cloudy. Lows in the mid-40s. Northeast winds 5 to 15 miles per hour with gusts to around 30 miles per hour. Wednesday, mostly sunny. Highs in the upper 60s. East winds 5 to 15 miles per hour with gusts to around 25 miles per hour. Wednesday night, mostly clear. Lows in the mid-40s. East winds 5 to 15 miles per hour with gusts to around 25 miles per hour. Thursday, sunny. Highs in the upper 60s. Thursday night, partly cloudy. Lows in the lower 40s. Friday, mostly sunny. Highs in the upper 60s. Friday night, mostly clear. Lows in the lower 40s. Saturday, sunny. Highs around 70. Saturday night, partly cloudy. Lows in the mid-40s. Sunday, mostly sunny. Highs around 70. Sunday night, partly cloudy. Lows in the upper 40s. Monday, partly sunny in the morning, then becoming mostly sunny. Highs in the lower 70s. 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The current time is 8:26 p.m. Eastern Daylight Time. Conditions around the area at 8 p.m. At Mount Pleasant, it was partly cloudy. The temperature was 52 degrees, the dew point 43, and the relative humidity 71%. The pressure was 30.27 inches and rising. Across the remainder of south-central lower Michigan, skies ranged from partly cloudy to mostly cloudy, and temperatures were between 48 and 55 degrees. Elsewhere in central and northern lower Michigan, at Cadillac, it was partly cloudy, with a temperature of 52. At Alpena, it was mostly cloudy, with a temperature of 47. At Traverse City, it was cloudy, with a temperature of 54. Across southern lower Michigan, temperatures were between 53 and 59 degrees. At Lansing, it was partly cloudy. It was cloudy at Detroit and Kalamazoo. In the Upper Peninsula, Sault Ste. Marie was 54 degrees under mostly cloudy skies, and in Marquette, it was clear with a temperature of 48. In neighboring states, Chicago was 62 degrees under cloudy skies. In Cleveland,
light rain was falling and the temperature was 59. Once again, at 8 p.m., Mount Pleasant was 52 degrees under partly cloudy skies. Now here is your local forecast. Through early evening, mostly cloudy. Highs in the lower 60s. Northeast winds 10 to 15 miles per hour with gusts to around 25 miles per hour. Tonight, partly cloudy. Lows in the mid-40s. Northeast winds 5 to 15 miles per hour with gusts to around 25 miles per hour. Tuesday, mostly sunny. Highs in the lower 60s. Northeast winds 5 to 15 miles per hour with gusts to around 30 miles per hour. Tuesday night, partly cloudy. Lows in the mid-40s. Northeast winds 5 to 15 miles per hour with gusts to around 30 miles per hour. Wednesday, mostly sunny. Highs in the upper 60s. East winds 5 to 15 miles per hour with gusts to around 25 miles per hour. Wednesday night, mostly clear. Lows in the mid-40s. East winds 5 to 15 miles per hour with gusts to around 25 miles per hour. Thursday, sunny. Highs in the upper 60s. Thursday night, partly cloudy. Lows in the lower 40s. Friday, mostly sunny. Highs in the upper 60s. Friday night, mostly clear. Lows in the lower 40s. Saturday, sunny. Highs around 70. Saturday night, partly cloudy. Lows in the mid-40s. Sunday, mostly sunny. Highs around 70. Sunday night, partly cloudy. Lows in the upper 40s. Monday, partly sunny in the morning, then becoming mostly sunny. Highs in the lower 70s. 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The current time is 8:30 p.m. Eastern Daylight Time. Conditions around the area at 8 p.m. At Mount Pleasant, it was partly cloudy. The temperature was 52 degrees, the dew point 43, and the relative humidity 71%. The pressure was 30.27 inches and rising. Across the remainder of south-central lower Michigan, skies ranged from partly cloudy to mostly cloudy, and temperatures were between 48 and 55 degrees. Elsewhere in central and northern lower Michigan, at Cadillac, it was partly cloudy, with a temperature of 52. At Alpena, it was mostly cloudy, with a temperature of 47. At Traverse City, it was cloudy, with a temperature of 54. Across southern lower Michigan, temperatures were between 53 and 59 degrees. At Lansing, it was partly cloudy. It was cloudy at Detroit and Kalamazoo. In the Upper Peninsula, Sault Ste. Marie was 54 degrees under mostly cloudy skies, and in Marquette, it was clear with a temperature of 48. In neighboring states, Chicago was 62 degrees under cloudy skies. In Cleveland, light rain was falling and the temperature was 59. Once again, at 8 p.m., Mount Pleasant was 52 degrees under partly cloudy skies. Now here is your local forecast. Through early evening, mostly cloudy. Highs in the lower 60s. Northeast winds 10 to 15 miles per hour with gusts to around 25 miles per hour. Tonight, partly cloudy. Lows in the mid-40s. Northeast winds 5 to 15 miles per hour with gusts to around 25 miles per hour. Tuesday, mostly sunny. Highs in the lower 60s. Northeast winds 5 to 15 miles per hour with gusts to around 30 miles per hour. Tuesday night, partly cloudy. Lows in the mid-40s. Northeast winds 5 to 15 miles per hour with gusts to around 30 miles per hour. Wednesday, mostly sunny. Highs in the upper 60s. East winds 5 to 15 miles per hour with gusts to around 25 miles per hour. Wednesday night, mostly clear. Lows in the mid-40s.
east winds 5 to 15 miles per hour with gusts to around 25 miles per hour. Thursday, sunny. Highs in the upper 60s. Thursday night, partly cloudy. Lows in the lower 40s. Friday, mostly sunny. Highs in the upper 60s. Friday night, mostly clear. Lows in the lower 40s. Saturday, sunny. Highs around 70. Saturday night, partly cloudy. Lows in the mid-40s in the lower 40s. Saturday, sunny. Highs around 70. Saturday night, partly cloudy. Lows in the mid-40s. Sunday, mostly sunny. Highs around 70. Sunday night, partly cloudy. Lows in the upper 40s. Monday, partly sunny in the morning, then becoming mostly sunny. Highs in the lower 70s. 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The current time is 8:33 p.m. Eastern Daylight Time. Conditions around the area at 8 p.m. At Mount Pleasant, it was partly cloudy. The temperature was 52 degrees, the dew point 43, and the relative humidity 71%. The pressure was 30.27 inches and rising. Across the remainder of south-central lower Michigan, skies ranged from partly cloudy to mostly cloudy, and temperatures were between 48 and 55 degrees. Elsewhere in central and northern lower Michigan, at Cadillac, it was partly cloudy, with a temperature of 52. At Alpena, it was mostly cloudy, with a temperature of 47. At Traverse City, it was cloudy, with a temperature of 54. Across southern lower Michigan, temperatures were between 53 and 59 degrees. At Lansing, it was partly cloudy. It was cloudy at Detroit and Kalamazoo. In the Upper Peninsula, Sault Ste. Marie was 54 degrees under mostly cloudy skies, and in Marquette, it was clear with a temperature of 48. In neighboring states, Chicago was 62 degrees under cloudy skies. In Cleveland, light rain was falling and the temperature was 59. Once again, at 8 p.m., Mount Pleasant was 52 degrees under partly cloudy skies. Now here is your local forecast. Through early evening, mostly cloudy. Highs in the lower 60s. Northeast winds 10 to 15 miles per hour with gusts to around 25 miles per hour. Tonight, partly cloudy. Lows in the mid-40s. Northeast winds 5 to 15 miles per hour with gusts to around 25 miles per hour. Tuesday, mostly sunny. Highs in the lower 60s. Northeast winds 5 to 15 miles per hour with gusts to around 30 miles per hour. Tuesday night, partly cloudy. Lows in the mid-40s. Northeast winds 5 to 15 miles per hour with gusts to around 30 miles per hour. Wednesday, mostly sunny. Highs in the upper 60s. East winds 5 to 15 miles per hour with gusts to around 25 miles per hour. Wednesday night, mostly clear. Lows in the mid-40s. East winds 5 to 15 miles per hour with gusts to around 25 miles per hour. Thursday, sunny. Highs in the upper 60s. Thursday night, partly cloudy. Lows in the lower 40s. Friday, mostly sunny. Highs in the upper 60s. Friday night, mostly clear. Lows in the lower 40s. Saturday, sunny. Highs around 70. Saturday night, partly cloudy. Lows in the mid-40s. Sunday, mostly sunny. Highs around 70. Sunday night, partly cloudy. Lows in the upper 40s. Monday, partly sunny in the morning, then becoming mostly sunny. Highs in the lower 70s. 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

in the Upper Peninsula. Sault Ste. Marie was 54 degrees under mostly cloudy skies, and in Marquette, it was clear with a temperature of 48. In neighboring states, Chicago was 62 degrees under cloudy skies. In Cleveland, light rain was falling and the temperature was 59. Once again, at 8 p.m., Mount Pleasant was 52 degrees under partly cloudy skies. Now here is your local forecast. Through early evening, mostly cloudy. Highs in the lower 60s. Northeast winds 10 to 15 miles per hour with gusts to around 25 miles per hour. Tonight, partly cloudy. Lows in the mid-40s. Northeast winds 5 to 15 miles per hour with gusts to around 25 miles per hour. Tuesday, mostly sunny. Highs in the lower 60s. Northeast winds 5 to 15 miles per hour with gusts to around 30 miles per hour. Tuesday night, partly cloudy. Lows in the mid-40s. Northeast winds 5 to 15 miles per hour with gusts to around 30 miles per hour. Wednesday, mostly sunny. Highs in the upper 60s. East winds 5 to 15 miles per hour with gusts to around 25 miles per hour. Wednesday night, mostly clear. Lows in the mid-40s. East winds 5 to 15 miles per hour with gusts to around 25 miles per hour. Thursday, sunny. Highs in the upper 60s. Thursday night, partly cloudy. Lows in the lower 40s. Friday, mostly sunny. Highs in the upper 60s. Friday night, mostly clear. Lows in the lower 40s. Saturday, sunny. Highs around 70. Saturday night, partly cloudy. Lows in the mid-40s. Sunday, mostly sunny. Highs around 70. Sunday night, partly cloudy. Lows in the upper 40s. Monday, partly sunny in the morning, then becoming mostly sunny. Highs in the lower 70s. 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The current time is 9:11 p.m. Eastern Daylight Time. Conditions around the area at 8 p.m. At Mount Pleasant, it was partly cloudy. The temperature was 52 degrees, the dew point 43, and the relative humidity 71%. The pressure was 30.27 inches and rising. Across the remainder of south-central lower Michigan, skies ranged from partly cloudy to mostly cloudy, and temperatures were between 48 and 55 degrees. Elsewhere in central and northern lower Michigan, at Cadillac, it was partly cloudy, with a temperature of 52. At Alpena, it was mostly cloudy, with a temperature of 47. At Traverse City, it was cloudy, with a temperature of 54. Across southern lower Michigan, temperatures were between 53 and 59 degrees. At Lansing, it was partly cloudy. It was cloudy at Detroit and Kalamazoo. In the Upper Peninsula, Sault Ste. Marie was 54 degrees under mostly cloudy skies, and in Marquette, it was clear with a temperature of 48. In neighboring states, Chicago was 62 degrees under cloudy skies. In Cleveland, light rain was falling and the temperature was 59. Once again, at 8 p.m., Mount Pleasant was 52 degrees under partly cloudy skies. Now here is your local forecast. Through early evening, mostly cloudy. Highs in the lower 60s. Northeast winds 10 to 15 miles per hour with gusts to around 25 miles per hour. Tonight, partly cloudy. Lows in the mid-40s. Northeast winds 5 to 15 miles per hour with gusts to around 25 miles per hour. Tuesday, mostly sunny. Highs in the lower 60s. Northeast winds 5 to 15 miles per hour with gusts to around 30 miles per hour. Tuesday night, partly cloudy. Lows in the mid-40s. Northeast winds 5 to 15 miles per hour with gusts to around 30 miles per hour.

Wednesday, mostly sunny. Highs in the upper 60s. East winds 5 to 15 miles per hour with gusts to around 25 miles per hour. Wednesday night, mostly clear. Lows in the mid-40s. East winds 5 to 15 miles per hour with gusts to around 25 miles per hour. Thursday, sunny. Highs in the upper 60s. Thursday night, partly cloudy. Lows in the lower 40s. Friday, mostly sunny. Highs in the upper 60s. Friday night, mostly clear. Lows in the lower 40s. Saturday, sunny. Highs around 70. Saturday night, partly cloudy. Lows in the mid-40s. Sunday, mostly sunny. Highs around 70. Sunday night, partly cloudy. Lows in the upper 40s. Monday, partly sunny in the morning, then becoming mostly sunny. Highs in the lower 70s. 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The current time is 9:14 p.m. Eastern Daylight Time. Conditions around the area at 9 p.m. At Mount Pleasant, it was partly cloudy. The temperature was 52 degrees, the dew point 41, and the relative humidity 66%. The wind was northeast at 8 miles an hour. The pressure was 30.27 inches and rising. Across the remainder of south central lower Michigan, skies ranged from partly cloudy to mostly cloudy. It was 52 at Alma, 52 at Big Rapids, 54 at Saginaw, 44 at Houghton Lake, and 52 at Midland. Elsewhere in central and northern lower Michigan, at Alpena, it was partly cloudy, with a temperature of 46. It was mostly cloudy, with a temperature of 50 at Cadillac, and 53 at Traverse City. Across southern lower Michigan, temperatures were between 52 and 58 degrees. At Lansing, it was partly cloudy. It was cloudy at Detroit and Kalamazoo. In the Upper Peninsula, Sault Ste. Marie was 52 degrees under mostly cloudy skies, and in Marquette, it was clear with a temperature of 46. In neighboring states, Chicago was 63 degrees under cloudy skies. In Cleveland, light rain was falling and the temperature was 59. Once again, at 9 p.m., Mount Pleasant was 52 degrees under partly cloudy skies. Now here is your local forecast. Through early evening, mostly cloudy. Highs in the lower 60s. Northeast winds 10 to 15 miles per hour with gusts to around 25 miles per hour. Tonight, partly cloudy. Lows in the mid-40s. Northeast winds 5 to 15 miles per hour with gusts to around 25 miles per hour. Tuesday, mostly sunny. Highs in the lower 60s. Northeast winds 5 to 15 miles per hour with gusts to around 30 miles per hour. Tuesday night, partly cloudy. Lows in the mid-40s. Northeast winds 5 to 15 miles per hour with gusts to around 30 miles per hour. Wednesday, mostly sunny. Highs in the upper 60s. East winds 5 to 15 miles per hour with gusts to around 25 miles per hour. Wednesday night, mostly clear. Lows in the mid-40s. East winds 5 to 15 miles per hour with gusts to around 25 miles per hour. Thursday, sunny. Highs in the upper 60s. Thursday night, partly cloudy. Lows in the lower 40s. Friday, mostly sunny. Highs in the upper 60s. Friday night, mostly clear. Lows in the lower 40s. Saturday, sunny. Highs around 70. Saturday night, partly cloudy. Lows in the mid-40s. Sunday, mostly sunny. Highs around 70. Sunday night, partly cloudy. Lows in the upper 40s. Monday, partly sunny in the morning, then becoming mostly sunny. Highs in the lower 70s. Thanks for

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The current time is 9:18 p.m. Eastern Daylight Time. Conditions around the area at 9 p.m. At Mount Pleasant, it was partly cloudy. The temperature was 52 degrees, the dew point 41, and the relative humidity 66%. The wind was northeast at 8 miles an hour. The pressure was 30.27 inches and rising. Across the remainder of south-central lower Michigan, skies ranged from partly cloudy to mostly cloudy. It was 52 at Alma, 52 at Big Rapids, 54 at Saginaw, 44 at Houghton Lake, and 52 at Midland. Elsewhere in central and northern lower Michigan, at Alpena, it was partly cloudy, with a temperature of 46. It was mostly cloudy, with a temperature of 50 at Cadillac, and 53 at Traverse City. Across southern lower Michigan, temperatures were between 52 and 58 degrees. At Lansing, it was partly cloudy. It was cloudy at Detroit and Kalamazoo. In the Upper Peninsula, Sault Ste. Marie was 52 degrees under mostly cloudy skies, and in Marquette, it was clear with a temperature of 46. In neighboring states, Chicago was 63 degrees under cloudy skies. In Cleveland, light rain was falling and the temperature was 59. Once again, at 9 p.m., Mount Pleasant was 52 degrees under partly cloudy skies. Now here is your local forecast. Through early evening, mostly cloudy. Highs in the lower 60s. Northeast winds 10 to 15 miles per hour with gusts to around 25 miles per hour. Tonight, partly cloudy. Lows in the mid-40s. Northeast winds 5 to 15 miles per hour with gusts to around 25 miles per hour. Tuesday, mostly sunny. Highs in the lower 60s. Northeast winds 5 to 15 miles per hour with gusts to around 30 miles per hour. Tuesday night, partly cloudy. Lows in the mid-40s. Northeast winds 5 to 15 miles per hour with gusts to around 30 miles per hour. Wednesday, mostly sunny. Highs in the upper 60s. East winds 5 to 15 miles per hour with gusts to around 25 miles per hour. Wednesday night, mostly clear. Lows in the mid-40s. East winds 5 to 15 miles per hour with gusts to around 25 miles per hour. Thursday, sunny. Highs in the upper 60s. Thursday night, partly cloudy. Lows in the lower 40s. Friday, mostly sunny. Highs in the upper 60s. Friday night, mostly clear. Lows in the lower 40s. Saturday, sunny. Highs around 70. Saturday night, partly cloudy. Lows in the mid-40s. Sunday, mostly sunny. Highs around 70. Sunday night, partly cloudy. Lows in the upper 40s. Monday, partly sunny in the morning, then becoming mostly sunny. Highs in the lower 70s. 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The current time is 9:22 p.m. Eastern Daylight Time. Conditions around the area at 9 p.m. At Mount Pleasant, it was partly cloudy. The temperature was 52 degrees, the dew point 41, and the relative humidity 66%. The wind was northeast at 8 miles an hour. The pressure was 30.27 inches and rising. Across the remainder of south-central lower Michigan, skies ranged from partly cloudy to mostly cloudy. It was 52 at Alma, 52 at Big Rapids, 54 at Saginaw, 44 at Houghton Lake, and 52 at Midland. Elsewhere in central and northern lower Michigan, at Alpena, it was partly cloudy, with a temperature of 46. It was mostly cloudy, with a temperature of 50 at Cadillac,
and 53 at Traverse City. Across southern lower Michigan, temperatures were between 52 and 58 degrees. At Lansing, it was partly cloudy. It was cloudy at Detroit and Kalamazoo. In the Upper Peninsula, Sault Ste. Marie was 52 degrees under mostly cloudy skies, and in Marquette, it was clear with a temperature of 46. In neighboring states, Chicago was 63 degrees under cloudy skies. In Cleveland, light rain was falling and the temperature was 59. Once again, at 9 p.m., Mount Pleasant was 52 degrees under partly cloudy skies. Now here is your local forecast. Through early evening, mostly cloudy. Highs in the lower 60s. Northeast winds 10 to 15 miles per hour with gusts to around 25 miles per hour. Tonight, partly cloudy. Lows in the mid-40s. Northeast winds 5 to 15 miles per hour with gusts to around 25 miles per hour. Tuesday, mostly sunny. Highs in the lower 60s. Northeast winds 5 to 15 miles per hour with gusts to around 30 miles per hour. Tuesday night, partly cloudy. Lows in the mid-40s. Northeast winds 5 to 15 miles per hour with gusts to around 30 miles per hour. Wednesday, mostly sunny. Highs in the upper 60s. East winds 5 to 15 miles per hour with gusts to around 25 miles per hour. Wednesday night, mostly clear. Lows in the mid-40s. East winds 5 to 15 miles per hour with gusts to around 25 miles per hour. Thursday, sunny. Highs in the upper 60s. Thursday night, partly cloudy. Lows in the lower 40s. Friday, mostly sunny. Highs in the upper 60s. Friday night, mostly clear. Lows in the lower 40s. Saturday, sunny. Highs around 70. Saturday night, partly cloudy. Lows in the mid-40s. Sunday, mostly sunny. Highs around 70. Sunday night, partly cloudy. Lows in the upper 40s. Monday, partly sunny in the morning, then becoming mostly sunny. Highs in the lower 70s. 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The current time is 9:26 p.m. Eastern Daylight Time. Conditions around the area at 9 p.m. At Mount Pleasant, it was partly cloudy. The temperature was 52 degrees, the dew point 41, and the relative humidity 66%. The wind was northeast at 8 miles an hour. The pressure was 30.27 inches and rising. Across the remainder of south-central lower Michigan, skies ranged from partly cloudy to mostly cloudy. It was 52 at Alma, 52 at Big Rapids, 54 at Saginaw, 44 at Houghton Lake, and 52 at Midland. Elsewhere in central and northern lower Michigan, at Alpena, it was partly cloudy, with a temperature of 46. It was mostly cloudy, with a temperature of 50 at Cadillac, and 53 at Traverse City. Across southern lower Michigan, temperatures were between 52 and 58 degrees. At Lansing, it was partly cloudy. It was cloudy at Detroit and Kalamazoo. In the Upper Peninsula, Sault Ste. Marie was 52 degrees under mostly cloudy skies, and in Marquette, it was clear with a temperature of 46. In neighboring states, Chicago was 63 degrees under cloudy skies. In Cleveland, light rain was falling and the temperature was 59. Once again, at 9 p.m., Mount Pleasant was 52 degrees under partly cloudy skies. Now here is your local forecast. Through early evening, mostly cloudy. Highs in the lower 60s. Northeast winds 10 to 15 miles per hour with gusts to around 25 miles per hour. Tonight, partly cloudy. Lows in the mid-40s. Northeast winds 5 to 15 miles per hour with gusts to around 25 miles per hour.
Tuesday, mostly sunny. Highs in the lower 60s. Northeast winds 5 to 15 miles per hour with gusts to around 30 miles per hour. Tuesday night, partly cloudy. Lows in the mid-40s. Northeast winds 5 to 15 miles per hour with gusts to around 30 miles per hour. Wednesday, mostly sunny. Highs in the upper 60s. East winds 5 to 15 miles per hour with gusts to around 25 miles per hour. Wednesday night, mostly clear. Lows in the mid-40s. East winds 5 to 15 miles per hour with gusts to around 25 miles per hour. Thursday, sunny. Highs in the upper 60s. Thursday night, partly cloudy. Lows in the lower 40s. Friday, mostly sunny. Highs in the upper 60s. Friday night, mostly clear. Lows in the lower 40s. Saturday, sunny. Highs around 70. Saturday night, partly cloudy. Lows in the mid-40s. Sunday, mostly sunny. Highs around 70. Sunday night, partly cloudy. Lows in the upper 40s. Monday, partly sunny in the morning, then becoming mostly sunny. Highs in the lower 70s. 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The current time is 9:30 p.m. Eastern Daylight Time. Conditions around the area at 9 p.m. At Mount Pleasant, it was partly cloudy. The temperature was 52 degrees, the dew point 41, and the relative humidity 66%. The wind was northeast at 8 miles an hour. The pressure was 30.27 inches and rising. Across the remainder of south-central lower Michigan, skies ranged from partly cloudy to mostly cloudy. It was 52 at Alma, 52 at Big Rapids, 54 at Saginaw, 44 at Houghton Lake, and 52 at Midland. Elsewhere in central and northern lower Michigan, at Alpena, it was partly cloudy, with a temperature of 46. It was mostly cloudy, with a temperature of 50 at Cadillac, and 53 at Traverse City. Across southern lower Michigan, temperatures were between 52 and 58 degrees. At Lansing, it was partly cloudy. It was cloudy at Detroit and Kalamazoo. In the Upper Peninsula, Sault Ste. Marie was 52 degrees under mostly cloudy skies, and in Marquette, it was clear with a temperature of 46. In neighboring states, Chicago was 63 degrees under cloudy skies. In Cleveland, light rain was falling and the temperature was 59. Once again, at 9 p.m., Mount Pleasant was 52 degrees under partly cloudy skies. Now here is your local forecast. Through early evening, mostly cloudy. Highs in the lower 60s. Northeast winds 10 to 15 miles per hour with gusts to around 25 miles per hour. Tonight, partly cloudy. Lows in the mid-40s. Northeast winds 5 to 15 miles per hour with gusts to around 25 miles per hour. Tuesday, mostly sunny. Highs in the lower 60s. Northeast winds 5 to 15 miles per hour with gusts to around 30 miles per hour. Tuesday night, partly cloudy. Lows in the mid-40s. Northeast winds 5 to 15 miles per hour with gusts to around 30 miles per hour. Wednesday, mostly sunny. Highs in the upper 60s. East winds 5 to 15 miles per hour with gusts to around 25 miles per hour. Wednesday night, mostly clear. Lows in the mid-40s. East winds 5 to 15 miles per hour with gusts to around 25 miles per hour. Thursday, sunny. Highs in the upper 60s. Thursday night, partly cloudy. Lows in the lower 40s. Sunny. Highs in the upper 60s. Thursday night, partly cloudy. Lows in the lower 40s. Friday, mostly sunny. Highs in the upper 60s.
Friday night, mostly clear.

to around 25 miles per hour. Thursday, sunny. Highs in the upper 60s. Thursday night, partly cloudy. Lows in the lower 40s. Friday, mostly sunny. Highs in the upper 60s. Friday night, mostly clear. Lows in the lower 40s. Saturday, sunny. Highs around 70. Saturday night, partly cloudy. Lows in the mid-40s. Sunday, mostly sunny. Highs around 70. Sunday night, partly cloudy. Lows in the upper 40s. Monday, partly sunny in the morning, then becoming mostly sunny. Highs in the lower 70s. 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The current time is 9:49 p.m. Eastern Daylight Time. Conditions around the area at 9 p.m. At Mount Pleasant, it was partly cloudy. The temperature was 52 degrees, the dew point 41, and the relative humidity 66%. The wind was northeast at 8 miles an hour. The pressure was 30.27 inches and rising. Across the remainder of south central lower Michigan, skies ranged from partly cloudy to mostly cloudy. It was 52 at Alma, 52 at Big Rapids, 54 at Saginaw, 44 at Houghton Lake, and 52 at Midland. Elsewhere in central and northern lower Michigan, at Alpena, it was partly cloudy, with a temperature of 46. It was mostly cloudy, with a temperature of 50 at Cadillac, and 53 at Traverse City. Across southern lower Michigan, temperatures were between 52 and 58 degrees. At Lansing, it was partly cloudy. It was cloudy at Detroit and Kalamazoo. In the upper peninsula, Sault Ste. Marie was 52 degrees under mostly cloudy skies, and in Marquette, it was clear with a temperature of 46. In neighboring states, Chicago was 63 degrees under cloudy skies. In Cleveland, light rain was falling and the temperature was 59. Once again, at 9 p.m., Mount Pleasant was 52 degrees under partly cloudy skies. Now here is your local forecast. Through early evening, mostly cloudy. Highs in the lower 60s. Northeast winds 10 to 15 miles per hour with gusts to around 25 miles per hour. Tonight, partly cloudy. Lows in the mid-40s. Northeast winds 5 to 15 miles per hour with gusts to around 25 miles per hour. Tuesday, mostly sunny. Highs in the lower 60s. Northeast winds 5 to 15 miles per hour with gusts to around 30 miles per hour. Tuesday night, partly cloudy. Lows in the mid-40s. Northeast winds 5 to 15 miles per hour with gusts to around 30 miles per hour. Wednesday, mostly sunny. Highs in the upper 60s. East winds 5 to 15 miles per hour with gusts to around 25 miles per hour. Wednesday night, mostly clear. Lows in the mid-40s. East winds 5 to 15 miles per hour with gusts to around 25 miles per hour. Thursday, sunny. Highs in the upper 60s. Thursday night, partly cloudy. Lows in the lower 40s. Friday, mostly sunny. Highs in the upper 60s. Friday night, mostly clear. Lows in the lower 40s. Saturday, sunny. Highs around 70. Saturday night, partly cloudy. Lows in the mid-40s. Sunday, mostly sunny. Highs around 70. Sunday night, partly cloudy. Lows in the upper 40s. Monday, partly sunny in the morning, then becoming mostly sunny. Highs in the lower 70s. 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
The current time is 9:53 p.m. Eastern Daylight Time. Conditions around the area at 9 p.m. At Mount Pleasant, it was partly cloudy. The temperature was 52 degrees, the dew point 41, and the relative humidity 66%. The wind was northeast at 8 miles an hour. The pressure was 30.27 inches and rising. Across the remainder of south-central Lower Michigan, skies ranged from partly cloudy to mostly cloudy. It was 52 at Alma, 52 at Big Rapids, 54 at Saginaw, 44 at Houghton Lake, and 52 at Midland. Elsewhere in central and northern Lower Michigan, at Alpena, it was partly cloudy, with a temperature of 46. It was mostly cloudy, with a temperature of 50 at Cadillac, and 53 at Traverse City. Across southern Lower Michigan, temperatures were between 52 and 58 degrees. At Lansing, it was partly cloudy. It was cloudy at Detroit and Kalamazoo. In the Upper Peninsula, Sault Ste. Marie was 52 degrees under mostly cloudy skies, and in Marquette, it was clear with a temperature of 46. In neighboring states, Chicago was 63 degrees under cloudy skies. In Cleveland, light rain was falling and the temperature was 59. Once again, at 9 p.m., Mount Pleasant was 52 degrees under partly cloudy skies. Now here is your local forecast. Through early evening, mostly cloudy. Highs in the lower 60s. Northeast winds 10 to 15 miles per hour with gusts to around 25 miles per hour. Tonight, partly cloudy. Lows in the mid-40s. Northeast winds 5 to 15 miles per hour with gusts to around 25 miles per hour. Tuesday, mostly sunny. Highs in the lower 60s. Northeast winds 5 to 15 miles per hour with gusts to around 30 miles per hour. Tuesday night, partly cloudy. Lows in the mid-40s. Northeast winds 5 to 15 miles per hour with gusts to around 30 miles per hour. Wednesday, mostly sunny. Highs in the upper 60s. East winds 5 to 15 miles per hour with gusts to around 25 miles per hour. Wednesday night, mostly clear. Lows in the mid-40s. East winds 5 to 15 miles per hour with gusts to around 25 miles per hour. Thursday, sunny. Highs in the upper 60s. Thursday night, partly cloudy. Lows in the lower 40s. Friday, mostly sunny. Highs in the upper 60s. Friday night, mostly clear. Lows in the lower 40s. Saturday, sunny. Highs around 70. Saturday night, partly cloudy. Lows in the mid-40s. Sunday, mostly sunny. Highs around 70. Sunday night, partly cloudy. Lows in the upper 40s. Monday, partly sunny in the morning, then becoming mostly sunny. Highs in the lower 70s. 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The current time is 9:57 p.m. Eastern Daylight Time. Conditions around the area at 9 p.m. At Mount Pleasant, it was partly cloudy. The temperature was 52 degrees, the dew point 41, and the relative humidity 66%. The wind was northeast at 8 miles an hour. The pressure was 30.27 inches and rising. Across the remainder of south-central Lower Michigan, skies ranged from partly cloudy to mostly cloudy. It was 52 at Alma, 52 at Big Rapids, 54 at Saginaw, 44 at Houghton Lake, and 52 at Midland. Elsewhere in central and northern Lower Michigan, at Alpena, it was partly cloudy, with a temperature of 46. It was mostly cloudy, with a temperature of 50 at Cadillac, and 53 at Traverse City. Across southern Lower Michigan, temperatures were between 52 and 58 degrees. At Lansing, it was partly cloudy. It was cloudy at Detroit and Kalamazoo.
in the Upper Peninsula, Sault Ste. Marie was 52 degrees under mostly cloudy skies, and in Marquette, it was clear with a temperature of 46. In neighboring states, Chicago was 63 degrees under cloudy skies. In Cleveland, light rain was falling and the temperature was 59. Once again, at 9 p.m., Mount Pleasant was 52 degrees under partly cloudy skies. Now here is your local forecast. Through early evening, mostly cloudy. Highs in the lower 60s. Northeast winds 10 to 15 miles per hour with gusts to around 25 miles per hour. Tonight, partly cloudy. Lows in the mid-40s. Northeast winds 5 to 15 miles per hour with gusts to around 25 miles per hour. Tuesday, mostly sunny. Highs in the lower 60s. Northeast winds 5 to 15 miles per hour with gusts to around 30 miles per hour. Tuesday night, partly cloudy. Lows in the mid-40s. Northeast winds 5 to 15 miles per hour with gusts to around 30 miles per hour. Wednesday, mostly sunny. Highs in the upper 60s. East winds 5 to 15 miles per hour with gusts to around 25 miles per hour. Wednesday night, mostly clear. Lows in the mid-40s. East winds 5 to 15 miles per hour with gusts to around 25 miles per hour. Thursday, sunny. Highs in the upper 60s. Thursday night, partly cloudy. Lows in the lower 40s. Friday, mostly sunny. Highs in the upper 60s. Friday night, mostly clear. Lows in the lower 40s. Saturday, sunny. Highs around 70. Saturday night, partly cloudy. Lows in the mid-40s. Sunday, mostly sunny. Highs around 70. Sunday night, partly cloudy. Lows in the upper 40s. Monday, partly sunny in the morning, then becoming mostly sunny. Highs in the lower 70s. 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The current time is 10 p.m. Eastern Daylight Time. Conditions around the area at 9 p.m. At Mount Pleasant, it was partly cloudy. The temperature was 52 degrees. The dew point 41, and the relative humidity 66%. The wind was northeast at 8 miles an hour. The pressure was 30.27 inches and rising. Across the remainder of south central lower Michigan, skies ranged from partly cloudy to mostly cloudy. It was 52 at Alma, 52 at Big Rapids, 54 at Saginaw, 44 at Houghton Lake, and 52 at Midland. Elsewhere in central and northern lower Michigan, at Alpena, it was partly cloudy, with a temperature of 46. It was mostly cloudy, with a temperature of 50 at Cadillac, and 53 at Traverse City. Across southern lower Michigan, temperatures were between 52 and 58 degrees. At Lansing, it was partly cloudy. It was cloudy at Detroit and Kalamazoo. In the Upper Peninsula, Sault Ste. Marie was 52 degrees under mostly cloudy skies, and in Marquette, it was clear with a temperature of 46. In neighboring states, Chicago was 63 degrees under cloudy skies. In Cleveland, light rain was falling and the temperature was 59. Once again, at 9 p.m., Mount Pleasant was 52 degrees under partly cloudy skies. Now here is your local forecast. Through early evening, mostly cloudy. Highs in the lower 60s. Northeast winds 10 to 15 miles per hour with gusts to around 25 miles per hour. Tonight, partly cloudy. Lows in the mid-40s. Northeast winds 5 to 15 miles per hour with gusts to around 25 miles per hour. Tuesday, mostly sunny. Highs in the lower 60s. Northeast winds 5 to 15 miles per hour with gusts to around 30 miles per hour. Tuesday night, partly cloudy. Lows in the mid-40s.
northeast winds 5 to 15 miles per hour with gusts to around 30 miles per hour. Wednesday, mostly sunny. Highs in the upper 60s. East winds 5 to 15 miles per hour with gusts to around 25 miles per hour. Wednesday night, mostly clear. Lows in the mid-40s. East winds 5 to 15 miles per hour with gusts to around 25 miles per hour. Thursday, sunny. Highs in the upper 60s. Thursday night, partly cloudy. Lows in the lower 40s. Friday, mostly sunny. Highs in the upper 60s. Friday night, mostly clear. Lows in the lower 40s. Saturday, sunny. Highs around 70. Saturday night, partly cloudy. Lows in the mid-40s. Sunday, mostly sunny. Highs around 70. Sunday night, partly cloudy. Lows in the upper 40s. Monday, partly sunny in the morning, then becoming mostly sunny. Highs in the lower 70s. 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The current time is 10:04 p.m. Eastern Daylight Time. Conditions around the area at 9 p.m. At Mount Pleasant, it was partly cloudy. The temperature was 52 degrees, the dew point 41, and the relative humidity 66%. The wind was northeast at 8 miles an hour. The pressure was 30.27 inches and rising. Across the remainder of south central lower Michigan, skies ranged from partly cloudy to mostly cloudy. It was 52 at Alma, 52 at Big Rapids, 54 at Saginaw, 44 at Houghton Lake, and 52 at Midland. Elsewhere in central and northern lower Michigan, at Alpena, it was partly cloudy, with a temperature of 46. It was mostly cloudy, with a temperature of 50 at Cadillac, and 53 at Traverse City. Across southern lower Michigan, temperatures were between 52 and 58 degrees. At Lansing, it was partly cloudy. It was cloudy at Detroit and Kalamazoo. In the Upper Peninsula, Sault Ste. Marie was 52 degrees under mostly cloudy skies, and in Marquette, it was clear with a temperature of 46. In neighboring states, Chicago was 63 degrees under cloudy skies. In Cleveland, light rain was falling and the temperature was 59. Once again, at 9 p.m., Mount Pleasant was 52 degrees under partly cloudy skies. Now here is your local forecast. Through early evening, mostly cloudy. Highs in the lower 60s. Northeast winds 10 to 15 miles per hour with gusts to around 25 miles per hour. Tonight, partly cloudy. Lows in the mid-40s. Northeast winds 5 to 15 miles per hour with gusts to around 25 miles per hour. Tuesday, mostly sunny. Highs in the lower 60s. Northeast winds 5 to 15 miles per hour with gusts to around 30 miles per hour. Tuesday night, partly cloudy. Lows in the mid-40s. Northeast winds 5 to 15 miles per hour with gusts to around 30 miles per hour. Wednesday, mostly sunny. Highs in the upper 60s. East winds 5 to 15 miles per hour with gusts to around 25 miles per hour. Wednesday night, mostly clear. Lows in the mid-40s. East winds 5 to 15 miles per hour with gusts to around 25 miles per hour. Thursday, sunny. Highs in the upper 60s. Thursday night, partly cloudy. Lows in the lower 40s. Friday, mostly sunny. Highs in the upper 60s. Friday night, mostly clear. Lows in the lower 40s. Saturday, sunny. Highs around 70. Saturday night, partly cloudy. Lows in the mid-40s. Sunday, mostly sunny. Highs around 70. Sunday night, partly cloudy. Lows in the upper 40s. Monday,
partly sunny in the morning, then becoming mostly sunny. Highs in the lower 70s.

34 at Houghton Lake, and 52 at Midland. Elsewhere in central and northern lower Michigan, at Alpena, it was partly cloudy with a temperature of 46. It was mostly cloudy with a temperature of 50 at Cadillac and 53 at Traverse City. Across southern lower Michigan, temperatures were between 52 and 58 degrees. At Lansing, it was partly cloudy. It was cloudy at Detroit and Kalamazoo. In the Upper Peninsula, Sault Ste. Marie was 52 degrees under mostly cloudy skies, and in Marquette, it was clear with a temperature of 46. In neighboring states, Chicago was 63 degrees under cloudy skies. In Cleveland, light rain was falling and the temperature was 59. Once again, at 9 p.m., Mount Pleasant was 52 degrees under partly cloudy skies. Now here is your local forecast. Through early evening, mostly cloudy. Highs in the lower 60s. Northeast winds 10 to 15 miles per hour with gusts to around 25 miles per hour. Tonight, partly cloudy. Lows in the mid-40s. Northeast winds 5 to 15 miles per hour with gusts to around 25 miles per hour. Tuesday, mostly sunny. Highs in the lower 60s. Northeast winds 5 to 15 miles per hour with gusts to around 30 miles per hour. Tuesday night, partly cloudy. Lows in the mid-40s. Northeast winds 5 to 15 miles per hour with gusts to around 30 miles per hour. Wednesday, mostly sunny. Highs in the upper 60s. East winds 5 to 15 miles per hour with gusts to around 25 miles per hour. Wednesday night, mostly clear. Lows in the mid-40s. East winds 5 to 15 miles per hour with gusts to around 25 miles per hour. Thursday, sunny. Highs in the upper 60s. Thursday night, partly cloudy. Lows in the lower 40s. Friday, mostly sunny. Highs in the upper 60s. Friday night, mostly clear. Lows in the lower 40s. Saturday, sunny. Highs around 70. Saturday night, partly cloudy. Lows in the mid-40s. Sunday, mostly sunny. Highs around 70. Sunday night, partly cloudy. Lows in the upper 40s. Monday, partly sunny in the morning, then becoming mostly sunny. Highs in the lower 70s. 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The current time is 10:12 p.m. Eastern Daylight Time. Conditions around the area at 9 p.m. At Mount Pleasant, it was partly cloudy. The temperature was 52 degrees. The dew point 41, and the relative humidity 66%. The wind was northeast at 8 miles an hour. The pressure was 30.27 inches and rising. Across the remainder of south central lower Michigan, skies ranged from partly cloudy to mostly cloudy. It was 52 at Alma, 52 at Big Rapids, 54 at Saginaw, 44 at Houghton Lake, and 52 at Midland. Elsewhere in central and northern lower Michigan, at Alpena, it was partly cloudy, with a temperature of 46. It was mostly cloudy, with a temperature of 50 at Cadillac, and 53 at Traverse City. Across southern lower Michigan, temperatures were between 52 and 58 degrees. At Lansing, it was partly cloudy. It was cloudy at Detroit and Kalamazoo. In the Upper Peninsula, Sault Ste. Marie was 52 degrees under mostly cloudy skies, and in Marquette, it was clear with a temperature of 46. In neighboring states, Chicago was 63 degrees under cloudy skies. In Cleveland, light rain was falling and the temperature was 59. Once again, at 9 p.m., Mount Pleasant was 52 degrees under partly cloudy skies. Conditions around the area at 10 p.m. At Mount Pleasant, it was mostly cloudy. The temperature was 50 degrees, the dew point 41, and the relative humidity 71%.

mostly cloudy, and temperatures were between 50 and 55 degrees. In the Upper Peninsula, Sault Ste. Marie was 48 degrees under partly cloudy skies, and in Marquette, it was clear with a temperature of 46. In neighboring states, Chicago was 63 degrees under cloudy skies. In Cleveland, light rain was falling and the temperature was 59. Once again, at 10 p.m., Mount Pleasant was 50 degrees under mostly cloudy skies. Now here is your local forecast. Through early evening, mostly cloudy. Highs in the lower 60s. Northeast winds 10 to 15 miles per hour with gusts to around 25 miles per hour. Tonight, partly cloudy. Lows in the mid-40s. Northeast winds 5 to 15 miles per hour with gusts to around 25 miles per hour. Tuesday, mostly sunny. Highs in the lower 60s. Northeast winds 5 to 15 miles per hour with gusts to around 30 miles per hour. Tuesday night, partly cloudy. Lows in the mid-40s. Northeast winds 5 to 15 miles per hour with gusts to around 30 miles per hour. Wednesday, mostly sunny. Highs in the upper 60s. East winds 5 to 15 miles per hour with gusts to around 25 miles per hour. Wednesday night, mostly clear. Lows in the mid-40s. East winds 5 to 15 miles per hour with gusts to around 25 miles per hour. Thursday, sunny. Highs in the upper 60s. Thursday night, partly cloudy. Lows in the lower 40s. Friday, mostly sunny. Highs in the upper 60s. Friday night, mostly clear. Lows in the lower 40s. Saturday, sunny. Highs around 70. Saturday night, partly cloudy. Lows in the mid-40s. Sunday, mostly sunny. Highs around 70. Sunday night, partly cloudy. Lows in the upper 40s. Monday, partly sunny in the morning, then becoming mostly sunny. Highs in the lower 70s. 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The current time is 10:36 p.m. Eastern Daylight Time. Conditions around the area at 10 p.m. At Mount Pleasant, it was mostly cloudy. The temperature was 50 degrees. The dew point 41, and the relative humidity 71%. The wind was north at 7 miles an hour. The pressure was 30.28 inches and rising. Across the remainder of south-central lower Michigan, it was partly cloudy, with a temperature of 50 at Big Rapids, 53 at Saginaw, and 44 at Houghton Lake. At Midland, it was mostly cloudy, with a temperature of 52. At Alma, it was cloudy, with a temperature of 50. Elsewhere in central and northern lower Michigan, at Traverse City, it was partly cloudy, with a temperature of 50. It was mostly cloudy, with a temperature of 48 at Cadillac, and 47 at Alpena. Across southern lower Michigan, skies ranged from partly cloudy to mostly cloudy, and temperatures were between 50 and 55 degrees. In the Upper Peninsula, Sault Ste. Marie was 48 degrees under partly cloudy skies, and in Marquette, it was clear with a temperature of 46. In neighboring states, Chicago was 63 degrees under cloudy skies. In Cleveland, light rain was falling and the temperature was 59. Once again, at 10 p.m., Mount Pleasant was 50 degrees under mostly cloudy skies. Now here is your local forecast. Through early evening, mostly cloudy. Highs in the lower 60s. Northeast winds 10 to 15 miles per hour with gusts to around 25 miles per hour. Tonight, partly cloudy. Lows in the mid-40s. Northeast winds 5 to 15 miles per hour with gusts to around 25 miles per hour. Tuesday, mostly sunny. Highs in the lower 60s. Northeast winds 5 to 15 miles per hour with gusts to around 30 miles per hour. Tuesday night,
partly cloudy.

Lows in the mid-40s. Northeast winds 5 to 15 miles per hour with gusts to around 30 miles per hour. Wednesday, mostly sunny. Highs in the upper 60s. East winds 5 to 15 miles per hour with gusts to around 25 miles per hour. Wednesday night, mostly clear. Lows in the mid-40s. East winds 5 to 15 miles per hour with gusts to around 25 miles per hour. Thursday, sunny. Highs in the upper 60s. Thursday night, partly cloudy. Lows in the lower 40s. Friday, mostly sunny. Highs in the upper 60s. Friday night, mostly clear. Lows in the lower 40s. Saturday, sunny. Highs around 70. Saturday night, partly cloudy. Lows in the mid-40s. Sunday, mostly sunny. Highs around 70. Sunday night, partly cloudy. Lows in the upper 40s. Monday, partly sunny in the morning, then becoming mostly sunny. Highs in the lower 70s. 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The current time is 10:40 p.m. Eastern Daylight Time. Conditions around the area at 10 p.m. At Mount Pleasant, it was mostly cloudy. The temperature was 50 degrees, the dew point 41, and the relative humidity 71%. The wind was north at 7 miles an hour. The pressure was 30.28 inches and rising. Across the remainder of south-central lower Michigan, it was partly cloudy, with a temperature of 50 at Big Rapids, 53 at Saginaw, and 44 at Houghton Lake. At Midland, it was mostly cloudy, with a temperature of 52. At Alma, it was cloudy, with a temperature of 50. Elsewhere in central and northern lower Michigan, at Traverse City, it was partly cloudy, with a temperature of 50. It was mostly cloudy, with a temperature of 48 at Cadillac and 47 at Alpena. Across southern lower Michigan, skies ranged from partly cloudy to mostly cloudy, and temperatures were between 50 and 55 degrees. In the Upper Peninsula, Sault Ste. Marie was 48 degrees under partly cloudy skies, and in Marquette, it was clear with a temperature of 46. In neighboring states, Chicago was 63 degrees under cloudy skies. In Cleveland, light rain was falling and the temperature was 59. Once again, at 10 p.m., Mount Pleasant was 50 degrees under mostly cloudy skies. Now here is your local forecast. Through early evening, mostly cloudy. Highs in the lower 60s. Northeast winds 10 to 15 miles per hour with gusts to around 25 miles per hour. Tonight, partly cloudy. Lows in the mid-40s. Northeast winds 5 to 15 miles per hour with gusts to around 25 miles per hour. Tuesday, mostly sunny. Highs in the lower 60s. Northeast winds 5 to 15 miles per hour with gusts to around 30 miles per hour. Tuesday night, partly cloudy. Lows in the mid-40s. Northeast winds 5 to 15 miles per hour with gusts to around 30 miles per hour. Wednesday, mostly sunny. Highs in the upper 60s. East winds 5 to 15 miles per hour with gusts to around 25 miles per hour. Wednesday night, mostly clear. Lows in the mid-40s. East winds 5 to 15 miles per hour with gusts to around 25 miles per hour. Thursday, sunny. Highs in the upper 60s. Thursday night, partly cloudy. Lows in the lower 40s. Friday, mostly sunny. Highs in the upper 60s. Friday night, mostly clear. Lows in the lower 40s. Saturday, sunny. Highs around 70. Saturday night, partly cloudy. Lows in the mid-40s. Sunday, mostly sunny. Highs around 70. Sunday night, partly cloudy. Lows in the upper 40s.
Monday, partly sunny in the morning, then becoming mostly sunny. Highs in the lower 70s. 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The current time is 10:44 p.m. Eastern Daylight Time. Conditions around the area at 10 p.m. At Mount Pleasant, it was mostly cloudy. The temperature was 50 degrees, the dew point 41, and the relative humidity 71%. The wind was north at 7 miles an hour. The pressure was 30.28 inches and rising. Across the remainder of south-central lower Michigan, it was partly cloudy, with a temperature of 50 at Big Rapids, 53 at Saginaw, and 44 at Houghton Lake. At Midland, it was mostly cloudy, with a temperature of 52. At Alma, it was cloudy, with a temperature of 50. Elsewhere in central and northern lower Michigan, at Traverse City, it was partly cloudy, with a temperature of 50. It was mostly cloudy, with a temperature of 48 at Cadillac, and 47 at Alpena. Across southern lower Michigan, skies ranged from partly cloudy to mostly cloudy, and temperatures were between 50 and 55 degrees. In the Upper Peninsula, Sault Ste. Marie was 48 degrees under partly cloudy skies, and in Marquette, it was clear with a temperature of 46. In neighboring states, Chicago was 63 degrees under cloudy skies. In Cleveland, light rain was falling and the temperature was 59. Once again, at 10 p.m., Mount Pleasant was 50 degrees under mostly cloudy skies. Now here is your local forecast. Through early evening, mostly cloudy. Highs in the lower 60s. Northeast winds 10 to 15 miles per hour with gusts to around 25 miles per hour. Tonight, partly cloudy. Lows in the mid-40s. Northeast winds 5 to 15 miles per hour with gusts to around 25 miles per hour. Tuesday, mostly sunny. Highs in the lower 60s. Northeast winds 5 to 15 miles per hour with gusts to around 30 miles per hour. Tuesday night, partly cloudy. Lows in the mid-40s. Northeast winds 5 to 15 miles per hour with gusts to around 30 miles per hour. Wednesday, mostly sunny. Highs in the upper 60s. East winds 5 to 15 miles per hour with gusts to around 25 miles per hour. Wednesday night, mostly clear. Lows in the mid-40s. East winds 5 to 15 miles per hour with gusts to around 25 miles per hour. Thursday, sunny. Highs in the upper 60s. Thursday night, partly cloudy. Lows in the lower 40s. Friday, mostly sunny. Highs in the upper 60s. Friday night, mostly clear. Lows in the lower 40s. Saturday, sunny. Highs around 70. Saturday night, partly cloudy. Lows in the mid-40s. Sunday, mostly sunny. Highs around 70. Sunday night, partly cloudy. Lows in the upper 40s. Monday, partly sunny in the morning, then becoming mostly sunny. Highs in the lower 70s. 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The current time is 10:48 p.m. Eastern Daylight Time. Conditions around the area at 10 p.m. At Mount Pleasant, it was mostly cloudy. The temperature was 50 degrees, the dew point 41, and the relative humidity 71%. The wind was north at 7 miles an hour. The pressure was 30.28 inches and rising. Across the remainder of south-central lower Michigan, it was partly cloudy, with a temperature of 50 at Big Rapids, 53 at Saginaw, and 44 at Houghton Lake. At Midland, it was mostly cloudy, with a temperature of 52. At Alma, it was cloudy, with a temperature of 50. Elsewhere in central and north

Southern Lower Michigan, at Traverse City, it was partly cloudy with a temperature of 50. It was mostly cloudy with a temperature of 48 at Cadillac and 47 at Alpena. Across southern Lower Michigan, skies ranged from partly cloudy to mostly cloudy, and temperatures were between 50 and 55 degrees. In the Upper Peninsula, Sault Ste. Marie was 48 degrees under partly cloudy skies, and in Marquette, it was clear with a temperature of 46. In neighboring states, Chicago was 63 degrees under cloudy skies. In Cleveland, light rain was falling and the temperature was 59. Once again, at 10 p.m., Mount Pleasant was 50 degrees under mostly cloudy skies. Now here is your local forecast. Through early evening, mostly cloudy. Highs in the lower 60s. Northeast winds 10 to 15 miles per hour with gusts to around 25 miles per hour. Tonight, partly cloudy. Lows in the mid-40s. Northeast winds 5 to 15 miles per hour with gusts to around 25 miles per hour. Tuesday, mostly sunny. Highs in the lower 60s. Northeast winds 5 to 15 miles per hour with gusts to around 30 miles per hour. Tuesday night, partly cloudy. Lows in the mid-40s. Northeast winds 5 to 15 miles per hour with gusts to around 30 miles per hour. Wednesday, mostly sunny. Highs in the upper 60s. East winds 5 to 15 miles per hour with gusts to around 25 miles per hour. Wednesday night, mostly clear. Lows in the mid-40s. East winds 5 to 15 miles per hour with gusts to around 25 miles per hour. Thursday, sunny. Highs in the upper 60s. Thursday night, partly cloudy. Lows in the lower 40s. Friday, mostly sunny. Highs in the upper 60s. Friday night, mostly clear. Lows in the lower 40s. Saturday, sunny. Highs around 70. Saturday night, partly cloudy. Lows in the mid-40s. Sunday, mostly sunny. Highs around 70. Sunday night, partly cloudy. Lows in the upper 40s. Monday, partly sunny in the morning, then becoming mostly sunny. Highs in the lower 70s. 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The current time is 10:52 p.m. Eastern Daylight Time. Conditions around the area at 10 p.m. At Mount Pleasant, it was mostly cloudy. The temperature was 50 degrees. The dew point 41, and the relative humidity 71%. The wind was north at 7 miles an hour. The pressure was 30.28 inches and rising. Across the remainder of south central lower Michigan, it was partly cloudy, with a temperature of 50 at Big Rapids, 53 at Saginaw, and 44 at Houghton Lake. At Midland, it was mostly cloudy, with a temperature of 52. At Alma, it was cloudy, with a temperature of 50. Elsewhere in central and northern lower Michigan, at Traverse City, it was partly cloudy, with a temperature of 50. It was mostly cloudy, with a temperature of 48 at Cadillac and 47 at Alpena. Across southern lower Michigan, skies ranged from partly cloudy to mostly cloudy, and temperatures were between 50 and 55 degrees. In the Upper Peninsula, Sault Ste. Marie was 48 degrees under partly cloudy skies, and in Marquette, it was clear with a temperature of 46. In neighboring states, Chicago was 63 degrees under cloudy skies. In Cleveland, light rain was falling and the temperature was 59. Once again, at 10 p.m., Mount Pleasant was 50 degrees under mostly cloudy skies. Now here is your local forecast. Through early evening, mostly cloudy. Highs in the lower 60s. Northeast winds 10 to 15 miles per hour with gusts to around 25 miles per hour. Tonight, partly cloudy. Lows in the mid-40s.
Northeast winds 5 to 15 miles per hour with gusts to around 25 miles per hour. Tuesday, mostly sunny. Highs in the lower 60s. Northeast winds 5 to 15 miles per hour with gusts to around 30 miles per hour. Tuesday night, partly cloudy. Lows in the mid-40s. Northeast winds 5 to 15 miles per hour with gusts to around 30 miles per hour. Wednesday, mostly sunny. Highs in the upper 60s. East winds 5 to 15 miles per hour with gusts to around 25 miles per hour. Wednesday night, mostly clear. Lows in the mid-40s. East winds 5 to 15 miles per hour with gusts to around 25 miles per hour. Thursday, sunny. Highs in the upper 60s. Thursday night, partly cloudy. Lows in the lower 40s. Friday, mostly sunny. Highs in the upper 60s. Friday night, mostly clear. Lows in the lower 40s. Saturday, sunny. Highs around 70. Saturday night, partly cloudy. Lows in the mid-40s. Sunday, mostly sunny. Highs around 70. Sunday night, partly cloudy. Lows in the upper 40s. Monday, partly sunny in the morning, then becoming mostly sunny. Highs in the lower 70s. 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The current time is 10:56 p.m. Eastern Daylight Time. Conditions around the area at 10 p.m. At Mount Pleasant, it was mostly cloudy. The temperature was 50 degrees. The dew point 41, and the relative humidity 71%. The wind was north at 7 miles an hour. The pressure was 30.28 inches and rising. Across the remainder of south central lower Michigan, it was partly cloudy, with a temperature of 50 at Big Rapids, 53 at Saginaw, and 44 at Houghton Lake. At Midland, it was mostly cloudy, with a temperature of 52. At Alma, it was cloudy, with a temperature of 50. Elsewhere in central and northern lower Michigan, at Traverse City, it was partly cloudy, with a temperature of 50. It was mostly cloudy, with a temperature of 48 at Cadillac, and 47 at Alpena. Across southern lower Michigan, skies ranged from partly cloudy to mostly cloudy, and temperatures were between 50 and 55 degrees. In the upper peninsula, Sault Ste. Marie was 48 degrees under partly cloudy skies, and in Marquette, it was clear with a temperature of 46. In neighboring states, Chicago was 63 degrees under cloudy skies. In Cleveland, light rain was falling and the temperature was 59. Once again, at 10 p.m., Mount Pleasant was 50 degrees under mostly cloudy skies. Now here is your local forecast. Through early evening, mostly cloudy. Highs in the lower 60s. Northeast winds 10 to 15 miles per hour with gusts to around 25 miles per hour. Tonight, partly cloudy. Lows in the mid-40s. Northeast winds 5 to 15 miles per hour with gusts to around 25 miles per hour. Tuesday, mostly sunny. Highs in the lower 60s. Northeast winds 5 to 15 miles per hour with gusts to around 30 miles per hour. Tuesday night, partly cloudy. Lows in the mid-40s. Northeast winds 5 to 15 miles per hour with gusts to around 30 miles per hour. Wednesday, mostly sunny. Highs in the upper 60s. East winds 5 to 15 miles per hour with gusts to around 25 miles per hour. Wednesday night, mostly clear. Lows in the mid-40s. East winds 5 to 15 miles per hour with gusts to around 25 miles per hour. Thursday, sunny. Highs in the upper 60s. Thursday night, partly cloudy. Lows in the lower 40s. Friday, mostly sunny. Highs in the upper 60s. Friday night, mostly clear. Lows in the lower 40s.
Saturday, sunny. Highs around 70. Saturday night, partly cloudy. Lows in the mid-40s. Sunday, mostly sunny. Highs around 70. Sunday night, partly cloudy. Lows in the upper 40s. Monday, partly sunny in the morning, then becoming mostly sunny. Highs in the lower 70s. 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The current time is 10:59 p.m. Eastern Daylight Time. Conditions around the area at 10 p.m. At Mount Pleasant, it was mostly cloudy. The temperature was 50 degrees. The dew point 41, and the relative humidity 71%. The wind was north at 7 miles an hour. The pressure was 30.28 inches and rising. Across the remainder of south-central lower Michigan, it was partly cloudy, with a temperature of 50 at Big Rapids, 53 at Saginaw, and 44 at Houghton Lake. At Midland, it was mostly cloudy, with a temperature of 52. At Alma, it was cloudy, with a temperature of 50. Elsewhere in central and northern lower Michigan, at Traverse City, it was partly cloudy, with a temperature of 50. It was mostly cloudy, with a temperature of 48 at Cadillac, and 47 at Alpena. Across southern lower Michigan, skies ranged from partly cloudy to mostly cloudy, and temperatures were between 50 and 55 degrees. In the upper peninsula, Sault Ste. Marie was 48 degrees under partly cloudy skies, and in Marquette, it was clear with a temperature of 46. In neighboring states, Chicago was 63 degrees under cloudy skies. In Cleveland, light rain was falling and the temperature was 59. Once again, at 10 p.m., Mount Pleasant was 50 degrees under mostly cloudy skies. Now here is your local forecast. Through early evening, mostly cloudy. Highs in the lower 60s. Northeast winds 10 to 15 miles per hour with gusts to around 25 miles per hour. Tonight, partly cloudy. Lows in the mid-40s. Northeast winds 5 to 15 miles per hour with gusts to around 25 miles per hour. Tuesday, mostly sunny. Highs in the lower 60s. Northeast winds 5 to 15 miles per hour with gusts to around 30 miles per hour. Tuesday night, partly cloudy. Lows in the mid-40s. Northeast winds 5 to 15 miles per hour with gusts to around 30 miles per hour. Wednesday, mostly sunny. Highs in the upper 60s. East winds 5 to 15 miles per hour with gusts to around 25 miles per hour. Wednesday night, mostly clear. Lows in the mid-40s. East winds 5 to 15 miles per hour with gusts to around 25 miles per hour. Thursday, sunny. Highs in the upper 60s. Thursday night, partly cloudy. Lows in the lower 40s. Friday, mostly sunny. Highs in the upper 60s. Friday night, mostly clear. Lows in the lower 40s. Saturday, sunny. Highs around 70. Saturday night, partly cloudy. Lows in the mid-40s. Sunday, mostly sunny. Highs around 70. Sunday night, partly cloudy. Lows in the upper 40s. Monday, partly sunny in the morning, then becoming mostly sunny. Highs in the lower 70s. 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The current time is 11:03 p.m. Eastern Daylight Time. Conditions around the area at 10 p.m. At Mount Pleasant, it was mostly cloudy. The temperature was 50 degrees. The dew point 41, and the relative humidity 71%. The wind was north at 7 miles an hour. The pressure was 30.28 inches and rising.
Across the remainder of south central lower Michigan, it was partly cloudy, with a temperature of 50 at Big Rapids, 53 at Saginaw, and 44 at Houghton Lake. At Midland, it was mostly cloudy, with a temperature of 52. At Alma, it was cloudy, with a temperature of 50. Elsewhere in central and northern lower Michigan, at Traverse City, it was partly cloudy, with a temperature of 50. It was mostly cloudy, with a temperature of 48 at Cadillac, and 47 at Alpena. Across southern lower Michigan, skies ranged from partly cloudy to mostly cloudy, and temperatures were between 50 and 55 degrees. In the Upper Peninsula, Sault Ste. Marie was 48 degrees under partly cloudy skies, and in Marquette, it was clear with a temperature of 46. In neighboring states, Chicago was 63 degrees under cloudy skies. In Cleveland, light rain was falling and the temperature was 59. Once again, at 10 p.m., Mount Pleasant was 50 degrees under mostly cloudy skies. Now here is your local forecast. Through early evening, mostly cloudy. Highs in the lower 60s. Northeast winds 10 to 15 miles per hour with gusts to around 25 miles per hour. Tonight, partly cloudy. Lows in the mid-40s. Northeast winds 5 to 15 miles per hour with gusts to around 25 miles per hour. Tuesday, mostly sunny. Highs in the lower 60s. Northeast winds 5 to 15 miles per hour with gusts to around 30 miles per hour. Tuesday night, partly cloudy. Lows in the mid-40s. Northeast winds 5 to 15 miles per hour with gusts to around 30 miles per hour. Wednesday, mostly sunny. Highs in the upper 60s. East winds 5 to 15 miles per hour with gusts to around 25 miles per hour. Wednesday night, mostly clear. Lows in the mid-40s. East winds 5 to 15 miles per hour with gusts to around 25 miles per hour. Thursday, sunny. Highs in the upper 60s. Thursday night, partly cloudy. Lows in the lower 40s. Friday, mostly sunny. Highs in the upper 60s. Friday night, mostly clear. Lows in the lower 40s. Saturday, sunny. Highs around 70. Saturday night, partly cloudy. Lows in the mid-40s. Sunday, mostly sunny. Highs around 70. Sunday night, partly cloudy. Lows in the upper 40s. Monday, partly sunny in the morning, then becoming mostly sunny. Highs in the lower 70s. 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The current time is 11:07 p.m. Eastern Daylight Time. Conditions around the area at 10 p.m. At Mount Pleasant, it was mostly cloudy. The temperature was 50 degrees, the dew point 41, and the relative humidity 71%. The wind was north at 7 miles an hour. The pressure was 30.28 inches and rising. Across the remainder of south central lower Michigan, it was partly cloudy, with a temperature of 50 at Big Rapids, 53 at Saginaw, and 44 at Houghton Lake. At Midland, it was mostly cloudy, with a temperature of 52. At Alma, it was cloudy, with a temperature of 50. Elsewhere in central and northern lower Michigan, at Traverse City, it was partly cloudy, with a temperature of 50. It was mostly cloudy, with a temperature of 48 at Cadillac, and 47 at Alpena. Across southern lower Michigan, skies ranged from partly cloudy to mostly cloudy, and temperatures were between 50 and 55 degrees. In the Upper Peninsula, Sault Ste. Marie was 48 degrees under partly cloudy skies, and in Marquette, it was clear with a temperature of 46. In neighboring states, Chicago was 63 degrees under cloudy skies. In Cleveland, light rain was falling and the temperature was 59. Once again, at 10 p.m., Mount Pleasant was 50 degrees under mostly cloudy skies.
Now here is your local forecast. Through early evening, mostly cloudy.

Wednesday night, mostly clear. Lows in the mid-40s. East winds 5 to 15 miles per hour with gusts to around 25 miles per hour. Thursday, sunny. Highs in the upper 60s. Thursday night, partly cloudy. Lows in the lower 40s. Friday, mostly sunny. Highs in the upper 60s. Friday night, mostly clear. Lows in the lower 40s. Saturday, sunny. Highs around 70. Saturday night, partly cloudy. Lows in the mid-40s. Sunday, mostly sunny. Highs around 70. Sunday night, partly cloudy. Lows in the upper 40s. Monday, partly sunny in the morning, then becoming mostly sunny. Highs in the lower 70s. 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The current time is 11:11 p.m. Eastern Daylight Time. Conditions around the area at 10 p.m. At Mount Pleasant, it was mostly cloudy. The temperature was 50 degrees. The dew point 41, and the relative humidity 71%. The wind was north at 7 miles an hour. The pressure was 30.28 inches and rising. Across the remainder of south central lower Michigan, it was partly cloudy, with a temperature of 50 at Big Rapids, 53 at Saginaw, and 44 at Houghton Lake. At Midland, it was mostly cloudy, with a temperature of 52. At Alma, it was cloudy, with a temperature of 50. Elsewhere in central and northern lower Michigan, at Traverse City, it was partly cloudy, with a temperature of 50. It was mostly cloudy, with a temperature of 48 at Cadillac, and 47 at Alpena. Across southern lower Michigan, skies ranged from partly cloudy to mostly cloudy, and temperatures were between 50 and 55 degrees. In the upper peninsula, Sault Ste. Marie was 48 degrees under partly cloudy skies, and in Marquette, it was clear with a temperature of 46. In neighboring states, Chicago was 63 degrees under cloudy skies. In Cleveland, light rain was falling and the temperature was 59. Once again, at 10 p.m., Mount Pleasant was 50 degrees under mostly cloudy skies. Now here is your local forecast. Through early evening, mostly cloudy. Highs in the lower 60s. Northeast winds 10 to 15 miles per hour with gusts to around 25 miles per hour. Tonight, partly cloudy. Lows in the mid-40s. Northeast winds 5 to 15 miles per hour with gusts to around 25 miles per hour. Tuesday, mostly sunny. Highs in the lower 60s. Northeast winds 5 to 15 miles per hour with gusts to around 30 miles per hour. Tuesday night, partly cloudy. Lows in the mid-40s. Northeast winds 5 to 15 miles per hour with gusts to around 30 miles per hour. Wednesday, mostly sunny. Highs in the upper 60s. East winds 5 to 15 miles per hour with gusts to around 25 miles per hour. Wednesday night, mostly clear. Lows in the mid-40s. East winds 5 to 15 miles per hour with gusts to around 25 miles per hour. Thursday, sunny. Highs in the upper 60s. Thursday night, partly cloudy. Lows in the lower 40s. Friday, mostly sunny. Highs in the upper 60s. Friday night, mostly clear. Lows in the lower 40s. Saturday, sunny. Highs around 70. Saturday night, partly cloudy. Lows in the mid-40s. Sunday, mostly sunny. Highs around 70. Sunday night, partly cloudy. Lows in the upper 40s. Monday, partly sunny in the morning, then becoming mostly sunny. Highs in the lower 70s. 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

courtesy of the CMU Public Broadcast Center. The current time is 11:15 p.m. Eastern Daylight Time. Conditions around the area at 11 p.m. At Mount Pleasant, it was mostly cloudy. The temperature was 50 degrees, the dew point 41, and the relative humidity 71%. The wind was north at 6 miles an hour. The pressure was 30.29 inches and steady. Across the remainder of south-central Lower Michigan, skies ranged from partly cloudy to mostly cloudy, and temperatures were between 43 and 50 degrees. Elsewhere in central and northern Lower Michigan, it was partly cloudy, with a temperature of 45 at Cadillac and 47 at Traverse City. At Alpena, it was mostly cloudy, with a temperature of 46. Across southern Lower Michigan, skies ranged from partly cloudy to mostly cloudy, and temperatures were between 49 and 53 degrees. In the Upper Peninsula, Sault Ste. Marie was 45 degrees under partly cloudy skies, and in Marquette, it was partly cloudy with a temperature of 43. In neighboring states, Chicago was 62 degrees under cloudy skies. In Cleveland, it was cloudy and the temperature was 59. Once again, at 11 p.m., Mount Pleasant was 50 degrees under mostly cloudy skies. Now here is your local forecast. Through early evening, mostly cloudy. Highs in the lower 60s. Northeast winds 10 to 15 miles per hour with gusts to around 25 miles per hour. Tonight, partly cloudy. Lows in the mid-40s. Northeast winds 5 to 15 miles per hour with gusts to around 25 miles per hour. Tuesday, mostly sunny. Highs in the lower 60s. Northeast winds 5 to 15 miles per hour with gusts to around 30 miles per hour. Tuesday night, partly cloudy. Lows in the mid-40s. Northeast winds 5 to 15 miles per hour with gusts to around 30 miles per hour. Wednesday, mostly sunny. Highs in the upper 60s. East winds 5 to 15 miles per hour with gusts to around 25 miles per hour. Wednesday night, mostly clear. Lows in the mid-40s. East winds 5 to 15 miles per hour with gusts to around 25 miles per hour. Thursday, sunny. Highs in the upper 60s. Thursday night, partly cloudy. Lows in the lower 40s. Friday, mostly sunny. Highs in the upper 60s. Friday night, mostly clear. Lows in the lower 40s. Saturday, sunny. Highs around 70. Saturday night, partly cloudy. Lows in the mid-40s. Sunday, mostly sunny. Highs around 70. Sunday night, partly cloudy. Lows in the upper 40s. Monday, partly sunny in the morning, then becoming mostly sunny. Highs in the lower 70s. 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The current time is 11:18 p.m. Eastern Daylight Time. Conditions around the area at 11 p.m. At Mount Pleasant, it was mostly cloudy. The temperature was 50 degrees, the dew point 41, and the relative humidity 71%. The wind was north at 6 miles an hour. The pressure was 30.29 inches and steady. Across the remainder of south-central Lower Michigan, skies ranged from partly cloudy to mostly cloudy, and temperatures were between 43 and 50 degrees. Elsewhere in central and northern Lower Michigan, it was partly cloudy, with a temperature of 45 at Cadillac and 47 at Traverse City. At Alpena, it was mostly cloudy, with a temperature of 46. Across southern Lower Michigan, skies ranged from partly cloudy to mostly cloudy, and temperatures were between 49 and 53 degrees. In the Upper Peninsula, Sault Ste. Marie was 45 degrees under partly cloudy skies, and in Marquette, it was partly cloudy with a temperature of 43. In neighboring states, Chicago was 62 degrees under cloudy skies.
in Cleveland, it was cloudy and the temperature was 59. Once again, at 11 p.m., Mount Pleasant was 50 degrees under mostly cloudy skies. Now here is your local forecast. Through early evening, mostly cloudy. Highs in the lower 60s. Northeast winds 10 to 15 miles per hour with gusts to around 25 miles per hour. Tonight, partly cloudy. Lows in the mid-40s. Northeast winds 5 to 15 miles per hour with gusts to around 25 miles per hour. Tuesday, mostly sunny. Highs in the lower 60s. Northeast winds 5 to 15 miles per hour with gusts to around 30 miles per hour. Tuesday night, partly cloudy. Lows in the mid-40s. Northeast winds 5 to 15 miles per hour with gusts to around 30 miles per hour. Wednesday, mostly sunny. Highs in the upper 60s. East winds 5 to 15 miles per hour with gusts to around 25 miles per hour. Wednesday night, mostly clear. Lows in the mid-40s. East winds 5 to 15 miles per hour with gusts to around 25 miles per hour. Thursday, sunny. Highs in the upper 60s. Thursday night, partly cloudy. Lows in the lower 40s. Friday, mostly sunny. Highs in the upper 60s. Friday night, mostly clear. Lows in the lower 40s. Saturday, sunny. Highs around 70. Saturday night, partly cloudy. Lows in the mid-40s. Sunday, mostly sunny. Highs around 70. Sunday night, partly cloudy. Lows in the upper 40s. Monday, partly sunny in the morning, then becoming mostly sunny. Highs in the lower 70s. 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The current time is 11:22 p.m. Eastern Daylight Time. Conditions around the area at 11 p.m. At Mount Pleasant, it was mostly cloudy. The temperature was 50 degrees, the dew point 41, and the relative humidity 71%. The wind was north at 6 miles an hour. The pressure was 30.29 inches and steady. Across the remainder of south-central lower Michigan, skies ranged from partly cloudy to mostly cloudy, and temperatures were between 43 and 50 degrees. Elsewhere in central and northern lower Michigan, it was partly cloudy, with a temperature of 45 at Cadillac and 47 at Traverse City. At Alpena, it was mostly cloudy, with a temperature of 46. Across southern lower Michigan, skies ranged from partly cloudy to mostly cloudy, and temperatures were between 49 and 53 degrees. In the Upper Peninsula, Sault Ste. Marie was 45 degrees under partly cloudy skies, and in Marquette, it was partly cloudy with a temperature of 43. In neighboring states, Chicago was 62 degrees under cloudy skies. In Cleveland, it was cloudy and the temperature was 59. Once again, at 11 p.m., Mount Pleasant was 50 degrees under mostly cloudy skies. Now here is your local forecast. Through early evening, mostly cloudy. Highs in the lower 60s. Northeast winds 10 to 15 miles per hour with gusts to around 25 miles per hour. Tonight, partly cloudy. Lows in the mid-40s. Northeast winds 5 to 15 miles per hour with gusts to around 25 miles per hour. Tuesday, mostly sunny. Highs in the lower 60s. Northeast winds 5 to 15 miles per hour with gusts to around 30 miles per hour. Tuesday night, partly cloudy. Lows in the mid-40s. Northeast winds 5 to 15 miles per hour with gusts to around 30 miles per hour. Wednesday, mostly sunny. Highs in the upper 60s. East winds 5 to 15 miles per hour with gusts to around 25 miles per hour. Wednesday night, mostly clear. Lows in the mid-40s. East winds 5 to 15

miles per hour with gusts to around 25 miles per hour. Thursday, sunny. Highs in the upper 60s. Thursday night, partly cloudy. Lows in the lower 40s. Friday, mostly sunny. Highs in the upper 60s. Friday night, mostly clear. Lows in the lower 40s. Saturday, sunny. Highs around 70. Saturday night, partly cloudy. Lows in the mid-40s. Sunday, mostly sunny. Highs around 70. Sunday night, partly cloudy. Lows in the upper 40s. Monday, partly sunny in the morning, then becoming mostly sunny. Highs in the lower 70s. 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The current time is 11:26 p.m. Eastern Daylight Time. Conditions around the area at 11 p.m. At Mount Pleasant, it was mostly cloudy. The temperature was 50 degrees, the dew point 41, and the relative humidity 71%. The wind was north at 6 miles an hour. The pressure was 30.29 inches and steady. Across the remainder of south-central lower Michigan, skies ranged from partly cloudy to mostly cloudy, and temperatures were between 43 and 50 degrees. Elsewhere in central and northern lower Michigan, it was partly cloudy, with a temperature of 45 at Cadillac and 47 at Traverse City. At Alpena, it was mostly cloudy, with a temperature of 46. Across southern lower Michigan, skies ranged from partly cloudy to mostly cloudy, and temperatures were between 49 and 53 degrees. In the upper peninsula, Sault Ste. Marie was 45 degrees under partly cloudy skies, and in Marquette, it was partly cloudy with a temperature of 43. In neighboring states, Chicago was 62 degrees under cloudy skies. In Cleveland, it was cloudy and the temperature was 59. Once again, at 11 p.m., Mount Pleasant was 50 degrees under mostly cloudy skies. Now here is your local forecast. Through early evening, mostly cloudy. Highs in the lower 60s. Northeast winds 10 to 15 miles per hour with gusts to around 25 miles per hour. Tonight, partly cloudy. Lows in the mid-40s. Northeast winds 5 to 15 miles per hour with gusts to around 25 miles per hour. Tuesday, mostly sunny. Highs in the lower 60s. Northeast winds 5 to 15 miles per hour with gusts to around 30 miles per hour. Tuesday night, partly cloudy. Lows in the mid-40s. Northeast winds 5 to 15 miles per hour with gusts to around 30 miles per hour. Wednesday, mostly sunny. Highs in the upper 60s. East winds 5 to 15 miles per hour with gusts to around 25 miles per hour. Wednesday night, mostly clear. Lows in the mid-40s. East winds 5 to 15 miles per hour with gusts to around 25 miles per hour. Thursday, sunny. Highs in the upper 60s. Thursday night, partly cloudy. Lows in the lower 40s. Friday, mostly sunny. Highs in the upper 60s. Friday night, mostly clear. Lows in the lower 40s. Saturday, sunny. Highs around 70. Saturday night, partly cloudy. Lows in the mid-40s. Sunday, mostly sunny. Highs around 70. Sunday night, partly cloudy. Lows in the upper 40s. Monday, partly sunny in the morning, then becoming mostly sunny. Highs in the lower 70s. 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The current time is 11:29 p.m. Eastern Daylight Time. Conditions around the area at 11 p.m.
at Mount Pleasant, it was mostly cloudy. The temperature was 50 degrees, the dew point 41, and the relative humidity 71%. The wind was north at 6 miles an hour. The pressure was 30.29 inches and steady. Across the remainder of south-central lower Michigan, skies ranged from partly cloudy to mostly cloudy, and temperatures were between 43 and 50 degrees. Elsewhere in central and northern lower Michigan, it was partly cloudy, with a temperature of 45 at Cadillac and 47 at Traverse City. At Alpena, it was mostly cloudy, with a temperature of 46. Across southern lower Michigan, skies ranged from partly cloudy to mostly cloudy, and temperatures were between 49 and 53 degrees. In the Upper Peninsula, Sault Ste. Marie was 45 degrees under partly cloudy skies, and in Marquette, it was partly cloudy with a temperature of 43. In neighboring states, Chicago was 62 degrees under cloudy skies. In Cleveland, it was cloudy and the temperature was 59. Once again, at 11 p.m., Mount Pleasant was 50 degrees under mostly cloudy skies. Now here is your local forecast. Through early evening, mostly cloudy. Highs in the lower 60s. Northeast winds 10 to 15 miles per hour with gusts to around 25 miles per hour. Tonight, partly cloudy. Lows in the mid-40s. Northeast winds 5 to 15 miles per hour with gusts to around 25 miles per hour. Tuesday, mostly sunny. Highs in the lower 60s. Northeast winds 5 to 15 miles per hour with gusts to around 30 miles per hour. Tuesday night, partly cloudy. Lows in the mid-40s. Northeast winds 5 to 15 miles per hour with gusts to around 30 miles per hour. Wednesday, mostly sunny. Highs in the upper 60s. East winds 5 to 15 miles per hour with gusts to around 25 miles per hour. Wednesday night, mostly clear. Lows in the mid-40s. East winds 5 to 15 miles per hour with gusts to around 25 miles per hour. Thursday, sunny. Highs in the upper 60s. Thursday night, partly cloudy. Lows in the lower 40s. Friday, mostly sunny. Highs in the upper 60s. Friday night, mostly clear. Lows in the lower 40s. Saturday, sunny. Highs around 70. Saturday night, partly cloudy. Lows in the mid-40s. Sunday, mostly sunny. Highs around 70. Sunday night, partly cloudy. Lows in the upper 40s. Monday, partly sunny in the morning, then becoming mostly sunny. And 70. Sunday night, partly cloudy. Lows in the upper 40s. Monday, partly sunny in the morning, then becoming mostly sunny. Highs in the lower 70s. 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From the broadcast tower of Central Michigan University, courtesy of the CMU Public Broadcast Center. The current time is 11:33 p.m. Eastern Daylight Time. Conditions around the area at 11 p.m. At Mount Pleasant, it was mostly cloudy. The temperature was 50 degrees, the dew point 41, and the relative humidity 71%. The wind was north at 6 miles an hour. The pressure was 30.29 inches and steady. Across the remainder of south-central lower Michigan, skies ranged from partly cloudy to mostly cloudy, and temperatures were between 43 and 50 degrees. Elsewhere in central and northern lower Michigan, it was partly cloudy, with a temperature of 45 at Cadillac and 47 at Traverse City. At Alpena, it was mostly cloudy, with a temperature of 46. Across southern lower Michigan, skies ranged from partly cloudy to mostly cloudy, and temperatures were between 49 and 53 degrees. In the Upper Peninsula, Sault Ste. Marie was 45 degrees under partly cloudy skies, and in Marquette, it was partly cloudy with a temperature of 43. In neighboring states, Chicago was 62 degrees under cloudy skies. In Cleveland,
It was cloudy and the temperature was

59. Once again, at 11 p.m., Mount Pleasant was 50 degrees under mostly cloudy skies. Now here is your local forecast. Through early evening, mostly cloudy. Highs in the lower 60s. Northeast winds 10 to 15 miles per hour with gusts to around 25 miles per hour. Tonight, partly cloudy. Lows in the mid-40s. Northeast winds 5 to 15 miles per hour with gusts to around 25 miles per hour. Tuesday, mostly sunny. Highs in the lower 60s. Northeast winds 5 to 15 miles per hour with gusts to around 30 miles per hour. Tuesday night, partly cloudy. Lows in the mid-40s. Northeast winds 5 to 15 miles per hour with gusts to around 30 miles per hour. Wednesday, mostly sunny. Highs in the upper 60s. East winds 5 to 15 miles per hour with gusts to around 25 miles per hour. Wednesday night, mostly clear. Lows in the mid-40s. East winds 5 to 15 miles per hour with gusts to around 25 miles per hour. Thursday, sunny. Highs in the upper 60s. Thursday night, partly cloudy. Lows in the lower 40s. Friday, mostly sunny. Highs in the upper 60s. Friday night, mostly clear. Lows in the lower 40s. Saturday, sunny. Highs around 70. Saturday night, partly cloudy. Lows in the mid-40s. Sunday, mostly sunny. Highs around 70. Sunday night, partly cloudy. Lows in the upper 40s. Monday, partly sunny in the morning, then becoming mostly sunny. Highs in the lower 70s. 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The current time is 11:37 p.m. Eastern Daylight Time. Conditions around the area at 11 p.m. At Mount Pleasant, it was mostly cloudy. The temperature was 50 degrees, the dew point 41, and the relative humidity 71%. The wind was north at 6 miles an hour. The pressure was 30.29 inches and steady. Across the remainder of south-central lower Michigan, skies ranged from partly cloudy to mostly cloudy, and temperatures were between 43 and 50 degrees. Elsewhere in central and northern lower Michigan, it was partly cloudy, with a temperature of 45 at Cadillac and 47 at Traverse City. At Alpena, it was mostly cloudy, with a temperature of 46. Across southern lower Michigan, skies ranged from partly cloudy to mostly cloudy, and temperatures were between 49 and 53 degrees. In the Upper Peninsula, Sault Ste. Marie was 45 degrees under partly cloudy skies, and in Marquette, it was partly cloudy with a temperature of 43. In neighboring states, Chicago was 62 degrees under cloudy skies. In Cleveland, it was cloudy and the temperature was 59. Once again, at 11 p.m., Mount Pleasant was 50 degrees under mostly cloudy skies. Now here is your local forecast. Through early evening, mostly cloudy. Highs in the lower 60s. Northeast winds 10 to 15 miles per hour with gusts to around 25 miles per hour. Tonight, partly cloudy. Lows in the mid-40s. Northeast winds 5 to 15 miles per hour with gusts to around 25 miles per hour. Tuesday, mostly sunny. Highs in the lower 60s. Northeast winds 5 to 15 miles per hour with gusts to around 30 miles per hour. Tuesday night, partly cloudy. Lows in the mid-40s. Northeast winds 5 to 15 miles per hour with gusts to around 30 miles per hour. Wednesday, mostly sunny. Highs in the upper 60s. East winds 5 to 15 miles per hour with gusts to around 25 miles per hour. Wednesday night, mostly clear. Lows in the mid-40s. East winds 5 to 15 miles per hour with gusts to around 25 miles per hour.

hour. Thursday, sunny. Highs in the upper 60s. Thursday night, partly cloudy. Lows in the lower 40s. Friday, mostly sunny. Highs in the upper 60s. Friday night, mostly clear. Lows in the lower 40s. Saturday, sunny. Highs around 70. Saturday night, partly cloudy. Lows in the mid-40s. Sunday, mostly sunny. Highs around 70. Sunday night, partly cloudy. Lows in the upper 40s. Monday, partly sunny in the morning, then becoming mostly sunny. Highs in the lower 70s. 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The current time is 11:40 p.m. Eastern Daylight Time. Conditions around the area at 11 p.m. At Mount Pleasant, it was mostly cloudy. The temperature was 50 degrees. The dew point 41, and the relative humidity 71%. The wind was north at 6 miles an hour. The pressure was 30.29 inches and steady. Across the remainder of south-central lower Michigan, skies ranged from partly cloudy to mostly cloudy, and temperatures were between 43 and 50 degrees. Elsewhere in central and northern lower Michigan, it was partly cloudy, with a temperature of 45 at Cadillac and 47 at Traverse City. At Alpena, it was mostly cloudy, with a temperature of 46. Across southern lower Michigan, skies ranged from partly cloudy to mostly cloudy, and temperatures were between 49 and 53 degrees. In the upper peninsula, Sault Ste. Marie was 45 degrees under partly cloudy skies, and in Marquette, it was partly cloudy with a temperature of 43. In neighboring states, Chicago was 62 degrees under cloudy skies. In Cleveland, it was cloudy and the temperature was 59. Once again, at 11 p.m., Mount Pleasant was 50 degrees under mostly cloudy skies. Now here is your local forecast. Through early evening, mostly cloudy. Highs in the lower 60s. Northeast winds 10 to 15 miles per hour with gusts to around 25 miles per hour. Tonight, partly cloudy. Lows in the mid-40s. Northeast winds 5 to 15 miles per hour with gusts to around 25 miles per hour. Tuesday, mostly sunny. Highs in the lower 60s. Northeast winds 5 to 15 miles per hour with gusts to around 30 miles per hour. Tuesday night, partly cloudy. Lows in the mid-40s. Northeast winds 5 to 15 miles per hour with gusts to around 30 miles per hour. Wednesday, mostly sunny. Highs in the upper 60s. East winds 5 to 15 miles per hour with gusts to around 25 miles per hour. Wednesday night, mostly clear. Lows in the mid-40s. East winds 5 to 15 miles per hour with gusts to around 25 miles per hour. Thursday, sunny. Highs in the upper 60s. Thursday night, partly cloudy. Lows in the lower 40s. Friday, mostly sunny. Highs in the upper 60s. Friday night, mostly clear. Lows in the lower 40s. Saturday, sunny. Highs around 70. Saturday night, partly cloudy. Lows in the mid-40s. Sunday, mostly sunny. Highs around 70. Sunday night, partly cloudy. Lows in the upper 40s. Monday, partly sunny in the morning, then becoming mostly sunny. Highs in the lower 70s. 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The current time is 11:44 p.m. Eastern Daylight Time. Conditions around the area at 11 p.m. At Mount Pleasant, it was mostly cloudy. The temperature was 50 degrees. The dew

41 and the relative humidity 71%. The wind was north at 6 miles an hour. The pressure was 30.29 inches and steady. Across the remainder of south-central lower Michigan, skies ranged from partly cloudy to mostly cloudy, and temperatures were between 43 and 50 degrees. Elsewhere in central and northern lower Michigan, it was partly cloudy, with a temperature of 45 at Cadillac and 47 at Traverse City. At Alpena, it was mostly cloudy, with a temperature of 46. Across southern lower Michigan, skies ranged from partly cloudy to mostly cloudy, and temperatures were between 49 and 53 degrees. In the Upper Peninsula, Sault Ste. Marie was 45 degrees under partly cloudy skies, and in Marquette, it was partly cloudy with a temperature of 43. In neighboring states, Chicago was 62 degrees under cloudy skies. In Cleveland, it was cloudy and the temperature was 59. Once again, at 11 p.m., Mount Pleasant was 50 degrees under mostly cloudy skies. Now here is your local forecast. Through early evening, mostly cloudy. Highs in the lower 60s. Northeast winds 10 to 15 miles per hour with gusts to around 25 miles per hour. Tonight, partly cloudy. Lows in the mid-40s. Northeast winds 5 to 15 miles per hour with gusts to around 25 miles per hour. Tuesday, mostly sunny. Highs in the lower 60s. Northeast winds 5 to 15 miles per hour with gusts to around 30 miles per hour. Tuesday night, partly cloudy. Lows in the mid-40s. Northeast winds 5 to 15 miles per hour with gusts to around 30 miles per hour. Wednesday, mostly sunny. Highs in the upper 60s. East winds 5 to 15 miles per hour with gusts to around 25 miles per hour. Wednesday night, mostly clear. Lows in the mid-40s. East winds 5 to 15 miles per hour with gusts to around 25 miles per hour. Thursday, sunny. Highs in the upper 60s. Thursday night, partly cloudy. Lows in the lower 40s. Friday, mostly sunny. Highs in the upper 60s. Friday night, mostly clear. Lows in the lower 40s. Saturday, sunny. Highs around 70. Saturday night, partly cloudy. Lows in the mid-40s. Sunday, mostly sunny. Highs around 70. Sunday night, partly cloudy. Lows in the upper 40s. Monday, partly sunny in the morning, then becoming mostly sunny. Highs in the lower 70s. 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The current time is 11:48 p.m. Eastern Daylight Time. Conditions around the area at 11 p.m. At Mount Pleasant, it was mostly cloudy. The temperature was 50 degrees. The dew point 41, and the relative humidity 71%. The wind was north at 6 miles an hour. The pressure was 30.29 inches and steady. Across the remainder of south-central lower Michigan, skies ranged from partly cloudy to mostly cloudy, and temperatures were between 43 and 50 degrees. Elsewhere in central and northern lower Michigan, it was partly cloudy, with a temperature of 45 at Cadillac and 47 at Traverse City. At Alpena, it was mostly cloudy, with a temperature of 46. Across southern lower Michigan, skies ranged from partly cloudy to mostly cloudy, and temperatures were between 49 and 53 degrees. In the Upper Peninsula, Sault Ste. Marie was 45 degrees under partly cloudy skies, and in Marquette, it was partly cloudy with a temperature of 43. In neighboring states, Chicago was 62 degrees under cloudy skies. In Cleveland, it was cloudy and the temperature was 59. Once again, at 11 p.m., Mount Pleasant was 50 degrees under mostly cloudy skies. Now here is your local forecast. Through early evening, mostly cloudy.

The pressure was 30.29 inches and steady. Across the remainder of south-central lower Michigan, skies ranged from partly cloudy to mostly cloudy, and temperatures were between 43 and 50 degrees. Elsewhere in central and northern lower Michigan, it was partly cloudy, with a temperature of 45 at Cadillac and 47 at Traverse City. At Alpena, it was mostly cloudy, with a temperature of 46. Across southern lower Michigan, skies ranged from partly cloudy to mostly cloudy, and temperatures were between 49 and 53 degrees. In the Upper Peninsula, Sault Ste. Marie was 45 degrees under partly cloudy skies, and in Marquette, it was partly cloudy with a temperature of 43. In neighboring states, Chicago was 62 degrees under cloudy skies. In Cleveland, it was cloudy and the temperature was 59. Once again, at 11 p.m., Mount Pleasant was 50 degrees under mostly cloudy skies. Now here is your local forecast. Through early evening, mostly cloudy. Highs in the lower 60s. Northeast winds 10 to 15 miles per hour with gusts to around 25 miles per hour. Tonight, partly cloudy. Lows in the mid-40s. Northeast winds 5 to 15 miles per hour with gusts to around 25 miles per hour. Tuesday, mostly sunny. Highs in the lower 60s. Northeast winds 5 to 15 miles per hour with gusts to around 30 miles per hour. Tuesday night, partly cloudy. Lows in the mid-40s. Northeast winds 5 to 15 miles per hour with gusts to around 30 miles per hour. Wednesday, mostly sunny. Highs in the upper 60s. East winds 5 to 15 miles per hour with gusts to around 25 miles per hour. Wednesday night, mostly clear. Lows in the mid-40s. East winds 5 to 15 miles per hour with gusts to around 25 miles per hour. Thursday, sunny. Highs in the upper 60s. Thursday night, partly cloudy. Lows in the lower 40s. Friday, mostly sunny. Highs in the upper 60s. Friday night, mostly clear. Lows in the lower 40s. Saturday, sunny. Highs around 70. Saturday night, partly cloudy. Lows in the mid-40s. Sunday, mostly sunny. Highs around 70. Sunday night, partly cloudy. Lows in the upper 40s. Monday, partly sunny in the morning, then becoming mostly sunny. Highs in the lower 70s. 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The current time is 12:14 a.m. Eastern Daylight Time. Conditions around the area at midnight. At Mount Pleasant, it was partly cloudy. The temperature was 48 degrees, the dew point 41, and the relative humidity 76%. The pressure was 30.30 inches and steady. Across the remainder of south-central lower Michigan, it was partly cloudy, and temperatures were between 42 and 48 degrees. Elsewhere in central and northern lower Michigan, it was partly cloudy, with a temperature of 45 at Cadillac, 45 at Alpena, and 44 at Traverse City. Across southern lower Michigan, skies ranged from partly cloudy to mostly cloudy, and temperatures were between 48 and 52 degrees. In the Upper Peninsula, Sault Ste. Marie was 44 degrees under partly cloudy skies, and in Marquette, it was partly cloudy with a temperature of 46. In neighboring states, Chicago was 62 degrees under cloudy skies. In Cleveland, it was cloudy and the temperature was 59. Once again, at midnight, Mount Pleasant was 48 degrees under partly cloudy skies. Now here is your local forecast. Through early evening, mostly cloudy. Highs in the lower 60s. Northeast winds 10 to 15 miles per hour with gusts to around 25 miles per hour. Tonight, partly cloudy. Lows in the mid-40s. Northeast winds 5 to 15.

States, Chicago was 62 degrees under cloudy skies. In Cleveland, it was cloudy and the temperature was 59. Once again, at midnight, Mount Pleasant was 48 degrees under partly cloudy skies. Now here is your local forecast. Through early evening, mostly cloudy. Highs in the lower 60s. Northeast winds 10 to 15 miles per hour with gusts to around 25 miles per hour. Tonight, partly cloudy. Lows in the mid-40s. Northeast winds 5 to 15 miles per hour with gusts to around 25 miles per hour. Tuesday, mostly sunny. Highs in the lower 60s. Northeast winds 5 to 15 miles per hour with gusts to around 30 miles per hour. Tuesday night, partly cloudy. Lows in the mid-40s. Northeast winds 5 to 15 miles per hour with gusts to around 30 miles per hour. Wednesday, mostly sunny. Highs in the upper 60s. East winds 5 to 15 miles per hour with gusts to around 25 miles per hour. Wednesday night, mostly clear. Lows in the mid-40s. East winds 5 to 15 miles per hour with gusts to around 25 miles per hour. Thursday, sunny. Highs in the upper 60s. Thursday night, partly cloudy. Lows in the lower 40s. Friday, mostly sunny. Highs in the upper 60s. Friday night, mostly clear. Lows in the lower 40s. Saturday, sunny. Highs around 70. Saturday night, partly cloudy. Lows in the mid-40s. Sunday, mostly sunny. Highs around 70. Sunday night, partly cloudy. Lows in the upper 40s. Monday, partly sunny in the morning, then becoming mostly sunny. Highs in the lower 70s. 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The current time is 12:28 a.m. Eastern Daylight Time. Conditions around the area at midnight. At Mount Pleasant, it was partly cloudy. The temperature was 48 degrees, the dew point 41, and the relative humidity 76%. The pressure was 30.30 inches and steady. Across the remainder of south central lower Michigan, it was partly cloudy, and temperatures were between 42 and 48 degrees. Elsewhere in central and northern lower Michigan, it was partly cloudy, with a temperature of 45 at Cadillac, 45 at Alpena, and 44 at Traverse City. Across southern lower Michigan, skies ranged from partly cloudy to mostly cloudy, and temperatures were between 48 and 52 degrees. In the upper peninsula, Sault Ste. Marie was 44 degrees under partly cloudy skies, and in Marquette, it was partly cloudy with a temperature of 46. In neighboring states, Chicago was 62 degrees under cloudy skies. In Cleveland, it was cloudy and the temperature was 59. Once again, at midnight, Mount Pleasant was 48 degrees under partly cloudy skies. Now here is your local forecast. Through early evening, mostly cloudy. Highs in the lower 60s. Northeast winds 10 to 15 miles per hour with gusts to around 25 miles per hour. Tonight, partly cloudy. Lows in the mid-40s. Northeast winds 5 to 15 miles per hour with gusts to around 25 miles per hour. Tuesday, mostly sunny. Highs in the lower 60s. Northeast winds 5 to 15 miles per hour with gusts to around 30 miles per hour. Tuesday night, partly cloudy. Lows in the mid-40s. Northeast winds 5 to 15 miles per hour with gusts to around 30 miles per hour. Wednesday, mostly sunny. Highs in the upper 60s. East winds 5 to 15 miles per hour with gusts to around 25 miles per hour. Wednesday night, mostly clear. Lows in the mid-40s. East winds 5 to 15 miles per hour with gusts to around 25 miles per hour. Thursday.
sunny. Highs in the upper 60s. Thursday night, partly cloudy. Lows in the lower 40s. Friday, mostly sunny. Highs in the upper 60s. Friday night, mostly clear. Lows in the lower 40s. Saturday, sunny. Highs around 70. Saturday night, partly cloudy. Lows in the mid-40s. Sunday, mostly sunny. Highs around 70. Sunday night, partly cloudy. Lows in the upper 40s. Monday, partly sunny in the morning, then becoming mostly sunny. Highs in the lower 70s. 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The current time is 12:31 a.m. Eastern Daylight Time. Conditions around the area at midnight. At Mount Pleasant, it was partly cloudy. The temperature was 48 degrees. The dew point 41, and the relative humidity 76%. The pressure was 30.30 inches and steady. Across the remainder of south central lower Michigan, it was partly cloudy, and temperatures were between 42 and 48 degrees. Elsewhere in central and northern lower Michigan, it was partly cloudy, with a temperature of 45 at Cadillac, 45 at Alpena, and 44 at Traverse City. Across southern lower Michigan, skies ranged from partly cloudy to mostly cloudy, and temperatures were between 48 and 52 degrees. In the upper peninsula, Sault Ste. Marie was 44 degrees under partly cloudy skies, and in Marquette, it was partly cloudy with a temperature of 46. In neighboring states, Chicago was 62 degrees under cloudy skies. In Cleveland, it was cloudy and the temperature was 59. Once again, at midnight, Mount Pleasant was 48 degrees under partly cloudy skies. Now here is your local forecast. Through early evening, mostly cloudy. Highs in the lower 60s. Mostly cloudy. Highs in the lower 60s. Northeast winds 10 to 15 miles per hour with gusts to around 25 miles per hour. Tonight, partly cloudy. Lows in the mid-40s. Northeast winds 5 to 15 miles per hour with gusts to around 25 miles per hour. Tuesday, mostly sunny. Highs in the lower 60s. Northeast winds 5 to 15 miles per hour with gusts to around 30 miles per hour. Tuesday night, partly cloudy. Lows in the mid-40s. Northeast winds 5 to 15 miles per hour with gusts to around 30 miles per hour. Wednesday, mostly sunny. Highs in the upper 60s. East winds 5 to 15 miles per hour with gusts to around 25 miles per hour. Wednesday night, mostly clear. Lows in the mid-40s. East winds 5 to 15 miles per hour with gusts to around 25 miles per hour. Thursday, sunny. Highs in the upper 60s. Thursday night, partly cloudy. Lows in the lower 40s. Friday, mostly sunny. Highs in the upper 60s. Friday night, mostly clear. Lows in the lower 40s. Saturday, sunny. Highs around 70. Saturday night, partly cloudy. Lows in the mid-40s. Sunday, mostly sunny. Highs around 70. Sunday night, partly cloudy. Lows in the upper 40s. Monday, partly sunny in the morning, then becoming mostly sunny. Highs in the lower 70s. 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The current time is 12:35 a.m. Eastern Daylight Time. Conditions around the area at midnight. At Mount Pleasant, it was partly cloudy. The temperature was 48 degrees, the dew point 41, and the relative humidity 76%. The pressure was 30.30 inches.

and steady. Across the remainder of south central lower Michigan, it was partly cloudy, and temperatures were between 42 and 48 degrees. Elsewhere in central and northern lower Michigan, it was partly cloudy, with a temperature of 45 at Cadillac, 45 at Alpena, and 44 at Traverse City. Across southern lower Michigan, skies ranged from partly cloudy to mostly cloudy, and temperatures were between 48 and 52 degrees. In the Upper Peninsula, Sault Ste. Marie was 44 degrees under partly cloudy skies, and in Marquette, it was partly cloudy with a temperature of 46. In neighboring states, Chicago was 62 degrees under cloudy skies. In Cleveland, it was cloudy and the temperature was 59. Once again, at midnight, Mount Pleasant was 48 degrees under partly cloudy skies. Now here is your local forecast. Through early evening, mostly cloudy. Highs in the lower 60s. Northeast winds 10 to 15 miles per hour with gusts to around 25 miles per hour. Tonight, partly cloudy. Lows in the mid-40s. Northeast winds 5 to 15 miles per hour with gusts to around 25 miles per hour. Tuesday, mostly sunny. Highs in the lower 60s. Northeast winds 5 to 15 miles per hour with gusts to around 30 miles per hour. Tuesday night, partly cloudy. Lows in the mid-40s. Northeast winds 5 to 15 miles per hour with gusts to around 30 miles per hour. Wednesday, mostly sunny. Highs in the upper 60s. East winds 5 to 15 miles per hour with gusts to around 25 miles per hour. Wednesday night, mostly clear. Lows in the mid-40s. East winds 5 to 15 miles per hour with gusts to around 25 miles per hour. Thursday, sunny. Highs in the upper 60s. Thursday night, partly cloudy. Lows in the lower 40s. Friday, mostly sunny. Highs in the upper 60s. Friday night, mostly clear. Lows in the lower 40s. Saturday, sunny. Highs around 70. Saturday night, partly cloudy. Lows in the mid-40s. Sunday, mostly sunny. Highs around 70. Sunday night, partly cloudy. Lows in the upper 40s. Monday, partly sunny in the morning, then becoming mostly sunny. Highs in the lower 70s. 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The current time is 12:38 a.m. Eastern Daylight Time. Conditions around the area at midnight. At Mount Pleasant, it was partly cloudy. The temperature was 48 degrees. The dew point 41, and the relative humidity 76%. The pressure was 30.30 inches and steady. Across the remainder of south central lower Michigan, it was partly cloudy, and temperatures were between 42 and 48 degrees. Elsewhere in central and northern lower Michigan, it was partly cloudy, with a temperature of 45 at Cadillac, 45 at Alpena, and 44 at Traverse City. Across southern lower Michigan, skies ranged from partly cloudy to mostly cloudy, and temperatures were between 48 and 52 degrees. In the Upper Peninsula, Sault Ste. Marie was 44 degrees under partly cloudy skies, and in Marquette, it was partly cloudy with a temperature of 46. In neighboring states, Chicago was 62 degrees under cloudy skies. In Cleveland, it was cloudy and the temperature was 59. Once again, at midnight, Mount Pleasant was 48 degrees under partly cloudy skies. Now here is your local forecast. Through early evening, mostly cloudy. Highs in the lower 60s. Northeast winds 10 to 15 miles per hour with gusts to around 25 miles per hour. Tonight, partly cloudy. Lows in the mid-40s. Northeast winds 5 to 15 miles per hour with gusts to around 25 miles per hour. Tuesday, mostly sunny. Highs in the lower 60s.

Once again, at midnight, Mount Pleasant was 48 degrees under partly cloudy skies. Now here is your local forecast. Through early evening, mostly cloudy. Highs in the lower 60s. Northeast winds 10 to 15 miles per hour with gusts to around 25 miles per hour. Tonight, partly cloudy. Lows in the mid 40s. Northeast winds 5 to 15 miles per hour with gusts to around 25 miles per hour. Tuesday, mostly sunny. Highs in the lower 60s. Northeast winds 5 to 15 miles per hour with gusts to around 30 miles per hour. Tuesday night, partly cloudy. Lows in the mid 40s. Northeast winds 5 to 15 miles per hour with gusts to around 30 miles per hour. Wednesday, mostly sunny. Highs in the upper 60s. East winds 5 to 15 miles per hour with gusts to around 25 miles per hour. Wednesday night, mostly clear. Lows in the mid 40s. East winds 5 to 15 miles per hour with gusts to around 25 miles per hour. Thursday, sunny. Highs in the upper 60s. Thursday night, partly cloudy. Lows in the lower 40s. Friday, mostly sunny. Highs in the upper 60s. Friday night, mostly clear. Lows in the lower 40s. Saturday, sunny. Highs around 70. Saturday night, partly cloudy. Lows in the mid 40s. Sunday, mostly sunny. Highs around 70. Sunday night, partly cloudy. Lows in the upper 40s. Monday, partly sunny in the morning, then becoming mostly sunny. Highs in the lower 70s. 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The current time is 12:53 a.m. Eastern Daylight Time. Conditions around the area at midnight. At Mount Pleasant, it was partly cloudy. The temperature was 48 degrees, the dew point 41, and the relative humidity 76%. The pressure was 30.30 inches and steady. Across the remainder of south central lower Michigan, it was partly cloudy, and temperatures were between 42 and 48 degrees. Elsewhere in central and northern lower Michigan, it was partly cloudy, with a temperature of 45 at Cadillac, 45 at Alpena, and 44 at Traverse City. Across southern lower Michigan, skies ranged from partly cloudy to mostly cloudy, and temperatures were between 48 and 52 degrees. In the upper peninsula, Sault Ste. Marie was 44 degrees under partly cloudy skies, and in Marquette, it was partly cloudy with a temperature of 46. In neighboring states, Chicago was 62 degrees under cloudy skies. In Cleveland, it was cloudy and the temperature was 59. Once again, at midnight, Mount Pleasant was 48 degrees under partly cloudy skies. Now here is your local forecast. Through early evening, mostly cloudy. Highs in the lower 60s. Northeast winds 10 to 15 miles per hour with gusts to around 25 miles per hour. Tonight, partly cloudy. Lows in the mid-40s. Northeast winds 5 to 15 miles per hour with gusts to around 25 miles per hour. Tuesday, mostly sunny. Highs in the lower 60s. Northeast winds 5 to 15 miles per hour with gusts to around 30 miles per hour. Tuesday night, partly cloudy. Lows in the mid-40s. Northeast winds 5 to 15 miles per hour with gusts to around 30 miles per hour. Wednesday, mostly sunny. Highs in the upper 60s. East winds 5 to 15 miles per hour with gusts to around 25 miles per hour. Wednesday night, mostly clear. Lows in the mid-40s. East winds 5 to 15 miles per hour with gusts to around 25 miles per hour. Thursday, sunny. Highs in the upper 60s. Thursday night, partly cloudy. Lows in the lower 40s.
Friday, mostly sunny. Highs in the upper 60s. Friday night, mostly clear. Lows in the lower 40s. Saturday, sunny. Highs around 70. Saturday night, partly cloudy. Lows in the mid-40s. Sunday, mostly sunny. Highs around 70. Sunday night, partly cloudy. Lows in the upper 40s. Monday, partly sunny in the morning, then becoming mostly sunny. Highs in the lower 70s. 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The current time is 12:56 a.m. Eastern Daylight Time. Conditions around the area at midnight. At Mount Pleasant, it was partly cloudy. The temperature was 48 degrees, the dew point 41, and the relative humidity 76%. The pressure was 30.30 inches and steady. Across the remainder of south central lower Michigan, it was partly cloudy, and temperatures were between 42 and 48 degrees. Elsewhere in central and northern lower Michigan, it was partly cloudy, with a temperature of 45 at Cadillac, 45 at Alpena, and 44 at Traverse City. Across southern lower Michigan, skies ranged from partly cloudy to mostly cloudy, and temperatures were between 48 and 52 degrees. In the upper peninsula, Sault Ste. Marie was 44 degrees under partly cloudy skies, and in Marquette, it was partly cloudy with a temperature of 46. In neighboring states, Chicago was 62 degrees under cloudy skies. In Cleveland, it was cloudy and the temperature was 59. Once again, at midnight, Mount Pleasant was 48 degrees under partly cloudy skies. Now here is your local forecast. Through early evening, mostly cloudy. Highs in the lower 60s. Northeast winds 10 to 15 miles per hour with gusts to around 25 miles per hour. Tonight, partly cloudy. Lows in the mid-40s. Northeast winds 5 to 15 miles per hour with gusts to around 25 miles per hour. Tuesday, mostly sunny. Highs in the lower 60s. Northeast winds 5 to 15 miles per hour with gusts to around 30 miles per hour. Tuesday night, partly cloudy. Lows in the mid-40s. Northeast winds 5 to 15 miles per hour with gusts to around 30 miles per hour. Wednesday, mostly sunny. Highs in the upper 60s. East winds 5 to 15 miles per hour with gusts to around 25 miles per hour. Wednesday night, mostly clear. Lows in the mid-40s. East winds 5 to 15 miles per hour with gusts to around 25 miles per hour. Thursday, sunny. Highs in the upper 60s. Thursday night, partly cloudy. Lows in the lower 40s. Friday, mostly sunny. Highs in the upper 60s. Friday night, mostly clear. Lows in the lower 40s. Saturday, sunny. Highs around 70. Saturday night, partly cloudy. Lows in the mid-40s. Sunday, mostly sunny. Highs around 70. Sunday night, partly cloudy. Lows in the upper 40s. Monday, partly sunny in the morning, then becoming mostly sunny. Highs in the lower 70s. 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The current time is 1 a.m. Eastern Daylight Time. Conditions around the area at midnight. At Mount Pleasant, it was partly cloudy. The temperature was 48 degrees, the dew point 41, and the relative humidity 76%. The pressure was 30.30 inches and steady. Across the remainder of south central lower Michigan, it was partly cloudy, and temperatures were between 42 and 48 degrees. Elsewhere in central and northern lower Michigan,
It was partly cloudy, with a temperature of 45 at Cadillac, 45 at Alpena, and 44 at Traverse City. Across southern Lower Michigan, skies ranged from partly cloudy to mostly cloudy, and temperatures were between 48 and 52 degrees. In the Upper Peninsula, Sault Ste. Marie was 44 degrees under partly cloudy skies, and in Marquette, it was partly cloudy with a temperature of 46. In neighboring states, Chicago was 62 degrees under cloudy skies. In Cleveland, it was cloudy and the temperature was 59. Once again, at midnight, Mount Pleasant was 48 degrees under partly cloudy skies. Now here is your local forecast. Through early evening, mostly cloudy. Highs in the lower 60s. Northeast winds 10 to 15 miles per hour with gusts to around 25 miles per hour. Tonight, partly cloudy. Lows in the mid-40s. Northeast winds 5 to 15 miles per hour with gusts to around 25 miles per hour. Tuesday, mostly sunny. Highs in the lower 60s. Northeast winds 5 to 15 miles per hour with gusts to around 30 miles per hour. Tuesday night, partly cloudy. Lows in the mid-40s. Northeast winds 5 to 15 miles per hour with gusts to around 30 miles per hour. Wednesday, mostly sunny. Highs in the upper 60s. East winds 5 to 15 miles per hour with gusts to around 25 miles per hour. Wednesday night, mostly clear. Lows in the mid-40s. East winds 5 to 15 miles per hour with gusts to around 25 miles per hour. Thursday, sunny. Highs in the upper 60s. Thursday night, partly cloudy. Lows in the lower 40s. Friday, mostly sunny. Highs in the upper 60s. Friday night, mostly clear. Lows in the lower 40s. Saturday, sunny. Highs around 70. Saturday night, partly cloudy. Lows in the mid-40s. Sunday, mostly sunny. Highs around 70. Sunday night, partly cloudy. Lows in the upper 40s. Monday, partly sunny in the morning, then becoming mostly sunny. Highs in the lower 70s. 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The current time is 1:03 a.m. Eastern Daylight Time. Conditions around the area at midnight. At Mount Pleasant, it was partly cloudy. The temperature was 48 degrees. The dew point 41, and the relative humidity 76%. The pressure was 30.30 inches and steady. Across the remainder of south central lower Michigan, it was partly cloudy, and temperatures were between 42 and 48 degrees. Elsewhere in central and northern lower Michigan, it was partly cloudy, with a temperature of 45 at Cadillac, 45 at Alpena, and 44 at Traverse City. Across southern lower Michigan, skies ranged from partly cloudy to mostly cloudy, and temperatures were between 48 and 52 degrees. In the Upper Peninsula, Sault Ste. Marie was 44 degrees under partly cloudy skies, and in Marquette, it was partly cloudy with a temperature of 46. In neighboring states, Chicago was 62 degrees under cloudy skies. In Cleveland, it was cloudy and the temperature was 59. Once again, at midnight, Mount Pleasant was 48 degrees under partly cloudy skies. Now here is your local forecast. Through early evening, mostly cloudy. Highs in the lower 60s. Northeast winds 10 to 15 miles per hour with gusts to around 25 miles per hour. Tonight, partly cloudy. Lows in the mid-40s. Northeast winds 5 to 15 miles per hour with gusts to around 25 miles per hour. Tuesday, mostly sunny. Highs in the lower 60s. Northeast winds 5 to 15 miles per hour with gusts to around 30 miles per hour. Tuesday night, partly cloudy. Lows in the mid-40s.
northeast winds.

5 to 15 miles per hour with gusts to around 30 miles per hour. Wednesday, mostly sunny. Highs in the upper 60s. East winds 5 to 15 miles per hour with gusts to around 25 miles per hour. Wednesday night, mostly clear. Lows in the mid-40s. East winds 5 to 15 miles per hour with gusts to around 25 miles per hour. Thursday, sunny. Highs in the upper 60s. Thursday night, partly cloudy. Lows in the lower 40s. Friday, mostly sunny. Highs in the upper 60s. Friday night, mostly clear. Lows in the lower 40s. Saturday, sunny. Highs around 70. Saturday night, partly cloudy. Lows in the mid-40s. Sunday, mostly sunny. Highs around 70. Sunday night, partly cloudy. Lows in the upper 40s. Monday, partly sunny in the morning, then becoming mostly sunny. Highs in the lower 70s. 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The current time is 1:07 a.m. Eastern Daylight Time. Conditions around the area at midnight. At Mount Pleasant, it was partly cloudy. The temperature was 48 degrees, the dew point 41, and the relative humidity 76%. The pressure was 30.30 inches and steady. Across the remainder of South Central Lower Michigan, it was partly cloudy, and temperatures were between 42 and 48 degrees. Elsewhere in Central and Northern Lower Michigan, it was partly cloudy, with a temperature of 45 at Cadillac, 45 at Alpena, and 44 at Traverse City. Across southern lower Michigan, skies ranged from partly cloudy to mostly cloudy, and temperatures were between 48 and 52 degrees. In the Upper Peninsula, Sault Ste. Marie was 44 degrees under partly cloudy skies, and in Marquette, it was partly cloudy with a temperature of 46. In neighboring states, Chicago was 62 degrees under cloudy skies. In Cleveland, it was cloudy and the temperature was 59. Once again, at midnight, Mount Pleasant was 48 degrees under partly cloudy skies. Now here is your local forecast. Through early evening, mostly cloudy. Highs in the lower 60s. Northeast winds 10 to 15 miles per hour with gusts to around 25 miles per hour. Tonight, partly cloudy. Lows in the mid-40s. Northeast winds 5 to 15 miles per hour with gusts to around 25 miles per hour. Tuesday, mostly sunny. Highs in the lower 60s. Northeast winds 5 to 15 miles per hour with gusts to around 30 miles per hour. Tuesday night, partly cloudy. Lows in the mid-40s. Northeast winds 5 to 15 miles per hour with gusts to around 30 miles per hour. Wednesday, mostly sunny. Highs in the upper 60s. East winds 5 to 15 miles per hour with gusts to around 25 miles per hour. Wednesday night, mostly clear. Lows in the mid-40s. East winds 5 to 15 miles per hour with gusts to around 25 miles per hour. Thursday, sunny. Highs in the upper 60s. Thursday night, partly cloudy. Lows in the lower 40s. Friday, mostly sunny. Highs in the upper 60s. Friday night, mostly clear. Lows in the lower 40s. Saturday, sunny. Highs around 70. Saturday night, partly cloudy. Lows in the mid-40s. Sunday, mostly sunny. Highs around 70. Sunday night, partly cloudy. Lows in the upper 40s. Monday, partly sunny in the morning, then becoming mostly sunny. Highs in the lower 70s. 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

temperatures were between 48 and 52 degrees. In the Upper Peninsula, Sault Ste. Marie was 44 degrees under partly cloudy skies, and in Marquette, it was partly cloudy with a temperature of 46. In neighboring states, Chicago was 62 degrees under cloudy skies. In Cleveland, it was cloudy and the temperature was 59. Once again, at midnight, Mount Pleasant was 48 degrees under partly cloudy skies. Now here is your local forecast. Through early evening, mostly cloudy. Highs in the lower 60s. Northeast winds 10 to 15 miles per hour with gusts to around 25 miles per hour. Tonight, partly cloudy. Lows in the mid-40s. Northeast winds 5 to 15 miles per hour with gusts to around 25 miles per hour. Tuesday, mostly sunny. Highs in the lower 60s. Northeast winds 5 to 15 miles per hour with gusts to around 30 miles per hour. Tuesday night, partly cloudy. Lows in the mid-40s. Northeast winds 5 to 15 miles per hour with gusts to around 30 miles per hour. Wednesday, mostly sunny. Highs in the upper 60s. East winds 5 to 15 miles per hour with gusts to around 25 miles per hour. Wednesday night, mostly clear. Lows in the mid-40s. East winds 5 to 15 miles per hour with gusts to around 25 miles per hour. Thursday, sunny. Highs in the upper 60s. Thursday night, partly cloudy. Lows in the lower 40s. Friday, mostly sunny. Highs in the upper 60s. Friday night, mostly clear. Lows in the lower 40s. Saturday, sunny. Highs around 70. Saturday night, partly cloudy. Lows in the mid-40s. Sunday, mostly sunny. Highs around 70. Sunday night, partly cloudy. Lows in the upper 40s. Monday, partly sunny in the morning, then becoming mostly sunny. Highs in the lower 70s. 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The current time is 1:14 a.m. Eastern Daylight Time. Conditions around the area at 1 a.m. At Mount Pleasant, it was partly cloudy. The temperature was 46 degrees, the dew point 41, and the relative humidity 81%. The pressure was 30.30 inches and rising. Across the remainder of south central lower Michigan, skies ranged from partly cloudy to mostly cloudy, and temperatures were between 42 and 46 degrees. Elsewhere in central and northern lower Michigan, it was partly cloudy, with a temperature of 45 at Cadillac, 46 at Alpena, and 43 at Traverse City. Across southern lower Michigan, it was partly cloudy, and temperatures were between 47 and 51 degrees. In the Upper Peninsula, Sault Ste. Marie was 43 degrees under clear skies, and in Marquette, it was partly cloudy with a temperature of 37. In neighboring states, Chicago was 60 degrees under cloudy skies. In Cleveland, it was cloudy and the temperature was 59. Once again, at 1 a.m., Mount Pleasant was 46 degrees under partly cloudy skies. Now here is your local forecast. Through early evening, mostly cloudy. Highs in the lower 60s. Northeast winds 10 to 15 miles per hour with gusts to around 25 miles per hour. Tonight, partly cloudy. Lows in the mid-40s. Northeast winds 5 to 15 miles per hour with gusts to around 25 miles per hour. Tuesday, mostly sunny. Highs in the lower 60s. Northeast winds 5 to 15 miles per hour with gusts to around 30 miles per hour. Tuesday night, partly cloudy. Lows in the mid-40s. Northeast winds 5 to 15 miles per hour with gusts to around 30 miles per hour. Wednesday, mostly sunny. Highs in the upper 60s. East winds 5 to 15 miles per hour with gusts to around

16 miles per hour with gusts to around 25 miles per hour. Tuesday, mostly sunny. Highs in the lower 60s. Northeast winds 5 to 15 miles per hour with gusts to around 30 miles per hour. Tuesday night, partly cloudy. Lows in the mid-40s. Northeast winds 5 to 15 miles per hour with gusts to around 30 miles per hour. Wednesday, mostly sunny. Highs in the upper 60s. East winds 5 to 15 miles per hour with gusts to around 25 miles per hour. Wednesday night, mostly clear. Lows in the mid-40s. East winds 5 to 15 miles per hour with gusts to around 25 miles per hour. Thursday, sunny. Highs in the upper 60s. Thursday night, partly cloudy. Lows in the lower 40s. Friday, mostly sunny. Highs in the upper 60s. Friday night, mostly clear. Lows in the lower 40s. Saturday, sunny. Highs around 70. Saturday night, partly cloudy. Lows in the mid-40s. Sunday, mostly sunny. Highs around 70. Sunday night, partly cloudy. Lows in the upper 40s. Monday, partly sunny in the morning, then becoming mostly sunny. Highs in the lower 70s. 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The current time is 1:28 a.m. Eastern Daylight Time. Conditions around the area at 1 a.m. At Mount Pleasant, it was partly cloudy. The temperature was 46 degrees, the dew point 41, and the relative humidity 81%. The pressure was 30.30 inches and rising. Across the remainder of south central lower Michigan, skies ranged from partly cloudy to mostly cloudy, and temperatures were between 42 and 46 degrees. Elsewhere in central and northern lower Michigan, it was partly cloudy, with a temperature of 45 at Cadillac, 46 at Alpena, and 43 at Traverse City. Across southern lower Michigan, it was partly cloudy, and temperatures were between 47 and 51 degrees. In the upper peninsula, Sault Ste. Marie was 43 degrees under clear skies, and in Marquette, it was partly cloudy with a temperature of 37. In neighboring states, Chicago was 60 degrees under cloudy skies. In Cleveland, it was cloudy and the temperature was 59. Once again, at 1 a.m., Mount Pleasant was 46 degrees under partly cloudy skies. Now here is your local forecast. Through early evening, mostly cloudy. Highs in the lower 60s. Northeast winds 10 to 15 miles per hour with gusts to around 25 miles per hour. Tonight, partly cloudy. Lows in the mid-40s. Northeast winds 5 to 15 miles per hour with gusts to around 25 miles per hour. Tuesday, mostly sunny. Highs in the lower 60s. Northeast winds 5 to 15 miles per hour with gusts to around 30 miles per hour. Tuesday night, partly cloudy. Lows in the mid-40s. Northeast winds 5 to 15 miles per hour with gusts to around 30 miles per hour. Wednesday, mostly sunny. Highs in the upper 60s. East winds 5 to 15 miles per hour with gusts to around 25 miles per hour. Wednesday night, mostly clear. Lows in the mid-40s. East winds 5 to 15 miles per hour with gusts to around 25 miles per hour. Thursday, sunny. Highs in the upper 60s. Thursday night, partly cloudy. Lows in the lower 40s. Friday, mostly sunny. Highs in the upper 60s. Friday night, mostly clear. Lows in the lower 40s. Saturday, sunny. Highs around 70. Saturday night, partly cloudy. Lows in the mid-40s. Sunday, mostly sunny. Highs around 70. Sunday night, partly cloudy. Lows in the upper 40s.

Monday, partly sunny in the morning, then becoming mostly sunny. Highs in the lower 70s. Thanks for listening to NOAA Weather Radio Station KZZ33, transmitting on a frequency of 162.525 MHz from the broadcast tower of Central Michigan University, courtesy of the CMU Public Broadcast Center. The current time is 1:31 a.m. Eastern Daylight Time. Conditions around the area at 1 a.m. At Mount Pleasant, it was partly cloudy. The temperature was 46 degrees, the dew point 41, and the relative humidity 81%. The pressure was 30.30 inches and rising. Across the remainder of south-central lower Michigan, skies ranged from partly cloudy to mostly cloudy, and temperatures were between 42 and 46 degrees. Elsewhere in central and northern lower Michigan, it was partly cloudy, with a temperature of 45 at Cadillac, 46 at Alpena, and 43 at Traverse City. Across southern lower Michigan, it was partly cloudy, and temperatures were between 47 and 51 degrees. In the upper peninsula, Sault Ste. Marie was 43 degrees under clear skies, and in Marquette, it was partly cloudy with a temperature of 37. In neighboring states, Chicago was 60 degrees under cloudy skies. In Cleveland, it was cloudy and the temperature was 59. Once again, at 1 a.m., Mount Pleasant was 46 degrees under partly cloudy skies. In Cleveland, it was cloudy and the temperature was 59. Once again, at 1 a.m., Mount Pleasant was 46 degrees under partly cloudy skies. Now here is your local forecast. Through early evening, mostly cloudy. Highs in the lower 60s. Northeast winds 10 to 15 miles per hour with gusts to around 25 miles per hour. Tonight, partly cloudy. Lows in the mid-40s. Northeast winds 5 to 15 miles per hour with gusts to around 25 miles per hour. Tuesday, mostly sunny. Highs in the lower 60s. Northeast winds 5 to 15 miles per hour with gusts to around 30 miles per hour. Tuesday night, partly cloudy. Lows in the mid-40s. Northeast winds 5 to 15 miles per hour with gusts to around 30 miles per hour. Wednesday, mostly sunny. Highs in the upper 60s. East winds 5 to 15 miles per hour with gusts to around 25 miles per hour. Wednesday night, mostly clear. Lows in the mid-40s. East winds 5 to 15 miles per hour with gusts to around 25 miles per hour. Thursday, sunny. Highs in the upper 60s. Thursday night, partly cloudy. Lows in the lower 40s. Friday, mostly sunny. Highs in the upper 60s. Friday night, mostly clear. Lows in the lower 40s. Saturday, sunny. Highs around 70. Saturday night, partly cloudy. Lows in the mid-40s. Sunday, mostly sunny. Highs around 70. Sunday night, partly cloudy. Lows in the upper 40s. Monday, partly sunny in the morning, then becoming mostly sunny. Highs in the lower 70s. 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The current time is 1:35 a.m. Eastern Daylight Time. Conditions around the area at 1 a.m. At Mount Pleasant, it was partly cloudy. The temperature was 46 degrees, the dew point 41, and the relative humidity 81%. The pressure was 30.30 inches and rising. Across the remainder of south-central lower Michigan, skies ranged from partly cloudy to mostly cloudy, and temperatures were between 42 and 46 degrees. Elsewhere in central and northern lower Michigan, it was partly cloudy, with a temperature of 45 at Cadillac, 46 at Alpena, and 43 at Traverse City. Across southern lower Michigan, it was partly cloudy, and temperatures were between 47 and 51 degrees.

in the Upper Peninsula, Sault Ste. Marie was 43 degrees under clear skies, and in Marquette, it was partly cloudy with a temperature of 37. In neighboring states, Chicago was 60 degrees under cloudy skies. In Cleveland, it was cloudy and the temperature was 59. Once again, at 1 a.m., Mount Pleasant was 46 degrees under partly cloudy skies. Now here is your local forecast. Through early evening, mostly cloudy. Highs in the lower 60s. Northeast winds 10 to 15 miles per hour with gusts to around 25 miles per hour. Tonight, partly cloudy. Lows in the mid-40s. Northeast winds 5 to 15 miles per hour with gusts to around 25 miles per hour. Tuesday, mostly sunny. Highs in the lower 60s. Northeast winds 5 to 15 miles per hour with gusts to around 30 miles per hour. Tuesday night, partly cloudy. Lows in the mid-40s. Northeast winds 5 to 15 miles per hour with gusts to around 30 miles per hour. Wednesday, mostly sunny. Highs in the upper 60s. East winds 5 to 15 miles per hour with gusts to around 25 miles per hour. Wednesday night, mostly clear. Lows in the mid-40s. East winds 5 to 15 miles per hour with gusts to around 25 miles per hour. Thursday, sunny. Highs in the upper 60s. Thursday night, partly cloudy. Lows in the lower 40s. Friday, mostly sunny. Highs in the upper 60s. Friday night, mostly clear. Lows in the lower 40s. Saturday, sunny. Highs around 70. Saturday night, partly cloudy. Lows in the mid-40s. Sunday, mostly sunny. Highs around 70. Sunday night, partly cloudy. Lows in the upper 40s. Monday, partly sunny in the morning, then becoming mostly sunny. Highs in the lower 70s. 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The current time is 1:39 a.m. Eastern Daylight Time. Conditions around the area at 1 a.m. At Mount Pleasant, it was partly cloudy. The temperature was 46 degrees, the dew point 41, and the relative humidity 81%. The pressure was 30.30 inches and rising. Across the remainder of south-central lower Michigan, skies ranged from partly cloudy to mostly cloudy, and temperatures were between 42 and 46 degrees. Elsewhere in central and northern lower Michigan, it was partly cloudy, with a temperature of 45 at Cadillac, 46 at Alpena, and 43 at Traverse City. Across southern lower Michigan, it was partly cloudy, and temperatures were between 47 and 51 degrees. In the Upper Peninsula, Sault Ste. Marie was 43 degrees under clear skies, and in Marquette, it was partly cloudy with a temperature of 37. In neighboring states, Chicago was 60 degrees under cloudy skies. In Cleveland, it was cloudy and the temperature was 59. Once again, at 1 a.m., Mount Pleasant was 46 degrees under partly cloudy skies. Now here is your local forecast. Through early evening, mostly cloudy. Highs in the lower 60s. Northeast winds 10 to 15 miles per hour with gusts to around 25 miles per hour. Tonight, partly cloudy. Lows in the mid-40s. Northeast winds 5 to 15 miles per hour with gusts to around 25 miles per hour. Tuesday, mostly sunny. Highs in the lower 60s. Northeast winds 5 to 15 miles per hour with gusts to around 30 miles per hour. Tuesday night, partly cloudy. Lows in the mid-40s. Northeast winds 5 to 15 miles per hour with gusts to around 30 miles per hour. Wednesday, mostly sunny. Highs in the upper 60s. East winds 5 to 15 miles per hour with gusts to around 25 miles per hour. Wednesday night, mostly

cloudy and the temperature was 59. Once again, at 1 a.m., Mount Pleasant was 46 degrees under partly cloudy skies. Now here is your local forecast. Through early evening, mostly cloudy. Highs in the lower 60s. Northeast winds 10 to 15 miles per hour with gusts to around 25 miles per hour. Tonight, partly cloudy. Lows in the mid 40s. Northeast winds 5 to 15 miles per hour with gusts to around 25 miles per hour. Tuesday, mostly sunny. Highs in the lower 60s. Northeast winds 5 to 15 miles per hour with gusts to around 30 miles per hour. Tuesday night, partly cloudy. Lows in the mid 40s. Northeast winds 5 to 15 miles per hour with gusts to around 30 miles per hour. Wednesday, mostly sunny. Highs in the upper 60s. East winds 5 to 15 miles per hour with gusts to around 25 miles per hour. Wednesday night, mostly clear. Lows in the mid 40s. East winds 5 to 15 miles per hour with gusts to around 25 miles per hour. Thursday, sunny. Highs in the upper 60s. Thursday night, partly cloudy. Lows in the lower 40s. Friday, mostly sunny. Highs in the upper 60s. Friday night, mostly clear. Lows in the lower 40s. Saturday, sunny. Highs around 70. Saturday night, partly cloudy. Lows in the mid 40s. Sunday, mostly sunny. Highs around 70. Sunday night, partly cloudy. Lows in the upper 40s. Monday, partly sunny in the morning, then becoming mostly sunny. Highs in the lower 70s. 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The current time is 2:03 a.m. Eastern Daylight Time. Conditions around the area at 1 a.m. At Mount Pleasant, it was partly cloudy. The temperature was 46 degrees, the dew point 41, and the relative humidity 81%. The pressure was 30.30 inches and rising. Across the remainder of south-central lower Michigan, skies ranged from partly cloudy to mostly cloudy, and temperatures were between 42 and 46 degrees. Elsewhere in central and northern lower Michigan, it was partly cloudy, with a temperature of 45 at Cadillac, 46 at Alpena, and 43 at Traverse City. Across southern lower Michigan, it was partly cloudy, and temperatures were between 47 and 51 degrees. In the upper peninsula, Sault Ste. Marie was 43 degrees under clear skies, and in Marquette, it was partly cloudy with a temperature of 37. In neighboring states, Chicago was 60 degrees under cloudy skies. In Cleveland, it was cloudy and the temperature was 59. Once again, at 1 a.m., Mount Pleasant was 46 degrees under partly cloudy skies. Now here is your local forecast. Through early evening, mostly cloudy. Highs in the lower 60s. Northeast winds 10 to 15 miles per hour with gusts to around 25 miles per hour. Tonight, partly cloudy. Lows in the mid-40s. Northeast winds 5 to 15 miles per hour with gusts to around 25 miles per hour. Tuesday, mostly sunny. Highs in the lower 60s. Northeast winds 5 to 15 miles per hour with gusts to around 30 miles per hour. Tuesday night, partly cloudy. Lows in the mid-40s. Northeast winds 5 to 15 miles per hour with gusts to around 30 miles per hour. Wednesday, mostly sunny. Highs in the upper 60s. East winds 5 to 15 miles per hour with gusts to around 25 miles per hour. Wednesday night, mostly clear. Lows in the mid-40s. East winds 5 to 15 miles per hour with gusts to around 25 miles per hour. Thursday, sunny. Highs in the upper 60s. Thursday night, partly cloudy.

lows in the lower 40s. Friday, mostly sunny. Highs in the upper 60s. Friday night, mostly clear. Lows in the lower 40s. Saturday, sunny. Highs around 70. Saturday night, partly cloudy. Lows in the mid-40s. Sunday, mostly sunny. Highs around 70. Sunday night, partly cloudy. Lows in the upper 40s. Monday, partly sunny in the morning, then becoming mostly sunny. Highs in the lower 70s. 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The current time is 2:07 a.m. Eastern Daylight Time. Conditions around the area at 1 a.m. At Mount Pleasant, it was partly cloudy. The temperature was 46 degrees, the dew point 41, and the relative humidity 81%. The pressure was 30.30 inches and rising. Across the remainder of south-central lower Michigan, skies ranged from partly cloudy to mostly cloudy, and temperatures were between 42 and 46 degrees. Elsewhere in central and northern lower Michigan, it was partly cloudy, with a temperature of 45 at Cadillac, 46 at Alpena, and 43 at Traverse City. Across southern lower Michigan, it was partly cloudy, and temperatures were between 47 and 51 degrees. In the upper peninsula, Sault Ste. Marie was 43 degrees under clear skies, and in Marquette, it was partly cloudy with a temperature of 37. In neighboring states, Chicago was 60 degrees under cloudy skies. In Cleveland, it was cloudy and the temperature was 59. Once again, at 1 a.m., Mount Pleasant was 46 degrees under partly cloudy skies. Now here is your local forecast. Through early evening, mostly cloudy. Highs in the lower 60s. Northeast winds 10 to 15 miles per hour with gusts to around 25 miles per hour. Tonight, partly cloudy. Lows in the mid-40s. Northeast winds 5 to 15 miles per hour with gusts to around 25 miles per hour. Tuesday, mostly sunny. Highs in the lower 60s. Northeast winds 5 to 15 miles per hour with gusts to around 30 miles per hour. Tuesday night, partly cloudy. Lows in the mid-40s. Northeast winds 5 to 15 miles per hour with gusts to around 30 miles per hour. Wednesday, mostly sunny. Highs in the upper 60s. East winds 5 to 15 miles per hour with gusts to around 25 miles per hour. Wednesday night, mostly clear. Lows in the mid-40s. East winds 5 to 15 miles per hour with gusts to around 25 miles per hour. Thursday, sunny. Highs in the upper 60s. Thursday night, partly cloudy. Lows in the lower 40s. Friday, mostly sunny. Highs in the upper 60s. Friday night, mostly clear. Lows in the lower 40s. Saturday, sunny. Highs around 70. Saturday night, partly cloudy. Lows in the mid-40s. Sunday, mostly sunny. Highs around 70. Sunday night, partly cloudy. Lows in the upper 40s. Monday, partly sunny in the morning, then becoming mostly sunny. Highs in the lower 70s. 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The current time is 2:10 a.m. Eastern Daylight Time. Conditions around the area at 1 a.m. At Mount Pleasant, it was partly cloudy. The temperature was 46 degrees, the dew point 41, and the relative humidity 81%. The pressure was 30.30 inches and rising. Across the remainder of south-central lower Michigan, skies ranged from partly cloudy to mostly cloudy, and temperatures were between 42 and 46 degrees.

hour with gusts to around 25 miles per hour. Tonight, partly cloudy. Lows in the mid-40s. Northeast winds 5 to 15 miles per hour with gusts to around 25 miles per hour. Tuesday, mostly sunny. Highs in the lower 60s. Northeast winds 5 to 15 miles per hour with gusts to around 30 miles per hour. Tuesday night, partly cloudy. Lows in the mid-40s. Northeast winds 5 to 15 miles per hour with gusts to around 30 miles per hour. Wednesday, mostly sunny. Highs in the upper 60s. East winds 5 to 15 miles per hour with gusts to around 25 miles per hour. Wednesday night, mostly clear. Lows in the mid-40s. East winds 5 to 15 miles per hour with gusts to around 25 miles per hour. Thursday, sunny. Highs in the upper 60s. Thursday night, partly cloudy. Lows in the lower 40s. Friday, mostly sunny. Highs in the upper 60s. Friday night, mostly clear. Lows in the lower 40s. Saturday, sunny. Highs around 70. Saturday night, partly cloudy. Lows in the mid-40s. Sunday, mostly sunny. Highs around 70. Sunday night, partly cloudy. Lows in the upper 40s. Monday, partly sunny in the morning, then becoming mostly sunny. Highs in the lower 70s. 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The current time is 2:14 a.m. Eastern Daylight Time. Conditions around the area at 2 a.m. At Mount Pleasant, it was mostly cloudy. The temperature was 46 degrees, the dew point 41, and the relative humidity 81%. The pressure was 30.30 inches and steady. Across the remainder of south-central lower Michigan, skies ranged from clear to partly cloudy, and temperatures were between 42 and 46 degrees. Elsewhere in central and northern lower Michigan, it was partly cloudy, with a temperature of 45 at Cadillac, 44 at Alpena, and 43 at Traverse City. Across southern lower Michigan, skies ranged from partly cloudy to mostly cloudy, and temperatures were between 46 and 51 degrees. In the upper peninsula, Sault Ste. Marie was 42 degrees under clear skies, and in Marquette, it was partly cloudy with a temperature of 39. In neighboring states, Chicago was 59 degrees under cloudy skies. In Cleveland, it was cloudy and the temperature was 58. Once again, at 2 a.m., Mount Pleasant was 46 degrees under mostly cloudy skies. Now here is your local forecast. Through early evening, mostly cloudy. Highs in the lower 60s. Northeast winds 10 to 15 miles per hour with gusts to around 25 miles per hour. Tonight, partly cloudy. Lows in the mid-40s. Northeast winds 5 to 15 miles per hour with gusts to around 25 miles per hour. Tuesday, mostly sunny. Highs in the lower 60s. Northeast winds 5 to 15 miles per hour with gusts to around 30 miles per hour. Tuesday night, partly cloudy. Lows in the mid-40s. Northeast winds 5 to 15 miles per hour with gusts to around 30 miles per hour. Wednesday, mostly sunny. Highs in the upper 60s. East winds 5 to 15 miles per hour with gusts to around 25 miles per hour. Wednesday night, mostly clear. Lows in the mid-40s. East winds 5 to 15 miles per hour with gusts to around 25 miles per hour. Thursday, sunny. Highs in the upper 60s. Thursday night, partly cloudy. Lows in the lower 40s. Friday, mostly sunny. Highs in the upper 60s. Friday night, mostly clear. Lows in the lower 40s. Saturday, sunny. Highs around 70. Saturday night, partly cloudy.

lows in the mid-40s. Sunday, mostly sunny. Highs around 70. Sunday night, partly cloudy. Lows in the upper 40s. Monday, partly sunny in the morning, then becoming mostly sunny. Highs in the lower 70s. 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The current time is 2:17 a.m. Eastern Daylight Time. Conditions around the area at 2 a.m. At Mount Pleasant, it was mostly cloudy. The temperature was 46 degrees, the dew point 41, and the relative humidity 81%. The pressure was 30.30 inches and steady. Across the remainder of south-central lower Michigan, skies ranged from clear to partly cloudy, and temperatures were between 42 and 46 degrees. Elsewhere in central and northern lower Michigan, it was partly cloudy, with a temperature of 45 at Cadillac, 44 at Alpena, and 43 at Traverse City. Across southern lower Michigan, skies ranged from partly cloudy to mostly cloudy, and temperatures were between 46 and 51 degrees. In the upper peninsula, Sault Ste. Marie was 42 degrees under clear skies, and in Marquette, it was partly cloudy with a temperature of 39. In neighboring states, Chicago was 59 degrees under cloudy skies. In Cleveland, it was cloudy and the temperature was 58. Once again, at 2 a.m., Mount Pleasant was 46 degrees under mostly cloudy skies. Now here is your local forecast. Through early evening, mostly cloudy. Highs in the lower 60s. Northeast winds 10 to 15 miles per hour with gusts to around 25 miles per hour. Tonight, partly cloudy. Lows in the mid-40s. Northeast winds 5 to 15 miles per hour with gusts to around 25 miles per hour. Tuesday, mostly sunny. Highs in the lower 60s. Northeast winds 5 to 15 miles per hour with gusts to around 30 miles per hour. Tuesday night, partly cloudy. Lows in the mid-40s. Northeast winds 5 to 15 miles per hour with gusts to around 30 miles per hour. Wednesday, mostly sunny. Highs in the upper 60s. East winds 5 to 15 miles per hour with gusts to around 25 miles per hour. Wednesday night, mostly clear. Lows in the mid-40s. East winds 5 to 15 miles per hour with gusts to around 25 miles per hour. Thursday, sunny. Highs in the upper 60s. Thursday night, partly cloudy. Lows in the lower 40s. Friday, mostly sunny. Highs in the upper 60s. Friday night, mostly clear. Lows in the lower 40s. Saturday, sunny. Highs around 70. Saturday night, partly cloudy. Lows in the mid-40s. Sunday, mostly sunny. Highs around 70. Sunday night, partly cloudy. Lows in the upper 40s. Monday, partly sunny in the morning, then becoming mostly sunny. Highs in the lower 70s. 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The current time is 2:21 a.m. Eastern Daylight Time. Conditions around the area at 2 a.m. At Mount Pleasant, it was mostly cloudy. The temperature was 46 degrees, the dew point 41, and the relative humidity 81%. The pressure was 30.30 inches and steady. Across the remainder of south-central lower Michigan, skies ranged from clear to partly cloudy, and temperatures were between 42 and 46 degrees. Elsewhere in central and northern lower Michigan, it was partly cloudy, with a temperature of 45 at Cadillac, 44 at Alpena, and 43 at Traverse City. Across southern lower Michigan,
Skies ranged from partly cloudy to mostly cloudy, and temperatures were between 46 and 51 degrees. In the Upper Peninsula, Sault Ste. Marie was 42 degrees under clear skies, and in Marquette, it was partly cloudy with a temperature of 39. In neighboring states, Chicago was 59 degrees under cloudy skies. In Cleveland, it was cloudy and the temperature was 58. Once again, at 2 a.m., Mount Pleasant was 46 degrees under mostly cloudy skies. Now here is your local forecast. Through early evening, mostly cloudy. Highs in the lower 60s. Northeast winds 10 to 15 miles per hour with gusts to around 25 miles per hour. Tonight, partly cloudy. Lows in the mid-40s. Northeast winds 5 to 15 miles per hour with gusts to around 25 miles per hour. Tuesday, mostly sunny. Highs in the lower 60s. Northeast winds 5 to 15 miles per hour with gusts to around 30 miles per hour. Tuesday night, partly cloudy. Lows in the mid-40s. Northeast winds 5 to 15 miles per hour with gusts to around 30 miles per hour. Wednesday, mostly sunny. Highs in the upper 60s. East winds 5 to 15 miles per hour with gusts to around 25 miles per hour. Wednesday night, mostly clear. Lows in the mid-40s. East winds 5 to 15 miles per hour with gusts to around 25 miles per hour. Thursday, sunny. Highs in the upper 60s. Thursday night, partly cloudy. Lows in the lower 40s. Friday, mostly sunny. Highs in the upper 60s. Friday night, mostly clear. Lows in the lower 40s. Saturday, sunny. Highs around 70. Saturday night, partly cloudy. Lows in the mid-40s. Sunday, mostly sunny. Highs around 70. Sunday night, partly cloudy. Lows in the upper 40s. Monday, partly sunny in the morning, then becoming mostly sunny. Highs in the lower 70s. Now here is your local forecast. Early this morning, partly cloudy. Lows in the mid-40s. Northeast winds 5 to 10 miles per hour with gusts to around 20 miles per hour. Today, mostly sunny in the morning, then becoming partly sunny. Highs in the mid-60s. Northeast winds 5 to 15 miles per hour with gusts to around 30 miles per hour. Tonight, partly cloudy. Lows in the mid-40s. Northeast winds 5 to 15 miles per hour with gusts to around 30 miles per hour. Wednesday, mostly sunny. Highs in the upper 60s. East winds 5 to 15 miles per hour with gusts to around 25 miles per hour. Wednesday night, mostly clear. Lows in the mid-40s. East winds 5 to 15 miles per hour with gusts to around 25 miles per hour. Thursday, sunny. Highs in the upper 60s. East winds 5 to 10 miles per hour. Gusts up to 20 miles per hour in the afternoon. Thursday night, partly cloudy. Lows in the lower 40s. Friday, sunny. Highs in the upper 60s. Friday night, mostly clear. Lows in the lower 40s. Saturday, mostly sunny. Highs in the lower 70s. Saturday night, partly cloudy. Lows in the lower 40s. Sunday, partly sunny. Highs in the lower 70s. Sunday night, partly cloudy. Lows in the upper 40s. Monday, partly sunny in the morning, then becoming mostly sunny. Highs in the mid-70s. 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The current time is 2:26 a.m. Eastern Daylight Time. Conditions around the area at 2 a.m. At Mount Pleasant, it was mostly cloudy. The temperature was 46 degrees,
the dew point 41, and the relative humidity 81%. The pressure was 30.30 inches and

steady. Across the remainder of south-central lower Michigan, skies ranged from clear to partly cloudy, and temperatures were between 42 and 46 degrees. Elsewhere in central and northern lower Michigan, it was partly cloudy, with a temperature of 45 at Cadillac, 44 at Alpena, and 43 at Traverse City. Across southern lower Michigan, skies ranged from partly cloudy to mostly cloudy, and temperatures were between 46 and 51 degrees. In the Upper Peninsula, Sault Ste. Marie was 42 degrees under clear skies, and in Marquette, it was partly cloudy with a temperature of 39. In neighboring states, Chicago was 59 degrees under cloudy skies. In Cleveland, it was cloudy and the temperature was 58. Once again, at 2 a.m., Mount Pleasant was 46 degrees under mostly cloudy skies. Now here is your local forecast. Early this morning, partly cloudy. Lows in the mid-40s. Northeast winds 5 to 10 miles per hour with gusts to around 20 miles per hour. Today, mostly sunny in the morning, then becoming partly sunny. Highs in the mid-60s. Northeast winds 5 to 15 miles per hour with gusts to around 30 miles per hour. Tonight, partly cloudy. Lows in the mid-40s. Northeast winds 5 to 15 miles per hour with gusts to around 30 miles per hour. Wednesday, mostly sunny. Highs in the upper 60s. East winds 5 to 15 miles per hour with gusts to around 25 miles per hour. Wednesday night, mostly clear. Lows in the mid-40s. East winds 5 to 15 miles per hour with gusts to around 25 miles per hour. Thursday, sunny. Highs in the upper 60s. East winds 5 to 10 miles per hour. Gusts up to 20 miles per hour in the afternoon. Thursday night, partly cloudy. Lows in the lower 40s. Friday, sunny. Highs in the upper 60s. Friday night, mostly clear. Lows in the lower 40s. Saturday, mostly sunny. Highs in the lower 70s. Saturday night, partly cloudy. Lows in the lower 40s. Sunday, partly sunny. Highs in the lower 70s. Sunday night, partly cloudy. Lows in the upper 40s. Monday, partly sunny in the morning, then becoming mostly sunny. Highs in the mid-70s. 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The current time is 2:30 a.m. Eastern Daylight Time. Conditions around the area at 2 a.m. At Mount Pleasant, it was mostly cloudy. The temperature was 46 degrees, the dew point 41, and the relative humidity 81%. The pressure was 30.30 inches and steady. Across the remainder of south-central lower Michigan, skies ranged from clear to partly cloudy, and temperatures were between 42 and 46 degrees. Elsewhere in central and northern lower Michigan, it was partly cloudy, with a temperature of 45 at Cadillac, 44 at Alpena, and 43 at Traverse City. Across southern lower Michigan, skies ranged from partly cloudy to mostly cloudy, and temperatures were between 46 and 51 degrees. In the Upper Peninsula, Sault Ste. Marie was 42 degrees under clear skies, and in Marquette, it was partly cloudy with a temperature of 39. In neighboring states, Chicago was 59 degrees under cloudy skies. In Cleveland, it was cloudy and the temperature was 58. Once again, at 2 a.m., Mount Pleasant was 46 degrees under mostly cloudy skies. Now here is your local forecast. Early this morning, partly cloudy. Lows in the mid-40s. Northeast winds 5 to 10 miles per hour with gusts to around 20 miles per hour. Today, mostly sunny in the morning, then becoming partly sunny. Highs in the mid-60s. Northeast winds 5 to 15 miles per hour with gusts to around 30 miles per hour. Tonight, partly cloudy. Lows in the mid-40s.
Northeast winds 5 to 15 miles per hour with gusts to around 30 miles per hour. Wednesday, mostly sunny. Highs in the upper 60s. East winds 5 to 15 miles per hour with gusts to around 25 miles per hour. Wednesday night, mostly clear. Lows in the mid-40s. East winds 5 to 15 miles per hour with gusts to around 25 miles per hour. Thursday, sunny. Highs in the upper 60s. East winds 5 to 10 miles per hour. Gusts up to 20 miles per hour in the afternoon. Thursday night, partly cloudy. Lows in the lower 40s. Friday, sunny. Highs in the upper 60s. Friday night, mostly clear. Lows in the lower 40s. Saturday, mostly sunny. Friday, sunny. Highs in the upper 60s. Friday night, mostly clear. Lows in the lower 40s. Saturday, mostly sunny. Highs in the lower 70s. Saturday night, partly cloudy. Lows in the lower 40s. Sunday, partly sunny. Highs in the lower 70s. Sunday night, partly cloudy. Lows in the upper 40s. Monday, partly sunny in the morning, then becoming mostly sunny. Highs in the mid-70s. 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The current time is 2:33 a.m. Eastern Daylight Time. Conditions around the area at 2 a.m. At Mount Pleasant, it was mostly cloudy. The temperature was 46 degrees, the dew point 41, and the relative humidity 81%. The pressure was 30.30 inches and steady. Across the remainder of south-central lower Michigan, skies ranged from clear to partly cloudy, and temperatures were between 42 and 46 degrees. Elsewhere in central and northern lower Michigan, it was partly cloudy, with a temperature of 45 at Cadillac, 44 at Alpena, and 43 at Traverse City. Across southern lower Michigan, skies ranged from partly cloudy to mostly cloudy, and temperatures were between 46 and 51 degrees. In the Upper Peninsula, Sault Ste. Marie was 42 degrees under clear skies, and in Marquette, it was partly cloudy with a temperature of 39. In neighboring states, Chicago was 59 degrees under cloudy skies. In Cleveland, it was cloudy and the temperature was 58. Once again, at 2 a.m., Mount Pleasant was 46 degrees under mostly cloudy skies. Now here is your local forecast. Early this morning, partly cloudy. Lows in the mid-40s. Northeast winds 5 to 10 miles per hour with gusts to around 20 miles per hour. Today, mostly sunny in the morning, then becoming partly sunny. Highs in the mid-60s. Northeast winds 5 to 15 miles per hour with gusts to around 30 miles per hour. Tonight, partly cloudy. Lows in the mid-40s. Northeast winds 5 to 15 miles per hour with gusts to around 30 miles per hour. Wednesday, mostly sunny. Highs in the upper 60s. East winds 5 to 15 miles per hour with gusts to around 25 miles per hour. Wednesday night, mostly clear. Lows in the mid-40s. East winds 5 to 15 miles per hour with gusts to around 25 miles per hour. Thursday, sunny. Highs in the upper 60s. East winds 5 to 10 miles per hour. Gusts up to 20 miles per hour in the afternoon. Thursday night, partly cloudy. Lows in the lower 40s. Friday, sunny. Highs in the upper 60s. Friday night, mostly clear. Lows in the lower 40s. Saturday, mostly sunny. Highs in the lower 70s. Saturday night, partly cloudy. Lows in the lower 40s. Sunday, partly sunny. Highs in the lower 70s. Sunday night, partly cloudy. Lows in the upper 40s.

Monday, partly sunny in the morning, then becoming mostly sunny. Highs in the mid-70s. 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The current time is 2:37 a.m. Eastern Daylight Time. Conditions around the area at 2 a.m. At Mount Pleasant, it was mostly cloudy. The temperature was 46 degrees, the dew point 41, and the relative humidity 81%. The pressure was 30.30 inches and steady. Across the remainder of south-central lower Michigan, skies ranged from clear to partly cloudy, and temperatures were between 42 and 46 degrees. Elsewhere in central and northern lower Michigan, it was partly cloudy, with a temperature of 45 at Cadillac, 44 at Alpena, and 43 at Traverse City. Across southern lower Michigan, skies ranged from partly cloudy to mostly cloudy, and temperatures were between 46 and 51 degrees. In the Upper Peninsula, Sault Ste. Marie was 42 degrees under clear skies, and in Marquette, it was partly cloudy with a temperature of 39. In neighboring states, Chicago was 59 degrees under cloudy skies. In Cleveland, it was cloudy and the temperature was 58. Once again, at 2 a.m., Mount Pleasant was 46 degrees under mostly cloudy skies. Now here is your local forecast. Early this morning, partly cloudy. Lows in the mid-40s. Northeast winds 5 to 10 miles per hour with gusts to around 20 miles per hour. Today, mostly sunny in the morning, then becoming partly sunny. Highs in the mid-60s. Northeast winds 5 to 15 miles per hour with gusts to around 30 miles per hour. Tonight, partly cloudy. Lows in the mid-40s. Northeast winds 5 to 15 miles per hour with gusts to around 30 miles per hour. Wednesday, mostly sunny. Highs in the upper 60s. East winds 5 to 15 miles per hour with gusts to around 25 miles per hour. Wednesday night, mostly clear. Lows in the mid-40s. East winds 5 to 15 miles per hour with gusts to around 25 miles per hour. Thursday, sunny. Highs in the upper 60s. East winds 5 to 10 miles per hour. Gusts up to 20 miles per hour in the afternoon. Thursday night, partly cloudy. Lows in the lower 40s. Friday, sunny. Highs in the upper 60s. Friday night, mostly clear. Lows in the lower 40s. Saturday, mostly sunny. Highs in the lower 70s. Saturday night, partly cloudy. Lows in the lower 40s. Sunday, partly sunny. Highs in the lower 70s. Sunday night, partly cloudy. Lows in the upper 40s. Monday, partly sunny in the morning, then becoming mostly sunny. Highs in the mid-70s. 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The current time is 2:40 a.m. Eastern Daylight Time. Conditions around the area at 2 a.m. At Mount Pleasant, it was mostly cloudy. The temperature was 46 degrees, the dew point 41, and the relative humidity 81%. The pressure was 30.30 inches and steady. Across the remainder of south-central lower Michigan, skies ranged from clear to partly cloudy, and temperatures were between 42 and 46 degrees. Elsewhere in central and northern lower Michigan, it was partly cloudy, with a temperature of 45 at Cadillac, 44 at Alpena, and 43 at Traverse City. Across southern lower Michigan, skies ranged from partly cloudy to mostly cloudy, and temperatures were between 46 and 51 degrees. In the Upper Peninsula, Sault Ste. Marie was 42 degrees under clear skies, and in Marquette, it was partly cloudy with a temperature of 39. In neighboring states,
Chicago was 59 degrees under cloudy skies. In Cleveland, it was cloudy and the temperature was 58. Once again, at 2 a.m., Mount Pleasant was 46 degrees under mostly cloudy skies. Now here is your local forecast. Early this morning, partly cloudy. Lows in the mid-40s. Northeast winds 5 to 10 miles per hour with gusts to around 20 miles per hour. Today, mostly sunny in the morning, then becoming partly sunny. Highs in the mid-60s. Northeast winds 5 to 15 miles per hour with gusts to around 30 miles per hour. Tonight, partly cloudy. Lows in the mid-40s. Northeast winds 5 to 15 miles per hour with gusts to around 30 miles per hour. Wednesday, mostly sunny. Highs in the upper 60s. East winds 5 to 15 miles per hour with gusts to around 25 miles per hour. Wednesday night, mostly clear. Lows in the mid-40s. East winds 5 to 15 miles per hour with gusts to around 25 miles per hour. Thursday, sunny. Highs in the upper 60s. East winds 5 to 10 miles per hour. Gusts up to 20 miles per hour in the afternoon. Thursday night, partly cloudy. Lows in the lower 40s. Friday, sunny. Highs in the upper 60s. Friday night, mostly clear. Lows in the lower 40s. Saturday, mostly sunny. Highs in the lower 70s. Saturday night, partly cloudy. Lows in the lower 40s. Sunday, partly sunny. Highs in the lower 70s. Sunday night, partly cloudy. Lows in the upper 40s. Monday, partly sunny in the morning, then becoming mostly sunny. Highs in the mid-70s. 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The current time is 2:44 a.m. Eastern Daylight Time. Conditions around the area at 2 a.m. At Mount Pleasant, it was mostly cloudy. The temperature was 46 degrees, the dew point 41, and the relative humidity 81%. The pressure was 30.30 inches and steady. Across the remainder of south-central lower Michigan, skies ranged from clear to partly cloudy, and temperatures were between 42 and 46 degrees. Elsewhere in central and northern lower Michigan, it was partly cloudy, with a temperature of 45 at Cadillac, 44 at Alpena, and 43 at Traverse City. Across southern lower Michigan, skies ranged from partly cloudy to mostly cloudy, and temperatures were between 46 and 51 degrees. In the upper peninsula, Sault Ste. Marie was 42 degrees under clear skies, and in Marquette, it was partly cloudy with a temperature of 39. In neighboring states, Chicago was 59 degrees under cloudy skies. In Cleveland, it was cloudy and the temperature was 58. Once again, at 2 a.m., Mount Pleasant was 46 degrees under mostly cloudy skies. Now here is your local forecast. Early this morning, partly cloudy. Lows in the mid-40s. Northeast winds 5 to 10 miles per hour with gusts to around 20 miles per hour. Today, mostly sunny in the morning, then becoming partly sunny. Highs in the mid-60s. Northeast winds 5 to 15 miles per hour with gusts to around 30 miles per hour. Tonight, partly cloudy. Lows in the mid-40s. Northeast winds 5 to 15 miles per hour with gusts to around 30 miles per hour. Wednesday, mostly sunny. Highs in the upper 60s. East winds 5 to 15 miles per hour with gusts to around 25 miles per hour. Wednesday night, mostly clear. Lows in the mid-40s. East winds 5 to 15 miles per hour with gusts to around 25 miles per hour. Thursday, sunny. Highs in the upper 60s. East winds 5 to 10 miles per hour. Gusts up to 20 miles per hour in the afternoon. Thursday night,
partly cloudy. Lows

in the lower 40s. Friday, sunny. Highs in the upper 60s. Friday night, mostly clear. Lows in the lower 40s. Saturday, mostly sunny. Highs in the lower 70s. Saturday night, partly cloudy. Lows in the lower 40s. Sunday, partly sunny. Highs in the lower 70s. Sunday night, partly cloudy. Lows in the upper 40s. Monday, partly sunny in the morning, then becoming mostly sunny. Highs in the mid-70s. 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The current time is 2:48 a.m. Eastern Daylight Time. Conditions around the area at 2 a.m. At Mount Pleasant, it was mostly cloudy. The temperature was 46 degrees, the dew point 41, and the relative humidity 81%. The pressure was 30.30 inches and steady. Across the remainder of south-central lower Michigan, skies ranged from clear to partly cloudy, and temperatures were between 42 and 46 degrees. Elsewhere in central and northern lower Michigan, it was partly cloudy, with a temperature of 45 at Cadillac, 44 at Alpena, and 43 at Traverse City. Across southern lower Michigan, skies ranged from partly cloudy to mostly cloudy, and temperatures were between 46 and 51 degrees. In the upper peninsula, Sault Ste. Marie was 42 degrees under clear skies, and in Marquette, it was partly cloudy with a temperature of 39. In neighboring states, Chicago was 59 degrees under cloudy skies. In Cleveland, it was cloudy and the temperature was 58. Once again, at 2 a.m., Mount Pleasant was 46 degrees under mostly cloudy skies. Now here is your local forecast. Early this morning, partly cloudy. Lows in the mid-40s. Northeast winds 5 to 10 miles per hour with gusts to around 20 miles per hour. Today, mostly sunny in the morning, then becoming partly sunny. Highs in the mid-60s. Northeast winds 5 to 15 miles per hour with gusts to around 30 miles per hour. Tonight, partly cloudy. Lows in the mid-40s. Northeast winds 5 to 15 miles per hour with gusts to around 30 miles per hour. Wednesday, mostly sunny. Highs in the upper 60s. East winds 5 to 15 miles per hour with gusts to around 25 miles per hour. Wednesday night, mostly clear. Lows in the mid-40s. East winds 5 to 15 miles per hour with gusts to around 25 miles per hour. Thursday, sunny. Highs in the upper 60s. East winds 5 to 10 miles per hour. Gusts up to 20 miles per hour in the afternoon. Thursday night, partly cloudy. Lows in the lower 40s. Friday, sunny. Highs in the upper 60s. Friday night, mostly clear. Lows in the lower 40s. Saturday, mostly sunny. Highs in the lower 70s. Saturday night, partly cloudy. Lows in the lower 40s. Sunday, partly sunny. Highs in the lower 70s. Sunday night, partly cloudy. Lows in the upper 40s. Monday, partly sunny in the morning, then becoming mostly sunny. Highs in the mid-70s. 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The current time is 2:51 a.m. Eastern Daylight Time. Conditions around the area at 2 a.m. At Mount Pleasant, it was mostly cloudy. The temperature was 46 degrees, the dew point 41, and the relative humidity 81%. The pressure was 30.30 inches and steady. Across the remainder of south-central lower Michigan, skies ranged from clear to partly cloudy, and temperatures were between 42 and 46 degrees. Elsewhere in central and

Michigan. It was partly cloudy, with a temperature of 45 at Cadillac, 44 at Alpena, and 43 at Traverse City. Across southern lower Michigan, skies ranged from partly cloudy to mostly cloudy, and temperatures were between 46 and 51 degrees. In the Upper Peninsula, Sault Ste. Marie was 42 degrees under clear skies, and in Marquette, it was partly cloudy with a temperature of 39. In neighboring states, Chicago was 59 degrees under cloudy skies. In Cleveland, it was cloudy and the temperature was 58. Once again, at 2 a.m., Mount Pleasant was 46 degrees under mostly cloudy skies. Now here is your local forecast. Early this morning, partly cloudy. Lows in the mid-40s. Northeast winds 5 to 10 miles per hour with gusts to around 20 miles per hour. Today, mostly sunny in the morning, then becoming partly sunny. Highs in the mid-60s. Northeast winds 5 to 15 miles per hour with gusts to around 30 miles per hour. Tonight, partly cloudy. Lows in the mid-40s. Northeast winds 5 to 15 miles per hour with gusts to around 30 miles per hour. Wednesday, mostly sunny. Highs in the upper 60s. East winds 5 to 15 miles per hour with gusts to around 25 miles per hour. Wednesday night, mostly clear. Lows in the mid-40s. East winds 5 to 15 miles per hour with gusts to around 25 miles per hour. Thursday, sunny. Highs in the upper 60s. East winds 5 to 10 miles per hour. Gusts up to 20 miles per hour in the afternoon. Thursday night, partly cloudy. Lows in the lower 40s. Friday, sunny. Highs in the upper 60s. Friday night, mostly clear. Lows in the lower 40s. Saturday, mostly sunny. Highs in the lower 70s. Saturday night, partly cloudy. Lows in the lower 40s. Sunday, partly sunny. Highs in the lower 70s. Sunday night, partly cloudy. Lows in the upper 40s. Monday, partly sunny in the morning, then becoming mostly sunny. Highs in the mid-70s. 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The current time is 2:55 a.m. Eastern Daylight Time. Conditions around the area at 2 a.m. At Mount Pleasant, it was mostly cloudy. The temperature was 46 degrees, the dew point 41, and the relative humidity 81%. The pressure was 30.30 inches and steady. Across the remainder of south-central lower Michigan, skies ranged from clear to partly cloudy, and temperatures were between 42 and 46 degrees. Elsewhere in central and northern lower Michigan, it was partly cloudy, with a temperature of 45 at Cadillac, 44 at Alpena, and 43 at Traverse City. Across southern lower Michigan, skies ranged from partly cloudy to mostly cloudy, and temperatures were between 46 and 51 degrees. In the Upper Peninsula, Sault Ste. Marie was 42 degrees under clear skies, and in Marquette, it was partly cloudy with a temperature of 39. In neighboring states, Chicago was 59 degrees under cloudy skies. In Cleveland, it was cloudy and the temperature was 58. Once again, at 2 a.m., Mount Pleasant was 46 degrees under mostly cloudy skies. Now here is your local forecast. Early this morning, partly cloudy. Lows in the mid-40s. Northeast winds 5 to 10 miles per hour with gusts to around 20 miles per hour. Today, mostly sunny in the morning, then becoming partly sunny. Highs in the mid-60s. Northeast winds 5 to 15 miles per hour with gusts to around 30 miles per hour. Tonight, partly cloudy. Lows in the mid-40s. Northeast winds 5 to 15 miles per hour with gusts to around 30 miles per hour. Wednesday, mostly sunny. Highs in the upper 60s. East winds

5 to 15 miles per hour with gusts to around 25 miles per hour. Wednesday night, mostly clear. Lows in the mid-40s. East winds 5 to 15 miles per hour with gusts to around 25 miles per hour. Thursday, sunny. Highs in the upper 60s. East winds 5 to 10 miles per hour. Gusts up to 20 miles per hour in the afternoon. Thursday night, partly cloudy. Lows in the lower 40s. Friday, sunny. Highs in the upper 60s. Friday night, mostly clear. Lows in the lower 40s. Saturday, mostly sunny. Highs in the lower 70s. Saturday night, partly cloudy. Lows in the lower 40s. Sunday, partly sunny. Highs in the lower 70s. Sunday night, partly cloudy. Lows in the upper 40s. Monday, partly sunny in the morning, then becoming mostly sunny. Highs in the mid-70s. 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The current time is 2:58 a.m. Eastern Daylight Time. Conditions around the area at 2 a.m. At Mount Pleasant, it was mostly cloudy. The temperature was 46 degrees, the dew point 41, and the relative humidity 81%. The pressure was 30.30 inches and steady. Across the remainder of south-central lower Michigan, skies ranged from clear to partly cloudy, and temperatures were between 42 and 46 degrees. Elsewhere in central and northern lower Michigan, it was partly cloudy, with a temperature of 45 at Cadillac, 44 at Alpena, and 43 at Traverse City. Across southern lower Michigan, skies ranged from partly cloudy to mostly cloudy, and temperatures were between 46 and 51 degrees. In the upper peninsula, Sault Ste. Marie was 42 degrees under clear skies, and in Marquette, it was partly cloudy with a temperature of 39. In neighboring states, Chicago was 59 degrees under cloudy skies. In Cleveland, it was cloudy and the temperature was 58. Once again, at 2 a.m., Mount Pleasant was 46 degrees under mostly cloudy skies. Now here is your local forecast. Early this morning, partly cloudy. Lows in the mid-40s. Northeast winds 5 to 10 miles per hour with gusts to around 20 miles per hour. Today, mostly sunny in the morning, then becoming partly sunny. Highs in the mid-60s. Northeast winds 5 to 15 miles per hour with gusts to around 30 miles per hour. Tonight, partly cloudy. Lows in the mid-40s. Northeast winds 5 to 15 miles per hour with gusts to around 30 miles per hour. Wednesday, mostly sunny. Highs in the upper 60s. East winds 5 to 15 miles per hour with gusts to around 25 miles per hour. Wednesday night, mostly clear. Lows in the mid-40s. East winds 5 to 15 miles per hour with gusts to around 25 miles per hour. Thursday, sunny. Highs in the upper 60s. East winds 5 to 10 miles per hour. Gusts up to 20 miles per hour in the afternoon. Thursday night, partly cloudy. Lows in the lower 40s. Friday, sunny. Highs in the upper 60s. Friday night, mostly clear. Lows in the lower 40s. Saturday, mostly sunny. Highs in the lower 70s. Saturday night, partly cloudy. Lows in the lower 40s. Sunday, partly sunny. Highs in the lower 70s. Sunday night, partly cloudy. Lows in the upper 40s. Monday, partly sunny in the morning, then becoming mostly sunny. Highs in the mid-70s. 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

a.m. Eastern Daylight Time. Conditions around the area at 2 a.m. At Mount Pleasant, it was mostly cloudy. The temperature was 46 degrees, the dew point 41, and the relative humidity 81%. The pressure was 30.30 inches and steady. Across the remainder of south-central lower Michigan, skies ranged from clear to partly cloudy, and temperatures were between 42 and 46 degrees. Elsewhere in central and northern lower Michigan, it was partly cloudy, with a temperature of 45 at Cadillac, 44 at Alpena, and 43 at Traverse City. Across southern lower Michigan, skies ranged from partly cloudy to mostly cloudy, and temperatures were between 46 and 51 degrees. In the Upper Peninsula, Sault Ste. Marie was 42 degrees under clear skies, and in Marquette, it was partly cloudy with a temperature of 39. In neighboring states, Chicago was 59 degrees under cloudy skies. In Cleveland, it was cloudy and the temperature was 58. Once again, at 2 a.m., Mount Pleasant was 46 degrees under mostly cloudy skies. Now here is your local forecast. Early this morning, partly cloudy. Lows in the mid-40s. Northeast winds 5 to 10 miles per hour with gusts to around 20 miles per hour. Today, mostly sunny in the morning, then becoming partly sunny. Highs in the mid-60s. Northeast winds 5 to 15 miles per hour with gusts to around 30 miles per hour. Tonight, partly cloudy. Lows in the mid-40s. Northeast winds 5 to 15 miles per hour with gusts to around 30 miles per hour. Wednesday, mostly sunny. Highs in the upper 60s. East winds 5 to 15 miles per hour with gusts to around 25 miles per hour. Wednesday night, mostly clear. Lows in the mid-40s. East winds 5 to 15 miles per hour with gusts to around 25 miles per hour. Thursday, sunny. Highs in the upper 60s. East winds 5 to 10 miles per hour. Gusts up to 20 miles per hour in the afternoon. Thursday night, partly cloudy. Lows in the lower 40s. Friday, sunny. Highs in the upper 60s. Friday night, mostly clear. Lows in the lower 40s. Saturday, mostly sunny. Highs in the lower 70s. Saturday night, partly cloudy. Lows in the lower 40s. Sunday, partly sunny. Highs in the lower 70s. Sunday night, partly cloudy. Lows in the upper 40s. Monday, partly sunny in the morning, then becoming mostly sunny. Highs in the mid-70s. 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The current time is 3:05 a.m. Eastern Daylight Time. Conditions around the area at 2 a.m. At Mount Pleasant, it was mostly cloudy. The temperature was 46 degrees, the dew point 41, and the relative humidity 81%. The pressure was 30.30 inches and steady. Across the remainder of south-central lower Michigan, skies ranged from clear to partly cloudy, and temperatures were between 42 and 46 degrees. Elsewhere in central and northern lower Michigan, it was partly cloudy, with a temperature of 45 at Cadillac, 44 at Alpena, and 43 at Traverse City. Across southern lower Michigan, skies ranged from partly cloudy to mostly cloudy, and temperatures were between 46 and 51 degrees. In the Upper Peninsula, Sault Ste. Marie was 42 degrees under clear skies, and in Marquette, it was partly cloudy with a temperature of 39. In neighboring states, Chicago was 59 degrees under cloudy skies. In Cleveland, it was cloudy and the temperature was 58. Once again, at 2 a.m., Mount Pleasant was 46 degrees under mostly cloudy skies. Now here is your local forecast. Early this morning, partly cloudy. Lows in the mid-40s. Northeast winds 5 to 10 miles per hour with gusts to around

20 miles per hour. Today, mostly sunny in the morning, then becoming partly sunny. Highs in the mid-60s. Northeast winds 5 to 15 miles per hour with gusts to around 30 miles per hour. Tonight, partly cloudy. Lows in the mid-40s. Northeast winds 5 to 15 miles per hour with gusts to around 30 miles per hour. Wednesday, mostly sunny. Highs in the upper 60s. East winds 5 to 15 miles per hour with gusts to around 25 miles per hour. Wednesday night, mostly clear. Lows in the mid-40s. East winds 5 to 15 miles per hour with gusts to around 25 miles per hour. Thursday, sunny. Highs in the upper 60s. East winds 5 to 10 miles per hour. Gusts up to 20 miles per hour in the afternoon. Thursday night, partly cloudy. Lows in the lower 40s. Friday, sunny. Highs in the upper 60s. Friday night, mostly clear. Lows in the lower 40s. Saturday, mostly sunny. Highs in the lower 70s. Saturday night, partly cloudy. Lows in the lower 40s. Sunday, partly sunny. Highs in the lower 70s. Sunday night, partly cloudy. Lows in the upper 40s. Monday, partly sunny in the morning, then becoming mostly sunny. Highs in the mid-70s. 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The current time is 3:09 a.m. Eastern Daylight Time. Conditions around the area at 2 a.m. At Mount Pleasant, it was mostly cloudy. The temperature was 46 degrees, the dew point 41, and the relative humidity 81%. The pressure was 30.30 inches and steady. Across the remainder of south-central lower Michigan, skies ranged from clear to partly cloudy, and temperatures were between 42 and 46 degrees. Elsewhere in central and northern lower Michigan, it was partly cloudy, with a temperature of 45 at Cadillac, 44 at Alpena, and 43 at Traverse City. Across southern lower Michigan, skies ranged from partly cloudy to mostly cloudy, and temperatures were between 46 and 51 degrees. In the upper peninsula, Sault Ste. Marie was 42 degrees under clear skies, and in Marquette, it was partly cloudy with a temperature of 39. In neighboring states, Chicago was 59 degrees under cloudy skies. In Cleveland, it was cloudy and the temperature was 58. Once again, at 2 a.m., Mount Pleasant was 46 degrees under mostly cloudy skies. Now here is your local forecast. Early this morning, partly cloudy. Lows in the mid-40s. Northeast winds 5 to 10 miles per hour with gusts to around 20 miles per hour. Today, mostly sunny in the morning, then becoming partly sunny. Highs in the mid-60s. Northeast winds 5 to 15 miles per hour with gusts to around 30 miles per hour. Tonight, partly cloudy. Lows in the mid-40s. Northeast winds 5 to 15 miles per hour with gusts to around 30 miles per hour. Wednesday, mostly sunny. Highs in the upper 60s. East winds 5 to 15 miles per hour with gusts to around 25 miles per hour. Wednesday night, mostly clear. Lows in the mid-40s. East winds 5 to 15 miles per hour with gusts to around 25 miles per hour. Thursday, sunny. Highs in the upper 60s. East winds 5 to 10 miles per hour. Gusts up to 20 miles per hour in the afternoon. Thursday night, partly cloudy. Lows in the lower 40s. Friday, sunny. Highs in the upper 60s. Friday night, mostly clear. Lows in the lower 40s. Saturday, mostly sunny. Highs in the lower 70s. Saturday night, partly cloudy. Lows in the lower 40s. Sunday, partly sunny. Highs in the lower

42 and 46 degrees. Elsewhere in central and northern lower Michigan, it was partly cloudy, with a temperature of 45 at Cadillac, 44 at Alpena, and 43 at Traverse City. Across southern lower Michigan, skies ranged from partly cloudy to mostly cloudy, and temperatures were between 46 and 51 degrees. In the Upper Peninsula, Sault Ste. Marie was 42 degrees under clear skies, and in Marquette, it was partly cloudy with a temperature of 39. In neighboring states, Chicago was 59 degrees under cloudy skies. In Cleveland, it was cloudy and the temperature was 58. Once again, at 2 a.m., Mount Pleasant was 46 degrees under mostly cloudy skies. Now here is your local forecast. Early this morning, partly cloudy. Lows in the mid-40s. Northeast winds 5 to 10 miles per hour with gusts to around 20 miles per hour. Today, mostly sunny in the morning, then becoming partly sunny. Highs in the mid-60s. Northeast winds 5 to 15 miles per hour with gusts to around 30 miles per hour. Tonight, partly cloudy. Lows in the mid-40s. Northeast winds 5 to 15 miles per hour with gusts to around 30 miles per hour. Wednesday, mostly sunny. Highs in the upper 60s. East winds 5 to 15 miles per hour with gusts to around 25 miles per hour. Wednesday night, mostly clear. Lows in the mid-40s. East winds 5 to 15 miles per hour with gusts to around 25 miles per hour. Thursday, sunny. Highs in the upper 60s. East winds 5 to 10 miles per hour. Gusts up to 20 miles per hour in the afternoon. Thursday night, partly cloudy. Lows in the lower 40s. Friday, sunny. Highs in the upper 60s. Friday night, mostly clear. Lows in the lower 40s. Saturday, mostly sunny. Highs in the lower 70s. Saturday night, partly cloudy. Lows in the lower 40s. Sunday, partly sunny. Highs in the lower 70s. Sunday night, partly cloudy. Lows in the upper 40s. Monday, partly sunny in the morning, then becoming mostly sunny. Highs in the mid-70s. 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The current time is 3:16 a.m. Eastern Daylight Time. Conditions around the area at 3 a.m. At Mount Pleasant, it was mostly cloudy. The temperature was 46 degrees, the dew point 41, and the relative humidity 81%. The pressure was 30.31 inches and rising. Across the remainder of south-central lower Michigan, skies ranged from clear to partly cloudy, and temperatures were between 42 and 48 degrees. Elsewhere in central and northern lower Michigan, it was mostly cloudy, with a temperature of 45 at Cadillac, 44 at Alpena, and 43 at Traverse City. Across southern lower Michigan, it was partly cloudy, and temperatures were between 46 and 50 degrees. In the Upper Peninsula, Sault Ste. Marie was 41 degrees under clear skies, and in Marquette, it was partly cloudy with a temperature of 36. In neighboring states, Chicago was 59 degrees under cloudy skies. In Cleveland, it was cloudy and the temperature was 58. Once again, at 3 a.m., Mount Pleasant was 46 degrees under mostly cloudy skies. Now here is your local forecast. Early this morning, partly cloudy. Lows in the mid-40s. Northeast winds 5 to 10 miles per hour with gusts to around 20 miles per hour. Today, mostly sunny in the morning, then becoming partly sunny. Highs in the mid-60s. Northeast winds 5 to 15 miles per hour with gusts to around 30 miles per hour. Tonight, partly cloudy. Lows in the mid-40s. Northeast winds 5 to 15 miles per hour with gusts to around 30 miles per hour. Wednesday, mostly sunny.
highs in the

upper 60s. East winds 5 to 15 miles per hour with gusts to around 25 miles per hour. Wednesday night, mostly clear. Lows in the mid-40s. East winds 5 to 15 miles per hour with gusts to around 25 miles per hour. Thursday, sunny. Highs in the upper 60s. East winds 5 to 10 miles per hour. Gusts up to 20 miles per hour in the afternoon. Thursday night, partly cloudy. Lows in the lower 40s. Friday, sunny. Highs in the upper 60s. Friday night, mostly clear. Lows in the lower 40s. Saturday, mostly sunny. Highs in the lower 70s. Saturday night, partly cloudy. Lows in the lower 40s. Sunday, partly sunny. Highs in the lower 70s. Sunday night, partly cloudy. Lows in the upper 40s. Monday, partly sunny in the morning, then becoming mostly sunny. Highs in the mid-70s. 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The current time is 3:19 a.m. Eastern Daylight Time. Conditions around the area at 3 a.m. At Mount Pleasant, it was mostly cloudy. The temperature was 46 degrees, the dew point 41, and the relative humidity 81%. The pressure was 30.31 inches and rising. Across the remainder of south-central lower Michigan, skies ranged from clear to partly cloudy, and temperatures were between 42 and 48 degrees. Elsewhere in central and northern lower Michigan, it was mostly cloudy, with a temperature of 45 at Cadillac, 44 at Alpena, and 43 at Traverse City. Across southern lower Michigan, it was partly cloudy, and temperatures were between 46 and 50 degrees. In the upper peninsula, Sault Ste. Marie was 41 degrees under clear skies, and in Marquette, it was partly cloudy with a temperature of 36. In neighboring states, Chicago was 59 degrees under cloudy skies. In Cleveland, it was cloudy and the temperature was 58. Once again, at 3 a.m., Mount Pleasant was 46 degrees under mostly cloudy skies. Now here is your local forecast. Early this morning, partly cloudy. Lows in the mid-40s. Northeast winds 5 to 10 miles per hour with gusts to around 20 miles per hour. Today, mostly sunny in the morning, then becoming partly sunny. Highs in the mid-60s. Northeast winds 5 to 15 miles per hour with gusts to around 30 miles per hour. Tonight, partly cloudy. Lows in the mid-40s. Northeast winds 5 to 15 miles per hour with gusts to around 30 miles per hour. Wednesday, mostly sunny. Highs in the upper 60s. East winds 5 to 15 miles per hour with gusts to around 25 miles per hour. Wednesday night, mostly clear. Lows in the mid-40s. East winds 5 to 15 miles per hour with gusts to around 25 miles per hour. Thursday, sunny. Highs in the upper 60s. East winds 5 to 10 miles per hour. Gusts up to 20 miles per hour in the afternoon. Thursday night, partly cloudy. Lows in the lower 40s. Friday, sunny. Highs in the upper 60s. Friday night, mostly clear. Lows in the lower 40s. Saturday, mostly sunny. Highs in the lower 70s. Saturday night, partly cloudy. Lows in the lower 40s. Sunday, partly sunny. Highs in the lower 70s. Sunday night, partly cloudy. Lows in the upper 40s. Monday, partly sunny in the morning, then becoming mostly sunny. Highs in the mid-70s. 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
The current time is 3:23 a.m. Eastern Daylight Time. Conditions around the area at 3 a.m. At Mount Pleasant, it was mostly cloudy. The temperature was 46 degrees, the dew point 41, and the relative humidity 81%. The pressure was 30.31 inches and rising. Across the remainder of south-central lower Michigan, skies ranged from clear to partly cloudy, and temperatures were between 42 and 48 degrees. Elsewhere in central and northern lower Michigan, it was mostly cloudy, with a temperature of 45 at Cadillac, 44 at Alpena, and 43 at Traverse City. Across southern lower Michigan, it was partly cloudy, and temperatures were between 46 and 50 degrees. In the upper peninsula, Sault Ste. Marie was 41 degrees under clear skies, and in Marquette, it was partly cloudy with a temperature of 36. In neighboring states, Chicago was 59 degrees under cloudy skies. In Cleveland, it was cloudy and the temperature was 58. Once again, at 3 a.m., Mount Pleasant was 46 degrees under mostly cloudy skies. Now here is your local forecast. Early this morning, partly cloudy. Lows in the mid-40s. Northeast winds 5 to 10 miles per hour with gusts to around 20 miles per hour. Today, mostly sunny in the morning, then becoming partly sunny. Highs in the mid-60s. Northeast winds 5 to 15 miles per hour with gusts to around 30 miles per hour. Tonight, partly cloudy. Lows in the mid-40s. Northeast winds 5 to 15 miles per hour with gusts to around 30 miles per hour. Wednesday, mostly sunny. Highs in the upper 60s. East winds 5 to 15 miles per hour with gusts to around 25 miles per hour. Wednesday night, mostly clear. Lows in the mid-40s. East winds 5 to 15 miles per hour with gusts to around 25 miles per hour. Thursday, sunny. Highs in the upper 60s. East winds 5 to 10 miles per hour. Gusts up to 20 miles per hour in the afternoon. Thursday night, partly cloudy. Lows in the lower 40s. Friday, sunny. Highs in the upper 60s. Friday night, mostly clear. Lows in the lower 40s. Saturday, mostly sunny. Highs in the lower 70s. Saturday night, partly cloudy. Lows in the lower 40s. Sunday, partly sunny. Highs in the lower 70s. Sunday night, partly cloudy. Lows in the upper 40s. Monday, partly sunny in the morning, then becoming mostly sunny. Highs in the mid-70s. 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The current time is 3:26 a.m. Eastern Daylight Time. Conditions around the area at 3 a.m. At Mount Pleasant, it was mostly cloudy. The temperature was 46 degrees, the dew point 41, and the relative humidity 81%. The pressure was 30.31 inches and rising. Across the remainder of south-central lower Michigan, skies ranged from clear to partly cloudy, and temperatures were between 42 and 48 degrees. Elsewhere in central and northern lower Michigan, it was mostly cloudy, with a temperature of 45 at Cadillac, 44 at Alpena, and 43 at Traverse City. Across southern lower Michigan, it was partly cloudy, and temperatures were between 46 and 50 degrees. In the upper peninsula, Sault Ste. Marie was 41 degrees under clear skies, and in Marquette, it was partly cloudy with a temperature of 36. In neighboring states, Chicago was 59 degrees under cloudy skies. In Cleveland, it was cloudy and the temperature was 58. Once again, at 3 a.m., Mount Pleasant was 46 degrees under mostly cloudy skies. Now here is your local forecast. Early this morning, partly cloudy. Lows in the mid-40s.
Northeast winds 5 to 10 miles per hour with gusts to around 20 miles per hour.

mostly sunny in the morning, then becoming partly sunny. Highs in the mid-60s. Northeast winds 5 to 15 miles per hour with gusts to around 30 miles per hour. Tonight, partly cloudy. Lows in the mid-40s. Northeast winds 5 to 15 miles per hour with gusts to around 30 miles per hour. Wednesday, mostly sunny. Highs in the upper 60s. East winds 5 to 15 miles per hour with gusts to around 25 miles per hour. Wednesday night, mostly clear. Lows in the mid-40s. East winds 5 to 15 miles per hour with gusts to around 25 miles per hour. Thursday, sunny. Highs in the upper 60s. East winds 5 to 10 miles per hour. Gusts up to 20 miles per hour in the afternoon. Thursday night, partly cloudy. Lows in the lower 40s. Friday, sunny. Highs in the upper 60s. Friday night, mostly clear. Lows in the lower 40s. Saturday, mostly sunny. Highs in the lower 70s. Saturday night, partly cloudy. Lows in the lower 40s. Sunday, partly sunny. Highs in the lower 70s. Sunday night, partly cloudy. Lows in the upper 40s. Monday, partly sunny in the morning, then becoming mostly sunny. Highs in the mid-70s. 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The current time is 3:30 a.m. Eastern Daylight Time. Conditions around the area at 3 a.m. At Mount Pleasant, it was mostly cloudy. The temperature was 46 degrees, the dew point 41, and the relative humidity 81%. The pressure was 30.31 inches and rising. Across the remainder of south-central lower Michigan, skies ranged from clear to partly cloudy, and temperatures were between 42 and 48 degrees. Elsewhere in central and northern lower Michigan, it was mostly cloudy, with a temperature of 45 at Cadillac, 44 at Alpena, and 43 at Traverse City. Across southern lower Michigan, it was partly cloudy, and temperatures were between 46 and 50 degrees. In the upper peninsula, Sault Ste. Marie was 41 degrees under clear skies, and in Marquette, it was partly cloudy with a temperature of 36. In neighboring states, Chicago was 59 degrees under cloudy skies. In Cleveland, it was cloudy and the temperature was 58. Once again, at 3 a.m., Mount Pleasant was 46 degrees under mostly cloudy skies. Now here is your local forecast. Early this morning, partly cloudy. Lows in the mid-40s. Northeast winds 5 to 10 miles per hour with gusts to around 20 miles per hour. Today, mostly sunny in the morning, then becoming partly sunny. Highs in the mid-60s. Northeast winds 5 to 15 miles per hour with gusts to around 30 miles per hour. Tonight, partly cloudy. Lows in the mid-40s. Northeast winds 5 to 15 miles per hour with gusts to around 30 miles per hour. Wednesday, mostly sunny. Highs in the upper 60s. East winds 5 to 15 miles per hour with gusts to around 25 miles per hour. Wednesday night, mostly clear. Lows in the mid-40s. East winds 5 to 15 miles per hour with gusts to around 25 miles per hour. Thursday, sunny. Highs in the upper 60s. East winds 5 to 10 miles per hour. Gusts up to 20 miles per hour in the afternoon. Thursday night, partly cloudy. Lows in the lower 40s. Friday, sunny. Highs in the upper 60s. Friday night, mostly clear. Lows in the lower 40s. Saturday, mostly sunny. Highs in the lower 70s. Saturday night, partly cloudy. Lows in the lower 40s. Sunday, partly sunny. Highs in the lower 70s. Sunday night, partly cloudy.

the upper 40s. Monday, partly sunny in the morning, then becoming mostly sunny. Highs in the mid-70s. Lows in the upper 40s. Monday, partly sunny in the morning, then becoming mostly sunny. Highs in the mid-70s. 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The current time is 3:33 a.m. Eastern Daylight Time. Conditions around the area at 3 a.m. At Mount Pleasant, it was mostly cloudy. The temperature was 46 degrees, the dew point 41, and the relative humidity 81%. The pressure was 30.31 inches and rising. Across the remainder of south-central lower Michigan, skies ranged from clear to partly cloudy, and temperatures were between 42 and 48 degrees. Elsewhere in central and northern lower Michigan, it was mostly cloudy, with a temperature of 45 at Cadillac, 44 at Alpena, and 43 at Traverse City. Across southern lower Michigan, it was partly cloudy, and temperatures were between 46 and 50 degrees. In the upper peninsula, Sault Ste. Marie was 41 degrees under clear skies, and in Marquette, it was partly cloudy with a temperature of 36. In neighboring states, Chicago was 59 degrees under cloudy skies. In Cleveland, it was cloudy and the temperature was 58. Once again, at 3 a.m., Mount Pleasant was 46 degrees under mostly cloudy skies. Now here is your local forecast. Early this morning, partly cloudy. Lows in the mid-40s. Northeast winds 5 to 10 miles per hour with gusts to around 20 miles per hour. Today, mostly sunny in the morning, then becoming partly sunny. Highs in the mid-60s. Northeast winds 5 to 15 miles per hour with gusts to around 30 miles per hour. Tonight, partly cloudy. Lows in the mid-40s. Northeast winds 5 to 15 miles per hour with gusts to around 30 miles per hour. Wednesday, mostly sunny. Highs in the upper 60s. East winds 5 to 15 miles per hour with gusts to around 25 miles per hour. Wednesday night, mostly clear. Lows in the mid-40s. East winds 5 to 15 miles per hour with gusts to around 25 miles per hour. Thursday, sunny. Highs in the upper 60s. East winds 5 to 10 miles per hour. Gusts up to 20 miles per hour in the afternoon. Thursday night, partly cloudy. Lows in the lower 40s. Friday, sunny. Highs in the upper 60s. Friday night, mostly clear. Lows in the lower 40s. Saturday, mostly sunny. Highs in the lower 70s. Saturday night, partly cloudy. Lows in the lower 40s. Sunday, partly sunny. Highs in the lower 70s. Sunday night, partly cloudy. Lows in the upper 40s. Monday, partly sunny in the morning, then becoming mostly sunny. Highs in the mid-70s. 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The current time is 3:36 a.m. Eastern Daylight Time. Conditions around the area at 3 a.m. At Mount Pleasant, it was mostly cloudy. The temperature was 46 degrees, the dew point 41, and the relative humidity 81%. The pressure was 30.31 inches and rising. Across the remainder of south-central lower Michigan, skies ranged from clear to partly cloudy, and temperatures were between 42 and 48 degrees. Elsewhere in central and northern lower Michigan, it was mostly cloudy, with a temperature of 45 at Cadillac, 44 at Alpena, and 43 at Traverse City. Across southern lower Michigan, it was partly cloudy, and temperatures were between 46 and 50 degrees. In the upper peninsula, Sault Ste. Marie was 41 degrees.

Under clear skies and in Marquette, it was partly cloudy with a temperature of 36. In neighboring states, Chicago was 59 degrees under cloudy skies. In Cleveland, it was cloudy and the temperature was 58. Once again, at 3 a.m., Mount Pleasant was 46 degrees under mostly cloudy skies. Now here is your local forecast. Early this morning, partly cloudy. Lows in the mid-40s. Northeast winds 5 to 10 miles per hour with gusts to around 20 miles per hour. Today, mostly sunny in the morning, then becoming partly sunny. Highs in the mid-60s. Northeast winds 5 to 15 miles per hour with gusts to around 30 miles per hour. Tonight, partly cloudy. Lows in the mid-40s. Northeast winds 5 to 15 miles per hour with gusts to around 30 miles per hour. Wednesday, mostly sunny. Highs in the upper 60s. East winds 5 to 15 miles per hour with gusts to around 25 miles per hour. Wednesday night, mostly clear. Lows in the mid-40s. East winds 5 to 15 miles per hour with gusts to around 25 miles per hour. Thursday, sunny. Highs in the upper 60s. East winds 5 to 10 miles per hour. Gusts up to 20 miles per hour in the afternoon. Thursday night, partly cloudy. Lows in the lower 40s. Friday, sunny. Highs in the upper 60s. Friday night, mostly clear. Lows in the lower 40s. Saturday, mostly sunny. Highs in the lower 70s. Saturday night, partly cloudy. Lows in the lower 40s. Sunday, partly sunny. Highs in the lower 70s. Sunday night, partly cloudy. Lows in the upper 40s. Monday, partly sunny in the morning, then becoming mostly sunny. Highs in the mid-70s. 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The current time is 3:40 a.m. Eastern Daylight Time. Conditions around the area at 3 a.m. At Mount Pleasant, it was mostly cloudy. The temperature was 46 degrees, the dew point 41, and the relative humidity 81%. The pressure was 30.31 inches and rising. Across the remainder of south-central lower Michigan, skies ranged from clear to partly cloudy, and temperatures were between 42 and 48 degrees. Elsewhere in central and northern lower Michigan, it was mostly cloudy, with a temperature of 45 at Cadillac, 44 at Alpena, and 43 at Traverse City. Across southern lower Michigan, it was partly cloudy, and temperatures were between 46 and 50 degrees. In the upper peninsula, Sault Ste. Marie was 41 degrees under clear skies, and in Marquette, it was partly cloudy with a temperature of 36. In neighboring states, Chicago was 59 degrees under cloudy skies. In Cleveland, it was cloudy and the temperature was 58. Once again, at 3 a.m., Mount Pleasant was 46 degrees under mostly cloudy skies. Now here is your local forecast. Early this morning, partly cloudy. Lows in the mid-40s. Northeast winds 5 to 10 miles per hour with gusts to around 20 miles per hour. Today, mostly sunny in the morning, then becoming partly sunny. Highs in the mid-60s. Northeast winds 5 to 15 miles per hour with gusts to around 30 miles per hour. Tonight, partly cloudy. Lows in the mid-40s. Northeast winds 5 to 15 miles per hour with gusts to around 30 miles per hour. Wednesday, mostly sunny. Highs in the upper 60s. East winds 5 to 15 miles per hour with gusts to around 25 miles per hour. Wednesday night, mostly clear. Lows in the mid-40s. East winds 5 to 15 miles per hour with gusts to around 25 miles per hour. Thursday, sunny. Highs in the upper 60s. East winds 5 to 10 miles per hour.
gusts up to 20 miles per hour in the afternoon. Thursday night, partly cloudy. Lows in the lower 40s. Friday, sunny. Highs in the upper 60s. Friday night, mostly clear. Lows in the lower 40s. Saturday, mostly sunny. Highs in the lower 70s. Saturday night, partly cloudy. Lows in the lower 40s. Sunday, partly sunny. Highs in the lower 70s. Sunday night, partly cloudy. Lows in the upper 40s. Monday, partly sunny in the morning, then becoming mostly sunny. Highs in the mid-70s. Thanks for listening to NOAA Weather Radio Station KZZ33, transmitting on a frequency of 162.525 MHz from the broadcast tower of Central Michigan University, courtesy of the CMU Public Broadcast Center. The current time is 3:43 a.m. Eastern Daylight Time. Conditions around the area at 3 a.m. At Mount Pleasant, it was mostly cloudy. The temperature was 46 degrees, the dew point 41, and the relative humidity 81%. The pressure was 30.31 inches and rising. Across the remainder of south-central lower Michigan, skies ranged from clear to partly cloudy, and temperatures were between 42 and 48 degrees. Elsewhere in central and northern lower Michigan, it was mostly cloudy, with a temperature of 45 at Cadillac, 44 at Alpena, and 43 at Traverse City. Across southern lower Michigan, it was partly cloudy, and temperatures were between 46 and 50 degrees. In the upper peninsula, Sault Ste. Marie was 41 degrees under clear skies, and in Marquette, it was partly cloudy with a temperature of 36. In neighboring states, Chicago was 59 degrees under cloudy skies. In Cleveland, it was cloudy and the temperature was 58. Once again, at 3 a.m., Mount Pleasant was 46 degrees under mostly cloudy skies. Now here is your local forecast. Early this morning, partly cloudy. Lows in the mid-40s. Northeast winds 5 to 10 miles per hour with gusts to around 20 miles per hour. Today, mostly sunny in the morning, then becoming partly sunny. Highs in the mid-60s. Northeast winds 5 to 15 miles per hour with gusts to around 30 miles per hour. Tonight, partly cloudy. Lows in the mid-40s. Northeast winds 5 to 15 miles per hour with gusts to around 30 miles per hour. Wednesday, mostly sunny. Highs in the upper 60s. East winds 5 to 15 miles per hour with gusts to around 25 miles per hour. Wednesday night, mostly clear. Lows in the mid-40s. East winds 5 to 15 miles per hour with gusts to around 25 miles per hour. Thursday, sunny. Highs in the upper 60s. East winds 5 to 10 miles per hour. Gusts up to 20 miles per hour in the afternoon. Thursday night, partly cloudy. Lows in the lower 40s. Friday, sunny. Highs in the upper 60s. Friday night, mostly clear. Lows in the lower 40s. Saturday, mostly sunny. Highs in the lower 70s. Saturday night, partly cloudy. Lows in the lower 40s. Sunday, partly sunny. Highs in the lower 70s. Sunday night, partly cloudy. Lows in the upper 40s. Monday, partly sunny in the morning, then becoming mostly sunny. Highs in the mid-70s. 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The current time is 3:47 a.m. Eastern Daylight Time. Conditions around the area at 3 a.m. At Mount Pleasant, it was mostly cloudy. The temperature was 46 degrees, the dew point 41, and the relative humidity 81%. The pressure was 30.31 inches and rising. Across the remainder of south-central lower Michigan,
Skies ranged from clear to partly cloudy, and temperatures were between 42 and 48 degrees. Elsewhere in central and northern Lower Michigan, it was mostly cloudy, with a temperature of 45 at Cadillac, 44 at Alpena, and 43 at Traverse City. Across southern Lower Michigan, it was partly cloudy, and temperatures were between 46 and 50 degrees. In the Upper Peninsula, Sault Ste. Marie was 41 degrees under clear skies, and in Marquette, it was partly cloudy with a temperature of 36. In neighboring states, Chicago was 59 degrees under cloudy skies. In Cleveland, it was cloudy and the temperature was 58. Once again, at 3 a.m., Mount Pleasant was 46 degrees under mostly cloudy skies. Now here is your local forecast. Early this morning, partly cloudy. Lows in the mid-40s. Northeast winds 5 to 10 miles per hour with gusts to around 20 miles per hour. Today, mostly sunny in the morning, then becoming partly sunny. Highs in the mid-60s. Northeast winds 5 to 15 miles per hour with gusts to around 30 miles per hour. Tonight, partly cloudy. Lows in the mid-40s. Northeast winds 5 to 15 miles per hour with gusts to around 30 miles per hour. Wednesday, mostly sunny. Highs in the upper 60s. East winds 5 to 15 miles per hour with gusts to around 25 miles per hour. Wednesday night, mostly clear. Lows in the mid-40s. East winds 5 to 15 miles per hour with gusts to around 25 miles per hour. Thursday, sunny. Highs in the upper 60s. East winds 5 to 10 miles per hour. Gusts up to 20 miles per hour in the afternoon. Thursday night, partly cloudy. Lows in the lower 40s. Friday, sunny. Highs in the upper 60s. Friday night, mostly clear. Lows in the lower 40s. Saturday, mostly sunny. Highs in the lower 70s. Saturday night, partly cloudy. Lows in the lower 40s. Sunday, partly sunny. Highs in the lower 70s. Sunday night, partly cloudy. Lows in the upper 40s. Monday, partly sunny in the morning, then becoming mostly sunny. Highs in the mid-70s. 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The current time is 3:50 a.m. Eastern Daylight Time. Conditions around the area at 3 a.m. At Mount Pleasant, it was mostly cloudy. The temperature was 46 degrees, the dew point 41, and the relative humidity 81%. The pressure was 30.31 inches and rising. Across the remainder of south-central Lower Michigan, skies ranged from clear to partly cloudy, and temperatures were between 42 and 48 degrees. Elsewhere in central and northern Lower Michigan, it was mostly cloudy, with a temperature of 45 at Cadillac, 44 at Alpena, and 43 at Traverse City. Across southern Lower Michigan, it was partly cloudy, and temperatures were between 46 and 50 degrees. In the Upper Peninsula, Sault Ste. Marie was 41 degrees under clear skies, and in Marquette, it was partly cloudy with a temperature of 36. In neighboring states, Chicago was 59 degrees under cloudy skies. In Cleveland, it was cloudy and the temperature was 58. Once again, at 3 a.m., Mount Pleasant was 46 degrees under mostly cloudy skies. Now here is your local forecast. Early this morning, partly cloudy. Lows in the mid-40s. Northeast winds 5 to 10 miles per hour with gusts to around 20 miles per hour. Today, mostly sunny in the morning, then becoming partly sunny. Highs in the mid-60s. Northeast winds 5 to 15 miles per hour with gusts to around 30 miles per hour. Tonight, partly cloudy. Lows in the mid-40s. Northeast winds 5 to 15 miles per hour with gusts to around 30 miles per hour.
Wednesday, mostly sunny.

temperatures in the upper 60s. East winds 5 to 15 miles per hour with gusts to around 25 miles per hour. Wednesday night, mostly clear. Lows in the mid-40s. East winds 5 to 15 miles per hour with gusts to around 25 miles per hour. Thursday, sunny. Highs in the upper 60s. East winds 5 to 10 miles per hour. Gusts up to 20 miles per hour in the afternoon. Thursday night, partly cloudy. Lows in the lower 40s. Friday, sunny. Highs in the upper 60s. Friday night, mostly clear. Lows in the lower 40s. Saturday, mostly sunny. Highs in the lower 70s. Saturday night, partly cloudy. Lows in the lower 40s. Sunday, partly sunny. Highs in the lower 70s. Sunday night, partly cloudy. Lows in the upper 40s. Monday, partly sunny in the morning, then becoming mostly sunny. Highs in the mid-70s. 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The current time is 3:54 a.m. Eastern Daylight Time. Conditions around the area at 3 a.m. At Mount Pleasant, it was mostly cloudy. The temperature was 46 degrees, the dew point 41, and the relative humidity 81%. The pressure was 30.31 inches and rising. Across the remainder of south central lower Michigan, skies ranged from clear to partly cloudy, and temperatures were between 42 and 48 degrees. Elsewhere in central and northern lower Michigan, it was mostly cloudy, with a temperature of 45 at Cadillac, 44 at Alpena, and 43 at Traverse City. Across southern lower Michigan, it was partly cloudy, and temperatures were between 46 and 50 degrees. In the upper peninsula, Sault Ste. Marie was 41 degrees under clear skies, and in Marquette, it was partly cloudy with a temperature of 36. In neighboring states, Chicago was 59 degrees under cloudy skies. In Cleveland, it was cloudy and the temperature was 58. Once again, at 3 a.m., Mount Pleasant was 46 degrees under mostly cloudy skies. Now here is your local forecast. Early this morning, partly cloudy. Lows in the mid-40s. Northeast winds 5 to 10 miles per hour with gusts to around 20 miles per hour. Today, mostly sunny in the morning, then becoming partly sunny. Highs in the mid-60s. Northeast winds 5 to 15 miles per hour with gusts to around 30 miles per hour. Tonight, partly cloudy. Lows in the mid-40s. Northeast winds 5 to 15 miles per hour with gusts to around 30 miles per hour. Wednesday, mostly sunny. Highs in the upper 60s. East winds 5 to 15 miles per hour with gusts to around 25 miles per hour. Wednesday night, mostly clear. Lows in the mid-40s. East winds 5 to 15 miles per hour with gusts to around 25 miles per hour. Thursday, sunny. Highs in the upper 60s. East winds 5 to 10 miles per hour. Gusts up to 20 miles per hour in the afternoon. Thursday night, partly cloudy. Lows in the lower 40s. Friday, sunny. Highs in the upper 60s. Friday night, mostly clear. Lows in the lower 40s. Saturday, mostly sunny. Highs in the lower 70s. Saturday night, partly cloudy. Lows in the lower 40s. Sunday, partly sunny. Highs in the lower 70s. Sunday night, partly cloudy. Lows in the upper 40s. Monday, partly sunny in the morning, then becoming mostly sunny. Highs in the mid-70s. 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The current time is

3:57 a.m. Eastern Daylight Time. Conditions around the area at 3 a.m. At Mount Pleasant, it was mostly cloudy. The temperature was 46 degrees, the dew point 41, and the relative humidity 81%. The pressure was 30.31 inches and rising. Across the remainder of south-central lower Michigan, skies ranged from clear to partly cloudy, and temperatures were between 42 and 48 degrees. Elsewhere in central and northern lower Michigan, it was mostly cloudy, with a temperature of 45 at Cadillac, 44 at Alpena, and 43 at Traverse City. Across southern lower Michigan, it was partly cloudy, and temperatures were between 46 and 50 degrees. In the upper peninsula, Sault Ste. Marie was 41 degrees under clear skies, and in Marquette, it was partly cloudy with a temperature of 36. In neighboring states, Chicago was 59 degrees under cloudy skies. In Cleveland, it was cloudy and the temperature was 58. Once again, at 3 a.m., Mount Pleasant was 46 degrees under mostly cloudy skies. Now here is your local forecast. Early this morning, partly cloudy. Lows in the mid-40s. Northeast winds 5 to 10 miles per hour with gusts to around 20 miles per hour. Today, mostly sunny in the morning, then becoming partly sunny. Highs in the mid-60s. Northeast winds 5 to 15 miles per hour with gusts to around 30 miles per hour. Tonight, partly cloudy. Lows in the mid-40s. Northeast winds 5 to 15 miles per hour with gusts to around 30 miles per hour. Wednesday, mostly sunny. Highs in the upper 60s. East winds 5 to 15 miles per hour with gusts to around 25 miles per hour. Wednesday night, mostly clear. Lows in the mid-40s. East winds 5 to 15 miles per hour with gusts to around 25 miles per hour. Thursday, sunny. Highs in the upper 60s. East winds 5 to 10 miles per hour. Gusts up to 20 miles per hour in the afternoon. Thursday night, partly cloudy. Lows in the lower 40s. Friday, sunny. Highs in the upper 60s. Friday night, mostly clear. Lows in the lower 40s. Saturday, mostly sunny. Highs in the lower 70s. Saturday night, partly cloudy. Lows in the lower 40s. Sunday, partly sunny. Highs in the lower 70s. Sunday night, partly cloudy. Lows in the upper 40s. Monday, partly sunny in the morning, then becoming mostly sunny. Highs in the mid-70s. 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The current time is 4:01 a.m. Eastern Daylight Time. Conditions around the area at 3 a.m. At Mount Pleasant, it was mostly cloudy. The temperature was 46 degrees, the dew point 41, and the relative humidity 81%. The pressure was 30.31 inches and rising. Across the remainder of south-central lower Michigan, skies ranged from clear to partly cloudy, and temperatures were between 42 and 48 degrees. Elsewhere in central and northern lower Michigan, it was mostly cloudy, with a temperature of 45 at Cadillac, 44 at Alpena, and 43 at Traverse City. Across southern lower Michigan, it was partly cloudy, and temperatures were between 46 and 50 degrees. In the upper peninsula, Sault Ste. Marie was 41 degrees under clear skies, and in Marquette, it was partly cloudy with a temperature of 36. In neighboring states, Chicago was 59 degrees under cloudy skies. In Cleveland, it was cloudy and the temperature was 58. Once again, at 3 a.m., Mount Pleasant was 46 degrees under mostly cloudy skies. Now here is your local forecast. Early this morning, partly cloudy. Lows in the mid-40s. Northeast winds 5 to 10 miles per hour with gusts to around 20 miles per hour.
Today, mostly sunny in the morning, then becoming partly sunny. Highs in the mid-60s. Northeast winds 5 to 15 miles per hour with gusts to around 30 miles per hour. Tonight, partly cloudy. Lows in the mid-40s. Northeast winds 5 to 15 miles per hour with gusts to around 30 miles per hour. Wednesday, mostly sunny. Highs in the upper 60s. East winds 5 to 15 miles per hour with gusts to around 25 miles per hour. Wednesday night, mostly clear. Lows in the mid-40s. East winds 5 to 15 miles per hour with gusts to around 25 miles per hour. Thursday, sunny. Highs in the upper 60s. East winds 5 to 10 miles per hour. Gusts up to 20 miles per hour in the afternoon. Thursday night, partly cloudy. Lows in the lower 40s. Friday, sunny. Highs in the upper 60s. Friday night, mostly clear. Lows in the lower 40s. Saturday, mostly sunny. Highs in the lower 70s. Saturday night, partly cloudy. Lows in the lower 40s. Sunday, partly sunny. Highs in the lower 70s. Sunday night, partly cloudy. Lows in the upper 40s. Monday, partly sunny in the morning, then becoming mostly sunny. Highs in the mid-70s. 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The current time is 4:04 a.m. Eastern Daylight Time. Conditions around the area at 3 a.m. At Mount Pleasant, it was mostly cloudy. The temperature was 46 degrees, the dew point 41, and the relative humidity 81%. The pressure was 30.31 inches and rising. Across the remainder of south central lower Michigan, skies ranged from clear to partly cloudy, and temperatures were between 42 and 48 degrees. Elsewhere in central and northern lower Michigan, it was mostly cloudy, with a temperature of 45 at Cadillac, 44 at Alpena, and 43 at Traverse City. Across southern lower Michigan, it was partly cloudy, and temperatures were between 46 and 50 degrees. In the upper peninsula, Sault Ste. Marie was 41 degrees under clear skies, and in Marquette, it was partly cloudy with a temperature of 36. In neighboring states, Chicago was 59 degrees under cloudy skies. In Cleveland, it was cloudy and the temperature was 58. Once again, at 3 a.m., Mount Pleasant was 46 degrees under mostly cloudy skies. Now here is your local forecast. Early this morning, partly cloudy. Lows in the mid-40s. Northeast winds 5 to 10 miles per hour with gusts to around 20 miles per hour. Today, mostly sunny in the morning, then becoming partly sunny. Highs in the mid-60s. Northeast winds 5 to 15 miles per hour with gusts to around 30 miles per hour. Tonight, partly cloudy. Lows in the mid-40s. Northeast winds 5 to 15 miles per hour with gusts to around 30 miles per hour. Wednesday, mostly sunny. Highs in the upper 60s. East winds 5 to 15 miles per hour with gusts to around 25 miles per hour. Wednesday night, mostly clear. Lows in the mid-40s. East winds 5 to 15 miles per hour with gusts to around 25 miles per hour. Thursday, sunny. Highs in the upper 60s. East winds 5 to 10 miles per hour. Gusts up to 20 miles per hour in the afternoon. Thursday night, partly cloudy. Lows in the lower 40s. Friday, sunny. Highs in the upper 60s. Friday night, mostly clear. Lows in the lower 40s. Saturday, mostly sunny. Highs in the lower 70s. Saturday night, partly cloudy. Lows in the lower 40s. Sunday, partly sunny. Highs in the lower 70s. Sunday night, partly cloudy.
lows in the upper 40s. Monday, partly sunny in the morning, then becoming mostly sunny. Highs in the mid-70s. 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The current time is 4:08 a.m. Eastern Daylight Time. Conditions around the area at 3 a.m. At Mount Pleasant, it was mostly cloudy. The temperature was 46 degrees, the dew point 41, and the relative humidity 81%. The pressure was 30.31 inches and rising. Across the remainder of south-central lower Michigan, skies ranged from clear to partly cloudy, and temperatures were between 42 and 48 degrees. Elsewhere in central and northern lower Michigan, it was mostly cloudy, with a temperature of 45 at Cadillac, 44 at Alpena, and 43 at Traverse City. Across southern lower Michigan, it was partly cloudy, and temperatures were between 46 and 50 degrees. In the upper peninsula, Sault Ste. Marie was 41 degrees under clear skies, and in Marquette, it was partly cloudy with a temperature of 36. In neighboring states, Chicago was 59 degrees under cloudy skies. In Cleveland, it was cloudy and the temperature was 58. Once again, at 3 a.m., Mount Pleasant was 46 degrees under mostly cloudy skies. Now here is your local forecast. Early this morning, partly cloudy. Lows in the mid-40s. Northeast winds 5 to 10 miles per hour with gusts to around 20 miles per hour. Today, mostly sunny in the morning, then becoming partly sunny. Highs in the mid-60s. Northeast winds 5 to 15 miles per hour with gusts to around 30 miles per hour. Tonight, partly cloudy. Lows in the mid-40s. Northeast winds 5 to 15 miles per hour with gusts to around 30 miles per hour. Wednesday, mostly sunny. Highs in the upper 60s. East winds 5 to 15 miles per hour with gusts to around 25 miles per hour. Wednesday night, mostly clear. Lows in the mid-40s. East winds 5 to 15 miles per hour with gusts to around 25 miles per hour. Thursday, sunny. Highs in the upper 60s. East winds 5 to 10 miles per hour. Gusts up to 20 miles per hour in the afternoon. Thursday night, partly cloudy. Lows in the lower 40s. Friday, sunny. Highs in the upper 60s. Friday night, mostly clear. Lows in the lower 40s. Saturday, mostly sunny. Highs in the lower 70s. Saturday night, partly cloudy. Lows in the lower 40s. Sunday, partly sunny. Highs in the lower 70s. Sunday night, partly cloudy. Lows in the upper 40s. Monday, partly sunny in the morning, then becoming mostly sunny. Highs in the mid-70s. 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The current time is 4:11 a.m. Eastern Daylight Time. Conditions around the area at 3 a.m. At Mount Pleasant, it was mostly cloudy. The temperature was 46 degrees, the dew point 41, and the relative humidity 81%. The pressure was 30.31 inches and rising. Across the remainder of south-central lower Michigan, skies ranged from clear to partly cloudy, and temperatures were between 42 and 48 degrees. Elsewhere in central and northern lower Michigan, it was mostly cloudy, with a temperature of 45 at Cadillac, 44 at Alpena, and 43 at Traverse City. Across southern lower Michigan, it was partly cloudy, and temperatures were between 46 and 50 degrees. In the upper peninsula, Sault Ste. Marie was 41 degrees under clear skies, and in Marquette, it was partly cloudy with a temperature of 36. In neighboring states, Chicago was 59 degrees under cloudy skies.

winds 5 to 15 miles per hour with gusts to around 25 miles per hour. Wednesday night, mostly clear. Lows in the mid-40s. East winds 5 to 15 miles per hour with gusts to around 25 miles per hour. Thursday, sunny. Highs in the upper 60s. East winds 5 to 10 miles per hour. Gusts up to 20 miles per hour in the afternoon. Thursday night, partly cloudy. Lows in the lower 40s. Friday, sunny. Highs in the upper 60s. Friday night, mostly clear. Lows in the lower 40s. Saturday, mostly sunny. Highs in the lower 70s. Saturday night, partly cloudy. Lows in the lower 40s. Sunday, partly sunny. Highs in the lower 70s. Sunday night, partly cloudy. Lows in the upper 40s. Monday, partly sunny in the morning, then becoming mostly sunny. Highs in the mid-70s. 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The current time is 4:15 a.m. Eastern Daylight Time. Conditions around the area at 4 a.m. At Mount Pleasant, it was clear. The temperature was 45 degrees, the dew point 39, and the relative humidity 81%. The pressure was 30.30 inches and falling. Across the remainder of south-central lower Michigan, skies ranged from clear to partly cloudy. It was 43 at Alma, 46 at Big Rapids, 50 at Saginaw, 42 at Houghton Lake, and 41 at Midland. Elsewhere in central and northern lower Michigan, it was partly cloudy, with a temperature of 45 at Cadillac, 44 at Alpena, and 44 at Traverse City. Across southern lower Michigan, skies ranged from partly cloudy to mostly cloudy, and temperatures were between 45 and 50 degrees. In the upper peninsula, Sault Ste. Marie was 40 degrees under clear skies, and in Marquette, fog was reported with a temperature of 37. In neighboring states, Chicago was 58 degrees under cloudy skies. In Cleveland, it was cloudy and the temperature was 58. Once again, at 4 a.m., Mount Pleasant was 45 degrees under clear skies. Now here is your local forecast. Early this morning, partly cloudy. Lows in the mid-40s. Northeast winds 5 to 10 miles per hour with gusts to around 20 miles per hour. Today, mostly sunny in the morning, then becoming partly sunny. Highs in the mid-60s. Northeast winds 5 to 15 miles per hour with gusts to around 30 miles per hour. Tonight, partly cloudy. Lows in the mid-40s. Northeast winds 5 to 15 miles per hour with gusts to around 30 miles per hour. Wednesday, mostly sunny. Highs in the upper 60s. East winds 5 to 15 miles per hour with gusts to around 25 miles per hour. Wednesday night, mostly clear. Lows in the mid-40s. East winds 5 to 15 miles per hour with gusts to around 25 miles per hour. Thursday, sunny. Highs in the upper 60s. East winds 5 to 10 miles per hour. Gusts up to 20 miles per hour in the afternoon. Thursday night, partly cloudy. Lows in the lower 40s. Friday, sunny. Highs in the upper 60s. Friday night, mostly clear. Lows in the lower 40s. Saturday, mostly sunny. Highs in the lower 70s. Saturday night, partly cloudy. Lows in the lower 40s. Sunday, partly sunny. Highs in the lower 70s. Sunday night, partly cloudy. Lows in the upper 40s. Monday, partly sunny in the morning, then becoming mostly sunny. Highs in the mid-70s. 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

Broadcast Center. The current time is 4:18 a.m. Eastern Daylight Time. Conditions around the area at 4 a.m. At Mount Pleasant, it was clear. The temperature was 45 degrees, the dew point 39, and the relative humidity 81%. The pressure was 30.30 inches and falling. Across the remainder of south-central Lower Michigan, skies ranged from clear to partly cloudy. It was 43 at Alma, 46 at Big Rapids, 50 at Saginaw, 42 at Houghton Lake, and 41 at Midland. Elsewhere in central and northern Lower Michigan, it was partly cloudy, with a temperature of 45 at Cadillac, 44 at Alpena, and 44 at Traverse City. Across southern Lower Michigan, skies ranged from partly cloudy to mostly cloudy, and temperatures were between 45 and 50 degrees. In the Upper Peninsula, Sault Ste. Marie was 40 degrees under clear skies, and in Marquette, fog was reported with a temperature of 37. In neighboring states, Chicago was 58 degrees under cloudy skies. In Cleveland, it was cloudy and the temperature was 58. Once again, at 4 a.m., Mount Pleasant was 45 degrees under clear skies. Now here is your local forecast. Early this morning, partly cloudy. Lows in the mid-40s. Northeast winds 5 to 10 miles per hour with gusts to around 20 miles per hour. Today, mostly sunny in the morning, then becoming partly sunny. Highs in the mid-60s. Northeast winds 5 to 15 miles per hour with gusts to around 30 miles per hour. Tonight, partly cloudy. Lows in the mid-40s. Northeast winds 5 to 15 miles per hour with gusts to around 30 miles per hour. Wednesday, mostly sunny. Highs in the upper 60s. East winds 5 to 15 miles per hour with gusts to around 25 miles per hour. Wednesday night, mostly clear. Lows in the mid-40s. East winds 5 to 15 miles per hour with gusts to around 25 miles per hour. Thursday, sunny. Highs in the upper 60s. East winds 5 to 10 miles per hour. Gusts up to 20 miles per hour in the afternoon. Thursday night, partly cloudy. Lows in the lower 40s. Friday, sunny. Highs in the upper 60s. Friday night, mostly clear. Lows in the lower 40s. Saturday, mostly sunny. Highs in the lower 70s. Saturday night, partly cloudy. Lows in the lower 40s. Sunday, partly sunny. Highs in the lower 70s. Sunday night, partly cloudy. Lows in the upper 40s. Monday, partly sunny in the morning, then becoming mostly sunny. Highs in the mid-70s. 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The current time is 4:22 a.m. Eastern Daylight Time. Conditions around the area at 4 a.m. At Mount Pleasant, it was clear. The temperature was 45 degrees, the dew point 39, and the relative humidity 81%. The pressure was 30.30 inches and falling. Across the remainder of south-central Lower Michigan, skies ranged from clear to partly cloudy. It was 43 at Alma, 46 at Big Rapids, 50 at Saginaw, 42 at Houghton Lake, and 41 at Midland. Elsewhere in central and northern Lower Michigan, it was partly cloudy, with a temperature of 45 at Cadillac, 44 at Alpena, and 44 at Traverse City. Across southern Lower Michigan, skies ranged from partly cloudy to mostly cloudy, and temperatures were between 45 and 50 degrees. In the Upper Peninsula, Sault Ste. Marie was 40 degrees under clear skies, and in Marquette, fog was reported with a temperature of 37. In neighboring states, Chicago was 58 degrees under cloudy skies. In Cleveland, it was cloudy and the temperature was 58. Once again, at 4 a.m., Mount Pleasant was 45 degrees under clear skies.

Now here is your local forecast. Early this morning, partly cloudy. Lows in the mid-40s. Northeast winds 5 to 10 miles per hour with gusts to around 20 miles per hour. Today, mostly sunny in the morning, then becoming partly sunny. Highs in the mid-60s. Northeast winds 5 to 15 miles per hour with gusts to around 30 miles per hour. Tonight, partly cloudy. Lows in the mid-40s. Northeast winds 5 to 15 miles per hour with gusts to around 30 miles per hour. Wednesday, mostly sunny. Highs in the upper 60s. East winds 5 to 15 miles per hour with gusts to around 25 miles per hour. Wednesday night, mostly clear. Lows in the mid-40s. East winds 5 to 15 miles per hour with gusts to around 25 miles per hour. Thursday, sunny. Highs in the upper 60s. East winds 5 to 10 miles per hour. Gusts up to 20 miles per hour in the afternoon. Thursday night, partly cloudy. Lows in the lower 40s. Friday, sunny. Highs in the upper 60s. Friday night, mostly clear. Lows in the lower 40s. Saturday, mostly sunny. Highs in the lower 70s. Saturday night, partly cloudy. Lows in the lower 40s. Sunday, partly sunny. Highs in the lower 70s. Sunday night, partly cloudy. Lows in the upper 40s. Monday, partly sunny in the morning, then becoming mostly sunny. Highs in the mid-70s. 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The current time is 4:26 a.m. Eastern Daylight Time. Conditions around the area at 4 a.m. At Mount Pleasant, it was clear. The temperature was 45 degrees, the dew point 39, and the relative humidity 81%. The pressure was 30.30 inches and falling. Across the remainder of south-central lower Michigan, skies ranged from clear to partly cloudy. It was 43 at Alma, 46 at Big Rapids, 50 at Saginaw, 42 at Houghton Lake, and 41 at Midland. Elsewhere in central and northern lower Michigan, it was partly cloudy, with a temperature of 45 at Cadillac, 44 at Alpena, and 44 at Traverse City. Across southern lower Michigan, skies ranged from partly cloudy to mostly cloudy, and temperatures were between 45 and 50 degrees. In the Upper Peninsula, Sault Ste. Marie was 40 degrees under clear skies, and in Marquette, fog was reported with a temperature of 37. In neighboring states, Chicago was 58 degrees under cloudy skies. In Cleveland, it was cloudy and the temperature was 58. Once again, at 4 a.m., Mount Pleasant was 45 degrees under clear skies. Now here is your local forecast. Early this morning, partly cloudy. Lows in the mid-40s. Northeast winds 5 to 10 miles per hour with gusts to around 20 miles per hour. Today, mostly sunny in the morning, then becoming partly sunny. Highs in the mid-60s. Northeast winds 5 to 15 miles per hour with gusts to around 30 miles per hour. Tonight, partly cloudy. Lows in the mid-40s. Northeast winds 5 to 15 miles per hour with gusts to around 30 miles per hour. Wednesday, mostly sunny. Highs in the upper 60s. East winds 5 to 15 miles per hour with gusts to around 25 miles per hour. Wednesday night, mostly clear. Lows in the mid-40s. East winds 5 to 15 miles per hour with gusts to around 25 miles per hour. Thursday, sunny. Highs in the upper 60s. East winds 5 to 10 miles per hour. Gusts up to 20 miles per hour in the afternoon. Thursday night, partly cloudy. Lows in the lower 40s. Friday, sunny. Highs in the upper 60s. Friday night, mostly clear.

Lows in the lower 40s. Saturday, mostly sunny. Highs in the lower 70s. Saturday night, partly cloudy. Lows in the lower 40s. Sunday, partly sunny. Highs in the lower 70s. Sunday night, partly cloudy. Lows in the upper 40s. Monday, partly sunny in the morning, then becoming mostly sunny. Highs in the mid-70s. 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The current time is 4:29 a.m. Eastern Daylight Time. Conditions around the area at 4 a.m. At Mount Pleasant, it was clear. The temperature was 45 degrees, the dew point 39, and the relative humidity 81%. The pressure was 30.30 inches and falling. Across the remainder of south-central lower Michigan, skies ranged from clear to partly cloudy. It was 43 at Alma, 46 at Big Rapids, 50 at Saginaw, 42 at Houghton Lake, and 41 at Midland. Elsewhere in central and northern lower Michigan, it was partly cloudy, with a temperature of 45 at Cadillac, 44 at Alpena, and 44 at Traverse City. Across southern lower Michigan, skies ranged from partly cloudy to mostly cloudy, and temperatures were between 45 and 50 degrees. In the upper peninsula, Sault Ste. Marie was 40 degrees under clear skies, and in Marquette, fog was reported with a temperature of 37. In neighboring states, Chicago was 58 degrees under cloudy skies. In Cleveland, it was cloudy and the temperature was 58. Once again, at 4 a.m., Mount Pleasant was 45 degrees under clear skies. Now here is your local forecast. Early this morning, partly cloudy. Lows in the mid-40s. Northeast winds 5 to 10 miles per hour with gusts to around 20 miles per hour. Today, mostly sunny in the morning, then becoming partly sunny. Highs in the mid-60s. Northeast winds 5 to 15 miles per hour with gusts to around 30 miles per hour. Tonight, partly cloudy. Lows in the mid-40s. Northeast winds 5 to 15 miles per hour with gusts to around 30 miles per hour. Wednesday, mostly sunny. Highs in the upper 60s. East winds 5 to 15 miles per hour with gusts to around 25 miles per hour. Wednesday night, mostly clear. Lows in the mid-40s. East winds 5 to 15 miles per hour with gusts to around 25 miles per hour. Thursday, sunny. Highs in the upper 60s. East winds 5 to 10 miles per hour. Gusts up to 20 miles per hour in the afternoon. Thursday night, partly cloudy. Lows in the lower 40s. Friday, sunny. Highs in the upper 60s. Friday night, mostly clear. Lows in the lower 40s. Saturday, mostly sunny. Highs in the lower 70s. Saturday night, partly cloudy. Lows in the lower 40s. Sunday, partly sunny. Highs in the lower 70s. Sunday night, partly cloudy. Lows in the upper 40s. Monday, partly sunny in the morning, then becoming mostly sunny. Highs in the mid-70s. 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The current time is 4:33 a.m. Eastern Daylight Time. 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The current time is 4:33 a.m. Eastern Daylight Time. Conditions around the area at 4 a.m. At Mount Pleasant, it was clear. The temperature was 45 degrees, the dew point 39, and the relative humidity 81%. The pressure was 30.30 inches and falling. Across the remainder of south-central lower Michigan, skies ranged from clear to partly cloudy. It was 43 at

Houma, 46 at Big Rapids, 50 at Saginaw, 42 at Houghton Lake, and 41 at Midland. Elsewhere in central and northern lower Michigan, it was partly cloudy, with a temperature of 45 at Cadillac, 44 at Alpena, and 44 at Traverse City. Across southern lower Michigan, skies ranged from partly cloudy to mostly cloudy, and temperatures were between 45 and 50 degrees. In the Upper Peninsula, Sault Ste. Marie was 40 degrees under clear skies, and in Marquette, fog was reported with a temperature of 37. In neighboring states, Chicago was 58 degrees under cloudy skies. In Cleveland, it was cloudy and the temperature was 58. Once again, at 4 a.m., Mount Pleasant was 45 degrees under clear skies. Now here is your local forecast. Early this morning, partly cloudy. Lows in the mid-40s. Northeast winds 5 to 10 miles per hour with gusts to around 20 miles per hour. Today, mostly sunny in the morning, then becoming partly sunny. Highs in the mid-60s. Northeast winds 5 to 15 miles per hour with gusts to around 30 miles per hour. Tonight, partly cloudy. Lows in the mid-40s. Northeast winds 5 to 15 miles per hour with gusts to around 30 miles per hour. Wednesday, mostly sunny. Highs in the upper 60s. East winds 5 to 15 miles per hour with gusts to around 25 miles per hour. Wednesday night, mostly clear. Lows in the mid-40s. East winds 5 to 15 miles per hour with gusts to around 25 miles per hour. Thursday, sunny. Highs in the upper 60s. East winds 5 to 10 miles per hour. Gusts up to 20 miles per hour in the afternoon. Thursday night, partly cloudy. Lows in the lower 40s. Friday, sunny. Highs in the upper 60s. Friday night, mostly clear. Lows in the lower 40s. Saturday, mostly sunny. Highs in the lower 70s. Saturday night, partly cloudy. Lows in the lower 40s. Sunday, partly sunny. Highs in the lower 70s. Sunday night, partly cloudy. Lows in the upper 40s. Monday, partly sunny in the morning, then becoming mostly sunny. Highs in the mid-70s. 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The current time is 4:36 a.m. Eastern Daylight Time. Conditions around the area at 4 a.m. At Mount Pleasant, it was clear. The temperature was 45 degrees, the dew point 39, and the relative humidity 81%. The pressure was 30.30 inches and falling. Across the remainder of south-central lower Michigan, skies ranged from clear to partly cloudy. It was 43 at Alma, 46 at Big Rapids, 50 at Saginaw, 42 at Houghton Lake, and 41 at Midland. Elsewhere in central and northern lower Michigan, it was partly cloudy, with a temperature of 45 at Cadillac, 44 at Alpena, and 44 at Traverse City. Across southern lower Michigan, skies ranged from partly cloudy to mostly cloudy, and temperatures were between 45 and 50 degrees. In the Upper Peninsula, Sault Ste. Marie was 40 degrees under clear skies, and in Marquette, fog was reported with a temperature of 37. In neighboring states, Chicago was 58 degrees under cloudy skies. In Cleveland, it was cloudy and the temperature was 58. Once again, at 4 a.m., Mount Pleasant was 45 degrees under clear skies. Now here is your local forecast. Early this morning, partly cloudy. Lows in the mid-40s. Northeast winds 5 to 10 miles per hour with gusts to around 20 miles per hour. Today, mostly sunny in the morning, then becoming partly sunny. Highs in the mid-60s. Northeast winds 5 to 15 miles per hour with gusts to around 30 miles per hour. Tonight, partly cloudy. Lows in the mid-40s.

northeast winds 5 to 15 miles per hour with gusts to around 30 miles per hour. Wednesday, mostly sunny. Highs in the upper 60s. East winds 5 to 15 miles per hour with gusts to around 25 miles per hour. Wednesday night, mostly clear. Lows in the mid-40s. East winds 5 to 15 miles per hour with gusts to around 25 miles per hour. Thursday, sunny. Highs in the upper 60s. East winds 5 to 10 miles per hour. Gusts up to 20 miles per hour in the afternoon. Thursday night, partly cloudy. Lows in the lower 40s. Friday, sunny. Highs in the upper 60s. Friday night, mostly clear. Lows in the lower 40s. Saturday, mostly sunny. Highs in the lower 70s. Saturday night, partly cloudy. Lows in the lower 40s. Sunday, partly sunny. Highs in the lower 70s. Sunday night, partly cloudy. Lows in the upper 40s. Monday, partly sunny in the morning, then becoming mostly sunny. Highs in the mid-70s. 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The current time is 4:40 a.m. Eastern Daylight Time. Conditions around the area at 4 a.m. At Mount Pleasant, it was clear. The temperature was 45 degrees, the dew point 39, and the relative humidity 81%. The pressure was 30.30 inches and falling. Across the remainder of south central lower Michigan, skies ranged from clear to partly cloudy. It was 43 at Alma, 46 at Big Rapids, 50 at Saginaw, 42 at Houghton Lake, and 41 at Midland. Elsewhere in central and northern lower Michigan, it was partly cloudy, with a temperature of 45 at Cadillac, 44 at Alpena, and 44 at Traverse City. Across southern lower Michigan, skies ranged from partly cloudy to mostly cloudy, and temperatures were between 45 and 50 degrees. In the Upper Peninsula, Sault Ste. Marie was 40 degrees under clear skies, and in Marquette, fog was reported with a temperature of 37. In neighboring states, Chicago was 58 degrees under cloudy skies. In Cleveland, it was cloudy and the temperature was 58. Once again, at 4 a.m., Mount Pleasant was 45 degrees under clear skies. Now here is your local forecast. Early this morning, partly cloudy. Lows in the mid-40s. Northeast winds 5 to 10 miles per hour with gusts to around 20 miles per hour. Today, mostly sunny in the morning, then becoming partly sunny. Highs in the mid-60s. Northeast winds 5 to 15 miles per hour with gusts to around 30 miles per hour. Tonight, partly cloudy. Lows in the mid-40s. Northeast winds 5 to 15 miles per hour with gusts to around 30 miles per hour. Wednesday, mostly sunny. Highs in the upper 60s. East winds 5 to 15 miles per hour with gusts to around 25 miles per hour. Wednesday night, mostly clear. Lows in the mid-40s. East winds 5 to 15 miles per hour with gusts to around 25 miles per hour. Thursday, sunny. Highs in the upper 60s. East winds 5 to 10 miles per hour. Gusts up to 20 miles per hour in the afternoon. Thursday night, partly cloudy. Lows in the lower 40s. Friday, sunny. Highs in the upper 60s. Friday night, mostly clear. Lows in the lower 40s. Saturday, mostly sunny. Highs in the lower 70s. Saturday night, partly cloudy. Lows in the lower 40s. Sunday, partly sunny. Highs in the lower 70s. Sunday night, partly cloudy. Lows in the upper 40s. Monday, partly sunny in the morning, then becoming mostly sunny. Highs in the mid-70s.
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The current time is 4:43 a.m. Eastern Daylight Time. Conditions around the area at 4 a.m. At Mount Pleasant, it was clear. The temperature was 45 degrees, the dew point 39, and the relative humidity 81%. The pressure was 30.30 inches and falling. Across the remainder of south-central lower Michigan, skies ranged from clear to partly cloudy. It was 43 at Alma, 46 at Big Rapids, 50 at Saginaw, 42 at Houghton Lake, and 41 at Midland. Elsewhere in central and northern lower Michigan, it was partly cloudy, with a temperature of 45 at Cadillac, 44 at Alpena, and 44 at Traverse City. Across southern lower Michigan, skies ranged from partly cloudy to mostly cloudy, and temperatures were between 45 and 50 degrees. In the Upper Peninsula, Sault Ste. Marie was 40 degrees under clear skies, and in Marquette, fog was reported with a temperature of 37. In neighboring states, Chicago was 58 degrees under cloudy skies. In Cleveland, it was cloudy and the temperature was 58. Once again, at 4 a.m., Mount Pleasant was 45 degrees under clear skies. Now here is your local forecast. Early this morning, partly cloudy. Lows in the mid-40s. Northeast winds 5 to 10 miles per hour with gusts to around 20 miles per hour. Today, mostly sunny in the morning, then becoming partly sunny. Highs in the mid-60s. Northeast winds 5 to 15 miles per hour with gusts to around 30 miles per hour. Tonight, partly cloudy. Lows in the mid-40s. Northeast winds 5 to 15 miles per hour with gusts to around 30 miles per hour. Wednesday, mostly sunny. Highs in the upper 60s. East winds 5 to 15 miles per hour with gusts to around 25 miles per hour. Wednesday night, mostly clear. Lows in the mid-40s. East winds 5 to 15 miles per hour with gusts to around 25 miles per hour. Thursday, sunny. Highs in the upper 60s. East winds 5 to 10 miles per hour. Gusts up to 20 miles per hour in the afternoon. Thursday night, partly cloudy. Lows in the lower 40s. Friday, sunny. Highs in the upper 60s. Friday night, mostly clear. Lows in the lower 40s. Saturday, mostly sunny. Highs in the lower 70s. Saturday night, partly cloudy. Lows in the lower 40s. Sunday, partly sunny. Highs in the lower 70s. Sunday night, partly cloudy. Lows in the upper 40s. Monday, partly sunny in the morning, then becoming mostly sunny. Highs in the mid-70s. 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The current time is 4:47 a.m. Eastern Daylight Time. Conditions around the area at 4 a.m. At Mount Pleasant, it was clear. The temperature was 45 degrees, the dew point 39, and the relative humidity 81%. The pressure was 30.30 inches and falling. Across the remainder of south-central lower Michigan, skies ranged from clear to partly cloudy. It was 43 at Alma, 46 at Big Rapids, 50 at Saginaw, 42 at Houghton Lake, and 41 at Midland. Elsewhere in central and northern lower Michigan, it was partly cloudy, with a temperature of 45 at Cadillac, 44 at Alpena, and 44 at Traverse City. Across southern lower Michigan, skies ranged from partly cloudy to mostly cloudy, and temperatures were between 45 and 50 degrees. In the Upper Peninsula, Sault Ste. Marie was 40 degrees under clear skies, and in Marquette, fog was reported with a temperature of 37. In neighboring states,
Chicago was 58 degrees under cloudy skies. In Cleveland, it was cloudy and the temperature was 58. Once again, at 4 a.m., Mount Pleasant was 45 degrees under clear skies. Now here is your local forecast. Early this morning, partly cloudy. Lows in the mid-40s. Northeast winds 5 to 10 miles per hour with gusts to around 20 miles per hour. Today, mostly sunny in the morning, then becoming partly sunny. Highs in the mid-60s. Northeast winds 5 to 15 miles per hour with gusts to around 30 miles per hour. Tonight, partly cloudy. Lows in the mid-40s. Northeast winds 5 to 15 miles per hour with gusts to around 30 miles per hour. Wednesday, mostly sunny. Highs in the upper 60s. East winds 5 to 15 miles per hour with gusts to around 25 miles per hour. Wednesday night, mostly clear. Lows in the mid-40s. East winds 5 to 15 miles per hour with gusts to around 25 miles per hour. Thursday, sunny. Highs in the upper 60s. East winds 5 to 10 miles per hour. Gusts up to 20 miles per hour in the afternoon. Thursday night, partly cloudy. Lows in the lower 40s. Friday, sunny. Highs in the upper 60s. Friday night, mostly clear. Lows in the lower 40s. Saturday, mostly sunny. Highs in the lower 70s. Saturday night, partly cloudy. Lows in the lower 40s. Sunday, partly sunny. Highs in the lower 70s. Sunday night, partly cloudy. Lows in the upper 40s. Monday, partly sunny in the morning, then becoming mostly sunny. Highs in the mid-70s. 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The current time is 4:51 a.m. Eastern Daylight Time. Conditions around the area at 4 a.m. At Mount Pleasant, it was clear. The temperature was 45 degrees, the dew point 39, and the relative humidity 81%. The pressure was 30.30 inches and falling. Across the remainder of south-central lower Michigan, skies ranged from clear to partly cloudy. It was 43 at Alma, 46 at Big Rapids, 50 at Saginaw, 42 at Houghton Lake, and 41 at Midland. Elsewhere in central and northern lower Michigan, it was partly cloudy, with a temperature of 45 at Cadillac, 44 at Alpena, and 44 at Traverse City. Across southern lower Michigan, skies ranged from partly cloudy to mostly cloudy, and temperatures were between 45 and 50 degrees. In the upper peninsula, Sault Ste. Marie was 40 degrees under clear skies, and in Marquette, fog was reported with a temperature of 37. In neighboring states, Chicago was 58 degrees under cloudy skies. In Cleveland, it was cloudy and the temperature was 58. Once again, at 4 a.m., Mount Pleasant was 45 degrees under clear skies. Now here is your local forecast. Early this morning, partly cloudy. Lows in the mid-40s. Northeast winds 5 to 10 miles per hour with gusts to around 20 miles per hour. Today, mostly sunny in the morning, then becoming partly sunny. Highs in the mid-60s. Northeast winds 5 to 15 miles per hour with gusts to around 30 miles per hour. Tonight, partly cloudy. Lows in the mid-40s. Northeast winds 5 to 15 miles per hour with gusts to around 30 miles per hour. Wednesday, mostly sunny. Highs in the upper 60s. East winds 5 to 15 miles per hour with gusts to around 25 miles per hour. Wednesday night, mostly clear. Lows in the mid-40s. East winds 5 to 15 miles per hour with gusts to around 25 miles per hour. Thursday, sunny. Highs in the upper 60s. East winds 5 to 10 miles per hour.
gusts up to 20 miles per hour in the afternoon. Thursday night, partly cloudy. Lows in the lower 40s. Friday, sunny. Highs in the upper 60s. Friday night, mostly clear. Lows in the lower 40s. Saturday, mostly sunny. Highs in the lower 70s. Saturday night, partly cloudy. Lows in the lower 40s. Sunday, partly sunny. Highs in the lower 70s. Sunday night, partly cloudy. Lows in the upper 40s. Monday, partly sunny in the morning, then becoming mostly sunny. Highs in the mid-70s. 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The current time is 4:54 a.m. Eastern Daylight Time. Conditions around the area at 4 a.m. At Mount Pleasant, it was clear. The temperature was 45 degrees, the dew point 39, and the relative humidity 81%. The pressure was 30.30 inches and falling. Across the remainder of south-central lower Michigan, skies ranged from clear to partly cloudy. It was 43 at Alma, 46 at Big Rapids, 50 at Saginaw, 42 at Houghton Lake, and 41 at Midland. Elsewhere in central and northern lower Michigan, it was partly cloudy, with a temperature of 45 at Cadillac, 44 at Alpena, and 44 at Traverse City. Across southern lower Michigan, skies ranged from partly cloudy to mostly cloudy, and temperatures were between 45 and 50 degrees. In the upper peninsula, Sault Ste. Marie was 40 degrees under clear skies, and in Marquette, fog was reported with a temperature of 37. In neighboring states, Chicago was 58 degrees under cloudy skies. In Cleveland, it was cloudy and the temperature was 58. Once again, at 4 a.m., Mount Pleasant was 45 degrees under clear skies. Now here is your local forecast. Early this morning, partly cloudy. Lows in the mid-40s. Northeast winds 5 to 10 miles per hour with gusts to around 20 miles per hour. Today, mostly sunny in the morning, then becoming partly sunny. Highs in the mid-60s. Northeast winds 5 to 15 miles per hour with gusts to around 30 miles per hour. Tonight, partly cloudy. Lows in the mid-40s. Northeast winds 5 to 15 miles per hour with gusts to around 30 miles per hour. Wednesday, mostly sunny. Highs in the upper 60s. East winds 5 to 15 miles per hour with gusts to around 25 miles per hour. Wednesday night, mostly clear. Lows in the mid-40s. East winds 5 to 15 miles per hour with gusts to around 25 miles per hour. Thursday, sunny. Highs in the upper 60s. East winds 5 to 10 miles per hour. Gusts up to 20 miles per hour in the afternoon. Thursday night, partly cloudy. Lows in the lower 40s. Friday, sunny. Highs in the upper 60s. Friday night, mostly clear. Lows in the lower 40s. Saturday, mostly sunny. Highs in the lower 70s. Saturday night, partly cloudy. Lows in the lower 40s. Sunday, partly sunny. Highs in the lower 70s. Sunday night, partly cloudy. Lows in the upper 40s. Monday, partly sunny in the morning, then becoming mostly sunny. Highs in the mid-70s. 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The current time is 4:58 a.m. Eastern Daylight Time. Conditions around the area at 4 a.m. At Mount Pleasant, it was clear. The temperature was 45 degrees, the dew point 39, and the relative humidity 81%. The pressure was 30.30 inches and falling.
Across the remainder of south-central lower Michigan, skies ranged from clear to partly cloudy.

It was 43 at Alma, 46 at Big Rapids, 50 at Saginaw, 42 at Houghton Lake, and 41 at Midland. Elsewhere in central and northern lower Michigan, it was partly cloudy, with a temperature of 45 at Cadillac, 44 at Alpena, and 44 at Traverse City. Across southern lower Michigan, skies ranged from partly cloudy to mostly cloudy, and temperatures were between 45 and 50 degrees. In the Upper Peninsula, Sault Ste. Marie was 40 degrees under clear skies, and in Marquette, fog was reported with a temperature of 37. In neighboring states, Chicago was 58 degrees under cloudy skies. In Cleveland, it was cloudy and the temperature was 58. Once again, at 4 a.m., Mount Pleasant was 45 degrees under clear skies. Now here is your local forecast. Early this morning, partly cloudy. Lows in the mid-40s. Northeast winds 5 to 10 miles per hour with gusts to around 20 miles per hour. Today, mostly sunny in the morning, then becoming partly sunny. Highs in the mid-60s. Northeast winds 5 to 15 miles per hour with gusts to around 30 miles per hour. Tonight, partly cloudy. Lows in the mid-40s. Northeast winds 5 to 15 miles per hour with gusts to around 30 miles per hour. Wednesday, mostly sunny. Highs in the upper 60s. East winds 5 to 15 miles per hour with gusts to around 25 miles per hour. Wednesday night, mostly clear. Lows in the mid-40s. East winds 5 to 15 miles per hour with gusts to around 25 miles per hour. Thursday, sunny. Highs in the upper 60s. East winds 5 to 10 miles per hour. Gusts up to 20 miles per hour in the afternoon. Thursday night, partly cloudy. Lows in the lower 40s. Friday, sunny. Highs in the upper 60s. Friday night, mostly clear. Lows in the lower 40s. Saturday, mostly sunny. Highs in the lower 70s. Saturday night, partly cloudy. Lows in the lower 40s. Sunday, partly sunny. Highs in the lower 70s. Sunday night, partly cloudy. Lows in the upper 40s. Monday, partly sunny in the morning, then becoming mostly sunny. Highs in the mid-70s. 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The current time is 5:01 a.m. Eastern Daylight Time. Conditions around the area at 4 a.m. At Mount Pleasant, it was clear. The temperature was 45 degrees, the dew point 39, and the relative humidity 81%. The pressure was 30.30 inches and falling. Across the remainder of south-central lower Michigan, skies ranged from clear to partly cloudy. It was 43 at Alma, 46 at Big Rapids, 50 at Saginaw, 42 at Houghton Lake, and 41 at Midland. Elsewhere in central and northern lower Michigan, it was partly cloudy, with a temperature of 45 at Cadillac, 44 at Alpena, and 44 at Traverse City. Across southern lower Michigan, skies ranged from partly cloudy to mostly cloudy, and temperatures were between 45 and 50 degrees. In the Upper Peninsula, Sault Ste. Marie was 40 degrees under clear skies, and in Marquette, fog was reported with a temperature of 37. In neighboring states, Chicago was 58 degrees under cloudy skies. In Cleveland, it was cloudy and the temperature was 58. Once again, at 4 a.m., Mount Pleasant was 45 degrees under clear skies. Now here is your local forecast. Early this morning, partly cloudy. Lows in the mid-40s. Northeast winds 5 to 10 miles per hour with gusts to around 20 miles per hour. Today, mostly sunny in the morning, then becoming partly sunny. Highs in the mid-60s. Northeast winds 5 to 15 miles per hour with gusts to around 30 miles per hour. Tonight, partly cloudy. Lows in

40s. Northeast winds 5 to 15 miles per hour with gusts to around 30 miles per hour. Wednesday, mostly sunny. Highs in the upper 60s. East winds 5 to 15 miles per hour with gusts to around 25 miles per hour. Wednesday night, mostly clear. Lows in the mid-40s. East winds 5 to 15 miles per hour with gusts to around 25 miles per hour. Thursday, sunny. Highs in the upper 60s. East winds 5 to 10 miles per hour. Gusts up to 20 miles per hour in the afternoon. Thursday night, partly cloudy. Lows in the lower 40s. Friday, sunny. Highs in the upper 60s. Friday night, mostly clear. Lows in the lower 40s. Saturday, mostly sunny. Highs in the lower 70s. Saturday night, partly cloudy. Lows in the lower 40s. Sunday, partly sunny. Highs in the lower 70s. Sunday night, partly cloudy. Lows in the upper 40s. Monday, partly sunny in the morning, then becoming mostly sunny. Highs in the mid-70s. 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The current time is 5:05 a.m. Eastern Daylight Time. Conditions around the area at 4 a.m. At Mount Pleasant, it was clear. The temperature was 45 degrees, the dew point 39, and the relative humidity 81%. The pressure was 30.30 inches and falling. Across the remainder of south central lower Michigan, skies ranged from clear to partly cloudy. It was 43 at Alma, 46 at Big Rapids, 50 at Saginaw, 42 at Houghton Lake, and 41 at Midland. Elsewhere in central and northern lower Michigan, it was partly cloudy, with a temperature of 45 at Cadillac, 44 at Alpena, and 44 at Traverse City. Across southern lower Michigan, skies ranged from partly cloudy to mostly cloudy, and temperatures were between 45 and 50 degrees. In the upper peninsula, Sault Ste. Marie was 40 degrees under clear skies, and in Marquette, fog was reported with a temperature of 37. In neighboring states, Chicago was 58 degrees under cloudy skies. In Cleveland, it was cloudy and the temperature was 58. Once again, at 4 a.m., Mount Pleasant was 45 degrees under clear skies. Now here is your local forecast. Early this morning, partly cloudy. Lows in the mid-40s. Northeast winds 5 to 10 miles per hour with gusts to around 20 miles per hour. Today, mostly sunny in the morning, then becoming partly sunny. Highs in the mid-60s. Northeast winds 5 to 15 miles per hour with gusts to around 30 miles per hour. Tonight, partly cloudy. Lows in the mid-40s. Northeast winds 5 to 15 miles per hour with gusts to around 30 miles per hour. Wednesday, mostly sunny. Highs in the upper 60s. East winds 5 to 15 miles per hour with gusts to around 25 miles per hour. Wednesday night, mostly clear. Lows in the mid-40s. East winds 5 to 15 miles per hour with gusts to around 25 miles per hour. Thursday, sunny. Highs in the upper 60s. East winds 5 to 10 miles per hour. Gusts up to 20 miles per hour in the afternoon. Thursday night, partly cloudy. Lows in the lower 40s. Friday, sunny. Highs in the upper 60s. Friday night, mostly clear. Lows in the lower 40s. Saturday, mostly sunny. Highs in the lower 70s. Saturday night, partly cloudy. Lows in the lower 40s. Sunday, partly sunny. Highs in the lower 70s. Sunday night, partly cloudy. Lows in the upper 40s. Monday, partly sunny in the morning, then becoming mostly sunny. Highs in the mid-70s. Thanks for

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The current time is 5:08 a.m. Eastern Daylight Time. Conditions around the area at 4 a.m. At Mount Pleasant, it was clear. The temperature was 45 degrees. The dew point 39, and the relative humidity 81%. The pressure was 30.30 inches and falling. Across the remainder of south central lower Michigan, skies ranged from clear to partly cloudy. It was 43 at Alma, 46 at Big Rapids, 50 at Saginaw, 42 at Houghton Lake, and 41 at Midland. Elsewhere in central and northern lower Michigan, it was partly cloudy, with a temperature of 45 at Cadillac, 44 at Alpena, and 44 at Traverse City. Across southern lower Michigan, skies ranged from partly cloudy to mostly cloudy, and temperatures were between 45 and 50 degrees. In the upper peninsula, Sault Ste. Marie was 40 degrees under clear skies, and in Marquette, fog was reported with a temperature of 37. In neighboring states, Chicago was 58 degrees under cloudy skies. In Cleveland, it was cloudy and the temperature was 58. Once again, at 4 a.m., Mount Pleasant was 45 degrees under clear skies. Now here is your local forecast. Early this morning, partly cloudy. Lows in the mid-40s. Northeast winds 5 to 10 miles per hour with gusts to around 20 miles per hour. Today, mostly sunny in the morning, then becoming partly sunny. Highs in the mid-60s. Northeast winds 5 to 15 miles per hour with gusts to around 30 miles per hour. Tonight, partly cloudy. Lows in the mid-40s. Northeast winds 5 to 15 miles per hour with gusts to around 30 miles per hour. Wednesday, mostly sunny. Highs in the upper 60s. East winds 5 to 15 miles per hour with gusts to around 25 miles per hour. Wednesday night, mostly clear. Lows in the mid-40s. East winds 5 to 15 miles per hour with gusts to around 25 miles per hour. Thursday, sunny. Highs in the upper 60s. East winds 5 to 10 miles per hour. Gusts up to 20 miles per hour in the afternoon. Thursday night, partly cloudy. Lows in the lower 40s. Friday, sunny. Highs in the upper 60s. Friday night, mostly clear. Lows in the lower 40s. Saturday, mostly sunny. Highs in the lower 70s. Saturday night, partly cloudy. Lows in the lower 40s. Sunday, partly sunny. Highs in the lower 70s. Sunday night, partly cloudy. Lows in the upper 40s. Monday, partly sunny in the morning, then becoming mostly sunny. Highs in the mid-70s. 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The current time is 5:12 a.m. Eastern Daylight Time. Conditions around the area at 4 a.m. At Mount Pleasant, it was clear. The temperature was 45 degrees, the dew point 39, and the relative humidity 81%. The pressure was 30.30 inches and falling. Across the remainder of south central lower Michigan, skies ranged from clear to partly cloudy. It was 43 at Alma, 46 at Big Rapids, 50 at Saginaw, 42 at Houghton Lake, and 41 at Midland. Elsewhere in central and northern lower Michigan, it was partly cloudy, with a temperature of 45 at Cadillac, 44 at Alpena, and 44 at Traverse City. Across southern lower Michigan, skies ranged from partly cloudy to mostly cloudy, and temperatures were between 45 and 50 degrees. In the upper peninsula, Sault Ste. Marie was 40 degrees under clear skies, and in Marquette, fog was reported with a temperature of 37. In neighboring states, Chicago was 58 degrees under clear skies.

southeast winds 5 to 15 miles per hour with gusts to around 25 miles per hour. Wednesday night, mostly clear. Lows in the mid-40s. East winds 5 to 15 miles per hour with gusts to around 25 miles per hour. Thursday, sunny. Highs in the upper 60s. East winds 5 to 10 miles per hour. Gusts up to 20 miles per hour in the afternoon. Thursday night, partly cloudy. Lows in the lower 40s. Friday, sunny. Highs in the upper 60s. Friday night, mostly clear. Lows in the lower 40s. Saturday, mostly sunny. Highs in the lower 70s. Saturday night, partly cloudy. Lows in the lower 40s. Sunday, partly sunny. Highs in the lower 70s. Sunday night, partly cloudy. Lows in the upper 40s. Monday, partly sunny in the morning, then becoming mostly sunny. Highs in the mid-70s. 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The current time is 5:16 a.m. Eastern Daylight Time. Conditions around the area at 5 a.m. At Mount Pleasant, it was partly cloudy. The temperature was 45 degrees, the dew point 41, and the relative humidity 87%. The wind was north at 6 miles an hour. The pressure was 30.31 inches and rising. Across the remainder of south central lower Michigan, skies ranged from clear to partly cloudy. It was 43 at Alma, 45 at Big Rapids, 50 at Saginaw, 42 at Houghton Lake, and 41 at Midland. Elsewhere in central and northern lower Michigan, it was mostly cloudy, with a temperature of 45 at Cadillac, 46 at Alpena, and 45 at Traverse City. Across southern lower Michigan, skies ranged from partly cloudy to mostly cloudy, and temperatures were between 45 and 51 degrees. In the upper peninsula, Sault Ste. Marie was 40 degrees under clear skies, and in Marquette, it was partly cloudy with a temperature of 41. In neighboring states, Chicago was 57 degrees under cloudy skies. In Cleveland, it was cloudy and the temperature was 58. Once again, at 5 a.m., Mount Pleasant was 45 degrees under partly cloudy skies. Now here is your local forecast. Early this morning, partly cloudy. Lows in the mid-40s. Northeast winds 5 to 10 miles per hour with gusts to around 20 miles per hour. Today, mostly sunny in the morning, then becoming partly sunny. Highs in the mid-60s. Northeast winds 5 to 15 miles per hour with gusts to around 30 miles per hour. Tonight, partly cloudy. Lows in the mid-40s. Northeast winds 5 to 15 miles per hour with gusts to around 30 miles per hour. Wednesday, mostly sunny. Highs in the upper 60s. East winds 5 to 15 miles per hour with gusts to around 25 miles per hour. Wednesday night, mostly clear. Lows in the mid-40s. East winds 5 to 15 miles per hour with gusts to around 25 miles per hour. Thursday, sunny. Highs in the upper 60s. East winds 5 to 10 miles per hour. Gusts up to 20 miles per hour in the afternoon. Thursday night, partly cloudy. Lows in the lower 40s. Friday, sunny. Highs in the upper 60s. Friday night, mostly clear. Lows in the lower 40s. Saturday, mostly sunny. Highs in the lower 70s. Saturday night, partly cloudy. Lows in the lower 40s. Sunday, partly sunny. Highs in the lower 70s. Sunday night, partly cloudy. Lows in the upper 40s. Monday, partly sunny in the morning, then becoming mostly sunny. Highs in the mid-70s. 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

60s. East winds 5 to 10 miles per hour. Gusts up to 20 miles per hour in the afternoon. Thursday night, partly cloudy. Lows in the lower 40s. Friday, sunny. Highs in the upper 60s. Friday night, mostly clear. Lows in the lower 40s. Saturday, mostly sunny. Highs in the lower 70s. Saturday night, partly cloudy. Lows in the lower 40s. Sunday, partly sunny. Highs in the lower 70s. Sunday night, partly cloudy. Lows in the upper 40s. Monday, partly sunny in the morning, then becoming mostly sunny. Highs in the mid-70s. 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The current time is 5:30 a.m. Eastern Daylight Time. Conditions around the area at 5 a.m. At Mount Pleasant, it was partly cloudy. The temperature was 45 degrees, the dew point 41, and the relative humidity 87%. The wind was north at 6 miles an hour. The pressure was 30.31 inches and rising. Across the remainder of south-central lower Michigan, skies ranged from clear to partly cloudy. It was 43 at Alma, 45 at Big Rapids, 50 at Saginaw, 42 at Houghton Lake, and 41 at Midland. Elsewhere in central and northern lower Michigan, it was mostly cloudy, with a temperature of 45 at Cadillac, 46 at Alpena, and 45 at Traverse City. Across southern lower Michigan, skies ranged from partly cloudy to mostly cloudy, and temperatures were between 45 and 51 degrees. In the upper peninsula, Sault Ste. Marie was 40 degrees under clear skies, and in Marquette, it was partly cloudy with a temperature of 41. In neighboring states, Chicago was 57 degrees under cloudy skies. In Cleveland, it was cloudy and the temperature was 58. Once again, at 5 a.m., Mount Pleasant was 45 degrees under partly cloudy skies. Now here is your local forecast. Early this morning, partly cloudy. Lows in the mid-40s. Northeast winds 5 to 10 miles per hour with gusts to around 20 miles per hour. Today, mostly sunny in the morning, then becoming partly sunny. Highs in the mid-60s. Northeast winds 5 to 15 miles per hour with gusts to around 30 miles per hour. Tonight, partly cloudy. Lows in the mid-40s. Northeast winds 5 to 15 miles per hour with gusts to around 30 miles per hour. Wednesday, mostly sunny. Highs in the upper 60s. East winds 5 to 15 miles per hour with gusts to around 25 miles per hour. Wednesday night, mostly clear. Lows in the mid-40s. East winds 5 to 15 miles per hour with gusts to around 25 miles per hour. Thursday, sunny. Highs in the upper 60s. East winds 5 to 10 miles per hour. Gusts of miles per hour with gusts to around 25 miles per hour. Thursday, sunny. Highs in the upper 60s. East winds 5 to 10 miles per hour. Gusts up to 20 miles per hour in the afternoon. Thursday night, partly cloudy. Lows in the lower 40s. Friday, sunny. Highs in the upper 60s. Friday night, mostly clear. Lows in the lower 40s. Saturday, mostly sunny. Highs in the lower 70s. Saturday night, partly cloudy. Lows in the lower 40s. Sunday, partly sunny. Highs in the lower 70s. Sunday night, partly cloudy. Lows in the upper 40s. Monday, partly sunny in the morning, then becoming mostly sunny. Highs in the mid-70s. 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

current time is 5:34 a.m. Eastern Daylight Time. Conditions around the area at 5 a.m. At Mount Pleasant, it was partly cloudy. The temperature was 45 degrees, the dew point 41, and the relative humidity 87%. The wind was north at 6 miles an hour. The pressure was 30.31 inches and rising. Across the remainder of south-central lower Michigan, skies ranged from clear to partly cloudy. It was 43 at Alma, 45 at Big Rapids, 50 at Saginaw, 42 at Houghton Lake, and 41 at Midland. Elsewhere in central and northern lower Michigan, it was mostly cloudy, with a temperature of 45 at Cadillac, 46 at Alpena, and 45 at Traverse City. Across southern lower Michigan, skies ranged from partly cloudy to mostly cloudy, and temperatures were between 45 and 51 degrees. In the Upper Peninsula, Sault Ste. Marie was 40 degrees under clear skies, and in Marquette, it was partly cloudy with a temperature of 41. In neighboring states, Chicago was 57 degrees under cloudy skies. In Cleveland, it was cloudy and the temperature was 58. Once again, at 5 a.m., Mount Pleasant was 45 degrees under partly cloudy skies. Now here is your local forecast. Early this morning, partly cloudy. Lows in the mid-40s. Northeast winds 5 to 10 miles per hour with gusts to around 20 miles per hour. Today, mostly sunny in the morning, then becoming partly sunny. Highs in the mid-60s. Northeast winds 5 to 15 miles per hour with gusts to around 30 miles per hour. Tonight, partly cloudy. Lows in the mid-40s. Northeast winds 5 to 15 miles per hour with gusts to around 30 miles per hour. Wednesday, mostly sunny. Highs in the upper 60s. East winds 5 to 15 miles per hour with gusts to around 25 miles per hour. Wednesday night, mostly clear. Lows in the mid-40s. East winds 5 to 15 miles per hour with gusts to around 25 miles per hour. Thursday, sunny. Highs in the upper 60s. East winds 5 to 10 miles per hour. Gusts up to 20 miles per hour in the afternoon. Thursday night, partly cloudy. Lows in the lower 40s. Friday, sunny. Highs in the upper 60s. Friday night, mostly clear. Lows in the lower 40s. Saturday, mostly sunny. Highs in the lower 70s. Saturday night, partly cloudy. Lows in the lower 40s. Sunday, partly sunny. Highs in the lower 70s. Sunday night, partly cloudy. Lows in the upper 40s. Monday, partly sunny in the morning, then becoming mostly sunny. Highs in the mid-70s. 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The current time is 5:38 a.m. Eastern Daylight Time. Conditions around the area at 5 a.m. At Mount Pleasant, it was partly cloudy. The temperature was 45 degrees, the dew point 41, and the relative humidity 87%. The wind was north at 6 miles an hour. The pressure was 30.31 inches and rising. Across the remainder of south-central lower Michigan, skies ranged from clear to partly cloudy. It was 43 at Alma, 45 at Big Rapids, 50 at Saginaw, 42 at Houghton Lake, and 41 at Midland. Elsewhere in central and northern lower Michigan, it was mostly cloudy, with a temperature of 45 at Cadillac, 46 at Alpena, and 45 at Traverse City. Across southern lower Michigan, skies ranged from partly cloudy to mostly cloudy, and temperatures were between 45 and 51 degrees. In the Upper Peninsula, Sault Ste. Marie was 40 degrees under clear skies, and in Marquette, it was partly cloudy with a temperature of 41. In neighboring states, Chicago was 57 degrees under cloudy skies. In Cleveland, it was cloudy and the temperature was 58.
Once again, at 5 a.m., Mount Pleasant was 45 degrees under partly cloudy skies. Now here is your local forecast. Early this morning, partly cloudy. Lows in the mid-40s. Northeast winds 5 to 10 miles per hour with gusts to around 20 miles per hour. Today, mostly sunny in the morning, then becoming partly sunny. Highs in the mid-60s. Northeast winds 5 to 15 miles per hour with gusts to around 30 miles per hour. Tonight, partly cloudy. Lows in the mid-40s. Northeast winds 5 to 15 miles per hour with gusts to around 30 miles per hour. Wednesday, mostly sunny. Highs in the upper 60s. East winds 5 to 15 miles per hour with gusts to around 25 miles per hour. Wednesday night, mostly clear. Lows in the mid-40s. East winds 5 to 15 miles per hour with gusts to around 25 miles per hour. Thursday, sunny. Highs in the upper 60s. East winds 5 to 10 miles per hour. Gusts up to 20 miles per hour in the afternoon. Thursday night, partly cloudy. Lows in the lower 40s. Friday, sunny. Highs in the upper 60s. Friday night, mostly clear. Lows in the lower 40s. Saturday, mostly sunny. Highs in the lower 70s. Saturday night, partly cloudy. Lows in the lower 40s. Sunday, partly sunny. Highs in the lower 70s. Sunday night, partly cloudy. Lows in the upper 40s. Monday, partly sunny in the morning, then becoming mostly sunny. Highs in the mid-70s. 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The current time is 5:41 a.m. Eastern Daylight Time. Conditions around the area at 5 a.m. At Mount Pleasant, it was partly cloudy. The temperature was 45 degrees, the dew point 41, and the relative humidity 87%. The wind was north at 6 miles an hour. The pressure was 30.31 inches and rising. Across the remainder of south-central lower Michigan, skies ranged from clear to partly cloudy. It was 43 at Alma, 45 at Big Rapids, 50 at Saginaw, 42 at Houghton Lake, and 41 at Midland. Elsewhere in central and northern lower Michigan, it was mostly cloudy, with a temperature of 45 at Cadillac, 46 at Alpena, and 45 at Traverse City. Across southern lower Michigan, skies ranged from partly cloudy to mostly cloudy, and temperatures were between 45 and 51 degrees. In the Upper Peninsula, Sault Ste. Marie was 40 degrees under clear skies, and in Marquette, it was partly cloudy with a temperature of 41. In neighboring states, Chicago was 57 degrees under cloudy skies. In Cleveland, it was cloudy and the temperature was 58. Once again, at 5 a.m., Mount Pleasant was 45 degrees under partly cloudy skies. Now here is your local forecast. Early this morning, partly cloudy. Lows in the mid-40s. Northeast winds 5 to 10 miles per hour with gusts to around 20 miles per hour. Today, mostly sunny in the morning, then becoming partly sunny. Highs in the mid-60s. Northeast winds 5 to 15 miles per hour with gusts to around 30 miles per hour. Tonight, partly cloudy. Lows in the mid-40s. Northeast winds 5 to 15 miles per hour with gusts to around 30 miles per hour. Wednesday, mostly sunny. Highs in the upper 60s. East winds 5 to 15 miles per hour with gusts to around 25 miles per hour. Wednesday night, mostly clear. Lows in the mid-40s. East winds 5 to 15 miles per hour with gusts to around 25 miles per hour. Thursday, sunny. Highs in the upper 60s. East winds 5 to 10 miles per hour. Gusts up to 20 miles per hour in the afternoon.
Thursday night, partly cloudy. Lows in the lower 40s. Friday, sunny. Highs in the upper 60s. Friday night, mostly clear. Lows in the lower 40s. Saturday, mostly sunny. Highs in the lower 70s. Saturday night, partly cloudy. Lows in the lower 40s. Sunday, partly sunny. Highs in the lower 70s. Sunday night, partly cloudy. Lows in the upper 40s. Monday, partly sunny in the morning, then becoming mostly sunny. Highs in the mid-70s. 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The current time is 5:45 a.m. Eastern Daylight Time. Conditions around the area at 5 a.m. At Mount Pleasant, it was partly cloudy. The temperature was 45 degrees, the dew point 41, and the relative humidity 87%. The wind was north at 6 miles an hour. The pressure was 30.31 inches and rising. Across the remainder of south central lower Michigan, skies ranged from clear to partly cloudy. It was 43 at Alma, 45 at Big Rapids, 50 at Saginaw, 42 at Houghton Lake, and 41 at Midland. Elsewhere in central and northern lower Michigan, it was mostly cloudy, with a temperature of 45 at Cadillac, 46 at Alpena, and 45 at Traverse City. Across southern lower Michigan, skies ranged from partly cloudy to mostly cloudy, and temperatures were between 45 and 51 degrees. In the Upper Peninsula, Sault Ste. Marie was 40 degrees under clear skies, and in Marquette, it was partly cloudy with a temperature of 41. In neighboring states, Chicago was 57 degrees under cloudy skies. In Cleveland, it was cloudy and the temperature was 58. Once again, at 5 a.m., Mount Pleasant was 45 degrees under partly cloudy skies. Now here is your local forecast. Early this morning, partly cloudy. Lows in the mid-40s. Northeast winds 5 to 10 miles per hour with gusts to around 20 miles per hour. Today, mostly sunny in the morning, then becoming partly sunny. Highs in the mid-60s. Northeast winds 5 to 15 miles per hour with gusts to around 30 miles per hour. Tonight, partly cloudy. Lows in the mid-40s. Northeast winds 5 to 15 miles per hour with gusts to around 30 miles per hour. Wednesday, mostly sunny. Highs in the upper 60s. East winds 5 to 15 miles per hour with gusts to around 25 miles per hour. Wednesday night, mostly clear. Lows in the mid-40s. East winds 5 to 15 miles per hour with gusts to around 25 miles per hour. Thursday, sunny. Highs in the upper 60s. East winds 5 to 10 miles per hour. Gusts up to 20 miles per hour in the afternoon. Thursday night, partly cloudy. Lows in the lower 40s. Friday, sunny. Highs in the upper 60s. Friday night, mostly clear. Lows in the lower 40s. Saturday, mostly sunny. Highs in the lower 70s. Saturday night, partly cloudy. Lows in the lower 40s. Sunday, partly sunny. Highs in the lower 70s. Sunday night, partly cloudy. Lows in the upper 40s. Monday, partly sunny in the morning, then becoming mostly sunny. Highs in the mid-70s. 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The current time is 5:49 a.m. Eastern Daylight Time. Conditions around the area at 5 a.m. At Mount Pleasant, it was partly cloudy. The temperature was 45 degrees, the dew point 41, and the relative humidity 87%. The wind was north at 6 miles an hour.
The pressure was 30.31 inches and rising. Across the remainder of south central lower Michigan, skies ranged from clear to partly cloudy. It was 43 at Alma, 45 at Big Rapids, 50 at Saginaw, 42 at Houghton Lake, and 41 at Midland. Elsewhere in central and northern lower Michigan, it was mostly cloudy, with a temperature of 45 at Cadillac, 46 at Alpena, and 45 at Traverse City. Across southern lower Michigan, skies ranged from partly cloudy to mostly cloudy, and temperatures were between 45 and 51 degrees. In the Upper Peninsula, Sault Ste. Marie was 40 degrees under clear skies, and in Marquette, it was partly cloudy with a temperature of 41. In neighboring states, Chicago was 57 degrees under cloudy skies. In Cleveland, it was cloudy and the temperature was 58. Once again, at 5 a.m., Mount Pleasant was 45 degrees under partly cloudy skies. Now here is your local forecast. Early this morning, partly cloudy. Lows in the mid-40s. Northeast winds 5 to 10 miles per hour with gusts to around 20 miles per hour. Today, mostly sunny in the morning, then becoming partly sunny. Highs in the mid-60s. Northeast winds 5 to 15 miles per hour with gusts to around 30 miles per hour. Tonight, partly cloudy. Lows in the mid-40s. Northeast winds 5 to 15 miles per hour with gusts to around 30 miles per hour. Wednesday, mostly sunny. Highs in the upper 60s. East winds 5 to 15 miles per hour with gusts to around 25 miles per hour. Wednesday night, mostly clear. Lows in the mid-40s. East winds 5 to 15 miles per hour with gusts to around 25 miles per hour. Thursday, sunny. Highs in the upper 60s. East winds 5 to 10 miles per hour. Gusts up to 20 miles per hour in the afternoon. Thursday night, partly cloudy. Lows in the lower 40s. Friday, sunny. Highs in the upper 60s. Friday night, mostly clear. Lows in the lower 40s. Saturday, mostly sunny. Highs in the lower 70s. Saturday night, partly cloudy. Lows in the lower 40s. Sunday, partly sunny. Highs in the lower 70s. Sunday night, partly cloudy. Lows in the upper 40s. Monday, partly sunny in the morning, then becoming mostly sunny. Highs in the mid-70s. 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The current time is 5:52 a.m. Eastern Daylight Time. Conditions around the area at 5 a.m. At Mount Pleasant, it was partly cloudy. The temperature was 45 degrees, the dew point 41, and the relative humidity 87%. The wind was north at 6 miles an hour. The pressure was 30.31 inches and rising. Across the remainder of south central lower Michigan, skies ranged from clear to partly cloudy. It was 43 at Alma, 45 at Big Rapids, 50 at Saginaw, 42 at Houghton Lake, and 41 at Midland. Elsewhere in central and northern lower Michigan, it was mostly cloudy, with a temperature of 45 at Cadillac, 46 at Alpena, and 45 at Traverse City. Across southern lower Michigan, skies ranged from partly cloudy to mostly cloudy, and temperatures were between 45 and 51 degrees. In the Upper Peninsula, Sault Ste. Marie was 40 degrees under clear skies, and in Marquette, it was partly cloudy with a temperature of 41. In neighboring states, Chicago was 57 degrees under cloudy skies. In Cleveland, it was cloudy and the temperature was 58. Once again, at 5 a.m., Mount Pleasant was 45 degrees under partly cloudy skies. Now here is your local forecast. Early this morning, partly cloudy. Lows in the mid-40s. Northeast winds 5 to 10 miles per hour with gusts to around 20 miles per hour.
Today, mostly sunny in the morning, then becoming partly sunny. Highs in the mid-60s. Northeast winds 5 to 15 miles per hour with gusts to around 30 miles per hour. Tonight, partly cloudy. Lows in the mid-40s. Northeast winds 5 to 15 miles per hour with gusts to around 30 miles per hour. Wednesday, mostly sunny. Highs in the upper 60s. East winds 5 to 15 miles per hour with gusts to around 25 miles per hour. Wednesday night, mostly clear. Lows in the mid-40s. East winds 5 to 15 miles per hour with gusts to around 25 miles per hour. Thursday, sunny. Highs in the upper 60s. East winds 5 to 10 miles per hour. Gusts up to 20 miles per hour in the afternoon. Thursday night, partly cloudy. Lows in the lower 40s. Friday, sunny. Highs in the upper 60s. Friday night, mostly clear. Lows in the lower 40s. Saturday, mostly sunny. Highs in the lower 70s. Saturday night, partly cloudy. Lows in the lower 40s. Sunday, partly sunny. Highs in the lower 70s. Sunday night, partly cloudy. Lows in the upper 40s. Monday, partly sunny in the morning, then becoming mostly sunny. Highs in the mid-70s. 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The current time is 5:56 a.m. Eastern Daylight Time. Conditions around the area at 5 a.m. At Mount Pleasant, it was partly cloudy. The temperature was 45 degrees, the dew point 41, and the relative humidity 87%. The wind was north at 6 miles an hour. The pressure was 30.31 inches and rising. Across the remainder of south-central lower Michigan, skies ranged from clear to partly cloudy. It was 43 at Alma, 45 at Big Rapids, 50 at Saginaw, 42 at Houghton Lake, and 41 at Midland. Elsewhere in central and northern lower Michigan, it was mostly cloudy, with a temperature of 45 at Cadillac, 46 at Alpena, and 45 at Traverse City. Across southern lower Michigan, skies ranged from partly cloudy to mostly cloudy, and temperatures were between 45 and 51 degrees. In the upper peninsula, Sault Ste. Marie was 40 degrees under clear skies, and in Marquette, it was partly cloudy with a temperature of 41. In neighboring states, Chicago was 57 degrees under cloudy skies. In Cleveland, it was cloudy and the temperature was 58. Once again, at 5 a.m., Mount Pleasant was 45 degrees under partly cloudy skies. Now here is your local forecast. Early this morning, partly cloudy. Lows in the mid-40s. Northeast winds 5 to 10 miles per hour with gusts to around 20 miles per hour. Today, mostly sunny in the morning, then becoming partly sunny. Highs in the mid-60s. Northeast winds 5 to 15 miles per hour with gusts to around 30 miles per hour. Tonight, partly cloudy. Lows in the mid-40s. Northeast winds 5 to 15 miles per hour with gusts to around 30 miles per hour. Wednesday, mostly sunny. Highs in the upper 60s. East winds 5 to 15 miles per hour with gusts to around 25 miles per hour. Wednesday night, mostly clear. Lows in the mid-40s. East winds 5 to 15 miles per hour with gusts to around 25 miles per hour. Thursday, sunny. Highs in the upper 60s. East winds 5 to 10 miles per hour. Gusts up to 20 miles per hour in the afternoon. Thursday night, partly cloudy. Lows in the lower 40s. Friday, sunny. Highs in the upper 60s. Friday night, mostly clear. Lows in the lower 40s. Saturday, mostly sunny. Highs in the lower 70s. Saturday night.

partly cloudy. Lows in the lower 40s. Sunday, partly sunny. Highs in the lower 70s. Sunday night, partly cloudy. Lows in the upper 40s. Monday, partly sunny in the morning, then becoming mostly sunny. Highs in the mid-70s. 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The current time is 6 a.m. Eastern Daylight Time. Conditions around the area at 5 a.m. At Mount Pleasant, it was partly cloudy. The temperature was 45 degrees, the dew point 41, and the relative humidity 87%. The wind was north at 6 miles an hour. The pressure was 30.31 inches and rising. Across the remainder of south central lower Michigan, skies ranged from clear to partly cloudy. It was 43 at Alma, 45 at Big Rapids, 50 at Saginaw, 42 at Houghton Lake, and 41 at Midland. Elsewhere in central and northern lower Michigan, it was mostly cloudy, with a temperature of 45 at Cadillac, 46 at Alpena, and 45 at Traverse City. Across southern lower Michigan, skies ranged from partly cloudy to mostly cloudy, and temperatures were between 45 and 51 degrees. In the upper peninsula, Sault Ste. Marie was 40 degrees under clear skies, and in Marquette, it was partly cloudy with a temperature of 41. In neighboring states, Chicago was 57 degrees under cloudy skies. In Cleveland, it was cloudy and the temperature was 58. Once again, at 5 a.m., Mount Pleasant was 45 degrees under partly cloudy skies. Now here is your local forecast. Early this morning, partly cloudy. Lows in the mid-40s. Northeast winds 5 to 10 miles per hour with gusts to around 20 miles per hour. Today, mostly sunny in the morning, then becoming partly sunny. Highs in the mid-60s. Northeast winds 5 to 15 miles per hour with gusts to around 30 miles per hour. Tonight, partly cloudy. Lows in the mid-40s. Northeast winds 5 to 15 miles per hour with gusts to around 30 miles per hour. Wednesday, mostly sunny. Highs in the upper 60s. East winds 5 to 15 miles per hour with gusts to around 25 miles per hour. Wednesday night, mostly clear. Lows in the mid-40s. East winds 5 to 15 miles per hour with gusts to around 25 miles per hour. Thursday, sunny. Highs in the upper 60s. East winds 5 to 10 miles per hour. Gusts up to 20 miles per hour in the afternoon. Thursday night, partly cloudy. Lows in the lower 40s. Friday, sunny. Highs in the upper 60s. Friday night, mostly clear. Lows in the lower 40s. Saturday, mostly sunny. Highs in the lower 70s. Saturday night, partly cloudy. Lows in the lower 40s. Sunday, partly sunny. Highs in the lower 70s. Sunday night, partly cloudy. Lows in the upper 40s. Monday, partly sunny in the morning, then becoming mostly sunny. Highs in the mid-70s. 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The current time is 6:03 a.m. Eastern Daylight Time. Conditions around the area at 5 a.m. At Mount Pleasant, it was partly cloudy. The temperature was 45 degrees, the dew point 41, and the relative humidity 87%. The wind was north at 6 miles an hour. The pressure was 30.31 inches and rising. Across the remainder of south central lower Michigan, skies ranged from clear to partly cloudy. It was 43 at Alma, 45 at Big Rapids, 50 at Saginaw, 42 at Houghton Lake, and 41 at Midland.
Elsewhere in central and northern lower Michigan, it was mostly cloudy, with a temperature of 45 at Cadillac, 46 at Alpena, and 45 at Traverse City. Across southern lower Michigan, skies ranged from partly cloudy to mostly cloudy, and temperatures were between 45 and 51 degrees. In the Upper Peninsula, Sault Ste. Marie was 40 degrees under clear skies, and in Marquette, it was partly cloudy with a temperature of 41. In neighboring states, Chicago was 57 degrees under cloudy skies. In Cleveland, it was cloudy and the temperature was 58. Once again, at 5 a.m., Mount Pleasant was 45 degrees under partly cloudy skies. Now here is your local forecast. Early this morning, partly cloudy. Lows in the mid-40s. Northeast winds 5 to 10 miles per hour with gusts to around 20 miles per hour. Today, mostly sunny in the morning, then becoming partly sunny. Highs in the mid-60s. Northeast winds 5 to 15 miles per hour with gusts to around 30 miles per hour. Tonight, partly cloudy. Lows in the mid-40s. Northeast winds 5 to 15 miles per hour with gusts to around 30 miles per hour. Wednesday, mostly sunny. Highs in the upper 60s. East winds 5 to 15 miles per hour with gusts to around 25 miles per hour. Wednesday night, mostly clear. Lows in the mid-40s. East winds 5 to 15 miles per hour with gusts to around 25 miles per hour. Thursday, sunny. Highs in the upper 60s. East winds 5 to 10 miles per hour. Gusts up to 20 miles per hour in the afternoon. Thursday night, partly cloudy. Lows in the lower 40s. Friday, sunny. Highs in the upper 60s. Friday night, mostly clear. Lows in the lower 40s. Saturday, mostly sunny. Highs in the lower 70s. Saturday night, partly cloudy. Lows in the lower 40s. Sunday, partly sunny. Highs in the lower 70s. Sunday night, partly cloudy. Lows in the upper 40s. Monday, partly sunny in the morning, then becoming mostly sunny. Highs in the mid-70s. 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The current time is 6:07 a.m. Eastern Daylight Time. Conditions around the area at 5 a.m. At Mount Pleasant, it was partly cloudy. The temperature was 45 degrees, the dew point 41, and the relative humidity 87%. The wind was north at 6 miles an hour. The pressure was 30.31 inches and rising. Across the remainder of south-central lower Michigan, skies ranged from clear to partly cloudy. It was 43 at Alma, 45 at Big Rapids, 50 at Saginaw, 42 at Houghton Lake, and 41 at Midland. Elsewhere in central and northern lower Michigan, it was mostly cloudy, with a temperature of 45 at Cadillac, 46 at Alpena, and 45 at Traverse City. Across southern lower Michigan, skies ranged from partly cloudy to mostly cloudy, and temperatures were between 45 and 51 degrees. In the Upper Peninsula, Sault Ste. Marie was 40 degrees under clear skies, and in Marquette, it was partly cloudy with a temperature of 41. In neighboring states, Chicago was 57 degrees under cloudy skies. In Cleveland, it was cloudy and the temperature was 58. Once again, at 5 a.m., Mount Pleasant was 45 degrees under partly cloudy skies. Now here is your local forecast. Early this morning, partly cloudy. Lows in the mid-40s. Northeast winds 5 to 10 miles per hour with gusts to around 20 miles per hour. Today, mostly sunny in the morning, then becoming partly sunny. Highs in the mid-60s. Northeast winds 5 to 15 miles per hour with gusts to around 30 miles per hour. Tonight, partly cloudy. Lows in the mid-40s.
Northeast winds 5 to 15 miles per hour with gusts to around 30 miles per hour. Wednesday, mostly sunny. Highs in the upper 60s. East winds 5 to 15 miles per hour with gusts to around 25 miles per hour. Wednesday night, mostly clear. Lows in the mid-40s. East winds 5 to 15 miles per hour with gusts to around 25 miles per hour. Thursday, sunny. Highs in the upper 60s. East winds 5 to 10 miles per hour. Gusts up to 20 miles per hour in the afternoon. Thursday night, partly cloudy. Lows in the lower 40s. Friday, sunny. Highs in the upper 60s. Friday night, mostly clear. Lows in the lower 40s. Saturday, mostly sunny. Highs in the lower 70s. Saturday night, partly cloudy. Lows in the lower 40s. Sunday, partly sunny. Highs in the lower 70s. Sunday night, partly cloudy. Lows in the upper 40s. Monday, partly sunny in the morning, then becoming mostly sunny. Highs in the mid-70s. 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The current time is 6:10 a.m. Eastern Daylight Time. Conditions around the area at 5 a.m. At Mount Pleasant, it was partly cloudy. The temperature was 45 degrees, the dew point 41, and the relative humidity 87%. The wind was north at 6 miles an hour. The pressure was 30.31 inches and rising. Across the remainder of south central lower Michigan, skies ranged from clear to partly cloudy. It was 43 at Alma, 45 at Big Rapids, 50 at Saginaw, 42 at Houghton Lake, and 41 at Midland. Elsewhere in central and northern lower Michigan, it was mostly cloudy, with a temperature of 45 at Cadillac, 46 at Alpena, and 45 at Traverse City. Across southern lower Michigan, skies ranged from partly cloudy to mostly cloudy, and temperatures were between 45 and 51 degrees. In the upper peninsula, Sault Ste. Marie was 40 degrees under clear skies, and in Marquette, it was partly cloudy with a temperature of 41. In neighboring states, Chicago was 57 degrees under cloudy skies. In Cleveland, it was cloudy and the temperature was 58. Once again, at 5 a.m., Mount Pleasant was 45 degrees under partly cloudy skies. Now here is your local forecast. Early this morning, partly cloudy. Lows in the mid-40s. Northeast winds 5 to 10 miles per hour with gusts to around 20 miles per hour. Today, mostly sunny in the morning, then becoming partly sunny. Highs in the mid-60s. Northeast winds 5 to 15 miles per hour with gusts to around 30 miles per hour. Tonight, partly cloudy. Lows in the mid-40s. Northeast winds 5 to 15 miles per hour with gusts to around 30 miles per hour. Wednesday, mostly sunny. Highs in the upper 60s. East winds 5 to 15 miles per hour with gusts to around 25 miles per hour. Wednesday night, mostly clear. Lows in the mid-40s. East winds 5 to 15 miles per hour with gusts to around 25 miles per hour. Thursday, sunny. Highs in the upper 60s. East winds 5 to 10 miles per hour. Gusts up to 20 miles per hour in the afternoon. Thursday night, partly cloudy. Lows in the lower 40s. Friday, sunny. Highs in the upper 60s. Friday night, mostly clear. Lows in the lower 40s. Saturday, mostly sunny. Highs in the lower 70s. Saturday night, partly cloudy. Lows in the lower 40s. Sunday, partly sunny. Highs in the lower 70s. Sunday night, partly cloudy. Lows in the upper 40s. Monday, partly sunny in the morning, then becoming mostly sunny.
highs in the mid-70s.

with a temperature of 45 at Cadillac and 44 at Traverse City. At Alpena, it was cloudy with a temperature of 48. Across southern Lower Michigan, skies ranged from partly cloudy to mostly cloudy, and temperatures were between 44 and 50 degrees. In the Upper Peninsula, Sault Ste. Marie was 41 degrees under clear skies, and in Marquette, it was partly cloudy with a temperature of 36. In neighboring states, Chicago was 57 degrees under cloudy skies. In Cleveland, it was cloudy and the temperature was 57. Once again, at 6 a.m., Mount Pleasant was 45 degrees under mostly cloudy skies. Now here is your local forecast. Early this morning, partly cloudy. Lows in the mid-40s. Northeast winds 5 to 10 miles per hour with gusts to around 20 miles per hour. Today, mostly sunny in the morning, then becoming partly sunny. Highs in the mid-60s. Northeast winds 5 to 15 miles per hour with gusts to around 30 miles per hour. Tonight, partly cloudy. Lows in the mid-40s. Northeast winds 5 to 15 miles per hour with gusts to around 30 miles per hour. Wednesday, mostly sunny. Highs in the upper 60s. East winds 5 to 15 miles per hour with gusts to around 25 miles per hour. Wednesday night, mostly clear. Lows in the mid-40s. East winds 5 to 15 miles per hour with gusts to around 25 miles per hour. Thursday, sunny. Highs in the upper 60s. East winds 5 to 10 miles per hour. Gusts up to 20 miles per hour in the afternoon. Thursday night, partly cloudy. Lows in the lower 40s. Friday, sunny. Highs in the upper 60s. Friday night, mostly clear. Lows in the lower 40s. Saturday, mostly sunny. Highs in the lower 70s. Saturday night, partly cloudy. Lows in the lower 40s. Sunday, partly sunny. Highs in the lower 70s. Sunday night, partly cloudy. Lows in the upper 40s. Monday, partly sunny in the morning, then becoming mostly sunny. Highs in the mid-70s. 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The current time is 6:18 a.m. Eastern Daylight Time. Conditions around the area at 6 a.m. At Mount Pleasant, it was mostly cloudy. The temperature was 45 degrees, the dew point 41, and the relative humidity 87%. The pressure was 30.31 inches and steady. Across the remainder of south central Lower Michigan, skies ranged from partly cloudy to mostly cloudy. It was 41 at Alma, 45 at Big Rapids, 51 at Saginaw, 41 at Houghton Lake, and 43 at Midland. Elsewhere in central and northern Lower Michigan, it was mostly cloudy, with a temperature of 45 at Cadillac and 44 at Traverse City. At Alpena, it was cloudy, with a temperature of 48. Across southern Lower Michigan, skies ranged from partly cloudy to mostly cloudy, and temperatures were between 44 and 50 degrees. In the Upper Peninsula, Sault Ste. Marie was 41 degrees under clear skies, and in Marquette, it was partly cloudy with a temperature of 36. In neighboring states, Chicago was 57 degrees under cloudy skies. In Cleveland, it was cloudy and the temperature was 57. Once again, at 6 a.m., Mount Pleasant was 45 degrees under mostly cloudy skies. Now here is your local forecast. Early this morning, partly cloudy. Lows in the mid-40s. Northeast winds 5 to 10 miles per hour with gusts to around 20 miles per hour. Today, mostly sunny in the morning, then becoming partly sunny. Highs in the mid-60s. Northeast winds 5 to 15 miles per hour with gusts to around 30 miles per hour. Tonight, partly cloudy. Lows in the mid-40s.
Northeast winds 5 to 15 miles.

Peninsula, Sault Ste. Marie was 41 degrees under clear skies, and in Marquette, it was partly cloudy with a temperature of 36. In neighboring states, Chicago was 57 degrees under cloudy skies. In Cleveland, it was cloudy and the temperature was 57. Once again, at 6 a.m., Mount Pleasant was 45 degrees under mostly cloudy skies. Now here is your local forecast. Early this morning, partly cloudy. Lows in the mid-40s. Northeast winds 5 to 10 miles per hour with gusts to around 20 miles per hour. Today, mostly sunny in the morning, then becoming partly sunny. Highs in the mid-60s. Northeast winds 5 to 15 miles per hour with gusts to around 30 miles per hour. Tonight, partly cloudy. Lows in the mid-40s. Northeast winds 5 to 15 miles per hour with gusts to around 30 miles per hour. Wednesday, mostly sunny. Highs in the upper 60s. East winds 5 to 15 miles per hour with gusts to around 25 miles per hour. Wednesday night, mostly clear. Lows in the mid-40s. East winds 5 to 15 miles per hour with gusts to around 25 miles per hour. Thursday, sunny. Highs in the upper 60s. East winds 5 to 10 miles per hour. Gusts up to 20 miles per hour in the afternoon. Thursday night, partly cloudy. Lows in the lower 40s. Friday, sunny. Highs in the upper 60s. Friday night, mostly clear. Lows in the lower 40s. Saturday, mostly sunny. Highs in the lower 70s. Saturday night, partly cloudy. Lows in the lower 40s. Sunday, partly sunny. Highs in the lower 70s. Sunday night, partly cloudy. Lows in the upper 40s. Monday, partly sunny in the morning, then becoming mostly sunny. Highs in the mid-70s. 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The current time is 6:32 a.m. Eastern Daylight Time. Conditions around the area at 6 a.m. At Mount Pleasant, it was mostly cloudy. The temperature was 45 degrees, the dew point 41, and the relative at Mount Pleasant, it was mostly cloudy. The temperature was 45 degrees, the dew point 41, and the relative humidity 87%. The pressure was 30.31 inches and steady. Across the remainder of south-central lower Michigan, skies ranged from partly cloudy to mostly cloudy. It was 41 at Alma, 45 at Big Rapids, 51 at Saginaw, 41 at Houghton Lake, and 43 at Midland. Elsewhere in central and northern lower Michigan, it was mostly cloudy, with a temperature of 45 at Cadillac and 44 at Traverse City. At Alpena, it was cloudy, with a temperature of 48. Across southern lower Michigan, skies ranged from partly cloudy to mostly cloudy, and temperatures were between 44 and 50 degrees. In the upper peninsula, Sault Ste. Marie was 41 degrees under clear skies, and in Marquette, it was partly cloudy with a temperature of 36. In neighboring states, Chicago was 57 degrees under cloudy skies. In Cleveland, it was cloudy and the temperature was 57. Once again, at 6 a.m., Mount Pleasant was 45 degrees under mostly cloudy skies. Now here is your local forecast. Early this morning, partly cloudy. Lows in the mid-40s. Northeast winds 5 to 10 miles per hour with gusts to around 20 miles per hour. Today, mostly sunny in the morning, then becoming partly sunny. Highs in the mid-60s. Northeast winds 5 to 15 miles per hour with gusts to around 30 miles per hour. Tonight, partly cloudy. Lows in the mid-40s. Northeast winds 5 to 15 miles per hour with gusts to around 30 miles per hour. Wednesday, mostly sunny. Highs in the upper 60s. East winds 5 to 15 miles

per hour with gusts to around 25 miles per hour. Wednesday night, mostly clear. Lows in the mid-40s. East winds 5 to 15 miles per hour with gusts to around 25 miles per hour. Thursday, sunny. Highs in the upper 60s. East winds 5 to 10 miles per hour. Gusts up to 20 miles per hour in the afternoon. Thursday night, partly cloudy. Lows in the lower 40s. Friday, sunny. Highs in the upper 60s. Friday night, mostly clear. Lows in the lower 40s. Saturday, mostly sunny. Highs in the lower 70s. Saturday night, partly cloudy. Lows in the lower 40s. Sunday, partly sunny. Highs in the lower 70s. Sunday night, partly cloudy. Lows in the upper 40s. Monday, partly sunny in the morning, then becoming mostly sunny. Highs in the mid-70s. 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The current time is 6:36 a.m. Eastern Daylight Time. Conditions around the area at 6 a.m. At Mount Pleasant, it was mostly cloudy. The temperature was 45 degrees, the dew point 41, and the relative humidity 87%. The pressure was 30.31 inches and steady. Across the remainder of south central lower Michigan, skies ranged from partly cloudy to mostly cloudy. It was 41 at Alma, 45 at Big Rapids, 51 at Saginaw, 41 at Houghton Lake, and 43 at Midland. Elsewhere in central and northern lower Michigan, it was mostly cloudy, with a temperature of 45 at Cadillac and 44 at Traverse City. At Alpena, it was cloudy, with a temperature of 48. Across southern lower Michigan, skies ranged from partly cloudy to mostly cloudy, and temperatures were between 44 and 50 degrees. In the upper peninsula, Sault Ste. Marie was 41 degrees under clear skies, and in Marquette, it was partly cloudy with a temperature of 36. In neighboring states, Chicago was 57 degrees under cloudy skies. In Cleveland, it was cloudy and the temperature was 57. Once again, at 6 a.m., Mount Pleasant was 45 degrees under mostly cloudy skies. Now here is your local forecast. Early this morning, partly cloudy. Lows in the mid-40s. Northeast winds 5 to 10 miles per hour with gusts to around 20 miles per hour. Today, mostly sunny in the morning, then becoming partly sunny. Highs in the mid-60s. Northeast winds 5 to 15 miles per hour with gusts to around 30 miles per hour. Tonight, partly cloudy. Lows in the mid-40s. Northeast winds 5 to 15 miles per hour with gusts to around 30 miles per hour. Wednesday, mostly sunny. Highs in the upper 60s. East winds 5 to 15 miles per hour with gusts to around 25 miles per hour. Wednesday night, mostly clear. Lows in the mid-40s. East winds 5 to 15 miles per hour with gusts to around 25 miles per hour. Thursday, sunny. Highs in the upper 60s. East winds 5 to 10 miles per hour. Gusts up to 20 miles per hour in the afternoon. Thursday night, partly cloudy. Lows in the lower 40s. Friday, sunny. Highs in the upper 60s. Friday night, mostly clear. Lows in the lower 40s. Saturday, mostly sunny. Highs in the lower 70s. Saturday night, partly cloudy. Lows in the lower 40s. Sunday, partly sunny. Highs in the lower 70s. Sunday night, partly cloudy. Lows in the upper 40s. Monday, partly sunny in the morning, then becoming mostly sunny. Highs in the mid-70s. 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

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The current time is 6:40 a.m. Eastern Daylight Time. Conditions around the area at 6 a.m. At Mount Pleasant, it was mostly cloudy. The temperature was 45 degrees, the dew point 41, and the relative humidity 87%. The pressure was 30.31 inches and steady. Across the remainder of south central lower Michigan, skies ranged from partly cloudy to mostly cloudy. It was 41 at Alma, 45 at Big Rapids, 51 at Saginaw, 41 at Houghton Lake, and 43 at Midland. Elsewhere in central and northern lower Michigan, it was mostly cloudy, with a temperature of 45 at Cadillac and 44 at Traverse City. At Alpena, it was cloudy, with a temperature of 48. Across southern lower Michigan, skies ranged from partly cloudy to mostly cloudy, and temperatures were between 44 and 50 degrees. In the upper peninsula, Sault Ste. Marie was 41 degrees under clear skies, and in Marquette, it was partly cloudy with a temperature of 36. In neighboring states, Chicago was 57 degrees under cloudy skies. In Cleveland, it was cloudy and the temperature was 57. Once again, at 6 a.m., Mount Pleasant was 45 degrees under mostly cloudy skies. Now here is your local forecast. Early this morning, partly cloudy. Lows in the mid-40s. Northeast winds 5 to 10 miles per hour with gusts to around 20 miles per hour. Today, mostly sunny in the morning, then becoming partly sunny. Highs in the mid-60s. Northeast winds 5 to 15 miles per hour with gusts to around 30 miles per hour. Tonight, partly cloudy. Lows in the mid-40s. Northeast winds 5 to 15 miles per hour with gusts to around 30 miles per hour. Wednesday, mostly sunny. Highs in the upper 60s. East winds 5 to 15 miles per hour with gusts to around 25 miles per hour. Wednesday night, mostly clear. Lows in the mid-40s. East winds 5 to 15 miles per hour with gusts to around 25 miles per hour. Thursday, sunny. Highs in the upper 60s. East winds 5 to 10 miles per hour. Gusts up to 20 miles per hour in the afternoon. Thursday night, partly cloudy. Lows in the lower 40s. Friday, sunny. Highs in the upper 60s. Friday night, mostly clear. Lows in the lower 40s. Saturday, mostly sunny. Highs in the lower 70s. Saturday night, partly cloudy. Lows in the lower 40s. Sunday, partly sunny. Highs in the lower 70s. Sunday night, partly cloudy. Lows in the upper 40s. Monday, partly sunny in the morning, then becoming mostly sunny. Highs in the mid-70s. 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The current time is 6:43 a.m. Eastern Daylight Time. Conditions around the area at 6 a.m. At Mount Pleasant, it was mostly cloudy. The temperature was 45 degrees, the dew point 41, and the relative humidity 87%. The pressure was 30.31 inches and steady. Across the remainder of south central lower Michigan, skies ranged from partly cloudy to mostly cloudy. It was 41 at Alma, 45 at Big Rapids, 51 at Saginaw, 41 at Houghton Lake, and 43 at Midland. Elsewhere in central and northern lower Michigan, it was mostly cloudy, with a temperature of 45 at Cadillac and 44 at Traverse City. At Alpena, it was cloudy, with a temperature of 48. Across southern lower Michigan, skies ranged from partly cloudy to mostly cloudy, and temperatures were between 44 and 50 degrees. In the upper peninsula, Sault Ste. Marie was 41 degrees under clear skies, and in Marquette, it was partly cloudy with a temperature of 36. In neighboring states,
Chicago was

67 degrees under cloudy skies. In Cleveland, it was cloudy and the temperature was 57. Once again, at 6 a.m., Mount Pleasant was 45 degrees under mostly cloudy skies. Now here is your local forecast. Early this morning, partly cloudy. Lows in the mid-40s. Northeast winds 5 to 10 miles per hour with gusts to around 20 miles per hour. Today, mostly sunny in the morning, then becoming partly sunny. Highs in the mid-60s. Northeast winds 5 to 15 miles per hour with gusts to around 30 miles per hour. Tonight, partly cloudy. Lows in the mid-40s. Northeast winds 5 to 15 miles per hour with gusts to around 30 miles per hour. Wednesday, mostly sunny. Highs in the upper 60s. East winds 5 to 15 miles per hour with gusts to around 25 miles per hour. Wednesday night, mostly clear. Lows in the mid-40s. East winds 5 to 15 miles per hour with gusts to around 25 miles per hour. Thursday, sunny. Highs in the upper 60s. East winds 5 to 10 miles per hour. Gusts up to 20 miles per hour in the afternoon. Thursday night, partly cloudy. Lows in the lower 40s. Friday, sunny. Highs in the upper 60s. Friday night, mostly clear. Lows in the lower 40s. Saturday, mostly sunny. Highs in the lower 70s. Saturday night, partly cloudy. Lows in the lower 40s. Sunday, partly sunny. Highs in the lower 70s. Sunday night, partly cloudy. Lows in the upper 40s. Monday, partly sunny in the morning, then becoming mostly sunny. Highs in the mid-70s. 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The current time is 6:47 a.m. Eastern Daylight Time. Conditions around the area at 6 a.m. At Mount Pleasant, it was mostly cloudy. The temperature was 45 degrees, the dew point 41, and the relative humidity 87%. The pressure was 30.31 inches and steady. Across the remainder of south central lower Michigan, skies ranged from partly cloudy to mostly cloudy. It was 41 at Alma, 45 at Big Rapids, 51 at Saginaw, 41 at Houghton Lake, and 43 at Midland. Elsewhere in central and northern lower Michigan, it was mostly cloudy, with a temperature of 45 at Cadillac and 44 at Traverse City. At Alpena, it was cloudy, with a temperature of 48. Across southern lower Michigan, skies ranged from partly cloudy to mostly cloudy, and temperatures were between 44 and 50 degrees. In the upper peninsula, Sault Ste. Marie was 41 degrees under clear skies, and in Marquette, it was partly cloudy with a temperature of 36. In neighboring states, Chicago was 57 degrees under cloudy skies. In Cleveland, it was cloudy and the temperature was 57. Once again, at 6 a.m., Mount Pleasant was 45 degrees under mostly cloudy skies. Now here is your local forecast. Early this morning, partly cloudy. Lows in the mid-40s. Northeast winds 5 to 10 miles per hour with gusts to around 20 miles per hour. Today, mostly sunny in the morning, then becoming partly sunny. Highs in the mid-60s. Northeast winds 5 to 15 miles per hour with gusts to around 30 miles per hour. Tonight, partly cloudy. Lows in the mid-40s. Northeast winds 5 to 15 miles per hour with gusts to around 30 miles per hour. Wednesday, mostly sunny. Highs in the upper 60s. East winds 5 to 15 miles per hour with gusts to around 25 miles per hour. Wednesday night, mostly clear. Lows in the mid-40s. East winds 5 to 15 miles per hour with gusts to around 25 miles per hour. Thursday, sunny. Highs in the upper 60s.

northeast winds 5 to 10 miles per hour. Gusts up to 20 miles per hour in the afternoon. Thursday night, partly cloudy. Lows in the lower 40s. Friday, sunny. Highs in the upper 60s. Friday night, mostly clear. Lows in the lower 40s. Saturday, mostly sunny. Highs in the lower 70s. Saturday night, partly cloudy. Lows in the lower 40s. Sunday, partly sunny. Highs in the lower 70s. Sunday night, partly cloudy. Lows in the upper 40s. Monday, partly sunny in the morning, then becoming mostly sunny. Highs in the mid-70s. 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The current time is 6:51 a.m. Eastern Daylight Time. Conditions around the area at 6 a.m. At Mount Pleasant, it was mostly cloudy. The temperature was 45 degrees, the dew point 41, and the relative humidity 87%. The pressure was 30.31 inches and steady. Across the remainder of south central lower Michigan, skies ranged from partly cloudy to mostly cloudy. It was 41 at Alma, 45 at Big Rapids, 51 at Saginaw, 41 at Houghton Lake, and 43 at Midland. Elsewhere in central and northern lower Michigan, it was mostly cloudy, with a temperature of 45 at Cadillac and 44 at Traverse City. At Alpena, it was cloudy, with a temperature of 48. Across southern lower Michigan, skies ranged from partly cloudy to mostly cloudy, and temperatures were between 44 and 50 degrees. In the upper peninsula, Sault Ste. Marie was 41 degrees under clear skies, and in Marquette, it was partly cloudy with a temperature of 36. In neighboring states, Chicago was 57 degrees under cloudy skies. In Cleveland, it was cloudy and the temperature was 57. Once again, at 6 a.m., Mount Pleasant was 45 degrees under mostly cloudy skies. Now here is your local forecast. Early this morning, partly cloudy. Lows in the mid-40s. Northeast winds 5 to 10 miles per hour with gusts to around 20 miles per hour. Today, mostly sunny in the morning, then becoming partly sunny. Highs in the mid-60s. Northeast winds 5 to 15 miles per hour with gusts to around 30 miles per hour. Tonight, partly cloudy. Lows in the mid-40s. Northeast winds 5 to 15 miles per hour with gusts to around 30 miles per hour. Wednesday, mostly sunny. Highs in the upper 60s. East winds 5 to 15 miles per hour with gusts to around 25 miles per hour. Wednesday night, mostly clear. Lows in the mid-40s. East winds 5 to 15 miles per hour with gusts to around 25 miles per hour. Thursday, sunny. Highs in the upper 60s. East winds 5 to 10 miles per hour. Gusts up to 20 miles per hour in the afternoon. Thursday night, partly cloudy. Lows in the lower 40s. Friday, sunny. Highs in the upper 60s. Friday night, mostly clear. Lows in the lower 40s. Saturday, mostly sunny. Highs in the lower 70s. Saturday night, partly cloudy. Lows in the lower 40s. Sunday, partly sunny. Highs in the lower 70s. Sunday night, partly cloudy. Lows in the upper 40s. Monday, partly sunny in the morning, then becoming mostly sunny. Highs in the mid-70s. 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The current time is 6:55 a.m. Eastern Daylight Time. Conditions around the area at 6 a.m. At Mount Pleasant, it was mostly cloudy.
The temperature was 45 degrees, the dew point 41, and the relative humidity 87%. The pressure was 30.31 inches and steady. Across the remainder of south-central Lower Michigan, skies ranged from partly cloudy to mostly cloudy. It was 41 at Alma, 45 at Big Rapids, 51 at Saginaw, 41 at Houghton Lake, and 43 at Midland. Elsewhere in central and northern Lower Michigan, it was mostly cloudy, with a temperature of 45 at Cadillac and 44 at Traverse City. At Alpena, it was cloudy, with a temperature of 48. Across southern Lower Michigan, skies ranged from partly cloudy to mostly cloudy, and temperatures were between 44 and 50 degrees. In the Upper Peninsula, Sault Ste. Marie was 41 degrees under clear skies, and in Marquette, it was partly cloudy with a temperature of 36. In neighboring states, Chicago was 57 degrees under cloudy skies. In Cleveland, it was cloudy and the temperature was 57. Once again, at 6 a.m., Mount Pleasant was 45 degrees under mostly cloudy skies. Now here is your local forecast. Early this morning, partly cloudy. Lows in the mid-40s. Northeast winds 5 to 10 miles per hour with gusts to around 20 miles per hour. Today, mostly sunny in the morning, then becoming partly sunny. Highs in the mid-60s. Northeast winds 5 to 15 miles per hour with gusts to around 30 miles per hour. Tonight, partly cloudy. Lows in the mid-40s. Northeast winds 5 to 15 miles per hour with gusts to around 30 miles per hour. Wednesday, mostly sunny. Highs in the upper 60s. East winds 5 to 15 miles per hour with gusts to around 25 miles per hour. Wednesday night, mostly clear. Lows in the mid-40s. East winds 5 to 15 miles per hour with gusts to around 25 miles per hour. Thursday, sunny. Highs in the upper 60s. East winds 5 to 10 miles per hour. Gusts up to 20 miles per hour in the afternoon. Thursday night, partly cloudy. Lows in the lower 40s. Friday, sunny. Highs in the upper 60s. Friday night, mostly clear. Lows in the lower 40s. Saturday, mostly sunny. Highs in the lower 70s. Saturday night, partly cloudy. Lows in the lower 40s. Sunday, partly sunny. Highs in the lower 70s. Sunday night, partly cloudy. Lows in the upper 40s. Monday, partly sunny in the morning, then becoming mostly sunny. Highs in the mid-70s. 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The current time is 6:58 a.m. Eastern Daylight Time. Conditions around the area at 6 a.m. At Mount Pleasant, it was mostly cloudy. The temperature was 45 degrees, the dew point 41, and the relative humidity 87%. The pressure was 30.31 inches and steady. Across the remainder of south-central Lower Michigan, skies ranged from partly cloudy to mostly cloudy. It was 41 at Alma, 45 at Big Rapids, 51 at Saginaw, 41 at Houghton Lake, and 43 at Midland. Elsewhere in central and northern Lower Michigan, it was mostly cloudy, with a temperature of 45 at Cadillac and 44 at Traverse City. At Alpena, it was cloudy, with a temperature of 48. Across southern Lower Michigan, skies ranged from partly cloudy to mostly cloudy, and temperatures were between 44 and 50 degrees. In the Upper Peninsula, Sault Ste. Marie was 41 degrees under clear skies, and in Marquette, it was partly cloudy with a temperature of 36. In neighboring states, Chicago was 57 degrees under cloudy skies. In Cleveland, it was cloudy and the temperature was 57. Once again, at 6 a.m., Mount Pleasant was 45 degrees under mostly cloudy skies. Now here is your local forecast.
early this morning, partly cloudy. Lows in the mid-40s. Northeast winds 5 to 10 miles per hour with gusts to around 20 miles per hour. Today, mostly sunny in the morning, then becoming partly sunny. Highs in the mid-60s. Northeast winds 5 to 15 miles per hour with gusts to around 30 miles per hour. Tonight, partly cloudy. Lows in the mid-40s. Northeast winds 5 to 15 miles per hour with gusts to around 30 miles per hour. Wednesday, mostly sunny. Highs in the upper 60s. East winds 5 to 15 miles per hour with gusts to around 25 miles per hour. Wednesday night, mostly clear. Lows in the mid-40s. East winds 5 to 15 miles per hour with gusts to around 25 miles per hour. Thursday, sunny. Highs in the upper 60s. East winds 5 to 10 miles per hour. Gusts up to 20 miles per hour in the afternoon. Thursday night, partly cloudy. Lows in the lower 40s. Friday, sunny. Highs in the upper 60s. Friday night, mostly clear. Lows in the lower 40s. Saturday, mostly sunny. Highs in the lower 70s. Saturday night, partly cloudy. Lows in the lower 40s. Sunday, partly sunny. Highs in the lower 70s. Sunday night, partly cloudy. Lows in the upper 40s. Monday, partly sunny in the morning, then becoming mostly sunny. Highs in the mid-70s. 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The current time is 7:02 a.m. Eastern Daylight Time. Conditions around the area at 6 a.m. At Mount Pleasant, it was mostly cloudy. The temperature was 45 degrees, the dew point 41, and the relative humidity 87%. The pressure was 30.31 inches and steady. Across the remainder of south central lower Michigan, skies ranged from partly cloudy to mostly cloudy. It was 41 at Alma, 45 at Big Rapids, 51 at Saginaw, 41 at Houghton Lake, and 43 at Midland. Elsewhere in central and northern lower Michigan, it was mostly cloudy, with a temperature of 45 at Cadillac and 44 at Traverse City. At Alpena, it was cloudy, with a temperature of 48. Across southern lower Michigan, skies ranged from partly cloudy to mostly cloudy, and temperatures were between 44 and 50 degrees. In the upper peninsula, Sault Ste. Marie was 41 degrees under clear skies, and in Marquette, it was partly cloudy with a temperature of 36. In neighboring states, Chicago was 57 degrees under cloudy skies. In Cleveland, it was cloudy and the temperature was 57. Once again, at 6 a.m., Mount Pleasant was 45 degrees under mostly cloudy skies. Now here is your local forecast. Early this morning, partly cloudy. Lows in the mid-40s. Northeast winds 5 to 10 miles per hour with gusts to around 20 miles per hour. Today, mostly sunny in the morning, then becoming partly sunny. Highs in the mid-60s. Northeast winds 5 to 15 miles per hour with gusts to around 30 miles per hour. Tonight, partly cloudy. Lows in the mid-40s. Northeast winds 5 to 15 miles per hour with gusts to around 30 miles per hour. Wednesday, mostly sunny. Highs in the upper 60s. East winds 5 to 15 miles per hour with gusts to around 25 miles per hour. Wednesday night, mostly clear. Lows in the mid-40s. East winds 5 to 15 miles per hour with gusts to around 25 miles per hour. Thursday, sunny. Highs in the upper 60s. East winds 5 to 10 miles per hour. Gusts up to 20 miles per hour in the afternoon. Thursday night, partly cloudy. Lows in the lower 40s. Friday, sunny. Highs in the upper 60s.
Friday night, mostly clear.

Lows in the lower 40s. Saturday, mostly sunny. Highs in the lower 70s. Saturday night, partly cloudy. Lows in the lower 40s. Sunday, partly sunny. Highs in the lower 70s. Sunday night, partly cloudy. Lows in the upper 40s. Monday, partly sunny in the morning, then becoming mostly sunny. Highs in the mid-70s. 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The current time is 7:06 a.m. Eastern Daylight Time. Conditions around the area at 6 a.m. At Mount Pleasant, it was mostly cloudy. The temperature was 45 degrees, the dew point 41, and the relative humidity 87%. The pressure was 30.31 inches and steady. Across the remainder of south central lower Michigan, skies ranged from partly cloudy to mostly cloudy. It was 41 at Alma, 45 at Big Rapids, 51 at Saginaw, 41 at Houghton Lake, and 43 at Midland. Elsewhere in central and northern lower Michigan, it was mostly cloudy, with a temperature of 45 at Cadillac and 44 at Traverse City. At Alpena, it was cloudy, with a temperature of 48. Across southern lower Michigan, skies ranged from partly cloudy to mostly cloudy, and temperatures were between 44 and 50 degrees. In the upper peninsula, Sault Ste. Marie was 41 degrees under clear skies, and in Marquette, it was partly cloudy with a temperature of 36. In neighboring states, Chicago was 57 degrees under cloudy skies. In Cleveland, it was cloudy and the temperature was 57. Once again, at 6 a.m., Mount Pleasant was 45 degrees under mostly cloudy skies. Now here is your local forecast. Early this morning, partly cloudy. Lows in the mid-40s. Northeast winds 5 to 10 miles per hour with gusts to around 20 miles per hour. Today, mostly sunny in the morning, then becoming partly sunny. Highs in the mid-60s. Northeast winds 5 to 15 miles per hour with gusts to around 30 miles per hour. Tonight, partly cloudy. Lows in the mid-40s. Northeast winds 5 to 15 miles per hour with gusts to around 30 miles per hour. Wednesday, mostly sunny. Highs in the upper 60s. East winds 5 to 15 miles per hour with gusts to around 25 miles per hour. Wednesday night, mostly clear. Lows in the mid-40s. East winds 5 to 15 miles per hour with gusts to around 25 miles per hour. Thursday, sunny. Highs in the upper 60s. East winds 5 to 10 miles per hour. Gusts up to 20 miles per hour in the afternoon. Thursday night, partly cloudy. Lows in the lower 40s. Friday, sunny. Highs in the upper 60s. Friday night, mostly clear. Lows in the lower 40s. Saturday, mostly sunny. Highs in the lower 70s. Saturday night, partly cloudy. Lows in the lower 40s. Sunday, partly sunny. Highs in the lower 70s. Sunday night, partly cloudy. Lows in the upper 40s. Monday, partly sunny in the morning, then becoming mostly sunny. Highs in the mid-70s. 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The current time is 7:09 a.m. Eastern Daylight Time. Conditions around the area at 6 a.m. At Mount Pleasant, it was mostly cloudy. The temperature was 45 degrees, the dew point 41, and the relative humidity 87%. The pressure was 30.31 inches and steady. Across the remainder of south central lower Michigan, skies ranged from partly cloudy to mostly cloudy. It was 41 at Alma, 45 at Big Rapids,
51 at Saginaw, 41 at Houghton Lake, and 43 at Midland. Elsewhere in central and northern lower Michigan, it was mostly cloudy, with a temperature of 45 at Cadillac and 44 at Traverse City. At Alpena, it was cloudy, with a temperature of 48. Across southern lower Michigan, skies ranged from partly cloudy to mostly cloudy, and temperatures were between 44 and 50 degrees. In the Upper Peninsula, Sault Ste. Marie was 41 degrees under clear skies, and in Marquette, it was partly cloudy with a temperature of 36. In neighboring states, Chicago was 57 degrees under cloudy skies. In Cleveland, it was cloudy and the temperature was 57. Once again, at 6 a.m., Mount Pleasant was 45 degrees under mostly cloudy skies. Now here is your local forecast. Early this morning, partly cloudy. Lows in the mid-40s. Northeast winds 5 to 10 miles per hour with gusts to around 20 miles per hour. Today, mostly sunny in the morning, then becoming partly sunny. Highs in the mid-60s. Northeast winds 5 to 15 miles per hour with gusts to around 30 miles per hour. Tonight, partly cloudy. Lows in the mid-40s. Northeast winds 5 to 15 miles per hour with gusts to around 30 miles per hour. Wednesday, mostly sunny. Highs in the upper 60s. East winds 5 to 15 miles per hour with gusts to around 25 miles per hour. Wednesday night, mostly clear. Lows in the mid-40s. East winds 5 to 15 miles per hour with gusts to around 25 miles per hour. Thursday, sunny. Highs in the upper 60s. East winds 5 to 10 miles per hour. Gusts up to 20 miles per hour in the afternoon. Thursday night, partly cloudy. Lows in the lower 40s. Friday, sunny. Highs in the upper 60s. Friday night, mostly clear. Lows in the lower 40s. Saturday, mostly sunny. Highs in the lower 70s. Saturday night, partly cloudy. Lows in the lower 40s. Sunday, partly sunny. Highs in the lower 70s. Sunday night, partly cloudy. Lows in the upper 40s. Monday, partly sunny in the morning, then becoming mostly sunny. Highs in the mid-70s. 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The current time is 7:13 a.m. Eastern Daylight Time. Conditions around the area at 6 a.m. At Mount Pleasant, it was mostly cloudy. The temperature was 45 degrees, the dew point 41, and the relative humidity 87%. The pressure was 30.31 inches and steady. Across the remainder of south central lower Michigan, skies ranged from partly cloudy to mostly cloudy. It was 41 at Alma, 45 at Big Rapids, 51 at Saginaw, 41 at Houghton Lake, and 43 at Midland. Elsewhere in central and northern lower Michigan, it was mostly cloudy, with a temperature of 45 at Cadillac and 44 at Traverse City. At Alpena, it was cloudy, with a temperature of 48. Across southern lower Michigan, skies ranged from partly cloudy to mostly cloudy, and temperatures were between 44 and 50 degrees. In the Upper Peninsula, Sault Ste. Marie was 41 degrees under clear skies, and in Marquette, it was partly cloudy with a temperature of 36. In neighboring states, Chicago was 57 degrees under cloudy skies. In Cleveland, it was cloudy and the temperature was 57. Once again, at 6 a.m., Mount Pleasant was 45 degrees under mostly cloudy skies. Conditions around the area at 7 a.m. The report from Mount Pleasant was not available. Across the remainder of south-central lower Michigan, at Alma, the weather conditions were not available. Elsewhere in central and northern lower Michigan, across southern lower Michigan, in the Upper Peninsula, in neighboring states, once again, at 7 a.m., the report from Mount Pleasant

Lows in the mid-40s. East winds 5 to 15 miles per hour with gusts to around 25 miles per hour. Thursday, sunny. Highs in the upper 60s. East winds 5 to 10 miles per hour. Gusts up to 20 miles per hour in the afternoon. Thursday night, partly cloudy. Lows in the lower 40s. Friday, sunny. Highs in the upper 60s. Friday night, mostly clear. Lows in the lower 40s. Saturday, mostly sunny. Highs in the lower 70s. Saturday night, partly cloudy. Lows in the lower 40s. Sunday, partly sunny. Highs in the lower 70s. Sunday night, partly cloudy. Lows in the upper 40s. Monday, partly sunny in the morning, then becoming mostly sunny. Highs in the mid-70s. 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The current time is 7:17 a.m. Eastern Daylight Time. Conditions around the area at 7 a.m. The report from Mount Pleasant was not available. Across the remainder of South Central Lower Michigan, at Alma, the weather conditions were not available. Elsewhere in Central and Northern Lower Michigan, across Southern Lower Michigan, in the Upper Peninsula, in neighboring states, once again, at 7 a.m., the report from Mount Pleasant was not available. Now here is your local forecast. Early this morning, partly cloudy. Lows in the mid-40s. Northeast winds 5 to 10 miles per hour with gusts to around 20 miles per hour. Today, mostly sunny in the morning, then becoming partly sunny. Highs in the mid-60s. Northeast winds 5 to 15 miles per hour with gusts to around 30 miles per hour. Tonight, partly cloudy. Lows in the mid-40s. Northeast winds 5 to 15 miles per hour with gusts to around 30 miles per hour. Wednesday, mostly sunny. Highs in the upper 60s. East winds 5 to 15 miles per hour with gusts to around 25 miles per hour. Wednesday night, mostly clear. Lows in the mid-40s. East winds 5 to 15 miles per hour with gusts to around 25 miles per hour. Thursday, sunny. Highs in the upper 60s. East winds 5 to 10 miles per hour. Gusts up to 20 miles per hour in the afternoon. Thursday night, partly cloudy. Lows in the lower 40s. Friday, sunny. Highs in the upper 60s. Friday night, mostly clear. Lows in the lower 40s. Saturday, mostly sunny. Highs in the lower 70s. Saturday night, partly cloudy. Lows in the lower 40s. Sunday, partly sunny. Highs in the lower 70s. Sunday night, partly cloudy. Lows in the upper 40s. Monday, partly sunny in the morning, then becoming mostly sunny. Highs in the mid-70s. 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The current time is 7:20 a.m. Eastern Daylight Time. Conditions around the area at 7 a.m. The report from Mount Pleasant was not available. Across the remainder of South Central Lower Michigan, at Alma, the weather conditions were not available. Elsewhere in Central and Northern Lower Michigan, across Southern Lower Michigan, in the Upper Peninsula, in neighboring states, once again, at 7 a.m., the report from Mount Pleasant was not available. Now here is your local forecast. Early this morning, partly cloudy. Lows in the mid-40s. Northeast winds 5 to 10 miles per hour with gusts to around 20 miles per hour. Today, mostly sunny in the morning, then becoming partly sunny. Highs in the mid-60s. Northeast winds 5 to 15 miles per hour with gusts to around 30 miles per hour.

miles per hour. Tonight, partly cloudy. Lows in the mid-40s. Northeast winds 5 to 15 miles per hour with gusts to around 30 miles per hour. Wednesday, mostly sunny. Highs in the upper 60s. East winds 5 to 15 miles per hour with gusts to around 25 miles per hour. Wednesday night, mostly clear. Lows in the mid-40s. East winds 5 to 15 miles per hour with gusts to around 25 miles per hour. Thursday, sunny. Highs in the upper 60s. East winds 5 to 10 miles per hour. Gusts up to 20 miles per hour in the afternoon. Thursday night, partly cloudy. Lows in the lower 40s. Friday, sunny. Highs in the upper 60s. Friday night, mostly clear. Lows in the lower 40s. Saturday, mostly sunny. Highs in the lower 70s. Saturday night, partly cloudy. Lows in the lower 40s. Sunday, partly sunny. Highs in the lower 70s. Sunday night, partly cloudy. Lows in the upper 40s. Monday, partly sunny in the morning, then becoming mostly sunny. Highs in the mid-70s. 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The current time is 7:22 a.m. Eastern Daylight Time. Conditions around the area at 7 a.m. The report from Mount Pleasant was not available. Across the remainder of South Central Lower Michigan, at Alma, the weather conditions were not available. Elsewhere in Central and Northern Lower Michigan, across Southern Lower Michigan, in the Upper Peninsula, in neighboring states, once again, at 7 a.m., the report from Mount Pleasant was not available. Now here is your local forecast. Early this morning, partly cloudy. Lows in the mid-40s. Northeast winds 5 to 10 miles per hour with gusts to around 20 miles per hour. Today, mostly sunny in the morning, then becoming partly sunny. Highs in the mid-60s. Northeast winds 5 to 15 miles per hour with gusts to around 30 miles per hour. Tonight, partly cloudy. Lows in the mid-40s. Northeast winds 5 to 15 miles per hour with gusts to around 30 miles per hour. Wednesday, mostly sunny. Highs in the upper 60s. East winds 5 to 15 miles per hour with gusts to around 25 miles per hour. Wednesday night, mostly clear. Lows in the mid-40s. East winds 5 to 15 miles per hour with gusts to around 25 miles per hour. Thursday, sunny. Highs in the upper 60s. East winds 5 to 10 miles per hour. Gusts up to 20 miles per hour in the afternoon. Thursday night, partly cloudy. Lows in the lower 40s. Friday, sunny. Highs in the upper 60s. Friday night, mostly clear. Lows in the lower 40s. Saturday, mostly sunny. Highs in the lower 70s. Saturday night, partly cloudy. Lows in the lower 40s. Sunday, partly sunny. Highs in the lower 70s. Sunday night, partly cloudy. Lows in the upper 40s. Monday, partly sunny in the morning, then becoming mostly sunny. Highs in the mid-70s. 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The current time is 7:25 a.m. Eastern Daylight Time. Conditions around the area at 7 a.m. The report from Mount Pleasant was not available. Across the remainder of South Central Lower Michigan, at Alma, the weather conditions were not available. Elsewhere in Central and Northern Lower Michigan, across Southern Lower Michigan, in the Upper Peninsula, in neighboring states, once again, at 7 a.m., the report from Mount Pleasant was not available.
Now here is your local forecast. Early this morning, partly cloudy. Lows in the mid-40s. Northeast winds 5 to 10 miles per hour with gusts to around 20 miles per hour. Today, mostly sunny in the morning, then becoming partly sunny. Highs in the mid-60s. Northeast winds 5 to 15 miles per hour with gusts to around 30 miles per hour. Tonight, partly cloudy. Lows in the mid-40s. Northeast winds 5 to 15 miles per hour with gusts to around 30 miles per hour. Wednesday, mostly sunny. Highs in the upper 60s. East winds 5 to 15 miles per hour with gusts to around 25 miles per hour. Wednesday night, mostly clear. Lows in the mid-40s. East winds 5 to 15 miles per hour with gusts to around 25 miles per hour. Thursday, sunny. Highs in the upper 60s. East winds 5 to 10 miles per hour. Gusts up to 20 miles per hour in the afternoon. Thursday night, partly cloudy. Lows in the lower 40s. Friday, sunny. Highs in the upper 60s. Friday night, mostly clear. Lows in the lower 40s. Saturday, mostly sunny. Highs in the lower 70s. Saturday night, partly cloudy. Lows in the lower 40s. Sunday, partly sunny. Highs in the lower 70s. Sunday night, partly cloudy. Lows in the upper 40s. Monday, partly sunny in the morning, then becoming mostly sunny. Highs in the mid-70s. 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The current time is 7:28 a.m. Eastern Daylight Time. Conditions around the area at 7 a.m. The report from Mount Pleasant was not available. Across the remainder of South Central Lower Michigan, at Alma, the weather conditions were not available. Elsewhere in Central and Northern Lower Michigan, across Southern Lower Michigan, in the Upper Peninsula, in neighboring states, once again, at 7 a.m., the report from Mount Pleasant was not available. Now here is your local forecast. Early this morning, partly cloudy. Lows in the mid-40s. Northeast winds 5 to 10 miles per hour with gusts to around 20 miles per hour. Today, mostly sunny in the morning, then becoming partly sunny. Highs in the mid-60s. Northeast winds 5 to 15 miles per hour with gusts to around 30 miles per hour. Tonight, partly cloudy. Lows in the mid-40s. Northeast winds 5 to 15 miles per hour with gusts to around 30 miles per hour. Wednesday, mostly sunny. Highs in the upper 60s. East winds 5 to 15 miles per hour with gusts to around 25 miles per hour. Wednesday night, mostly clear. Lows in the mid-40s. East winds 5 to 15 miles per hour with gusts to around 25 miles per hour. Thursday, sunny. Highs in the upper 60s. East winds 5 to 10 miles per hour. Gusts up to 20 miles per hour in the afternoon. Thursday night, partly cloudy. Lows in the lower 40s. Friday, sunny. Highs in the upper 60s. Friday night, mostly clear. Lows in the lower 40s. Saturday, mostly sunny. Highs in the lower 70s. Saturday night, partly cloudy. Lows in the lower 40s. Sunday, partly sunny. Highs in the lower 70s. Sunday night, partly cloudy. Lows in the upper 40s. Monday, partly sunny in the morning, then becoming mostly sunny. Highs in the mid-70s. 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The current time is 7:31 a.m. Eastern Daylight Time.
conditions around the area at 7 a.m. The report from Mount Pleasant was not available. Across the remainder of South Central Lower Michigan, at Alma, the weather conditions were not available. Elsewhere in Central and Northern Lower Michigan, across Southern Lower Michigan, in the Upper Peninsula, in neighboring states, once again, at 7 a.m., the report from Mount Pleasant was not available. Now here is your local forecast. Early this morning, partly cloudy. Lows in the mid-40s. Northeast winds 5 to 10 miles per hour with gusts to around 20 miles per hour. Today, mostly sunny in the morning, then becoming partly sunny. Highs in the mid-60s. Northeast winds 5 to 15 miles per hour with gusts to around 30 miles per hour. Tonight, partly cloudy. Lows in the mid-40s. Northeast winds 5 to 15 miles per hour with gusts to around 30 miles per hour. Wednesday, mostly sunny. Highs in the upper 60s. East winds 5 to 15 miles per hour with gusts to around 25 miles per hour. Wednesday night, mostly clear. Lows in the mid-40s. East winds 5 to 15 miles per hour with gusts to around 25 miles per hour. Thursday, sunny. Highs in the upper 60s. East winds 5 to 10 miles per hour. Gusts up to 20 miles per hour in the afternoon. Thursday night, partly cloudy. Lows in the lower 40s. Friday, sunny. Highs in the upper 60s. Friday night, mostly clear. Lows in the lower 40s. Saturday, mostly sunny. Highs in the lower 70s. Saturday night, partly cloudy. Lows in the lower 40s. Sunday, partly sunny. Highs in the lower 70s. Saturday night, partly cloudy. Lows in the lower 40s. Sunday, partly sunny. Highs in the lower 70s. Sunday night, partly cloudy. Lows in the upper 40s. Monday, partly sunny in the morning, then becoming mostly sunny. Highs in the mid-70s. 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The current time is 7:33 a.m. Eastern Daylight Time. Conditions around the area at 7 a.m. The report from Mount Pleasant was not available. Across the remainder of South Central Lower Michigan, at Alma, the weather conditions were not available. Elsewhere in Central and Northern Lower Michigan, across Southern Lower Michigan, in the Upper Peninsula, in neighboring states, once again, at 7 a.m., the report from Mount Pleasant was not available. Now here is your local forecast. Early this morning, partly cloudy. Lows in the mid-40s. Northeast winds 5 to 10 miles per hour with gusts to around 20 miles per hour. Today, mostly sunny in the morning, then becoming partly sunny. Highs in the mid-60s. Northeast winds 5 to 15 miles per hour with gusts to around 30 miles per hour. Tonight, partly cloudy. Lows in the mid-40s. Northeast winds 5 to 15 miles per hour with gusts to around 30 miles per hour. Wednesday, mostly sunny. Highs in the upper 60s. East winds 5 to 15 miles per hour with gusts to around 25 miles per hour. Wednesday night, mostly clear. Lows in the mid-40s. East winds 5 to 15 miles per hour with gusts to around 25 miles per hour. Thursday, sunny. Highs in the upper 60s. East winds 5 to 10 miles per hour. Gusts up to 20 miles per hour in the afternoon. Thursday night, partly cloudy. Lows in the lower 40s. Friday, sunny. Highs in the upper 60s. Friday night, mostly clear. Lows in the lower 40s. Saturday, mostly sunny. Highs in the lower 70s. Saturday night, partly cloudy. Lows in the lower 40s. Sunday, partly sunny.

Once again, at 7 a.m., the report from Mount Pleasant was not available. Now here is your local forecast. Early this morning, partly cloudy. Lows in the mid-40s. Northeast winds 5 to 10 miles per hour with gusts to around 20 miles per hour. Today, mostly sunny in the morning, then becoming partly sunny. Highs in the mid-60s. Northeast winds 5 to 15 miles per hour with gusts to around 30 miles per hour. Tonight, partly cloudy. Lows in the mid-40s. Northeast winds 5 to 15 miles per hour with gusts to around 30 miles per hour. Wednesday, mostly sunny. Highs in the upper 60s. East winds 5 to 15 miles per hour with gusts to around 25 miles per hour. Wednesday night, mostly clear. Lows in the mid-40s. East winds 5 to 15 miles per hour with gusts to around 25 miles per hour. Thursday, sunny. Highs in the upper 60s. East winds 5 to 10 miles per hour. Gusts up to 20 miles per hour in the afternoon. Thursday night, partly cloudy. Lows in the lower 40s. Friday, sunny. Highs in the upper 60s. Friday night, mostly clear. Lows in the lower 40s. Saturday, mostly sunny. Highs in the lower 70s. Saturday night, partly cloudy. Lows in the lower 40s. Sunday, partly sunny. Highs in the lower 70s. Sunday night, partly cloudy. Lows in the upper 40s. Monday, partly sunny in the morning, then becoming mostly sunny. Highs in the mid-70s. 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The current time is 7:58 a.m. Eastern Daylight Time. Conditions around the area at 7 a.m. The report from Mount Pleasant was not available. Across the remainder of South Central Lower Michigan, at Alma, the weather conditions were not available. Elsewhere in Central and Northern Lower Michigan, across Southern Lower Michigan, in the Upper Peninsula, in neighboring states, once again, at 7 a.m., the report from Mount Pleasant was not available. Now here is your local forecast. Early this morning, partly cloudy. Lows in the mid-40s. Northeast winds 5 to 10 miles per hour with gusts to around 20 miles per hour. Today, mostly sunny in the morning, then becoming partly sunny. Highs in the mid-60s. Northeast winds 5 to 15 miles per hour with gusts to around 30 miles per hour. Tonight, partly cloudy. Lows in the mid-40s. Northeast winds 5 to 15 miles per hour with gusts to around 30 miles per hour. Wednesday, mostly sunny. Highs in the upper 60s. East winds 5 to 15 miles per hour with gusts to around 25 miles per hour. Wednesday night, mostly clear. Lows in the mid-40s. East winds 5 to 15 miles per hour with gusts to around 25 miles per hour. Thursday, sunny. Highs in the upper 60s. East winds 5 to 10 miles per hour. Gusts up to 20 miles per hour in the afternoon. Thursday night, partly cloudy. Lows in the lower 40s. Friday, sunny. Highs in the upper 60s. Friday night, mostly clear. Lows in the lower 40s. Saturday, mostly sunny. Highs in the lower 70s. Saturday night, partly cloudy. Lows in the lower 40s. Sunday, partly sunny. Highs in the lower 70s. Sunday night, partly cloudy. Lows in the upper 40s. Monday, partly sunny in the morning, then becoming mostly sunny. Highs in the mid-70s. 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
current time is 8 a.m. Eastern Daylight Time. Conditions around the area at 7 a.m. The report from Mount Pleasant was not available. Across the remainder of South Central Lower Michigan, at Alma, the weather conditions were not available. Elsewhere in Central and Northern Lower Michigan, across Southern Lower Michigan, in the Upper Peninsula, in neighboring states, once again, at 7 a.m., the report from Mount Pleasant was not available. Now here is your local forecast. Early this morning, partly cloudy. Lows in the mid-40s. Northeast winds 5 to 10 miles per hour with gusts to around 20 miles per hour. Today, mostly sunny in the morning, then becoming partly sunny. Highs in the mid-60s. Northeast winds 5 to 15 miles per hour with gusts to around 30 miles per hour. Tonight, partly cloudy. Lows in the mid-40s. Northeast winds 5 to 15 miles per hour with gusts to around 30 miles per hour. Wednesday, mostly sunny. Highs in the upper 60s. East winds 5 to 15 miles per hour with gusts to around 25 miles per hour. Wednesday night, mostly clear. Lows in the mid-40s. East winds 5 to 15 miles per hour with gusts to around 25 miles per hour. Thursday, sunny. Highs in the upper 60s. East winds 5 to 10 miles per hour. Gusts up to 20 miles per hour in the afternoon. Thursday night, partly cloudy. Lows in the lower 40s. Friday, sunny. Highs in the upper 60s. Friday night, mostly clear. Lows in the lower 40s. Saturday, mostly sunny. Highs in the lower 70s. Saturday night, partly cloudy. Lows in the lower 40s. Sunday, partly sunny. Highs in the lower 70s. Sunday night, partly cloudy. Lows in the upper 40s. Monday, partly sunny in the morning, then becoming mostly sunny. Highs in the mid-70s. 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The current time is 8:03 a.m. Eastern Daylight Time. Conditions around the area at 7 a.m. The report from Mount Pleasant was not available. Across the remainder of South Central Lower Michigan, at Alma, the weather conditions were not available. Elsewhere in Central and Northern Lower Michigan, across Southern Lower Michigan, in the Upper Peninsula, in neighboring states, once again, at 7 a.m., the report from Mount Pleasant was not available. Now here is your local forecast. Early this morning, partly cloudy. Lows in the mid-40s. Northeast winds 5 to 10 miles per hour with gusts to around 20 miles per hour. Today, mostly sunny in the morning, then becoming partly sunny. Highs in the mid-60s. Northeast winds 5 to 15 miles per hour with gusts to around 30 miles per hour. Tonight, partly cloudy. Lows in the mid-40s. Northeast winds 5 to 15 miles per hour with gusts to around 30 miles per hour. Wednesday, mostly sunny. Highs in the upper 60s. East winds 5 to 15 miles per hour with gusts to around 25 miles per hour. Wednesday night, mostly clear. Lows in the mid-40s. East winds 5 to 15 miles per hour with gusts to around 25 miles per hour. Thursday, sunny. Highs in the upper 60s. East winds 5 to 10 miles per hour. Gusts up to 20 miles per hour in the afternoon. Thursday night, partly cloudy. Lows in the lower 40s. Friday, sunny. Highs in the upper 60s. Friday night, mostly clear. Lows in the lower 40s. Saturday, mostly sunny. Highs in the lower 70s. Saturday night, partly cloudy. Lows in the lower 40s. Sunday, partly sunny. Highs in the lower 70s. Sunday night, partly cloudy.

5 to 15 miles per hour with gusts to around 25 miles per hour. Wednesday night, mostly clear. Lows in the mid-40s. East winds 5 to 15 miles per hour with gusts to around 25 miles per hour. Thursday, sunny. Highs in the upper 60s. East winds 5 to 10 miles per hour. Gusts up to 20 miles per hour in the afternoon. Thursday night, partly cloudy. Lows in the lower 40s. Friday, sunny. Highs in the upper 60s. Friday night, mostly clear. Lows in the lower 40s. Saturday, mostly sunny. Highs in the lower 70s. Saturday night, partly cloudy. Lows in the lower 40s. Sunday, partly sunny. Highs in the lower 70s. Sunday night, partly cloudy. Lows in the upper 40s. Monday, partly sunny in the morning, then becoming mostly sunny. Highs in the mid-70s. 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The current time is 8:18 a.m. Eastern Daylight Time. Conditions around the area at 8 a.m. At Mount Pleasant, it was cloudy. The temperature was 48 degrees, the dew point 45, and the relative humidity 87%. The wind was northeast at 6 miles an hour. The pressure was 30.34 inches and rising. Across the remainder of south-central lower Michigan, at Big Rapids, it was mostly cloudy, with a temperature of 45. It was fair, with a temperature of 41 at Alma, 51 at Saginaw, 42 at Houghton Lake, and 41 at Midland. Elsewhere in central and northern lower Michigan, at Traverse City, it was mostly cloudy, with a temperature of 45. At Alpena, it was cloudy, with a temperature of 51. At Cadillac, it was fair, with a temperature of 43. Across southern lower Michigan, temperatures were between 44 and 51 degrees. At Detroit, it was mostly cloudy. It was fair at Lansing and Kalamazoo. In the Upper Peninsula, Sault Ste. Marie was 41 degrees under fair skies, and in Marquette, it was clear with a temperature of 36. In neighboring states, Chicago was 58 degrees under cloudy skies. In Cleveland, it was cloudy and the temperature was 56. Once again, at 8 a.m., Mount Pleasant was 48 degrees under cloudy skies. Now here is your local forecast. Early this morning, partly cloudy. Lows in the mid-40s. Northeast winds 5 to 10 miles per hour with gusts to around 20 miles per hour. Today, mostly sunny in the morning, then becoming partly sunny. Highs in the mid-60s. Northeast winds 5 to 15 miles per hour with gusts to around 30 miles per hour. Tonight, partly cloudy. Lows in the mid-40s. Northeast winds 5 to 15 miles per hour with gusts to around 30 miles per hour. Wednesday, mostly sunny. Highs in the upper 60s. East winds 5 to 15 miles per hour with gusts to around 25 miles per hour. Wednesday night, mostly clear. Lows in the mid-40s. East winds 5 to 15 miles per hour with gusts to around 25 miles per hour. Thursday, sunny. Highs in the upper 60s. East winds 5 to 10 miles per hour. Gusts up to 20 miles per hour in the afternoon. Thursday night, partly cloudy. Lows in the lower 40s. Friday, sunny. Highs in the upper 60s. Friday night, mostly clear. Lows in the lower 40s. Saturday, mostly sunny. Highs in the lower 70s. Saturday night, partly cloudy. Lows in the lower 40s. Sunday, partly sunny. Highs in the lower 70s. Sunday night, partly cloudy. Lows in the upper 40s. Monday, partly sunny in the morning, then becoming mostly sunny. Highs in the mid-70s.

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The current time is 8:22 a.m. Eastern Daylight Time. Conditions around the area at 8 a.m. At Mount Pleasant, it was cloudy. The temperature was 48 degrees, the dew point 45, and the relative humidity 87%. The wind was northeast at 6 miles an hour. The pressure was 30.34 inches and rising. Across the remainder of south-central lower Michigan, at Big Rapids, it was mostly cloudy, with a temperature of 45. It was fair, with a temperature of 41 at Alma, 51 at Saginaw, 42 at Houghton Lake, and 41 at Midland. Elsewhere in central and northern lower Michigan, at Traverse City, it was mostly cloudy, with a temperature of 45. At Alpena, it was cloudy, with a temperature of 51. At Cadillac, it was fair, with a temperature of 43. Across southern lower Michigan, temperatures were between 44 and 51 degrees. At Detroit, it was mostly cloudy. It was fair at Lansing and Kalamazoo. In the Upper Peninsula, Sault Ste. Marie was 41 degrees under fair skies, and in Marquette, it was clear with a temperature of 36. In neighboring states, Chicago was 58 degrees under cloudy skies. In Cleveland, it was cloudy and the temperature was 56. Once again, at 8 a.m., Mount Pleasant was 48 degrees under cloudy skies. Now here is your local forecast. Early this morning, partly cloudy. Lows in the mid-40s. Northeast winds 5 to 10 miles per hour with gusts to around 20 miles per hour. Today, mostly sunny in the morning, then becoming partly sunny. Highs in the mid-60s. Northeast winds 5 to 15 miles per hour with gusts to around 30 miles per hour. Tonight, partly cloudy. Lows in the mid-40s. Northeast winds 5 to 15 miles per hour with gusts to around 30 miles per hour. Wednesday, mostly sunny. Highs in the upper 60s. East winds 5 to 15 miles per hour with gusts to around 25 miles per hour. Wednesday night, mostly clear. Lows in the mid-40s. East winds 5 to 15 miles per hour with gusts to around 25 miles per hour. Thursday, sunny. Highs in the upper 60s. East winds 5 to 10 miles per hour. Gusts up to 20 miles per hour in the afternoon. Thursday night, partly cloudy. Lows in the lower 40s. Friday, sunny. Highs in the upper 60s. Friday night, mostly clear. Lows in the lower 40s. Saturday, mostly sunny. Highs in the lower 70s. Saturday night, partly cloudy. Lows in the lower 40s. Sunday, partly sunny. Highs in the lower 70s. Sunday night, partly cloudy. Lows in the upper 40s. Monday, partly sunny in the morning, then becoming mostly sunny. Highs in the mid-70s. 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The current time is 8:25 a.m. Eastern Daylight Time. Conditions around the area at 8 a.m. At Mount Pleasant, it was cloudy. The temperature was 48 degrees, the dew point 45, and the relative humidity 87%. The wind was northeast at 6 miles an hour. The pressure was 30.34 inches and rising. Across the remainder of south-central lower Michigan, at Big Rapids, it was mostly cloudy, with a temperature of 45. It was fair, with a temperature of 41 at Alma, 51 at Saginaw, 42 at Houghton Lake, and 41 at Midland. Elsewhere in central and northern lower Michigan, at Traverse City, it was mostly cloudy, with a temperature of 45. At Alpena, it was cloudy, with a temperature of 51.

Cadillac, it was fair, with a temperature of 43. Across southern lower Michigan, temperatures were between 44 and 51 degrees. At Detroit, it was mostly cloudy. It was fair at Lansing and Kalamazoo. In the Upper Peninsula, Sault Ste. Marie was 41 degrees under fair skies, and in Marquette, it was clear with a temperature of 36. In neighboring states, Chicago was 58 degrees under cloudy skies. In Cleveland, it was cloudy and the temperature was 56. Once again, at 8 a.m., Mount Pleasant was 48 degrees under cloudy skies. Now here is your local forecast. Early this morning, partly cloudy. Lows in the mid-40s. Northeast winds 5 to 10 miles per hour with gusts to around 20 miles per hour. Today, mostly sunny in the morning, then becoming partly sunny. Highs in the mid-60s. Northeast winds 5 to 15 miles per hour with gusts to around 30 miles per hour. Tonight, partly cloudy. Lows in the mid-40s. Northeast winds 5 to 15 miles per hour with gusts to around 30 miles per hour. Wednesday, mostly sunny. Highs in the upper 60s. East winds 5 to 15 miles per hour with gusts to around 25 miles per hour. Wednesday night, mostly clear. Lows in the mid-40s. East winds 5 to 15 miles per hour with gusts to around 25 miles per hour. Thursday, sunny. Highs in the upper 60s. East winds 5 to 10 miles per hour. Gusts up to 20 miles per hour in the afternoon. Thursday night, partly cloudy. Lows in the lower 40s. Friday, sunny. Highs in the upper 60s. Friday night, mostly clear. Lows in the lower 40s. Saturday, mostly sunny. Highs in the lower 70s. Saturday night, partly cloudy. Lows in the lower 40s. Sunday, partly sunny. Highs in the lower 70s. Sunday night, partly cloudy. Lows in the upper 40s. Monday, partly sunny in the morning, then becoming mostly sunny. Highs in the mid-70s. 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The current time is 8:29 a.m. Eastern Daylight Time. Conditions around the area at 8 a.m. At Mount Pleasant, it was cloudy. The temperature was 48 degrees, the dew point 45, and the relative humidity 87%. The wind was northeast at 6 miles an hour. The pressure was 30.34 inches and rising. Across the remainder of south central lower Michigan, at Big Rapids, it was mostly cloudy, with a temperature of 45. It was fair, with a temperature of 41 at Alma, 51 at Saginaw, 42 at Houghton Lake, and 41 at Midland. Elsewhere in central and northern lower Michigan, at Traverse City, it was mostly cloudy, with a temperature of 45. At Alpena, it was cloudy, with a temperature of 51. At Cadillac, it was fair, with a temperature of 43. Across southern lower Michigan, temperatures were between 44 and 51 degrees. At Detroit, it was mostly cloudy. It was fair at Lansing and Kalamazoo. In the Upper Peninsula, Sault Ste. Marie was 41 degrees under fair skies, and in Marquette, it was clear with a temperature of 36. In neighboring states, Chicago was 58 degrees under cloudy skies. In Cleveland, it was cloudy and the temperature was 56. Once again, at 8 a.m., Mount Pleasant was 48 degrees under cloudy skies. Now here is your local forecast. Early this morning, partly cloudy. Lows in the mid-40s. Northeast winds 5 to 10 miles per hour with gusts to around 20 miles per hour. Today, mostly sunny in the morning, then becoming partly sunny. Highs in the mid-60s. Northeast winds 5 to 15 miles per hour with gusts to around 30 miles per hour. Tonight,
partly cloudy. Lows in the mid-40s. Northeast winds 5 to 15 miles per hour with gusts to around 30 miles per hour. Wednesday, mostly sunny. Highs in the upper 60s. East winds 5 to 15 miles per hour with gusts to around 25 miles per hour. Wednesday night, mostly clear. Lows in the mid-40s. East winds 5 to 15 miles per hour with gusts to around 25 miles per hour. Thursday, sunny. Highs in the upper 60s. East winds 5 to 10 miles per hour. Gusts up to 20 miles per hour in the afternoon. Thursday night, partly cloudy. Lows in the lower 40s. Friday, sunny. Highs in the upper 60s. Friday night, mostly clear. Lows in the lower 40s. Saturday, mostly sunny. Highs in the lower 70s. Saturday night, partly cloudy. Lows in the lower 40s. Sunday, partly sunny. Highs in the lower 70s. Sunday night, partly cloudy. Lows in the upper 40s. Monday, partly sunny. Highs in the lower 70s. Sunday night, partly cloudy. Lows in the upper 40s. Monday, partly sunny in the morning, then becoming mostly sunny. Highs in the mid-70s. 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The current time is 8:33 a.m. Eastern Daylight Time. Conditions around the area at 8 a.m. At Mount Pleasant, it was cloudy. The temperature was 48 degrees, the dew point 45, and the relative humidity 87%. The wind was northeast at 6 miles an hour. The pressure was 30.34 inches and rising. Across the remainder of south-central Lower Michigan, at Big Rapids, it was mostly cloudy, with a temperature of 45. It was fair, with a temperature of 41 at Alma, 51 at Saginaw, 42 at Houghton Lake, and 41 at Midland. Elsewhere in central and northern Lower Michigan, at Traverse City, it was mostly cloudy, with a temperature of 45. At Alpena, it was cloudy, with a temperature of 51. At Cadillac, it was fair, with a temperature of 43. Across southern Lower Michigan, temperatures were between 44 and 51 degrees. At Detroit, it was mostly cloudy. It was fair at Lansing and Kalamazoo. In the Upper Peninsula, Sault Ste. Marie was 41 degrees under fair skies, and in Marquette, it was clear with a temperature of 36. In neighboring states, Chicago was 58 degrees under cloudy skies. In Cleveland, it was cloudy and the temperature was 56. Once again, at 8 a.m., Mount Pleasant was 48 degrees under cloudy skies. Now here is your local forecast. Early this morning, partly cloudy. Lows in the mid-40s. Northeast winds 5 to 10 miles per hour with gusts to around 20 miles per hour. Today, mostly sunny in the morning, then becoming partly sunny. Highs in the mid-60s. Northeast winds 5 to 15 miles per hour with gusts to around 30 miles per hour. Tonight, partly cloudy. Lows in the mid-40s. Northeast winds 5 to 15 miles per hour with gusts to around 30 miles per hour. Wednesday, mostly sunny. Highs in the upper 60s. East winds 5 to 15 miles per hour with gusts to around 25 miles per hour. Wednesday night, mostly clear. Lows in the mid-40s. East winds 5 to 15 miles per hour with gusts to around 25 miles per hour. Thursday, sunny. Highs in the upper 60s. East winds 5 to 10 miles per hour. Gusts up to 20 miles per hour in the afternoon. Thursday night, partly cloudy. Lows in the lower 40s. Friday, sunny. Highs in the upper 60s. Friday night, mostly clear. Lows in the lower 40s. Saturday,
mostly sunny.

2.45 and the relative humidity 87%. The wind was northeast at 6 miles an hour. The pressure was 30.34 inches and rising. Across the remainder of south-central lower Michigan, at Big Rapids, it was mostly cloudy with a temperature of 45. It was fair with a temperature of 41 at Alma, 51 at Saginaw, 42 at Houghton Lake, and 41 at Midland. Elsewhere in central and northern lower Michigan, at Traverse City, it was mostly cloudy with a temperature of 45. At Alpena, it was cloudy with a temperature of 51. At Cadillac, it was fair with a temperature of 43. Across southern lower Michigan, temperatures were between 44 and 51 degrees. At Detroit, it was mostly cloudy. It was fair at Lansing and Kalamazoo. In the Upper Peninsula, Sault Ste. Marie was 41 degrees under fair skies, and in Marquette, it was clear with a temperature of 36. In neighboring states, Chicago was 58 degrees under cloudy skies. In Cleveland, it was cloudy and the temperature was 56. Once again, at 8 a.m., Mount Pleasant was 48 degrees under cloudy skies. Now here is your local forecast. Early this morning, partly cloudy. Lows in the mid-40s. Northeast winds 5 to 10 miles per hour with gusts to around 20 miles per hour. Today, mostly sunny in the morning, then becoming partly sunny. Highs in the mid-60s. Northeast winds 5 to 15 miles per hour with gusts to around 30 miles per hour. Tonight, partly cloudy. Lows in the mid-40s. Northeast winds 5 to 15 miles per hour with gusts to around 30 miles per hour. Wednesday, mostly sunny. Highs in the upper 60s. East winds 5 to 15 miles per hour with gusts to around 25 miles per hour. Wednesday night, mostly clear. Lows in the mid-40s. East winds 5 to 15 miles per hour with gusts to around 25 miles per hour. Thursday, sunny. Highs in the upper 60s. East winds 5 to 10 miles per hour. Gusts up to 20 miles per hour in the afternoon. Thursday night, partly cloudy. Lows in the lower 40s. Friday, sunny. Highs in the upper 60s. Friday night, mostly clear. Lows in the lower 40s. Saturday, mostly sunny. Highs in the lower 70s. Saturday night, partly cloudy. Lows in the lower 40s. Sunday, partly sunny. Highs in the lower 70s. Sunday night, partly cloudy. Lows in the upper 40s. Monday, partly sunny in the morning, then becoming mostly sunny. Highs in the mid-70s. 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The current time is 9 a.m. Eastern Daylight Time. Conditions around the area at 8 a.m. At Mount Pleasant, it was cloudy. The temperature was 48 degrees, the dew point 45, and the relative humidity 87%. The wind was northeast at 6 miles an hour. The pressure was 30.34 inches and rising. Across the remainder of south-central lower Michigan, at Big Rapids, it was mostly cloudy with a temperature of 45. It was fair with a temperature of 41 at Alma, 51 at Saginaw, 42 at Houghton Lake, and 41 at Midland. Elsewhere in central and northern lower Michigan, at Traverse City, it was mostly cloudy with a temperature of 45. At Alpena, it was cloudy with a temperature of 51. At Cadillac, it was fair with a temperature of 43. Across southern lower Michigan, temperatures were between 44 and 51 degrees. At Detroit, it was mostly cloudy. It was fair at Lansing and Kalamazoo. In the Upper Peninsula, Sault Ste. Marie was 41 degrees under fair skies, and in Marquette, it was clear with a temperature of 36. In neighboring states,
Chicago was 58 degrees under cloudy skies. In Cleveland, it was cloudy and the temperature was 56. Once again, at 8 a.m., Mount Pleasant was 48 degrees under cloudy skies. Now here is your local forecast. Early this morning, partly cloudy. Lows in the mid-40s. Northeast winds 5 to 10 miles per hour with gusts to around 20 miles per hour. Today, mostly sunny in the morning, then becoming partly sunny. Highs in the mid-60s. Northeast winds 5 to 15 miles per hour with gusts to around 30 miles per hour. Tonight, partly cloudy. Lows in the mid-40s. Northeast winds 5 to 15 miles per hour with gusts to around 30 miles per hour. Wednesday, mostly sunny. Highs in the upper 60s. East winds 5 to 15 miles per hour with gusts to around 25 miles per hour. Wednesday night, mostly clear. Lows in the mid-40s. East winds 5 to 15 miles per hour with gusts to around 25 miles per hour. Thursday, sunny. Highs in the upper 60s. East winds 5 to 10 miles per hour. Gusts up to 20 miles per hour in the afternoon. Thursday night, partly cloudy. Lows in the lower 40s. Friday, sunny. Highs in the upper 60s. Friday night, mostly clear. Lows in the lower 40s. Saturday, mostly sunny. Highs in the lower 70s. Saturday night, partly cloudy. Lows in the lower 40s. Sunday, partly sunny. Highs in the lower 70s. Sunday night, partly cloudy. Lows in the upper 40s. Monday, partly sunny in the morning, then becoming mostly sunny. Highs in the mid-70s. 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The current time is 9:04 a.m. Eastern Daylight Time. Conditions around the area at 8 a.m. At Mount Pleasant, it was cloudy. The temperature was 48 degrees, the dew point 45, and the relative humidity 87%. The wind was northeast at 6 miles an hour. The pressure was 30.34 inches and rising. Across the remainder of south-central lower Michigan, at Big Rapids, it was mostly cloudy, with a temperature of 45. It was fair, with a temperature of 41 at Alma, 51 at Saginaw, 42 at Houghton Lake, and 41 at Midland. Elsewhere in central and northern lower Michigan, at Traverse City, it was mostly cloudy, with a temperature of 45. At Alpena, it was cloudy, with a temperature of 51. At Cadillac, it was fair, with a temperature of 43. Across southern lower Michigan, temperatures were between 44 and 51 degrees. At Detroit, it was mostly cloudy. It was fair at Lansing and Kalamazoo. In the Upper Peninsula, Sault Ste. Marie was 41 degrees under fair skies, and in Marquette, it was clear with a temperature of 36. In neighboring states, Chicago was 58 degrees under cloudy skies. In Cleveland, it was cloudy and the temperature was 56. Once again, at 8 a.m., Mount Pleasant was 48 degrees under cloudy skies. Now here is your local forecast. Early this morning, partly cloudy. Lows in the mid-40s. Northeast winds 5 to 10 miles per hour with gusts to around 20 miles per hour. Today, mostly sunny in the morning, then becoming partly sunny. Highs in the mid-60s. Northeast winds 5 to 15 miles per hour with gusts to around 30 miles per hour. Tonight, partly cloudy. Lows in the mid-40s. Northeast winds 5 to 15 miles per hour with gusts to around 30 miles per hour. Wednesday, mostly sunny. Highs in the upper 60s. East winds 5 to 15 miles per hour with gusts to around 25 miles per hour. Wednesday night, mostly clear. Lows in the mid-40s.
East winds 5 to 15 miles per hour with gusts to around 25 miles per hour. Thursday, sunny. Highs in the upper 60s. East winds 5 to 10 miles per hour. Gusts up to 20 miles per hour in the afternoon. Thursday night, partly cloudy. Lows in the lower 40s. Friday, sunny. Highs in the upper 60s. Friday night, mostly clear. Lows in the lower 40s. Saturday, mostly sunny. Highs in the lower 70s. Saturday night, partly cloudy. Lows in the lower 40s. Sunday, partly sunny. Highs in the lower 70s. Sunday night, partly cloudy. Lows in the upper 40s. Monday, partly sunny in the morning, then becoming mostly sunny. Highs in the mid-70s. 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The current time is 9:07 a.m. Eastern Daylight Time. Conditions around the area at 8 a.m. At Mount Pleasant, it was cloudy. The temperature was 48 degrees, the dew point 45, and the relative humidity 87%. The wind was northeast at 6 miles an hour. The pressure was 30.34 inches and rising. Across the remainder of south-central lower Michigan, at Big Rapids, it was mostly cloudy, with a temperature of 45. It was fair, with a temperature of 41 at Alma, 51 at Saginaw, 42 at Houghton Lake, and 41 at Midland. Elsewhere in central and northern lower Michigan, at Traverse City, it was mostly cloudy, with a temperature of 45. At Alpena, it was cloudy, with a temperature of 51. At Cadillac, it was fair, with a temperature of 43. Across southern lower Michigan, temperatures were between 44 and 51 degrees. At Detroit, it was mostly cloudy. It was fair at Lansing and Kalamazoo. In the Upper Peninsula, Sault Ste. Marie was 41 degrees under fair skies, and in Marquette, it was clear with a temperature of 36. In neighboring states, Chicago was 58 degrees under cloudy skies. In Cleveland, it was cloudy and the temperature was 56. Once again, at 8 a.m., Mount Pleasant was 48 degrees under cloudy skies. Now here is your local forecast. Early this morning, partly cloudy. Lows in the mid-40s. Northeast winds 5 to 10 miles per hour with gusts to around 20 miles per hour. Today, mostly sunny in the morning, then becoming partly sunny. Highs in the mid-60s. Northeast winds 5 to 15 miles per hour with gusts to around 30 miles per hour. Tonight, partly cloudy. Lows in the mid-40s. Northeast winds 5 to 15 miles per hour with gusts to around 30 miles per hour. Wednesday, mostly sunny. Highs in the upper 60s. East winds 5 to 15 miles per hour with gusts to around 25 miles per hour. Wednesday night, mostly clear. Lows in the mid-40s. East winds 5 to 15 miles per hour with gusts to around 25 miles per hour. Thursday, sunny. Highs in the upper 60s. East winds 5 to 10 miles per hour. Gusts up to 20 miles per hour in the afternoon. Thursday night, partly cloudy. Lows in the lower 40s. Friday, sunny. Highs in the upper 60s. Friday night, mostly clear. Lows in the lower 40s. Saturday, mostly sunny. Highs in the lower 70s. Saturday night, partly cloudy. Lows in the lower 40s. Sunday, partly sunny. Highs in the lower 70s. Sunday night, partly cloudy. Lows in the upper 40s. Monday, partly sunny in the morning, then becoming mostly sunny. Highs in the mid-70s. 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

The current time is 9:11 a.m. Eastern Daylight Time. Conditions around the area at 8 a.m. At Mount Pleasant, it was cloudy. The temperature was 48 degrees, the dew point 45, and the relative humidity 87%. The wind was northeast at 6 miles an hour. The pressure was 30.34 inches and rising. Across the remainder of south-central Lower Michigan, at Big Rapids, it was mostly cloudy, with a temperature of 45. It was fair, with a temperature of 41 at Alma, 51 at Saginaw, 42 at Houghton Lake, and 41 at Midland. Elsewhere in central and northern Lower Michigan, at Traverse City, it was mostly cloudy, with a temperature of 45. At Alpena, it was cloudy, with a temperature of 51. At Cadillac, it was fair, with a temperature of 43. Across southern Lower Michigan, temperatures were between 44 and 51 degrees. At Detroit, it was mostly cloudy. It was fair at Lansing and Kalamazoo. In the Upper Peninsula, Sault Ste. Marie was 41 degrees under fair skies, and in Marquette, it was clear with a temperature of 36. In neighboring states, Chicago was 58 degrees under cloudy skies. In Cleveland, it was cloudy and the temperature was 56. Once again, at 8 a.m., Mount Pleasant was 48 degrees under cloudy skies. Now here is your local forecast. Early this morning, partly cloudy. Lows in the mid-40s. Northeast winds 5 to 10 miles per hour with gusts to around 20 miles per hour. Today, mostly sunny in the morning, then becoming partly sunny. Highs in the mid-60s. Northeast winds 5 to 15 miles per hour with gusts to around 30 miles per hour. Tonight, partly cloudy. Lows in the mid-40s. Northeast winds 5 to 15 miles per hour with gusts to around 30 miles per hour. Wednesday, mostly sunny. Highs in the upper 60s. East winds 5 to 15 miles per hour with gusts to around 25 miles per hour. Wednesday night, mostly clear. Lows in the mid-40s. East winds 5 to 15 miles per hour with gusts to around 25 miles per hour. Thursday, sunny. Highs in the upper 60s. East winds 5 to 10 miles per hour. Gusts up to 20 miles per hour in the afternoon. Thursday night, partly cloudy. Lows in the lower 40s. Friday, sunny. Highs in the upper 60s. Friday night, mostly clear. Lows in the lower 40s. Saturday, mostly sunny. Highs in the lower 70s. Saturday night, partly cloudy. Lows in the lower 40s. Sunday, partly sunny. Highs in the lower 70s. Sunday night, partly cloudy. Lows in the upper 40s. Monday, partly sunny in the morning, then becoming mostly sunny. Highs in the mid-70s. 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The current time is 9:15 a.m. Eastern Daylight Time. Conditions around the area at 9 a.m. At Mount Pleasant, it was cloudy. The temperature was 54 degrees, the dew point 45, and the relative humidity 71%. The wind was northeast at 6 miles an hour. The pressure was 30.35 inches and steady. Across the remainder of south-central Lower Michigan, at Houghton Lake, it was cloudy, with a temperature of 45. It was fair, with a temperature of 48 at Alma, 50 at Big Rapids, 54 at Saginaw, and 54 at Midland. Elsewhere in central and northern Lower Michigan, it was partly sunny, with a temperature of 46 at Cadillac and 48 at Traverse City. At Alpena, it was cloudy, with a temperature of 54. Across southern Lower Michigan, temperatures were between 48 and 51 degrees. At Detroit, it was partly sunny. It was fair at Lansing and Kalamazoo. In the Upper Peninsula, Sault Ste. Marie was

Northeast winds 5 to 15 miles per hour with gusts to around 30 miles per hour. Wednesday, mostly sunny. Highs in the upper 60s. East winds 5 to 15 miles per hour with gusts to around 25 miles per hour. Wednesday night, mostly clear. Lows in the mid-40s. East winds 5 to 15 miles per hour with gusts to around 25 miles per hour. Thursday, sunny. Highs in the upper 60s. East winds 5 to 10 miles per hour. Gusts up to 20 miles per hour in the afternoon. Thursday night, partly cloudy. Lows in the lower 40s. Friday, sunny. Highs in the upper 60s. Friday night, mostly clear. Lows in the lower 40s. Saturday, mostly sunny. Highs in the lower 70s. Saturday night, partly cloudy. Lows in the lower 40s. Sunday, partly sunny. Highs in the lower 70s. Sunday night, partly cloudy. Lows in the upper 40s. Monday, partly sunny in the morning, then becoming mostly sunny. Highs in the mid-70s. 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The current time is 9:19 a.m. Eastern Daylight Time. Conditions around the area at 9 a.m. At Mount Pleasant, it was cloudy. The temperature was 54 degrees, the dew point 45, and the relative humidity 71%. The wind was northeast at 6 miles an hour. The pressure was 30.35 inches and steady. Across the remainder of south-central lower Michigan, at Houghton Lake, it was cloudy, with a temperature of 45. It was fair, with a temperature of 48 at Alma, 50 at Big Rapids, 54 at Saginaw, and 54 at Midland. Elsewhere in central and northern lower Michigan, it was partly sunny, with a temperature of 46 at Cadillac and 48 at Traverse City. At Alpena, it was cloudy, with a temperature of 54. Across southern lower Michigan, temperatures were between 48 and 51 degrees. At Detroit, it was partly sunny. It was fair at Lansing and Kalamazoo. In the Upper Peninsula, Sault Ste. Marie was 45 degrees under fair skies, and in Marquette, it was sunny with a temperature of 45. In neighboring states, Chicago was 57 degrees under partly sunny skies. In Cleveland, it was cloudy and the temperature was 57. Once again, at 9 a.m., Mount Pleasant was 54 degrees under cloudy skies. Now here is your local forecast. Early this morning, partly cloudy. Lows in the mid-40s. Northeast winds 5 to 10 miles per hour with gusts to around 20 miles per hour. Today, mostly sunny in the morning, then becoming partly sunny. Highs in the mid-60s. Northeast winds 5 to 15 miles per hour with gusts to around 30 miles per hour. Tonight, partly cloudy. Lows in the mid-40s. Northeast winds 5 to 15 miles per hour with gusts to around 30 miles per hour. Wednesday, mostly sunny. Highs in the upper 60s. East winds 5 to 15 miles per hour with gusts to around 25 miles per hour. Wednesday night, mostly clear. Lows in the mid-40s. East winds 5 to 15 miles per hour with gusts to around 25 miles per hour. Thursday, sunny. Highs in the upper 60s. East winds 5 to 10 miles per hour. Gusts up to 20 miles per hour in the afternoon. Thursday night, partly cloudy. Lows in the lower 40s. Friday, sunny. Highs in the upper 60s. Friday night, mostly clear. Lows in the lower 40s. Saturday, mostly sunny. Highs in the lower 70s. Saturday night, partly cloudy. Lows in the lower 40s. Sunday, partly sunny. Highs in the lower 70s. Sunday night, partly cloudy. Lows in the

upper 40s. Monday, partly sunny in the morning, then becoming mostly sunny. Highs in the mid-70s. 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The current time is 9:23 a.m. Eastern Daylight Time. Conditions around the area at 9 a.m. At Mount Pleasant, it was cloudy. The temperature was 54 degrees, the dew point 45, and the relative humidity 71%. The wind was northeast at 6 miles an hour. The pressure was 30.35 inches and steady. Across the remainder of south-central lower Michigan, at Houghton Lake, it was cloudy with a temperature of 45. It was fair with a temperature of 48 at Alma, 50 at Big Rapids, 54 at Saginaw, and 54 at Midland. Elsewhere in central and northern lower Michigan, it was partly sunny with a temperature of 46 at Cadillac and 48 at Traverse City. At Alpena, it was cloudy with a temperature of 54. Across southern lower Michigan, temperatures were between 48 and 51 degrees. At Detroit, it was partly sunny. It was fair at Lansing and Kalamazoo. In the Upper Peninsula, Sault Ste. Marie was 45 degrees under fair skies, and in Marquette, it was sunny with a temperature of 45. In neighboring states, Chicago was 57 degrees under partly sunny skies. In Cleveland, it was cloudy and the temperature was 57. Once again, at 9 a.m., Mount Pleasant was 54 degrees under cloudy skies. Now here is your local forecast. Early this morning, partly cloudy. Lows in the mid-40s. Northeast winds 5 to 10 miles per hour with gusts to around 20 miles per hour. Today, mostly sunny in the morning, then becoming partly sunny. Highs in the mid-60s. Northeast winds 5 to 15 miles per hour with gusts to around 30 miles per hour. Tonight, partly cloudy. Lows in the mid-40s. Northeast winds 5 to 15 miles per hour with gusts to around 30 miles per hour. Wednesday, mostly sunny. Highs in the upper 60s. East winds 5 to 15 miles per hour with gusts to around 25 miles per hour. Wednesday night, mostly clear. Lows in the mid-40s. East winds 5 to 15 miles per hour with gusts to around 25 miles per hour. Thursday, sunny. Highs in the upper 60s. East winds 5 to 10 miles per hour. Gusts up to 20 miles per hour in the afternoon. Thursday night, partly cloudy. Lows in the lower 40s. Friday, sunny. Highs in the upper 60s. Friday night, mostly clear. Lows in the lower 40s. Saturday, mostly sunny. Highs in the lower 70s. Saturday night, partly cloudy. Lows in the lower 40s. Sunday, partly sunny. Highs in the lower 70s. Sunday night, partly cloudy. Lows in the upper 40s. Monday, partly sunny in the morning, then becoming mostly sunny. Highs in the mid-70s. 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The current time is 9:26 a.m. Eastern Daylight Time. Conditions around the area at 9 a.m. At Mount Pleasant, it was cloudy. The temperature was 54 degrees, the dew point 45, and the relative humidity 71%. The wind was northeast at 6 miles an hour. The pressure was 30.35 inches and steady. Across the remainder of south-central lower Michigan, at Houghton Lake, it was cloudy with a temperature of 45. It was fair, with a temperature of 48 at Alma, 50 at Big Rapids, 54 at Saginaw, and 54 at Midland.
Elsewhere in central and northern lower Michigan, it was partly sunny, with a temperature of 46 at Cadillac and 48 at Traverse City. At Alpena, it was cloudy, with a temperature of 54. Across southern lower Michigan, temperatures were between 48 and 51 degrees. At Detroit, it was partly sunny. It was fair at Lansing and Kalamazoo. In the Upper Peninsula, Sault Ste. Marie was 45 degrees under fair skies, and in Marquette, it was sunny with a temperature of 45. In neighboring states, Chicago was 57 degrees under partly sunny skies. In Cleveland, it was cloudy and the temperature was 57. Once again, at 9 a.m., Mount Pleasant was 54 degrees under cloudy skies. Now here is your local forecast. Early this morning, partly cloudy. Lows in the mid-40s. Northeast winds 5 to 10 miles per hour with gusts to around 20 miles per hour. Today, mostly sunny in the morning, then becoming partly sunny. Highs in the mid-60s. Northeast winds 5 to 15 miles per hour with gusts to around 30 miles per hour. Tonight, partly cloudy. Lows in the mid-40s. Northeast winds 5 to 15 miles per hour with gusts to around 30 miles per hour. Wednesday, mostly sunny. Highs in the upper 60s. East winds 5 to 15 miles per hour with gusts to around 25 miles per hour. Wednesday night, mostly clear. Lows in the mid-40s. East winds 5 to 15 miles per hour with gusts to around 25 miles per hour. Thursday, sunny. Highs in the upper 60s. East winds 5 to 10 miles per hour. Gusts up to 20 miles per hour in the afternoon. Thursday night, partly cloudy. Lows in the lower 40s. Friday, sunny. Highs in the upper 60s. Friday night, mostly clear. Lows in the lower 40s. Saturday, mostly sunny. Highs in the lower 70s. Saturday night, partly cloudy. Lows in the lower 40s. Sunday, partly sunny. Highs in the lower 70s. Sunday night, partly cloudy. Lows in the upper 40s. Monday, partly sunny in the morning, then becoming mostly sunny. Highs in the mid-70s. 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The current time is 9:30 a.m. Eastern Daylight Time. Conditions around the area at 9 a.m. At Mount Pleasant, it was cloudy. The temperature was 54 degrees, the dew point 45, and the relative humidity 71%. The wind was northeast at 6 miles an hour. The pressure was 30.35 inches and steady. Across the remainder of south-central lower Michigan, at Houghton Lake, it was cloudy, with a temperature of 45. It was fair, with a temperature of 48 at Alma, 50 at Big Rapids, 54 at Saginaw, and 54 at Midland. Elsewhere in central and northern lower Michigan, it was partly sunny, with a temperature of 46 at Cadillac and 48 at Traverse City. At Alpena, it was cloudy, with a temperature of 54. Across southern lower Michigan, temperatures were between 48 and 51 degrees. At Detroit, it was partly sunny. It was fair at Lansing and Kalamazoo. In the Upper Peninsula, Sault Ste. Marie was 45 degrees under fair skies, and in Marquette, it was sunny with a temperature of 45. In neighboring states, Chicago was 57 degrees under partly sunny skies. In Cleveland, it was cloudy and the temperature was 57. Once again, at 9 a.m., Mount Pleasant was 54 degrees under cloudy skies. Now here is your local forecast. Early this morning, partly cloudy. Lows in the mid-40s. Northeast winds 5 to 10 miles per hour with gusts to around 20 miles per hour. Today, mostly sunny in the morning, then becoming partly sunny. Highs in the mid-60s.
Northeast winds 5 to 15 miles per hour with gusts to around 30 miles per hour. Tonight, partly cloudy. Lows in the mid-40s. Northeast winds 5 to 15 miles per hour with gusts to around 30 miles per hour. Wednesday, mostly sunny. Highs in the upper 60s. East winds 5 to 15 miles per hour with gusts to around 25 miles per hour. Wednesday night, mostly clear. Lows in the mid-40s. East winds 5 to 15 miles per hour with gusts to around 25 miles per hour. Thursday, sunny. Highs in the upper 60s. East winds 5 to 10 miles per hour. Gusts up to 20 miles per hour in the Thursday, sunny. Highs in the upper 60s. East winds 5 to 10 miles per hour. Gusts up to 20 miles per hour in the afternoon. Thursday night, partly cloudy. Lows in the lower 40s. Friday, sunny. Highs in the upper 60s. Friday night, mostly clear. Lows in the lower 40s. Saturday, mostly sunny. Highs in the lower 70s. Saturday night, partly cloudy. Lows in the lower 40s. Sunday, partly sunny. Highs in the lower 70s. Sunday night, partly cloudy. Lows in the upper 40s. Monday, partly sunny in the morning, then becoming mostly sunny. Highs in the mid-70s. 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The current time is 9:34 a.m. Eastern Daylight Time. Conditions around the area at 9 a.m. At Mount Pleasant, it was cloudy. The temperature was 54 degrees, the dew point 45, and the relative humidity 71%. The wind was northeast at 6 miles an hour. The pressure was 30.35 inches and steady. Across the remainder of south-central Lower Michigan, at Houghton Lake, it was cloudy, with a temperature of 45. It was fair, with a temperature of 48 at Alma, 50 at Big Rapids, 54 at Saginaw, and 54 at Midland. Elsewhere in central and northern Lower Michigan, it was partly sunny, with a temperature of 46 at Cadillac, and 48 at Traverse City. At Alpena, it was cloudy, with a temperature of 54. Across southern Lower Michigan, temperatures were between 48 and 51 degrees. At Detroit, it was partly sunny. It was fair at Lansing and Kalamazoo. In the Upper Peninsula, Sault Ste. Marie was 45 degrees under fair skies, and in Marquette, it was sunny with a temperature of 45. In neighboring states, Chicago was 57 degrees under partly sunny skies. In Cleveland, it was cloudy and the temperature was 57. Once again, at 9 a.m., Mount Pleasant was 54 degrees under cloudy skies. Now here is your local forecast. Early this morning, partly cloudy. Lows in the mid-40s. Northeast winds 5 to 10 miles per hour with gusts to around 20 miles per hour. Today, mostly sunny in the morning, then becoming partly sunny. Highs in the mid-60s. Northeast winds 5 to 15 miles per hour with gusts to around 30 miles per hour. Tonight, partly cloudy. Lows in the mid-40s. Northeast winds 5 to 15 miles per hour with gusts to around 30 miles per hour. Wednesday, mostly sunny. Highs in the upper 60s. East winds 5 to 15 miles per hour with gusts to around 25 miles per hour. Wednesday night, mostly clear. Lows in the mid-40s. East winds 5 to 15 miles per hour with gusts to around 25 miles per hour. Thursday, sunny. Highs in the upper 60s. East winds 5 to 10 miles per hour. Gusts up to 20 miles per hour in the afternoon. Thursday night, partly cloudy. Lows in the lower 40s. Friday, sunny. Highs in the upper 60s. Friday night, mostly clear.
lows in the lower 40s. Saturday, mostly sunny. Highs in the lower 70s. Saturday night, partly cloudy

Northeast winds 5 to 15 miles per hour with gusts to around 30 miles per hour. Tonight, partly cloudy. Lows in the mid-40s. Northeast winds 5 to 15 miles per hour with gusts to around 30 miles per hour. Wednesday, mostly sunny. Highs in the upper 60s. East winds 5 to 15 miles per hour with gusts to around 25 miles per hour. Wednesday night, mostly clear. Lows in the mid-40s. East winds 5 to 15 miles per hour with gusts to around 25 miles per hour. Thursday, sunny. Highs in the upper 60s. East winds 5 to 10 miles per hour. Gusts up to 20 miles per hour in the afternoon. Thursday night, partly cloudy. Lows in the lower 40s. Friday, sunny. Highs in the upper 60s. Friday night, mostly clear. Lows in the lower 40s. Saturday, mostly sunny. Highs in the lower 70s. Saturday night, partly cloudy. Lows in the lower 40s. Sunday, partly sunny. Highs in the lower 70s. Sunday night, partly cloudy. Lows in the upper 40s. Monday, partly sunny in the morning, then becoming mostly sunny. Highs in the mid-70s. 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The current time is 9:49 a.m. Eastern Daylight Time. Conditions around the area at 9 a.m. At Mount Pleasant, it was cloudy. The temperature was 54 degrees, the dew point 45, and the relative humidity 71%. The wind was northeast at 6 miles an hour. The pressure was 30.35 inches and steady. Across the remainder of south-central lower Michigan, at Houghton Lake, it was cloudy with a temperature of 45. It was fair, with a temperature of 48 at Alma, 50 at Big Rapids, 54 at Saginaw, and 54 at Midland. Elsewhere in central and northern lower Michigan, it was partly sunny, with a temperature of 46 at Cadillac, and 48 at Traverse City. At Alpena, it was cloudy, with a temperature of 54. Across southern lower Michigan, temperatures were between 48 and 51 degrees. At Detroit, it was partly sunny. It was fair at Lansing and Kalamazoo. In the Upper Peninsula, Sault Ste. Marie was 45 degrees under fair skies, and in Marquette, it was sunny with a temperature of 45. In neighboring states, Chicago was 57 degrees under partly sunny skies. In Cleveland, it was cloudy and the temperature was 57. Once again, at 9 a.m., Mount Pleasant was 54 degrees under cloudy skies. Now here is your local forecast. Early this morning, partly cloudy. Lows in the mid-40s. Northeast winds 5 to 10 miles per hour with gusts to around 20 miles per hour. Today, mostly sunny in the morning, then becoming partly sunny. Highs in the mid-60s. Northeast winds 5 to 15 miles per hour with gusts to around 30 miles per hour. Tonight, partly cloudy. Lows in the mid-40s. Northeast winds 5 to 15 miles per hour with gusts to around 30 miles per hour. Wednesday, mostly sunny. Highs in the upper 60s. East winds 5 to 15 miles per hour with gusts to around 25 miles per hour. Wednesday night, mostly clear. Lows in the mid-40s. East winds 5 to 15 miles per hour with gusts to around 25 miles per hour. Thursday, sunny. Highs in the upper 60s. East winds 5 to 10 miles per hour. Gusts up to 20 miles per hour in the afternoon. Thursday night, partly cloudy. Lows in the lower 40s. Friday, sunny. Highs in the upper 60s. Friday night, mostly clear. Lows in the lower 40s. Saturday, mostly sunny. Highs in the lower 70s. Saturday night, partly cloudy.
lows in the lower 40s. Sunday, partly sunny. Highs in the lower 70s. Sunday night, partly cloudy. Lows in the upper 40s. Monday, partly sunny in the morning, then becoming mostly sunny. Highs in the mid-70s. 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The current time is 9:53 a.m. Eastern Daylight Time. Conditions around the area at 9 a.m. At Mount Pleasant, it was cloudy. The temperature was 54 degrees, the dew point 45, and the relative humidity 71%. The wind was northeast at 6 miles an hour. The pressure was 30.35 inches and steady. Across the remainder of south-central lower Michigan, at Houghton Lake, it was cloudy, with a temperature of 45. It was fair, with a temperature of 48 at Alma, 50 at Big Rapids, 54 at Saginaw, and 54 at Midland. Elsewhere in central and northern lower Michigan, it was partly sunny, with a temperature of 46 at Cadillac, and 48 at Traverse City. At Alpena, it was cloudy, with a temperature of 54. Across southern lower Michigan, temperatures were between 48 and 51 degrees. At Detroit, it was partly sunny. It was fair at Lansing and Kalamazoo. In the Upper Peninsula, Sault Ste. Marie was 45 degrees under fair skies, and in Marquette, it was sunny with a temperature of 45. In neighboring states, Chicago was 57 degrees under partly sunny skies. In Cleveland, it was cloudy and the temperature was 57. Once again, at 9 a.m., Mount Pleasant was 54 degrees under cloudy skies. Now here is your local forecast. Early this morning, partly cloudy. Lows in the mid-40s. Northeast winds 5 to 10 miles per hour with gusts to around 20 miles per hour. Today, mostly sunny in the morning, then becoming partly sunny. Highs in the mid-60s. Northeast winds 5 to 15 miles per hour with gusts to around 30 miles per hour. Tonight, partly cloudy. Lows in the mid-40s. Northeast winds 5 to 15 miles per hour with gusts to around 30 miles per hour. Wednesday, mostly sunny. Highs in the upper 60s. East winds 5 to 15 miles per hour with gusts to around 25 miles per hour. Wednesday night, mostly clear. Lows in the mid-40s. East winds 5 to 15 miles per hour with gusts to around 25 miles per hour. Thursday, sunny. Highs in the upper 60s. East winds 5 to 10 miles per hour. Gusts up to 20 miles per hour in the afternoon. Thursday night, partly cloudy. Lows in the lower 40s. Friday, sunny. Highs in the upper 60s. Friday night, mostly clear. Lows in the lower 40s. Saturday, mostly sunny. Highs in the lower 70s. Saturday night, partly cloudy. Lows in the lower 40s. Sunday, partly sunny. Highs in the lower 70s. Sunday night, partly cloudy. Lows in the upper 40s. Monday, partly sunny in the morning, then becoming mostly sunny. Highs in the mid-70s. 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The current time is 9:56 a.m. Eastern Daylight Time. Conditions around the area at 9 a.m. At Mount Pleasant, it was cloudy. The temperature was 54 degrees, the dew point 45, and the relative humidity 71%. The wind was northeast at 6 miles an hour. The pressure was 30.35 inches and steady. Across the remainder of south-central lower Michigan, at Houghton Lake, it was cloudy, with a temperature of 45. It was fair, with a temperature of 48 at Alma, 50 at Big Rapids, 54 at
Saginaw and 54 at Midland. Elsewhere in central and northern lower Michigan, it was partly sunny, with a temperature of 46 at Cadillac and 48 at Traverse City. At Alpena, it was cloudy, with a temperature of 54. Across southern lower Michigan, temperatures were between 48 and 51 degrees. At Detroit, it was partly sunny. It was fair at Lansing and Kalamazoo. In the Upper Peninsula, Sault Ste. Marie was 45 degrees under fair skies, and in Marquette, it was sunny with a temperature of 45. In neighboring states, Chicago was 57 degrees under partly sunny skies. In Cleveland, it was cloudy and the temperature was 57. Once again, at 9 a.m., Mount Pleasant was 54 degrees under cloudy skies. Now here is your local forecast. Early this morning, partly cloudy. Lows in the mid-40s. Northeast winds 5 to 10 miles per hour with gusts to around 20 miles per hour. Today, mostly sunny in the morning, then becoming partly sunny. Highs in the mid-60s. Northeast winds 5 to 15 miles per hour with gusts to around 30 miles per hour. Tonight, partly cloudy. Lows in the mid-40s. Northeast winds 5 to 15 miles per hour with gusts to around 30 miles per hour. Wednesday, mostly sunny. Highs in the upper 60s. East winds 5 to 15 miles per hour with gusts to around 25 miles per hour. Wednesday night, mostly clear. Lows in the mid-40s. East winds 5 to 15 miles per hour with gusts to around 25 miles per hour. Thursday, sunny. Highs in the upper 60s. East winds 5 to 10 miles per hour. Gusts up to 20 miles per hour in the afternoon. Thursday night, partly cloudy. Lows in the lower 40s. Friday, sunny. Highs in the upper 60s. Friday night, mostly clear. Lows in the lower 40s. Saturday, mostly sunny. Highs in the lower 70s. Saturday night, partly cloudy. Lows in the lower 40s. Sunday, partly sunny. Highs in the lower 70s. Sunday night, partly cloudy. Lows in the upper 40s. Monday, partly sunny in the morning, then becoming mostly sunny. Highs in the mid-70s. 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The current time is 10 a.m. Eastern Daylight Time. Conditions around the area at 9 a.m. At Mount Pleasant, it was cloudy. The temperature was 54 degrees, the dew point 45, and the relative humidity 71%. The wind was northeast at 6 miles an hour. The pressure was 30.35 inches and steady. Across the remainder of south-central lower Michigan, at Houghton Lake, it was cloudy, with a temperature of 45. It was fair, with a temperature of 48 at Alma, 50 at Big Rapids, 54 at Saginaw, and 54 at Midland. Elsewhere in central and northern lower Michigan, it was partly sunny, with a temperature of 46 at Cadillac and 48 at Traverse City. At Alpena, it was cloudy, with a temperature of 54. Across southern lower Michigan, temperatures were between 48 and 51 degrees. At Detroit, it was partly sunny. It was fair at Lansing and Kalamazoo. In the Upper Peninsula, Sault Ste. Marie was 45 degrees under fair skies, and in Marquette, it was sunny with a temperature of 45. In neighboring states, Chicago was 57 degrees under partly sunny skies. In Cleveland, it was cloudy and the temperature was 57. Once again, at 9 a.m., Mount Pleasant was 54 degrees under cloudy skies. Now here is your local forecast. Early this morning, partly cloudy. Lows in the mid-40s. Northeast winds 5 to 10 miles per hour with gusts to around 20 miles per hour. Today, mostly sunny in the morning, then becoming partly sunny. Highs in the mid-60s.

northeast winds 5 to 15 miles per hour with gusts to around 30 miles per hour. Tonight, partly cloudy. Lows in the mid-40s. Northeast winds 5 to 15 miles per hour with gusts to around 30 miles per hour. Wednesday, mostly sunny. Highs in the upper 60s. East winds 5 to 15 miles per hour with gusts to around 25 miles per hour. Wednesday night, mostly clear. Lows in the mid-40s. East winds 5 to 15 miles per hour with gusts to around 25 miles per hour. Thursday, sunny. Highs in the upper 60s. East winds 5 to 10 miles per hour. Gusts up to 20 miles per hour in the afternoon. Thursday night, partly cloudy. Lows in the lower 40s. Friday, sunny. Highs in the upper 60s. Friday night, mostly clear. Lows in the lower 40s. Saturday, mostly sunny. Highs in the lower 70s. Saturday night, partly cloudy. Lows in the lower 40s. Sunday, partly sunny. Highs in the lower 70s. Sunday night, partly cloudy. Lows in the upper 40s. Monday, partly sunny in the morning, then becoming mostly sunny. Highs in the mid-70s. 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The current time is 10:04 a.m. Eastern Daylight Time. Conditions around the area at 9 a.m. At Mount Pleasant, it was cloudy. The temperature was 54 degrees, the dew point 45, and the relative humidity 71%. The wind was northeast at 6 miles an hour. The pressure was 30.35 inches and steady. Across the remainder of south-central lower Michigan, at Houghton Lake, it was cloudy, with a temperature of 45. It was fair, with a temperature of 48 at Alma, 50 at Big Rapids, 54 at Saginaw, and 54 at Midland. Elsewhere in central and northern lower Michigan, it was partly sunny, with a temperature of 46 at Cadillac, and 48 at Traverse City. At Alpena, it was cloudy, with a temperature of 54. Across southern lower Michigan, temperatures were between 48 and 51 degrees. At Detroit, it was partly sunny. It was fair at Lansing and Kalamazoo. In the Upper Peninsula, Sault Ste. Marie was 45 degrees under fair skies, and in Marquette, it was sunny with a temperature of 45. In neighboring states, Chicago was 57 degrees under partly sunny skies. In Cleveland, it was cloudy and the temperature was 57. Once again, at 9 a.m., Mount Pleasant was 54 degrees under cloudy skies. Now here is your local forecast. Early this morning, partly cloudy. Lows in the mid-40s. Northeast winds 5 to 10 miles per hour with gusts to around 20 miles per hour. Today, mostly sunny in the morning, then becoming partly sunny. Highs in the mid-60s. Northeast winds 5 to 15 miles per hour with gusts to around 30 miles per hour. Tonight, partly cloudy. Lows in the mid-40s. Northeast winds 5 to 15 miles per hour with gusts to around 30 miles per hour. Wednesday, mostly sunny. Highs in the upper 60s. East winds 5 to 15 miles per hour with gusts to around 25 miles per hour. Wednesday night, mostly clear. Lows in the mid-40s. East winds 5 to 15 miles per hour with gusts to around 25 miles per hour. Thursday, sunny. Highs in the upper 60s. East winds 5 to 10 miles per hour. Gusts up to 20 miles per hour in the afternoon. Thursday night, partly cloudy. Lows in the lower 40s. Friday, sunny. Highs in the upper 60s. Friday night, mostly clear. Lows in the lower 40s. Saturday, mostly sunny. Highs in the lower 70s. Saturday night, partly cloudy.

lows in the lower 40s. Sunday, partly sunny. Highs in the lower 70s. Sunday night, partly cloudy. Lows in the upper 40s. Monday, partly sunny in the morning, then becoming mostly sunny. Highs in the mid-70s. 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The current time is 10:08 a.m. Eastern Daylight Time. Conditions around the area at 9 a.m. At Mount Pleasant, it was cloudy. The temperature was 54 degrees, the dew point 45, and the relative humidity 71%. The wind was northeast at 6 miles an hour. The pressure was 30.35 inches and steady. Across the remainder of south-central lower Michigan, at Houghton Lake, it was cloudy, with a temperature of 45. It was fair, with a temperature of 48 at Alma, 50 at Big Rapids, 54 at Saginaw, and 54 at Midland. Elsewhere in central and northern lower Michigan, it was partly sunny, with a temperature of 46 at Cadillac and 48 at Traverse City. At Alpena, it was cloudy, with a temperature of 54. Across southern lower Michigan, temperatures were between 48 and 51 degrees. At Detroit, it was partly sunny. It was fair at Lansing and Kalamazoo. In the Upper Peninsula, Sault Ste. Marie was 45 degrees under fair skies, and in Marquette, it was sunny with a temperature of 45. In neighboring states, Chicago was 57 degrees under partly sunny skies. In Cleveland, it was cloudy and the temperature was 57. Once again, at 9 a.m., Mount Pleasant was 54 degrees under cloudy skies. Now here is your local forecast. Early this morning, partly cloudy. Lows in the mid-40s. Northeast winds 5 to 10 miles per hour with gusts to around 20 miles per hour. Today, mostly sunny in the morning, then becoming partly sunny. Highs in the mid-60s. Northeast winds 5 to 15 miles per hour with gusts to around 30 miles per hour. Tonight, partly cloudy. Lows in the mid-40s. Northeast winds 5 to 15 miles per hour with gusts to around 30 miles per hour. Wednesday, mostly sunny. Highs in the upper 60s. East winds 5 to 15 miles per hour with gusts to around 25 miles per hour. Wednesday night, mostly clear. Lows in the mid-40s. East winds 5 to 15 miles per hour with gusts to around 25 miles per hour. Thursday, sunny. Highs in the upper 60s. East winds 5 to 10 miles per hour. Gusts up to 20 miles per hour in the afternoon. Thursday night, partly cloudy. Lows in the lower 40s. Friday, sunny. Highs in the upper 60s. Friday night, mostly clear. Lows in the lower 40s. Saturday, mostly sunny. Highs in the lower 70s. Saturday night, partly cloudy. Lows in the lower 40s. Sunday, partly sunny. Highs in the lower 70s. Sunday night, partly cloudy. Lows in the upper 40s. Monday, partly sunny in the morning, then becoming mostly sunny. Highs in the mid-70s. 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The current time is 10:11 a.m. Eastern Daylight Time. Conditions around the area at 9 a.m. At Mount Pleasant, it was cloudy. The temperature was 54 degrees, the dew point 45, and the relative humidity 71%. The wind was northeast at 6 miles an hour. The pressure was 30.35 inches and steady. Across the remainder of south-central lower Michigan, at Houghton Lake, it was cloudy, with a temperature of 45. It was fair, with a temperature of 48 at Alma, 50 at Big Rapids, 54 at Saginaw, and 50

54 at Midland. Elsewhere in central and northern lower Michigan, it was partly sunny, with a temperature of 46 at Cadillac and 48 at Traverse City. At Alpena, it was cloudy, with a temperature of 54. Across southern lower Michigan, temperatures were between 48 and 51 degrees. At Detroit, it was partly sunny. It was fair at Lansing and Kalamazoo. In the Upper Peninsula, Sault Ste. Marie was 45 degrees under fair skies, and in Marquette, it was sunny with a temperature of 45. In neighboring states, Chicago was 57 degrees under partly sunny skies. In Cleveland, it was cloudy and the temperature was 57. Once again, at 9 a.m., Mount Pleasant was 54 degrees under cloudy skies. Now here is your local forecast. Early this morning, partly cloudy. Lows in the mid-40s. Northeast winds 5 to 10 miles per hour with gusts to around 20 miles per hour. Today, mostly sunny in the morning, then becoming partly sunny. Highs in the mid-60s. Northeast winds 5 to 15 miles per hour with gusts to around 30 miles per hour. Tonight, partly cloudy. Lows in the mid-40s. Northeast winds 5 to 15 miles per hour with gusts to around 30 miles per hour. Wednesday, mostly sunny. Highs in the upper 60s. East winds 5 to 15 miles per hour with gusts to around 25 miles per hour. Wednesday night, mostly clear. Lows in the mid-40s. East winds 5 to 15 miles per hour with gusts to around 25 miles per hour. Thursday, sunny. Highs in the upper 60s. East winds 5 to 10 miles per hour. Gusts up to 20 miles per hour in the afternoon. Thursday night, partly cloudy. Lows in the lower 40s. Friday, sunny. Highs in the upper 60s. Friday night, mostly clear. Lows in the lower 40s. Saturday, mostly sunny. Highs in the lower 70s. Saturday night, partly cloudy. Lows in the lower 40s. Sunday, partly sunny. Highs in the lower 70s. Sunday night, partly cloudy. Lows in the upper 40s. Monday, partly sunny in the morning, then becoming mostly sunny. Highs in the mid-70s. 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The current time is 10:15 a.m. Eastern Daylight Time. Conditions around the area at 10 a.m. At Mount Pleasant, it was fair. The temperature was 55 degrees. The dew point 45, and the relative humidity 67%. The wind was northeast at 9 miles an hour. The pressure was 30.36 inches and steady. Across the remainder of south central lower Michigan, temperatures were between 50 and 57 degrees. At Houghton Lake, it was partly sunny. It was fair at Alma, Big Rapids, Saginaw, and Midland. Elsewhere in central and northern lower Michigan, it was partly sunny, with a temperature of 54 at Alpena and 52 at Traverse City. At Cadillac, it was cloudy, with a temperature of 52. Across southern lower Michigan, temperatures were between 53 and 54 degrees. At Detroit, it was partly sunny. It was fair at Lansing and Kalamazoo. In the Upper Peninsula, Sault Ste. Marie was 49 degrees under fair skies. In neighboring states, Chicago was 58 degrees under partly sunny skies. In Cleveland, it was cloudy and the temperature was 58. Once again, at 10 a.m., Mount Pleasant was 55 degrees under fair skies. Now here is your local forecast. Early this morning, partly cloudy. Lows in the mid-40s. Northeast winds 5 to 10 miles per hour with gusts to around 20 miles per hour. Today, mostly sunny in the morning, then becoming partly sunny. Highs in the mid-60s. Northeast winds 5 to 15 miles per hour with gusts to around 30 miles per hour.

mostly sunny. Highs in the lower 70s. Saturday night, partly cloudy. Lows in the lower 40s. Sunday, partly sunny. Highs in the lower 70s. Sunday night, partly cloudy. Lows in the upper 40s. Monday, partly sunny in the morning, then becoming mostly sunny. Highs in the mid-70s. 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The current time is 10:19 a.m. Eastern Daylight Time. Conditions around the area at 10 a.m. At Mount Pleasant, it was fair. The temperature was 55 degrees, the dew point 45, and the relative humidity 67%. The wind was northeast at 9 miles an hour. The pressure was 30.36 inches and steady. Across the remainder of south central lower Michigan, temperatures were between 50 and 57 degrees. At Houghton Lake, it was partly sunny. It was fair at Alma, Big Rapids, Saginaw, and Midland. Elsewhere in central and northern lower Michigan, it was partly sunny, with a temperature of 54 at Alpena and 52 at Traverse City. At Cadillac, it was cloudy, with a temperature of 52. Across southern lower Michigan, temperatures were between 53 and 54 degrees. At Detroit, it was partly sunny. It was fair at Lansing and Kalamazoo. In the Upper Peninsula, Sault Ste. Marie was 49 degrees under fair skies. In neighboring states, Chicago was 58 degrees under partly sunny skies. In Cleveland, it was cloudy and the temperature was 58. Once again, at 10 a.m., Mount Pleasant was 55 degrees under fair skies. Now here is your local forecast. Early this morning, partly cloudy. Lows in the mid-40s. Northeast winds 5 to 10 miles per hour with gusts to around 20 miles per hour. Today, mostly sunny in the morning, then becoming partly sunny. Highs in the mid-60s. Northeast winds 5 to 15 miles per hour with gusts to around 30 miles per hour. Tonight, partly cloudy. Lows in the mid-40s. Northeast winds 5 to 15 miles per hour with gusts to around 30 miles per hour. Wednesday, mostly sunny. Highs in the upper 60s. East winds 5 to 15 miles per hour with gusts to around 25 miles per hour. Wednesday night, mostly clear. Lows in the mid-40s. East winds 5 to 15 miles per hour with gusts to around 25 miles per hour. Thursday, sunny. Highs in the upper 60s. East winds 5 to 10 miles per hour. Gusts up to 20 miles per hour in the afternoon. Thursday night, partly cloudy. Lows in the lower 40s. Friday, sunny. Highs in the upper 60s. Friday night, mostly clear. Lows in the lower 40s. Saturday, mostly sunny. Highs in the lower 70s. Saturday night, partly cloudy. Lows in the lower 40s. Sunday, partly sunny. Highs in the lower 70s. Sunday night, partly cloudy. Lows in the upper 40s. Monday, partly sunny in the morning, then becoming mostly sunny. Highs in the mid-70s. 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The current time is 10:22 a.m. Eastern Daylight Time. Conditions around the area at 10 a.m. At Mount Pleasant, it was fair. The temperature was 55 degrees, the dew point 45, and the relative humidity 67%. The wind was northeast at 9 miles an hour. The pressure was 30.36 inches and steady. Across the remainder of south central lower Michigan, temperatures were between 50 and 57 degrees. At Houghton Lake, it was partly sunny. It was fair at Alma, Big

Rapids, Saginaw, and Midland. Elsewhere in central and northern lower Michigan, it was partly sunny, with a temperature of 54 at Alpena and 52 at Traverse City. At Cadillac, it was cloudy, with a temperature of 52. Across southern lower Michigan, temperatures were between 53 and 54 degrees. At Detroit, it was partly sunny. It was fair at Lansing and Kalamazoo. In the Upper Peninsula, Sault Ste. Marie was 49 degrees under fair skies. In neighboring states, Chicago was 58 degrees under partly sunny skies. In Cleveland, it was cloudy and the temperature was 58. Once again, at 10 a.m., Mount Pleasant was 55 degrees under fair skies. Now here is your local forecast. Early this morning, partly cloudy. Lows in the mid-40s. Northeast winds 5 to 10 miles per hour with gusts to around 20 miles per hour. Today, mostly sunny in the morning, then becoming partly sunny. Highs in the mid-60s. Northeast winds 5 to 15 miles per hour with gusts to around 30 miles per hour. Tonight, partly cloudy. Lows in the mid-40s. Northeast winds 5 to 15 miles per hour with gusts to around 30 miles per hour. Wednesday, mostly sunny. Highs in the upper 60s. East winds 5 to 15 miles per hour with gusts to around 25 miles per hour. Wednesday night, mostly clear. Lows in the mid-40s. East winds 5 to 15 miles per hour with gusts to around 25 miles per hour. Thursday, sunny. Highs in the upper 60s. East winds 5 to 10 miles per hour. Gusts up to 20 miles per hour in the afternoon. Thursday night, partly cloudy. Lows in the lower 40s. Friday, sunny. Highs in the upper 60s. Friday night, mostly clear. Lows in the lower 40s. Saturday, mostly sunny. Highs in the lower 70s. Saturday night, partly cloudy. Lows in the lower 40s. Sunday, partly sunny. Highs in the lower 70s. Sunday night, partly cloudy. Lows in the upper 40s. Monday, partly sunny in the morning, then becoming mostly sunny. Highs in the mid-70s. 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The current time is 10:26 a.m. Eastern Daylight Time. Conditions around the area at 10 a.m. At Mount Pleasant, it was fair. The temperature was 55 degrees, the dew point 45, and the relative humidity 67%. The wind was northeast at 9 miles an hour. The pressure was 30.36 inches and steady. Across the remainder of south-central lower Michigan, temperatures were between 50 and 57 degrees. At Houghton Lake, it was partly sunny. It was fair at Alma, Big Rapids, Saginaw, and Midland. Elsewhere in central and northern lower Michigan, it was partly sunny, with a temperature of 54 at Alpena and 52 at Traverse City. At Cadillac, it was cloudy, with a temperature of 52. Across southern lower Michigan, temperatures were between 53 and 54 degrees. At Detroit, it was partly sunny. It was fair at Lansing and Kalamazoo. In the Upper Peninsula, Sault Ste. Marie was 49 degrees under fair skies. In neighboring states, Chicago was 58 degrees under partly sunny skies. In Cleveland, it was cloudy and the temperature was 58. Once again, at 10 a.m., Mount Pleasant was 55 degrees under fair skies. Now here is your local forecast. Early this morning, partly cloudy. Lows in the mid-40s. Northeast winds 5 to 10 miles per hour with gusts to around 20 miles per hour. Today, mostly sunny in the morning, then becoming partly sunny. Highs in the mid-60s. Northeast winds 5 to 15 miles per hour with gusts to around 30 miles per hour. Tonight, partly cloudy.
lows in the mid-40s. Northeast winds 5 to 15 miles per hour with gusts to around 30 miles per hour. Wednesday, mostly sunny. Highs in the upper 60s. East winds 5 to 15 miles per hour with gusts to around 25 miles per hour. Wednesday night, mostly clear. Lows in the mid-40s. East winds 5 to 15 miles per hour with gusts to around 25 miles per hour. Thursday, sunny. Highs in the upper 60s. East winds 5 to 10 miles per hour. Gusts up to 20 miles per hour in the afternoon. Thursday night, partly cloudy. Lows in the lower 40s. Friday, sunny. Highs in the upper 60s. Friday night, mostly clear. Lows in the lower 40s. Saturday, mostly sunny. Highs in the lower 70s. Saturday night, partly cloudy. Lows in the lower 40s. Sunday, partly sunny. Highs in the lower 70s. Sunday night, partly cloudy. Lows in the upper 40s. Monday, partly sunny in the morning, then becoming mostly sunny. Highs in the mid-70s. 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The current time is 10:30 a.m. Eastern Daylight Time. Conditions around the area at 10 a.m. At Mount Pleasant, it was fair. The temperature was 55 degrees, the dew point 45, and the relative humidity 67%. The wind was northeast at 9 miles an hour. The pressure was 30.36 inches and steady. Across the remainder of south-central lower Michigan, temperatures were between 50 and 57 degrees. At Houghton Lake, it was partly sunny. It was fair at Alma, Big Rapids, Saginaw, and Midland. Elsewhere in central and northern lower Michigan, it was partly sunny, with a temperature of 54 at Alpena and 52 at Traverse City. At Cadillac, it was cloudy, with a temperature of 52. Across southern lower Michigan, temperatures were between 53 and 54 degrees. At Detroit, it was partly sunny. It was fair at Lansing and Kalamazoo. In the Upper Peninsula, Sault Ste. Marie was 49 degrees under fair skies. In neighboring states, Chicago was 58 degrees under partly sunny skies. In Cleveland, it was cloudy and the temperature was 58. Once again, at 10 a.m., Mount Pleasant was 55 degrees under fair skies. Now here is your local forecast. Early this morning, partly cloudy. Lows in the mid-40s. Northeast winds 5 to 10 miles per hour with gusts to around 20 miles per hour. Today, mostly sunny in the morning, then becoming partly sunny. Highs in the mid-60s. Northeast winds 5 to 15 miles per hour with gusts to around 30 miles per hour. Tonight, partly cloudy. Lows in the mid-40s. Northeast winds 5 to 15 miles per hour with gusts to around 30 miles per hour. Wednesday, mostly sunny. Highs in the upper 60s. East winds 5 to 15 miles per hour with gusts to around 25 miles per hour. Wednesday night, mostly clear. Lows in the mid-40s. East winds 5 to 15 miles per hour with gusts to around 25 miles per hour. Thursday, sunny. Highs in the upper 60s. East winds 5 to 10 miles per hour. Gusts up to 20 miles per hour in the afternoon. Thursday night, partly cloudy. Lows in the lower 40s. Friday, sunny. Highs in the upper 60s. Friday night, mostly clear. Lows in the lower 40s. Saturday, mostly sunny. Highs in the lower 70s. Saturday night, partly cloudy. Lows in the lower 40s. Mostly sunny. Highs in the lower 70s. Saturday night, partly cloudy. Lows in the lower 40s. Sunday, partly sunny.
Highs in the lower 70s.

Sunday night, partly cloudy. Lows in the upper 40s. Monday, partly sunny in the morning, then becoming mostly sunny. Highs in the mid-70s. 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The current time is 10:33 a.m. Eastern Daylight Time. Conditions around the area at 10 a.m. At Mount Pleasant, it was fair. The temperature was 55 degrees, the dew point 45, and the relative humidity 67%. The wind was northeast at 9 miles an hour. The pressure was 30.36 inches and steady. Across the remainder of south-central lower Michigan, temperatures were between 50 and 57 degrees. At Houghton Lake, it was partly sunny. It was fair at Alma, Big Rapids, Saginaw, and Midland. Elsewhere in central and northern lower Michigan, it was partly sunny, with a temperature of 54 at Alpena and 52 at Traverse City. At Cadillac, it was cloudy, with a temperature of 52. Across southern lower Michigan, temperatures were between 53 and 54 degrees. At Detroit, it was partly sunny. It was fair at Lansing and Kalamazoo. In the Upper Peninsula, Sault Ste. Marie was 49 degrees under fair skies. In neighboring states, Chicago was 58 degrees under partly sunny skies. In Cleveland, it was cloudy and the temperature was 58. Once again, at 10 a.m., Mount Pleasant was 55 degrees under fair skies. Now here is your local forecast. Early this morning, partly cloudy. Lows in the mid-40s. Northeast winds 5 to 10 miles per hour with gusts to around 20 miles per hour. Today, mostly sunny in the morning, then becoming partly sunny. Highs in the mid-60s. Northeast winds 5 to 15 miles per hour with gusts to around 30 miles per hour. Tonight, partly cloudy. Lows in the mid-40s. Northeast winds 5 to 15 miles per hour with gusts to around 30 miles per hour. Wednesday, mostly sunny. Highs in the upper 60s. East winds 5 to 15 miles per hour with gusts to around 25 miles per hour. Wednesday night, mostly clear. Lows in the mid-40s. East winds 5 to 15 miles per hour with gusts to around 25 miles per hour. Thursday, sunny. Highs in the upper 60s. East winds 5 to 10 miles per hour. Gusts up to 20 miles per hour in the afternoon. Thursday night, partly cloudy. Lows in the lower 40s. Friday, sunny. Highs in the upper 60s. Friday night, mostly clear. Lows in the lower 40s. Saturday, mostly sunny. Highs in the lower 70s. Saturday night, partly cloudy. Lows in the lower 40s. Sunday, partly sunny. Highs in the lower 70s. Sunday night, partly cloudy. Lows in the upper 40s. Monday, partly sunny in the morning, then becoming mostly sunny. Highs in the mid-70s. 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The current time is 10:37 a.m. Eastern Daylight Time. Conditions around the area at 10 a.m. At Mount Pleasant, it was fair. The temperature was 55 degrees, the dew point 45, and the relative humidity 67%. The wind was northeast at 9 miles an hour. The pressure was 30.36 inches and steady. Across the remainder of south-central lower Michigan, temperatures were between 50 and 57 degrees. At Houghton Lake, it was partly sunny. It was fair at Alma, Big Rapids, Saginaw, and Midland. Elsewhere in central and northern lower Michigan, it was partly sunny, with a temperature of 54 at Alpena and 52 at Traverse City. At Cadillac,
it was cloudy with a temperature of 52. Across southern lower Michigan, temperatures were between 53 and 54 degrees. At Detroit, it was partly sunny. It was fair at Lansing and Kalamazoo. In the Upper Peninsula, Sault Ste. Marie was 49 degrees under fair skies. In neighboring states, Chicago was 58 degrees under partly sunny skies. In Cleveland, it was cloudy and the temperature was 58. Once again, at 10 a.m., Mount Pleasant was 55 degrees under fair skies. Now here is your local forecast. Early this morning, partly cloudy. Lows in the mid-40s. Northeast winds 5 to 10 miles per hour with gusts to around 20 miles per hour. Today, mostly sunny in the morning, then becoming partly sunny. Highs in the mid-60s. Northeast winds 5 to 15 miles per hour with gusts to around 30 miles per hour. Tonight, partly cloudy. Lows in the mid-40s. Northeast winds 5 to 15 miles per hour with gusts to around 30 miles per hour. Wednesday, mostly sunny. Highs in the upper 60s. East winds 5 to 15 miles per hour with gusts to around 25 miles per hour. Wednesday night, mostly clear. Lows in the mid-40s. East winds 5 to 15 miles per hour with gusts to around 25 miles per hour. Thursday, sunny. Highs in the upper 60s. East winds 5 to 10 miles per hour. Gusts up to 20 miles per hour in the afternoon. Thursday night, partly cloudy. Lows in the lower 40s. Friday, sunny. Highs in the upper 60s. Friday night, mostly clear. Lows in the lower 40s. Saturday, mostly sunny. Highs in the lower 70s. Saturday night, partly cloudy. Lows in the lower 40s. Sunday, partly sunny. Highs in the lower 70s. Sunday night, partly cloudy. Lows in the upper 40s. Monday, partly sunny in the morning, then becoming mostly sunny. Highs in the mid-70s. 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The current time is 10:41 a.m. Eastern Daylight Time. Conditions around the area at 10 a.m. At Mount Pleasant, it was fair. The temperature was 55 degrees, the dew point 45, and the relative humidity 67%. The wind was northeast at 9 miles an hour. The pressure was 30.36 inches and steady. Across the remainder of south-central lower Michigan, temperatures were between 50 and 57 degrees. At Houghton Lake, it was partly sunny. It was fair at Alma, Big Rapids, Saginaw, and Midland. Elsewhere in central and northern lower Michigan, it was partly sunny, with a temperature of 54 at Alpena and 52 at Traverse City. At Cadillac, it was cloudy, with a temperature of 52. Across southern lower Michigan, temperatures were between 53 and 54 degrees. At Detroit, it was partly sunny. It was fair at Lansing and Kalamazoo. In the Upper Peninsula, Sault Ste. Marie was 49 degrees under fair skies. In neighboring states, Chicago was 58 degrees under partly sunny skies. In Cleveland, it was cloudy and the temperature was 58. Once again, at 10 a.m., Mount Pleasant was 55 degrees under fair skies. Now here is your local forecast. Early this morning, partly cloudy. Lows in the mid-40s. Northeast winds 5 to 10 miles per hour with gusts to around 20 miles per hour. Today, mostly sunny in the morning, then becoming partly sunny. Highs in the mid-60s. Northeast winds 5 to 15 miles per hour with gusts to around 30 miles per hour. Tonight, partly cloudy. Lows in the mid-40s. Northeast winds 5 to 15 miles per hour with gusts to around 30 miles per hour. Wednesday, mostly sunny. Highs in the upper 60s.
East winds 5 to 15 miles per hour with gusts to around 25 miles per hour. Wednesday night, mostly clear. Lows in the mid-40s. East winds 5 to 15 miles per hour with gusts to around 25 miles per hour. Thursday, sunny. Highs in the upper 60s. East winds 5 to 10 miles per hour. Gusts up to 20 miles per hour in the afternoon. Thursday night, partly cloudy. Lows in the lower 40s. Friday, sunny. Highs in the upper 60s. Friday night, mostly clear. Lows in the lower 40s. Saturday, mostly sunny. Highs in the lower 70s. Saturday night, partly cloudy. Lows in the lower 40s. Sunday, partly sunny. Highs in the lower 70s. Sunday night, partly cloudy. Lows in the upper 40s. Monday, partly sunny in the morning, then becoming mostly sunny. Highs in the mid-70s. 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The current time is 10:44 a.m. Eastern Daylight Time. Conditions around the area at 10 a.m. At Mount Pleasant, it was fair. The temperature was 55 degrees, the dew point 45, and the relative humidity 67%. The wind was northeast at 9 miles an hour. The pressure was 30.36 inches and steady. Across the remainder of south-central lower Michigan, temperatures were between 50 and 57 degrees. At Houghton Lake, it was partly sunny. It was fair at Alma, Big Rapids, Saginaw, and Midland. Elsewhere in central and northern lower Michigan, it was partly sunny, with a temperature of 54 at Alpena and 52 at Traverse City. At Cadillac, it was cloudy, with a temperature of 52. Across southern lower Michigan, temperatures were between 53 and 54 degrees. At Detroit, it was partly sunny. It was fair at Lansing and Kalamazoo. In the Upper Peninsula, Sault Ste. Marie was 49 degrees under fair skies. In neighboring states, Chicago was 58 degrees under partly sunny skies. In Cleveland, it was cloudy and the temperature was 58. Once again, at 10 a.m., Mount Pleasant was 55 degrees under fair skies. Now here is your local forecast. Early this morning, partly cloudy. Lows in the mid-40s. Northeast winds 5 to 10 miles per hour with gusts to around 20 miles per hour. Today, mostly sunny in the morning, then becoming partly sunny. Highs in the mid-60s. Northeast winds 5 to 15 miles per hour with gusts to around 30 miles per hour. Tonight, partly cloudy. Lows in the mid-40s. Northeast winds 5 to 15 miles per hour with gusts to around 30 miles per hour. Wednesday, mostly sunny. Highs in the upper 60s. East winds 5 to 15 miles per hour with gusts to around 25 miles per hour. Wednesday night, mostly clear. Lows in the mid-40s. East winds 5 to 15 miles per hour with gusts to around 25 miles per hour. Thursday, sunny. Highs in the upper 60s. East winds 5 to 10 miles per hour. Gusts up to 20 miles per hour in the afternoon. Thursday night, partly cloudy. Lows in the lower 40s. Friday, sunny. Highs in the upper 60s. Friday night, mostly clear. Lows in the lower 40s. Saturday, mostly sunny. Highs in the lower 70s. Saturday night, partly cloudy. Lows in the lower 40s. Sunday, partly sunny. Highs in the lower 70s. Sunday night, partly cloudy. Lows in the upper 40s. Monday, partly sunny in the morning, then becoming mostly sunny. Highs in the mid-70s. 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
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The current time is 10:48 a.m. Eastern Daylight Time. Conditions around the area at 10 a.m. At Mount Pleasant, it was fair. The temperature was 55 degrees, the dew point 45, and the relative humidity 67%. The wind was northeast at 9 miles an hour. The pressure was 30.36 inches and steady. Across the remainder of south central lower Michigan, temperatures were between 50 and 57 degrees. At Houghton Lake, it was partly sunny. It was fair at Alma, Big Rapids, Saginaw, and Midland. Elsewhere in central and northern lower Michigan, it was partly sunny, with a temperature of 54 at Alpena and 52 at Traverse City. At Cadillac, it was cloudy, with a temperature of 52. Across southern lower Michigan, temperatures were between 53 and 54 degrees. At Detroit, it was partly sunny. It was fair at Lansing and Kalamazoo. In the Upper Peninsula, Sault Ste. Marie was 49 degrees under fair skies. In neighboring states, Chicago was 58 degrees under partly sunny skies. In Cleveland, it was cloudy and the temperature was 58. Once again, at 10 a.m., Mount Pleasant was 55 degrees under fair skies. Now here is your local forecast. Early this morning, partly cloudy. Lows in the mid-40s. Northeast winds 5 to 10 miles per hour with gusts to around 20 miles per hour. Today, mostly sunny in the morning, then becoming partly sunny. Highs in the mid-60s. Northeast winds 5 to 15 miles per hour with gusts to around 30 miles per hour. Tonight, partly cloudy. Lows in the mid-40s. Northeast winds 5 to 15 miles per hour with gusts to around 30 miles per hour. Wednesday, mostly sunny. Highs in the upper 60s. East winds 5 to 15 miles per hour with gusts to around 25 miles per hour. Wednesday night, mostly clear. Lows in the mid-40s. East winds 5 to 15 miles per hour with gusts to around 25 miles per hour. Thursday, sunny. Highs in the upper 60s. East winds 5 to 10 miles per hour. Gusts up to 20 miles per hour in the afternoon. Thursday night, partly cloudy. Lows in the lower 40s. Friday, sunny. Highs in the upper 60s. Friday night, mostly clear. Lows in the lower 40s. Saturday, mostly sunny. Highs in the lower 70s. Saturday night, partly cloudy. Lows in the lower 40s. Sunday, partly sunny. Highs in the lower 70s. Sunday night, partly cloudy. Lows in the upper 40s. Monday, partly sunny in the morning, then becoming mostly sunny. Highs in the mid-70s. 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The current time is 10:52 a.m. Eastern Daylight Time. Conditions around the area at 10 a.m. At Mount Pleasant, it was fair. The temperature was 55 degrees, the dew point 45, and the relative humidity 67%. The wind was northeast at 9 miles an hour. The pressure was 30.36 inches and steady. Across the remainder of south central lower Michigan, temperatures were between 50 and 57 degrees. At Houghton Lake, it was partly sunny. It was fair at Alma, Big Rapids, Saginaw, and Midland. Elsewhere in central and northern lower Michigan, it was partly sunny, with a temperature of 54 at Alpena and 52 at Traverse City. At Cadillac, it was cloudy, with a temperature of 52. Across southern lower Michigan, temperatures were between 53 and 54 degrees. At Detroit, it was partly sunny. It was fair at Lansing and Kalamazoo. In the Upper Peninsula, Sault Ste. Marie was 49 degrees under fair skies. In neighboring states,
Chicago was 58 degrees under partly sunny skies. In Cleveland, it was cloudy and the temperature was 58. Once again, at 10 a.m., Mount Pleasant was 55 degrees under fair skies. Now here is your local forecast. Early this morning, partly cloudy. Lows in the mid-40s. Northeast winds 5 to 10 miles per hour with gusts to around 20 miles per hour. Today, mostly sunny in the morning, then becoming partly sunny. Highs in the mid-60s. Northeast winds 5 to 15 miles per hour with gusts to around 30 miles per hour. Tonight, partly cloudy. Lows in the mid-40s. Northeast winds 5 to 15 miles per hour with gusts to around 30 miles per hour. Wednesday, mostly sunny. Highs in the upper 60s. East winds 5 to 15 miles per hour with gusts to around 25 miles per hour. Wednesday night, mostly clear. Lows in the mid-40s. East winds 5 to 15 miles per hour with gusts to around 25 miles per hour. Thursday, sunny. Highs in the upper 60s. East winds 5 to 10 miles per hour. Gusts up to 20 miles per hour in the afternoon. Thursday night, partly cloudy. Lows in the lower 40s. Friday, sunny. Highs in the upper 60s. Friday night, mostly clear. Lows in the lower 40s. Saturday, mostly sunny. Highs in the lower 70s. Saturday night, partly cloudy. Lows in the lower 40s. Sunday, partly sunny. Highs in the lower 70s. Sunday night, partly cloudy. Lows in the upper 40s. Monday, partly sunny in the morning, then becoming mostly sunny. Highs in the mid-70s. 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The current time is 10:55 a.m. Eastern Daylight Time. Conditions around the area at 10 a.m. At Mount Pleasant, it was fair. The temperature was 55 degrees, the dew point 45, and the relative humidity 67%. The wind was northeast at 9 miles an hour. The pressure was 30.36 inches and steady. Across the remainder of south-central lower Michigan, temperatures were between 50 and 57 degrees. At Houghton Lake, it was partly sunny. It was fair at Alma, Big Rapids, Saginaw, and Midland. Elsewhere in central and northern lower Michigan, it was partly sunny, with a temperature of 54 at Alpena and 52 at Traverse City. At Cadillac, it was cloudy, with a temperature of 52. Across southern lower Michigan, temperatures were between 53 and 54 degrees. At Detroit, it was partly sunny. It was fair at Lansing and Kalamazoo. In the Upper Peninsula, Sault Ste. Marie was 49 degrees under fair skies. In neighboring states, Chicago was 58 degrees under partly sunny skies. In Cleveland, it was cloudy and the temperature was 58. Once again, at 10 a.m., Mount Pleasant was 55 degrees under fair skies. Now here is your local forecast. Early this morning, partly cloudy. Lows in the mid-40s. Northeast winds 5 to 10 miles per hour with gusts to around 20 miles per hour. Today, mostly sunny in the morning, then becoming partly sunny. Highs in the mid-60s. Northeast winds 5 to 15 miles per hour with gusts to around 30 miles per hour. Tonight, partly cloudy. Lows in the mid-40s. Northeast winds 5 to 15 miles per hour with gusts to around 30 miles per hour. Wednesday, mostly sunny. Highs in the upper 60s. East winds 5 to 15 miles per hour with gusts to around 25 miles per hour. Wednesday night, mostly clear. Lows in the mid-40s. East winds 5 to 15 miles per hour with gusts to around 25 miles per hour. Thursday, sunny. Highs in the upper 60s.
east winds 5 to 10 miles per hour. Gusts up to 20 miles per hour in the afternoon. Thursday night, partly cloudy. Lows in the lower 40s. Friday, sunny. Highs in the upper 60s. Friday night, mostly clear. Lows in the lower 40s. Saturday, mostly sunny. Highs in the lower 70s. Saturday night, partly cloudy. Lows in the lower 40s. Sunday, partly sunny. Highs in the lower 70s. Sunday night, partly cloudy. Lows in the upper 40s. Monday, partly sunny in the morning, then becoming mostly sunny. Highs in the mid-70s. 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The current time is 10:59 a.m. Eastern Daylight Time. Conditions around the area at 10 a.m. At Mount Pleasant, it was fair. The temperature was 55 degrees, the dew point 45, and the relative humidity 67%. The wind was northeast at 9 miles an hour. The pressure was 30.36 inches and steady. Across the remainder of south central lower Michigan, temperatures were between 50 and 57 degrees. At Houghton Lake, it was partly sunny. It was fair at Alma, Big Rapids, Saginaw, and Midland. Elsewhere in central and northern lower Michigan, it was partly sunny, with a temperature of 54 at Alpena and 52 at Traverse City. At Cadillac, it was cloudy, with a temperature of 52. Across southern lower Michigan, temperatures were between 53 and 54 degrees. At Detroit, it was partly sunny. It was fair at Lansing and Kalamazoo. In the Upper Peninsula, Sault Ste. Marie was 49 degrees under fair skies. In neighboring states, Chicago was 58 degrees under partly sunny skies. In Cleveland, it was cloudy and the temperature was 58. Once again, at 10 a.m., Mount Pleasant was 55 degrees under fair skies. Now here is your local forecast. Early this morning, partly cloudy. Lows in the mid-40s. Northeast winds 5 to 10 miles per hour with gusts to around 20 miles per hour. Today, mostly sunny in the morning, then becoming partly sunny. Highs in the mid-60s. Northeast winds 5 to 15 miles per hour with gusts to around 30 miles per hour. Tonight, partly cloudy. Lows in the mid-40s. Northeast winds 5 to 15 miles per hour with gusts to around 30 miles per hour. Wednesday, mostly sunny. Highs in the upper 60s. East winds 5 to 15 miles per hour with gusts to around 25 miles per hour. Wednesday night, mostly clear. Lows in the mid-40s. East winds 5 to 15 miles per hour with gusts to around 25 miles per hour. Thursday, sunny. Highs in the upper 60s. East winds 5 to 10 miles per hour. Gusts up to 20 miles per hour in the afternoon. Thursday night, partly cloudy. Lows in the lower 40s. Friday, sunny. Highs in the upper 60s. Friday night, mostly clear. Lows in the lower 40s. Saturday, mostly sunny. Highs in the lower 70s. Saturday night, partly cloudy. Lows in the lower 40s. Sunday, partly sunny. Highs in the lower 70s. Sunday night, partly cloudy. Lows in the upper 40s. Monday, partly sunny in the morning, then becoming mostly sunny. Highs in the mid-70s. 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The current time is 11:03 a.m. Eastern Daylight Time. Conditions around the area at 10 a.m. At Mount Pleasant, it was fair. The temperature was 55 degrees,
the dew point 45, and the relative humidity 67%. The wind was northeast at 9 miles an hour. The pressure was 30.36 inches and steady. Across the remainder of south-central lower Michigan, temperatures were between 50 and 57 degrees. At Houghton Lake, it was partly sunny. It was fair at Alma, Big Rapids, Saginaw, and Midland. Elsewhere in central and northern lower Michigan, it was partly sunny, with a temperature of 54 at Alpena and 52 at Traverse City. At Cadillac, it was cloudy, with a temperature of 52. Across southern lower Michigan, temperatures were between 53 and 54 degrees. At Detroit, it was partly sunny. It was fair at Lansing and Kalamazoo. In the Upper Peninsula, Sault Ste. Marie was 49 degrees under fair skies. In neighboring states, Chicago was 58 degrees under partly sunny skies. In Cleveland, it was cloudy and the temperature was 58. Once again, at 10 a.m., Mount Pleasant was 55 degrees under fair skies. Now here is your local forecast. Early this morning, partly cloudy. Lows in the mid-40s. Northeast winds 5 to 10 miles per hour with gusts to around 20 miles per hour. Today, mostly sunny in the morning, then becoming partly sunny. Highs in the mid-60s. Northeast winds 5 to 15 miles per hour with gusts to around 30 miles per hour. Tonight, partly cloudy. Lows in the mid-40s. Northeast winds 5 to 15 miles per hour with gusts to around 30 miles per hour. Wednesday, mostly sunny. Highs in the upper 60s. East winds 5 to 15 miles per hour with gusts to around 25 miles per hour. Wednesday night, mostly clear. Lows in the mid-40s. East winds 5 to 15 miles per hour with gusts to around 25 miles per hour. Thursday, sunny. Highs in the upper 60s. East winds 5 to 10 miles per hour. Gusts up to 20 miles per hour in the afternoon. Thursday night, partly cloudy. Lows in the lower 40s. Friday, sunny. Highs in the upper 60s. Friday night, mostly clear. Lows in the lower 40s. Saturday, mostly sunny. Highs in the lower 70s. Saturday night, partly cloudy. Lows in the lower 40s. Sunday, partly sunny. Highs in the lower 70s. Sunday night, partly cloudy. Lows in the upper 40s. Monday, partly sunny in the morning, then becoming mostly sunny. Highs in the mid-70s. 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The current time is 11:06 a.m. Eastern Daylight Time. Conditions around the area at 10 a.m. At Mount Pleasant, it was fair. The temperature was 55 degrees, the dew point 45, and the relative humidity 67%. The wind was northeast at 9 miles an hour. The pressure was 30.36 inches and steady. Across the remainder of south-central lower Michigan, temperatures were between 50 and 57 degrees. At Houghton Lake, it was partly sunny. It was fair at Alma, Big Rapids, Saginaw, and Midland. Elsewhere in central and northern lower Michigan, it was partly sunny, with a temperature of 54 at Alpena and 52 at Traverse City. At Cadillac, it was cloudy, with a temperature of 52. Across southern lower Michigan, temperatures were between 53 and 54 degrees. At Detroit, it was partly sunny. It was fair at Lansing and Kalamazoo. In the Upper Peninsula, Sault Ste. Marie was 49 degrees under fair skies. In neighboring states, Chicago was 58 degrees under partly sunny skies. In Cleveland, it was cloudy and the temperature was 58. Once again, at 10 a.m., Mount Pleasant was 55 degrees under fair skies. Now here is your local forecast. Early this morning, partly cloudy.
lows in the mid-40s. Northeast winds 5 to 10 miles per hour with gusts to around 20 miles per hour. Today, mostly sunny in the morning, then becoming partly sunny. Highs in the mid-60s. Northeast winds 5 to 15 miles per hour with gusts to around 30 miles per hour. Tonight, partly cloudy. Lows in the mid-40s. Northeast winds 5 to 15 miles per hour with gusts to around 30 miles per hour. Wednesday, mostly sunny. Highs in the upper 60s. East winds 5 to 15 miles per hour with gusts to around 25 miles per hour. Wednesday night, mostly clear. Lows in the mid-40s. East winds 5 to 15 miles per hour with gusts to around 25 miles per hour. Thursday, sunny. Highs in the upper 60s. East winds 5 to 10 miles per hour. Gusts up to 20 miles per hour in the afternoon. Thursday night, partly cloudy. Lows in the lower 40s. Friday, sunny. Highs in the upper 60s. Friday night, mostly clear. Lows in the lower 40s. Saturday, mostly sunny. Highs in the lower 70s. Saturday night, partly cloudy. Lows in the lower 40s. Sunday, partly sunny. Highs in the lower 70s. Sunday night, partly cloudy. Lows in the upper 40s. Monday, partly sunny in the morning, then becoming mostly sunny. Highs in the mid-70s. 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The current time is 11:10 a.m. Eastern Daylight Time. Conditions around the area at 10 a.m. At Mount Pleasant, it was fair. The temperature was 55 degrees, the dew point 45, and the relative humidity 67%. The wind was northeast at 9 miles an hour. The pressure was 30.36 inches and steady. Across the remainder of south-central lower Michigan, temperatures were between 50 and 57 degrees. At Houghton Lake, it was partly sunny. It was fair at Alma, Big Rapids, Saginaw, and Midland. Elsewhere in central and northern lower Michigan, it was partly sunny, with a temperature of 54 at Alpena and 52 at Traverse City. At Cadillac, it was cloudy, with a temperature of 52. Across southern lower Michigan, temperatures were between 53 and 54 degrees. At Detroit, it was partly sunny. It was fair at Lansing and Kalamazoo. In the Upper Peninsula, Sault Ste. Marie was 49 degrees under fair skies. In neighboring states, Chicago was 58 degrees under partly sunny skies. In Cleveland, it was cloudy and the temperature was 58. Once again, at 10 a.m., Mount Pleasant was 55 degrees under fair skies. Now here is your local forecast. Early this morning, partly cloudy. Lows in the mid-40s. Northeast winds 5 to 10 miles per hour with gusts to around 20 miles per hour. Today, mostly sunny in the morning, then becoming partly sunny. Highs in the mid-60s. Northeast winds 5 to 15 miles per hour with gusts to around 30 miles per hour. Tonight, partly cloudy. Lows in the mid-40s. Northeast winds 5 to 15 miles per hour with gusts to around 30 miles per hour. Wednesday, mostly sunny. Highs in the upper 60s. East winds 5 to 15 miles per hour with gusts to around 25 miles per hour. Wednesday night, mostly clear. Lows in the mid-40s. East winds 5 to 15 miles per hour with gusts to around 25 miles per hour. Thursday, sunny. Highs in the upper 60s. East winds 5 to 10 miles per hour. Gusts up to 20 miles per hour in the afternoon. Thursday night, partly cloudy. Lows in the lower 40s. Friday, sunny. Highs in the upper 60s. Friday night, mostly clear. Lows in the lower 40s.
Saturday, mostly sunny. Highs in the lower 70s. Saturday night, partly cloudy. Lows in the lower 40s. Sunday, partly sunny. Highs in the lower 70s. Sunday night, partly cloudy. Lows in the upper 40s. Monday, partly sunny in the morning, then becoming mostly sunny. Highs in the mid-70s. 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The current time is 11:14 a.m. Eastern Daylight Time. Conditions around the area at 11 a.m. At Mount Pleasant, it was partly sunny. The temperature was 59 degrees, the dew point 45, and the relative humidity 58%. The wind was east at 9 miles an hour. The pressure was 30.37 inches and rising. Across the remainder of south central lower Michigan, temperatures were between 55 and 61 degrees. At Saginaw, it was sunny. It was mostly sunny at Alma and Midland. It was partly sunny at Big Rapids and Houghton Lake. Elsewhere in central and northern lower Michigan, at Cadillac, it was mostly sunny, with a temperature of 54. At Traverse City, it was partly sunny, with a temperature of 56. At Alpena, it was cloudy, with a temperature of 55. Across southern lower Michigan, skies ranged from mostly sunny to partly sunny, and the temperatures were 56 degrees. In the Upper Peninsula, Sault Ste. Marie was 53 degrees under sunny skies, and in Marquette, it was sunny with a temperature of 52. In neighboring states, Chicago was 59 degrees under partly sunny skies. In Cleveland, it was cloudy and the temperature was 60. Once again, at 11 a.m., Mount Pleasant was 59 degrees under partly sunny skies. Now here is your local forecast. Early this morning, partly cloudy. Lows in the mid-40s. Northeast winds 5 to 10 miles per hour with gusts to around 20 miles per hour. Today, mostly sunny in the morning, then becoming partly sunny. Highs in the mid-60s. Northeast winds 5 to 15 miles per hour with gusts to around 30 miles per hour. Tonight, partly cloudy. Lows in the mid-40s. Northeast winds 5 to 15 miles per hour with gusts to around 30 miles per hour. Wednesday, mostly sunny. Highs in the upper 60s. East winds 5 to 15 miles per hour with gusts to around 25 miles per hour. Wednesday night, mostly clear. Lows in the mid-40s. East winds 5 to 15 miles per hour with gusts to around 25 miles per hour. Thursday, sunny. Highs in the upper 60s. East winds 5 to 10 miles per hour. Gusts up to 20 miles per hour in the afternoon. Thursday night, partly cloudy. Lows in the lower 40s. Friday, sunny. Highs in the upper 60s. Friday night, mostly clear. Lows in the lower 40s. Saturday, mostly sunny. Highs in the lower 70s. Saturday night, partly cloudy. Lows in the lower 40s. Sunday, partly sunny. Highs in the lower 70s. Sunday night, partly cloudy. Lows in the upper 40s. Monday, partly sunny in the morning, then becoming mostly sunny. Highs in the mid-70s. 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The current time is 11:17 a.m. Eastern Daylight Time. Conditions around the area at 11 a.m. At Mount Pleasant, it was partly sunny. The temperature was 59 degrees, the dew point 45, and the relative humidity 58%. The wind was east at 9 miles an hour. The pressure was 30.37 inches and rising. Across the remainder of south central lower Michigan,
temperatures were between 55 and 61 degrees. At Saginaw,

once again at 11 a.m. Mount Pleasant was 59 degrees under partly sunny skies. Now here is your local forecast. Early this morning, partly cloudy. Lows in the mid-40s. Northeast winds 5 to 10 miles per hour with gusts to around 20 miles per hour. Today, mostly sunny in the morning, then becoming partly sunny. Highs in the mid-60s. Northeast winds 5 to 15 miles per hour with gusts to around 30 miles per hour. Tonight, partly cloudy. Lows in the mid-40s. Northeast winds 5 to 15 miles per hour with gusts to around 30 miles per hour. Wednesday, mostly sunny. Highs in the upper 60s. East winds 5 to 15 miles per hour with gusts to around 25 miles per hour. Wednesday night, mostly clear. Lows in the mid-40s. East winds 5 to 15 miles per hour with gusts to around 25 miles per hour. Thursday, sunny. Highs in the upper 60s. East winds 5 to 10 miles per hour. Gusts up to 20 miles per hour in the afternoon. Thursday night, partly cloudy. Lows in the lower 40s. Friday, sunny. Highs in the upper 60s. Friday night, mostly clear. Lows in the lower 40s. Saturday, mostly sunny. Highs in the lower 70s. Saturday night, partly cloudy. Lows in the lower 40s. Sunday, partly sunny. Highs in the lower 70s. Sunday night, partly cloudy. Lows in the upper 40s. Monday, partly sunny in the morning, then becoming mostly sunny. Highs in the mid-70s. 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The current time is 11:21 a.m. Eastern Daylight Time. Conditions around the area at 11 a.m. At Mount Pleasant, it was partly sunny. The temperature was 59 degrees, the dew point 45, and the relative humidity 58%. The wind was east at 9 miles an hour. The pressure was 30.37 inches and rising. Across the remainder of south-central lower Michigan, temperatures were between 55 and 61 degrees. At Saginaw, it was sunny. It was mostly sunny at Alma and Midland. It was partly sunny at Big Rapids and Houghton Lake. Elsewhere in central and northern lower Michigan, at Cadillac, it was mostly sunny with a temperature of 54. At Traverse City, it was partly sunny with a temperature of 56. At Alpena, it was cloudy with a temperature of 55. Across southern lower Michigan, skies ranged from mostly sunny to partly sunny, and the temperatures were 56 degrees. In the Upper Peninsula, Sault Ste. Marie was 53 degrees under sunny skies, and in Marquette, it was sunny with a temperature of 52. In neighboring states, Chicago was 59 degrees under partly sunny skies. In Cleveland, it was cloudy and the temperature was 60. Once again, at 11 a.m., Mount Pleasant was 59 degrees under partly sunny skies. Now here is your local forecast. Rest of today, partly sunny. Highs in the mid-60s. East winds around 15 miles per hour with gusts to around 25 miles per hour. Tonight, partly cloudy. Lows in the mid-40s. Northeast winds 5 to 15 miles per hour with gusts to around 25 miles per hour. Wednesday, mostly sunny. Highs in the mid-60s. East winds 5 to 15 miles per hour with gusts to around 25 miles per hour. Wednesday night, mostly clear. Lows in the mid-40s. East winds 5 to 15 miles per hour with gusts to around 25 miles per hour. Thursday, sunny. Highs in the upper 60s. East winds 5 to 10 miles per hour. Gusts up to 20 miles per hour in the afternoon. Thursday night, partly cloudy. Lows in the lower 40s. Friday,

Sunny. Highs in the upper 60s. Friday night, mostly clear. Lows in the lower 40s. Saturday, mostly sunny. Highs in the lower 70s. Saturday night, partly cloudy. Lows in the lower 40s. Sunday, partly sunny. Highs in the lower 70s. Sunday night, partly cloudy. Lows in the upper 40s. Monday, partly sunny in the morning, then becoming mostly sunny. Highs in the mid-70s. 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The current time is 11:25 a.m. Eastern Daylight Time. Conditions around the area at 11 a.m. At Mount Pleasant, it was partly sunny. The temperature was 59 degrees, the dew point 45, and the relative humidity 58%. The wind was east at 9 miles an hour. The pressure was 30.37 inches and rising. Across the remainder of south central lower Michigan, temperatures were between 55 and 61 degrees. At Saginaw, it was sunny. It was mostly sunny at Alma and Midland. It was partly sunny at Big Rapids and Houghton Lake. Elsewhere in central and northern lower Michigan, at Cadillac, it was mostly sunny, with a temperature of 54. At Traverse City, it was partly sunny, with a temperature of 56. At Alpena, it was cloudy, with a temperature of 55. Across southern lower Michigan, skies ranged from mostly sunny to partly sunny, and the temperatures were 56 degrees. In the Upper Peninsula, Sault Ste. Marie was 53 degrees under sunny skies, and in Marquette, it was sunny with a temperature of 52. In neighboring states, Chicago was 59 degrees under partly sunny skies. In Cleveland, it was cloudy and the temperature was 60. Once again, at 11 a.m., Mount Pleasant was 59 degrees under partly sunny skies. Now here is your local forecast. Rest of today, partly sunny. Highs in the mid-60s. East winds around 15 miles per hour with gusts to around 25 miles per hour. Tonight, partly cloudy. Lows in the mid-40s. Northeast winds 5 to 15 miles per hour with gusts to around 25 miles per hour. Wednesday, mostly sunny. Highs in the mid-60s. East winds 5 to 15 miles per hour with gusts to around 25 miles per hour. Wednesday night, mostly clear. Lows in the mid-40s. East winds 5 to 15 miles per hour with gusts to around 25 miles per hour. Thursday, sunny. Highs in the upper 60s. East winds 5 to 10 miles per hour. Gusts up to 20 miles per hour in the afternoon. Thursday night, partly cloudy. Lows in the lower 40s. Friday, sunny. Highs in the upper 60s. Friday night, mostly clear. Lows in the lower 40s. Saturday, mostly sunny. Highs in the lower 70s. Saturday night, partly cloudy. Lows in the lower 40s. Sunday, partly sunny. Highs in the lower 70s. Sunday night, partly cloudy. Lows in the upper 40s. Monday, partly sunny in the morning, then becoming mostly sunny. Highs in the mid-70s. 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The current time is 11:28 a.m. Eastern Daylight Time. Conditions around the area at 11 a.m. At Mount Pleasant, it was partly sunny. The temperature was 59 degrees, the dew point 45, and the relative humidity 58%. The wind was east at 9 miles an hour. The pressure was 30.37 inches and rising. Across the remainder of south central lower Michigan, temperatures were between 55 and 61 degrees.
at Saginaw, it was sunny. It was mostly sunny at Alma and Midland. It was partly sunny at Big Rapids and Houghton Lake. Elsewhere in central and northern lower Michigan, at Cadillac, it was mostly sunny, with a temperature of 54. At Traverse City, it was partly sunny, with a temperature of 56. At Alpena, it was cloudy, with a temperature of 55. Across southern lower Michigan, skies ranged from mostly sunny to partly sunny, and the temperatures were 56 degrees. In the Upper Peninsula, Sault Ste. Marie was 53 degrees under sunny skies, and in Marquette, it was sunny with a temperature of 52. In neighboring states, Chicago was 59 degrees under partly sunny skies. In Cleveland, it was cloudy and the temperature was 60. Once again, at 11 a.m., Mount Pleasant was 59 degrees under partly sunny skies. Now here is your local forecast. Highs in the mid-60s. East winds around 15 miles per hour with gusts to around 25 miles per hour. Tonight, partly cloudy. Lows in the mid-40s. Northeast winds 5 to 15 miles per hour with gusts to around 25 miles per hour. Wednesday, mostly sunny. Highs in the mid-60s. East winds 5 to 15 miles per hour with gusts to around 25 miles per hour. Wednesday night, mostly clear. Lows in the mid-40s. East winds 5 to 15 miles per hour with gusts to around 25 miles per hour. Thursday, sunny. Highs in the upper 60s. East winds 5 to 10 miles per hour. Gusts up to 20 miles per hour in the afternoon. Thursday night, partly cloudy. Lows in the lower 40s. Friday, sunny. Highs in the upper 60s. Friday night, mostly clear. Lows in the lower 40s. Saturday, mostly sunny. Highs in the lower 70s. Saturday night, partly cloudy. Lows in the lower 40s. Sunday, partly sunny. Highs in the lower 70s. Sunday night, partly cloudy. Lows in the upper 40s. Monday, partly sunny in the morning, then becoming mostly sunny. Highs in the mid-70s. 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The current time is 11:32 a.m. Eastern Daylight Time. Conditions around the area at 11 a.m. At Mount Pleasant, it was partly sunny. The temperature was 59 degrees, the dew point 45, and the relative humidity 58%. The wind was east at 9 miles an hour. The pressure was 30.37 inches and rising. Across the remainder of south-central lower Michigan, temperatures were between 55 and 61 degrees. At Saginaw, it was sunny. It was mostly sunny at Alma and Midland. It was partly sunny at Big Rapids and Houghton Lake. Elsewhere in central and northern lower Michigan, at Cadillac, it was mostly sunny, with a temperature of 54. At Traverse City, it was partly sunny, with a temperature of 56. At Alpena, it was cloudy, with a temperature of 55. Across southern lower Michigan, skies ranged from mostly sunny to of 56. At Alpena, it was cloudy, with a temperature of 55. Across southern lower Michigan, skies ranged from mostly sunny to partly sunny, and the temperatures were 56 degrees. In the Upper Peninsula, Sault Ste. Marie was 53 degrees under sunny skies, and in Marquette, it was sunny with a temperature of 52. In neighboring states, Chicago was 59 degrees under partly sunny skies. In Cleveland, it was cloudy and the temperature was 60. Once again, at 11 a.m., Mount Pleasant was 59 degrees under partly sunny skies. Now here is your local forecast. Rest of today, partly sunny. Highs in the mid-60s. East winds around 15 miles per hour with gusts to around 25 miles per hour. Tonight,
partly cloudy.

Lows in the mid-40s. Northeast winds 5 to 15 miles per hour with gusts to around 25 miles per hour. Wednesday, mostly sunny. Highs in the mid-60s. East winds 5 to 15 miles per hour with gusts to around 25 miles per hour. Wednesday night, mostly clear. Lows in the mid-40s. East winds 5 to 15 miles per hour with gusts to around 25 miles per hour. Thursday, sunny. Highs in the upper 60s. East winds 5 to 10 miles per hour. Gusts up to 20 miles per hour in the afternoon. Thursday night, partly cloudy. Lows in the lower 40s. Friday, sunny. Highs in the upper 60s. Friday night, mostly clear. Lows in the lower 40s. Saturday, mostly sunny. Highs in the lower 70s. Saturday night, partly cloudy. Lows in the lower 40s. Sunday, partly sunny. Highs in the lower 70s. Sunday night, partly cloudy. Lows in the upper 40s. Monday, partly sunny in the morning, then becoming mostly sunny. Highs in the mid-70s. 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The current time is 11:35 a.m. Eastern Daylight Time. Conditions around the area at 11 a.m. At Mount Pleasant, it was partly sunny. The temperature was 59 degrees, the dew point 45, and the relative humidity 58%. The wind was east at 9 miles an hour. The pressure was 30.37 inches and rising. Across the remainder of south central lower Michigan, temperatures were between 55 and 61 degrees. At Saginaw, it was sunny. It was mostly sunny at Alma and Midland. It was partly sunny at Big Rapids and Houghton Lake. Elsewhere in central and northern lower Michigan, at Cadillac, it was mostly sunny, with a temperature of 54. At Traverse City, it was partly sunny, with a temperature of 56. At Alpena, it was cloudy, with a temperature of 55. Across southern lower Michigan, skies ranged from mostly sunny to partly sunny, and the temperatures were 56 degrees. In the Upper Peninsula, Sault Ste. Marie was 53 degrees under sunny skies, and in Marquette, it was sunny with a temperature of 52. In neighboring states, Chicago was 59 degrees under partly sunny skies. In Cleveland, it was cloudy and the temperature was 60. Once again, at 11 a.m., Mount Pleasant was 59 degrees under partly sunny skies. Now here is your local forecast. Rest of today, partly sunny. Highs in the mid-60s. East winds around 15 miles per hour with gusts to around 25 miles per hour. Tonight, partly cloudy. Lows in the mid-40s. Northeast winds 5 to 15 miles per hour with gusts to around 25 miles per hour. Wednesday, mostly sunny. Highs in the mid-60s. East winds 5 to 15 miles per hour with gusts to around 25 miles per hour. Wednesday night, mostly clear. Lows in the mid-40s. East winds 5 to 15 miles per hour with gusts to around 25 miles per hour. Thursday, sunny. Highs in the upper 60s. East winds 5 to 10 miles per hour. Gusts up to 20 miles per hour in the afternoon. Thursday night, partly cloudy. Lows in the lower 40s. Friday, sunny. Highs in the upper 60s. Friday night, mostly clear. Lows in the lower 40s. Saturday, mostly sunny. Highs in the lower 70s. Saturday night, partly cloudy. Lows in the lower 40s. Sunday, partly sunny. Highs in the lower 70s. Sunday night, partly cloudy. Lows in the upper 40s. Monday, partly sunny in the morning, then becoming mostly sunny. Highs in the mid-70s. Thanks for
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The current time is 11:39 a.m. Eastern Daylight Time. Conditions around the area at 11 a.m. At Mount Pleasant, it was partly sunny. The temperature was 59 degrees, the dew point 45, and the relative humidity 58%. The wind was east at 9 miles an hour. The pressure was 30.37 inches and rising. Across the remainder of south central lower Michigan, temperatures were between 55 and 61 degrees. At Saginaw, it was sunny. It was mostly sunny at Alma and Midland. It was partly sunny at Big Rapids and Houghton Lake. Elsewhere in central and northern lower Michigan, at Cadillac, it was mostly sunny, with a temperature of 54. At Traverse City, it was partly sunny, with a temperature of 56. At Alpena, it was cloudy, with a temperature of 55. Across southern lower Michigan, skies ranged from mostly sunny to partly sunny, and the temperatures were 56 degrees. In the Upper Peninsula, Sault Ste. Marie was 53 degrees under sunny skies, and in Marquette, it was sunny with a temperature of 52. In neighboring states, Chicago was 59 degrees under partly sunny skies. In Cleveland, it was cloudy and the temperature was 60. Once again, at 11 a.m., Mount Pleasant was 59 degrees under partly sunny skies. Now here is your local forecast. Rest of today, partly sunny. Highs in the mid-60s. East winds around 15 miles per hour with gusts to around 25 miles per hour. Tonight, partly cloudy. Lows in the mid-40s. Northeast winds 5 to 15 miles per hour with gusts to around 25 miles per hour. Wednesday, mostly sunny. Highs in the mid-60s. East winds 5 to 15 miles per hour with gusts to around 25 miles per hour. Wednesday night, mostly clear. Lows in the mid-40s. East winds 5 to 15 miles per hour with gusts to around 25 miles per hour. Thursday, sunny. Highs in the upper 60s. East winds 5 to 10 miles per hour. Gusts up to 20 miles per hour in the afternoon. Thursday night, partly cloudy. Lows in the lower 40s. Friday, sunny. Highs in the upper 60s. Friday night, mostly clear. Lows in the lower 40s. Saturday, mostly sunny. Highs in the lower 70s. Saturday night, partly cloudy. Lows in the lower 40s. Sunday, partly sunny. Highs in the lower 70s. Sunday night, partly cloudy. Lows in the upper 40s. Monday, partly sunny in the morning, then becoming mostly sunny. Highs in the mid-70s. 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The current time is 11:42 a.m. Eastern Daylight Time. Conditions around the area at 11 a.m. At Mount Pleasant, it was partly sunny. The temperature was 59 degrees, the dew point 45, and the relative humidity 58%. The wind was east at 9 miles an hour. The pressure was 30.37 inches and rising. Across the remainder of south central lower Michigan, temperatures were between 55 and 61 degrees. At Saginaw, it was sunny. It was mostly sunny at Alma and Midland. It was partly sunny at Big Rapids and Houghton Lake. Elsewhere in central and northern lower Michigan, at Cadillac, it was mostly sunny, with a temperature of 54. At Traverse City, it was partly sunny, with a temperature of 56. At Alpena, it was cloudy, with a temperature of 55. Across southern lower Michigan, skies ranged from mostly sunny to partly sunny, and the temperatures were 56 degrees.
in the Upper Peninsula, Sault Ste. Marie was 53 degrees under sunny skies, and in Marquette, it was sunny with a temperature of 52. In neighboring states, Chicago was 59 degrees under partly sunny skies. In Cleveland, it was cloudy and the temperature was 60. Once again, at 11 a.m., Mount Pleasant was 59 degrees under partly sunny skies. Now here is your local forecast. Rest of today, partly sunny. Highs in the mid-60s. East winds around 15 miles per hour with gusts to around 25 miles per hour. Tonight, partly cloudy. Lows in the mid-40s. Northeast winds 5 to 15 miles per hour with gusts to around 25 miles per hour. Wednesday, mostly sunny. Highs in the mid-60s. East winds 5 to 15 miles per hour with gusts to around 25 miles per hour. Wednesday night, mostly clear. Lows in the mid-40s. East winds 5 to 15 miles per hour with gusts to around 25 miles per hour. Thursday, sunny. Highs in the upper 60s. East winds 5 to 10 miles per hour. Gusts up to 20 miles per hour in the afternoon. Thursday night, partly cloudy. Lows in the lower 40s. Friday, sunny. Highs in the upper 60s. Friday night, mostly clear. Lows in the lower 40s. Saturday, mostly sunny. Highs in the lower 70s. Saturday night, partly cloudy. Lows in the lower 40s. Sunday, partly sunny. Highs in the lower 70s. Sunday night, partly cloudy. Lows in the upper 40s. Monday, partly sunny in the morning, then becoming mostly sunny. Highs in the mid-70s. 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The current time is 11:46 a.m. Eastern Daylight Time. Conditions around the area at 11 a.m. At Mount Pleasant, it was partly sunny. The temperature was 59 degrees, the dew point 45, and the relative humidity 58%. The wind was east at 9 miles an hour. The pressure was 30.37 inches and rising. Across the remainder of south-central lower Michigan, temperatures were between 55 and 61 degrees. At Saginaw, it was sunny. It was mostly sunny at Alma and Midland. It was partly sunny at Big Rapids and Houghton Lake. Elsewhere in central and northern lower Michigan, at Cadillac, it was mostly sunny, with a temperature of 54. At Traverse City, it was partly sunny, with a temperature of 56. At Alpena, it was cloudy, with a temperature of 55. Across southern lower Michigan, skies ranged from mostly sunny to partly sunny, and the temperatures were 56 degrees. In the Upper Peninsula, Sault Ste. Marie was 53 degrees under sunny skies, and in Marquette, it was sunny with a temperature of 52. In neighboring states, Chicago was 59 degrees under partly sunny skies. In Cleveland, it was cloudy and the temperature was 60. Once again, at 11 a.m., Mount Pleasant was 59 degrees under partly sunny skies. Now here is your local forecast. Rest of today, partly sunny. Highs in the mid-60s. East winds around 15 miles per hour with gusts to around 25 miles per hour. Tonight, partly cloudy. Lows in the mid-40s. Northeast winds 5 to 15 miles per hour with gusts to around 25 miles per hour. Wednesday, mostly sunny. Highs in the mid-60s. East winds 5 to 15 miles per hour with gusts to around 25 miles per hour. Wednesday night, mostly clear. Lows in the mid-40s. East winds 5 to 15 miles per hour with gusts to around 25 miles per hour. Thursday, sunny. Highs in the upper 60s. East winds 5 to 10 miles per hour. Gusts up to 20 miles per hour in the afternoon.
Thursday night, partly cloudy. Lows in the lower 40s. Friday, sunny. Highs in the upper 60s. Friday night, mostly clear. Lows in the lower 40s. Saturday, mostly sunny. Highs in the lower 70s. Saturday night, partly cloudy. Lows in the lower 40s. Sunday, partly sunny. Highs in the lower 70s. Sunday night, partly cloudy. Lows in the upper 40s. Monday, partly sunny in the morning, then becoming mostly sunny. Highs in the mid-70s. 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The current time is 11:50 a.m. Eastern Daylight Time. Conditions around the area at 11 a.m. At Mount Pleasant, it was partly sunny. The temperature was 59 degrees, the dew point 45, and the relative humidity 58%. The wind was east at 9 miles an hour. The pressure was 30.37 inches and rising. Across the remainder of south central lower Michigan, temperatures were between 55 and 61 degrees. At Saginaw, it was sunny. It was mostly sunny at Alma and Midland. It was partly sunny at Big Rapids and Houghton Lake. Elsewhere in central and northern lower Michigan, at Cadillac, it was mostly sunny, with a temperature of 54. At Traverse City, it was partly sunny, with a temperature of 56. At Alpena, it was cloudy, with a temperature of 55. Across southern lower Michigan, skies ranged from mostly sunny to partly sunny, and the temperatures were 56 degrees. In the Upper Peninsula, Sault Ste. Marie was 53 degrees under sunny skies, and in Marquette, it was sunny with a temperature of 52. In neighboring states, Chicago was 59 degrees under partly sunny skies. In Cleveland, it was cloudy and the temperature was 60. Once again, at 11 a.m., Mount Pleasant was 59 degrees under partly sunny skies. Now here is your local forecast. Rest of today, partly sunny. Highs in the mid-60s. East winds around 15 miles per hour with gusts to around 25 miles per hour. Tonight, partly cloudy. Lows in the mid-40s. Northeast winds 5 to 15 miles per hour with gusts to around 25 miles per hour. Wednesday, mostly sunny. Highs in the mid-60s. East winds 5 to 15 miles per hour with gusts to around 25 miles per hour. Wednesday night, mostly clear. Lows in the mid-40s. East winds 5 to 15 miles per hour with gusts to around 25 miles per hour. Thursday, sunny. Highs in the upper 60s. East winds 5 to 10 miles per hour. Gusts up to 20 miles per hour in the afternoon. Thursday night, partly cloudy. Lows in the lower 40s. Friday, sunny. Highs in the upper 60s. Friday night, mostly clear. Lows in the lower 40s. Saturday, mostly sunny. Highs in the lower 70s. Saturday night, partly cloudy. Lows in the lower 40s. Sunday, partly sunny. Highs in the lower 70s. Sunday night, partly cloudy. Lows in the upper 40s. Monday, partly sunny in the morning, then becoming mostly sunny. Highs in the mid-70s. 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The current time is 11:53 a.m. Eastern Daylight Time. Conditions around the area at 11 a.m. At Mount Pleasant, it was partly sunny. The temperature was 59 degrees, the dew point 45, and the relative humidity 58%. The wind was east at 9 miles an hour. The pressure was 30.37 inches and rising.
Across the remainder of south-central lower Michigan, temperatures were between 55 and 61 degrees. At Saginaw, it was sunny. It was mostly sunny at Alma and Midland. It was partly sunny at Big Rapids and Houghton Lake. Elsewhere in central and northern lower Michigan, at Cadillac, it was mostly sunny, with a temperature of 54. At Traverse City, it was partly sunny, with a temperature of 56. At Elpena, it was cloudy, with a temperature of 55. Across southern lower Michigan, skies ranged from mostly sunny to partly sunny, and the temperatures were 56 degrees. In the Upper Peninsula, Sault Ste. Marie was 53 degrees under sunny skies, and in Marquette, it was sunny with a temperature of 52. In neighboring states, Chicago was 59 degrees under partly sunny skies. In Cleveland, it was cloudy and the temperature was 60. Once again, at 11 a.m., Mount Pleasant was 59 degrees under partly sunny skies. Now here is your local forecast. Rest of today, partly sunny. Highs in the mid-60s. East winds around 15 miles per hour with gusts to around 25 miles per hour. Tonight, partly cloudy. Lows in the mid-40s. Northeast winds 5 to 15 miles per hour with gusts to around 25 miles per hour. Wednesday, mostly sunny. Highs in the mid-60s. East winds 5 to 15 miles per hour with gusts to around 25 miles per hour. Wednesday night, mostly clear. Lows in the mid-40s. East winds 5 to 15 miles per hour with gusts to around 25 miles per hour. Thursday, sunny. Highs in the upper 60s. East winds 5 to 10 miles per hour. Gusts up to 20 miles per hour in the afternoon. Thursday night, partly cloudy. Lows in the lower 40s. Friday, sunny. Highs in the upper 60s. Friday night, mostly clear. Lows in the lower 40s. Saturday, mostly sunny. Highs in the lower 70s. Saturday night, partly cloudy. Lows in the lower 40s. Sunday, partly sunny. Highs in the lower 70s. Sunday night, partly cloudy. Lows in the upper 40s. Monday, partly sunny in the morning, then becoming mostly sunny. Highs in the mid-70s. 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The current time is 11:57 a.m. Eastern Daylight Time. Conditions around the area at 11 a.m. At Mount Pleasant, it was partly sunny. The temperature was 59 degrees, the dew point 45, and the relative humidity 58%. The wind was east at 9 miles an hour. The pressure was 30.37 inches and rising. Across the remainder of south-central lower Michigan, temperatures were between 55 and 61 degrees. At Saginaw, it was sunny. It was mostly sunny at Alma and Midland. It was partly sunny at Big Rapids and Houghton Lake. Elsewhere in central and northern lower Michigan, at Cadillac, it was mostly sunny, with a temperature of 54. At Traverse City, it was partly sunny, with a temperature of 56. At Elpena, it was cloudy, with a temperature of 55. Across southern lower Michigan, skies ranged from mostly sunny to partly sunny, and the temperatures were 56 degrees. In the Upper Peninsula, Sault Ste. Marie was 53 degrees under sunny skies, and in Marquette, it was sunny with a temperature of 52. In neighboring states, Chicago was 59 degrees under partly sunny skies. In Cleveland, it was cloudy and the temperature was 60. Once again, at 11 a.m., Mount Pleasant was 59 degrees under partly sunny skies. Now here is your local forecast. Rest of today, partly sunny. Highs in the mid-60s. East winds around 15 miles per hour with gusts to around 25 miles per hour. Tonight, partly cloudy.
lows in the mid-40s. Northeast winds.

5 to 15 miles per hour with gusts to around 25 miles per hour. Wednesday, mostly sunny. Highs in the mid-60s. East winds 5 to 15 miles per hour with gusts to around 25 miles per hour. Wednesday night, mostly clear. Lows in the mid-40s. East winds 5 to 15 miles per hour with gusts to around 25 miles per hour. Thursday, sunny. Highs in the upper 60s. East winds 5 to 10 miles per hour. Gusts up to 20 miles per hour in the afternoon. Thursday night, partly cloudy. Lows in the lower 40s. Friday, sunny. Highs in the upper 60s. Friday night, mostly clear. Lows in the lower 40s. Saturday, mostly sunny. Highs in the lower 70s. Saturday night, partly cloudy. Lows in the lower 40s. Sunday, partly sunny. Highs in the lower 70s. Sunday night, partly cloudy. Lows in the upper 40s. Monday, partly sunny in the morning, then becoming mostly sunny. Highs in the mid-70s. 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The current time is 12 p.m. Eastern Daylight Time. Conditions around the area at 11 a.m. At Mount Pleasant, it was partly sunny. The temperature was 59 degrees, the dew point 45, and the relative humidity 58%. The wind was east at 9 miles an hour. The pressure was 30.37 inches and rising. Across the remainder of south central lower Michigan, temperatures were between 55 and 61 degrees. At Saginaw, it was sunny. It was mostly sunny at Alma and Midland. It was partly sunny at Big Rapids and Houghton Lake. Elsewhere in central and northern lower Michigan, at Cadillac, it was mostly sunny, with a temperature of 54. At Traverse City, it was partly sunny, with a temperature of 56. At Alpena, it was cloudy, with a temperature of 55. Across southern lower Michigan, skies ranged from mostly sunny to partly sunny, and the temperatures were 56 degrees. In the Upper Peninsula, Sault Ste. Marie was 53 degrees under sunny skies, and in Marquette, it was sunny with a temperature of 52. In neighboring states, Chicago was 59 degrees under partly sunny skies. In Cleveland, it was cloudy and the temperature was 60. Once again, at 11 a.m., Mount Pleasant was 59 degrees under partly sunny skies. Now here is your local forecast. Rest of today, partly sunny. Highs in the mid-60s. East winds around 15 miles per hour with gusts to around 25 miles per hour. Tonight, partly cloudy. Lows in the mid-40s. Northeast winds 5 to 15 miles per hour with gusts to around 25 miles per hour. Wednesday, mostly sunny. Highs in the mid-60s. East winds 5 to 15 miles per hour with gusts to around 25 miles per hour. Wednesday night, mostly clear. Lows in the mid-40s. East winds 5 to 15 miles per hour with gusts to around 25 miles per hour. Thursday, sunny. Highs in the upper 60s. East winds 5 to 10 miles per hour. Gusts up to 20 miles per hour in the afternoon. Thursday night, partly cloudy. Lows in the lower 40s. Friday, sunny. Highs in the upper 60s. Friday night, mostly clear. Lows in the lower 40s. Saturday, mostly sunny. Highs in the lower 70s. Saturday night, partly cloudy. Lows in the lower 40s. Sunday, partly sunny. Highs in the lower 70s. Sunday night, partly cloudy. Lows in the upper 40s. Monday, partly sunny in the morning, then becoming mostly sunny. Highs in the mid-70s.
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The current time is 12:04 p.m. Eastern Daylight Time. Conditions around the area at 11 a.m. At Mount Pleasant, it was partly sunny. The temperature was 59 degrees, the dew point 45, and the relative humidity 58%. The wind was east at 9 miles an hour. The pressure was 30.37 inches and rising. Across the remainder of south-central Lower Michigan, temperatures were between 55 and 61 degrees. At Saginaw, it was sunny. It was mostly sunny at Alma and Midland. It was partly sunny at Big Rapids and Houghton Lake. Elsewhere in central and northern Lower Michigan, at Cadillac, it was mostly sunny, with a temperature of 54. At Traverse City, it was partly sunny, with a temperature of 56. At Alpena, it was cloudy, with a temperature of 55. Across southern Lower Michigan, skies ranged from mostly sunny to partly sunny, and the temperatures were 56 degrees. In the Upper Peninsula, Sault Ste. Marie was 53 degrees under sunny skies, and in Marquette, it was sunny with a temperature of 52. In neighboring states, Chicago was 59 degrees under partly sunny skies. In Cleveland, it was cloudy and the temperature was 60. Once again, at 11 a.m., Mount Pleasant was 59 degrees under partly sunny skies. Now here is your local forecast. Rest of today, partly sunny. Highs in the mid-60s. East winds around 15 miles per hour with gusts to around 25 miles per hour. Tonight, partly cloudy. Lows in the mid-40s. Northeast winds 5 to 15 miles per hour with gusts to around 25 miles per hour. Wednesday, mostly sunny. Highs in the mid-60s. East winds 5 to 15 miles per hour with gusts to around 25 miles per hour. Wednesday night, mostly clear. Lows in the mid-40s. East winds 5 to 15 miles per hour with gusts to around 25 miles per hour. Thursday, sunny. Highs in the upper 60s. East winds 5 to 10 miles per hour. Gusts up to 20 miles per hour in the afternoon. Thursday night, partly cloudy. Lows in the lower 40s. Friday, sunny. Highs in the upper 60s. Friday night, mostly clear. Lows in the lower 40s. Saturday, mostly sunny. Highs in the lower 70s. Saturday night, partly cloudy. Lows in the lower 40s. Sunday, partly sunny. Highs in the lower 70s. Sunday night, partly cloudy. Lows in the upper 40s. Monday, partly sunny in the morning, then becoming mostly sunny. Highs in the mid-70s. 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The current time is 12:07 p.m. Eastern Daylight Time. Conditions around the area at 11 a.m. At Mount Pleasant, it was partly sunny. The temperature was 59 degrees, the dew point 45, and the relative humidity 58%. The wind was east at 9 miles an hour. The pressure was 30.37 inches and rising. Across the remainder of south-central Lower Michigan, temperatures were between 55 and 61 degrees. At Saginaw, it was sunny. It was mostly sunny at Alma and Midland. It was partly sunny at Big Rapids and Houghton Lake. Elsewhere in central and northern Lower Michigan, at Cadillac, it was mostly sunny, with a temperature of 54. At Traverse City, it was partly sunny, with a temperature of 56. At Alpena, it was cloudy, with a temperature of 55. Across southern Lower Michigan, skies ranged from mostly sunny to partly sunny, and the temperatures were 56 degrees.
in the Upper Peninsula, Sault Ste. Marie with 53 degrees under sunny skies, and in

Marquette, it was sunny with a temperature of 52. In neighboring states, Chicago was 59 degrees under partly sunny skies. In Cleveland, it was cloudy and the temperature was 60. Once again, at 11 a.m., Mount Pleasant was 59 degrees under partly sunny skies. Now here is your local forecast. Rest of today, partly sunny. Highs in the mid-60s. East winds around 15 miles per hour with gusts to around 25 miles per hour. Tonight, partly cloudy. Lows in the mid-40s. Northeast winds 5 to 15 miles per hour with gusts to around 25 miles per hour. Wednesday, mostly sunny. Highs in the mid-60s. East winds 5 to 15 miles per hour with gusts to around 25 miles per hour. Wednesday night, mostly clear. Lows in the mid-40s. East winds 5 to 15 miles per hour with gusts to around 25 miles per hour. Thursday, sunny. Highs in the upper 60s. East winds 5 to 10 miles per hour. Gusts up to 20 miles per hour in the afternoon. Thursday night, partly cloudy. Lows in the lower 40s. Friday, sunny. Highs in the upper 60s. Friday night, mostly clear. Lows in the lower 40s. Saturday, mostly sunny. Highs in the lower 70s. Saturday night, partly cloudy. Lows in the lower 40s. Sunday, partly sunny. Highs in the lower 70s. Sunday night, partly cloudy. Lows in the upper 40s. Monday, partly sunny in the morning, then becoming mostly sunny. Highs in the mid-70s. 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The current time is 12:11 p.m. Eastern Daylight Time. Conditions around the area at 11 a.m. At Mount Pleasant, it was partly sunny. The temperature was 59 degrees, the dew point 45, and the relative humidity 58%. The wind was east at 9 miles an hour. The pressure was 30.37 inches and rising. Across the remainder of south-central lower Michigan, temperatures were between 55 and 61 degrees. At Saginaw, it was sunny. It was mostly sunny at Alma and Midland. It was partly sunny at Big Rapids and Houghton Lake. Elsewhere in central and northern lower Michigan, at Cadillac, it was mostly sunny, with a temperature of 54. At Traverse City, it was partly sunny, with a temperature of 56. At Alpena, it was cloudy, with a temperature of 55. Across southern lower Michigan, skies ranged from mostly sunny to partly sunny, and the temperatures were 56 degrees. In the Upper Peninsula, Sault Ste. Marie was 53 degrees under sunny skies, and in Marquette, it was sunny with a temperature of 52. In neighboring states, Chicago was 59 degrees under partly sunny skies. In Cleveland, it was cloudy and the temperature was 60. Once again, at 11 a.m., Mount Pleasant was 59 degrees under partly sunny skies. Now here is your local forecast. Rest of today, partly sunny. Highs in the mid-60s. East winds around 15 miles per hour with gusts to around 25 miles per hour. Tonight, partly cloudy. Lows in the mid-40s. Northeast winds 5 to 15 miles per hour with gusts to around 25 miles per hour. Wednesday, mostly sunny. Highs in the mid-60s. East winds 5 to 15 miles per hour with gusts to around 25 miles per hour. Wednesday night, mostly clear. Lows in the mid-40s. East winds 5 to 15 miles per hour with gusts to around 25 miles per hour. Thursday, sunny. Highs in the upper 60s. East winds 5 to 10 miles per hour. Gusts up to 20 miles per hour in the afternoon. Thursday night, partly cloudy. Lows in the lower 40s.
Friday, sunny. Highs in the upper 60s. Friday night, mostly clear. Lows in the lower 40s. Saturday, mostly sunny. Highs in the lower 70s. Saturday night, partly cloudy. Lows in the lower 40s. Sunday, partly sunny. Highs in the lower 70s. Sunday night, partly cloudy. Lows in the upper 40s. Monday, partly sunny in the morning, then becoming mostly sunny. Highs in the mid-70s. 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The current time is 12:15 p.m. Eastern Daylight Time. Conditions around the area at noon. At Mount Pleasant, it was partly sunny. The temperature was 59 degrees, the dew point 43, and the relative humidity 55%. The wind was northeast at 9 miles an hour, gusting to 17. The pressure was 30.38 inches and steady. Across the remainder of south-central lower Michigan, it was mostly sunny, and temperatures were between 58 and 61 degrees. Elsewhere in central and northern lower Michigan, at Traverse City, it was mostly sunny, with a temperature of 59. At Cadillac, it was partly sunny, with a temperature of 57. At Alpena, it was cloudy, with a temperature of 57. Across southern lower Michigan, temperatures were between 58 and 60 degrees. At Lansing, it was sunny. At Kalamazoo, it was mostly sunny. At Detroit, it was partly sunny. In the Upper Peninsula, Sault Ste. Marie was 55 degrees under sunny skies, and in Marquette, it was sunny with a temperature of 55. In neighboring states, Chicago was 60 degrees under partly sunny skies. In Cleveland, it was cloudy and the temperature was 63. Once again, at noon, Mount Pleasant was 59 degrees under partly sunny skies. Now here is your local forecast. Rest of today, partly sunny. Highs in the mid-60s. East winds around 15 miles per hour with gusts to around 25 miles per hour. Tonight, partly cloudy. Lows in the mid-40s. Northeast winds 5 to 15 miles per hour with gusts to around 25 miles per hour. Wednesday, mostly sunny. Highs in the mid-60s. East winds 5 to 15 miles per hour with gusts to around 25 miles per hour. Wednesday night, mostly clear. Lows in the mid-40s. East winds 5 to 15 miles per hour with gusts to around 25 miles per hour. Thursday, sunny. Highs in the upper 60s. East winds 5 to 10 miles per hour. Gusts up to 20 miles per hour in the afternoon. Thursday night, partly cloudy. Lows in the lower 40s. Friday, sunny. Highs in the upper 60s. Friday night, mostly clear. Lows in the lower 40s. Saturday, mostly sunny. Highs in the lower 70s. Saturday night, partly cloudy. Lows in the lower 40s. Sunday, partly sunny. Highs in the lower 70s. Sunday night, partly cloudy. Lows in the upper 40s. Monday, partly sunny in the morning, then becoming mostly sunny. Highs in the mid-70s. 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The current time is 12:18 p.m. Eastern Daylight Time. Conditions around the area at noon. At Mount Pleasant, it was partly sunny. The temperature was 59 degrees, the dew point 43, and the relative humidity 55%. The wind was northeast at 9 miles an hour, gusting to 17. The pressure was 30.38 inches and steady. Across the remainder of south-central lower Michigan, it was mostly sunny,
and temperatures were between 58 and 61 degrees.

Now here is your local forecast. Rest of today, partly sunny. Highs in the mid-60s. East winds around 15 miles per hour with gusts to around 25 miles per hour. Tonight, partly cloudy. Lows in the mid-40s. Northeast winds 5 to 15 miles per hour with gusts to around 25 miles per hour. Wednesday, mostly sunny. Highs in the mid-60s. East winds 5 to 15 miles per hour with gusts to around 25 miles per hour. Wednesday night, mostly clear. Lows in the mid-40s. East winds 5 to 15 miles per hour with gusts to around 25 miles per hour. Thursday, sunny. Highs in the upper 60s. East winds 5 to 10 miles per hour. Gusts up to 20 miles per hour in the afternoon. Thursday night, partly cloudy. Lows in the lower 40s. Friday, sunny. Highs in the upper 60s. Friday night, mostly clear. Lows in the lower 40s. Saturday, mostly sunny. Highs in the lower 70s. Saturday night, partly cloudy. Lows in the lower 40s. Sunday, partly sunny. Highs in the lower 70s. Sunday night, partly cloudy. Lows in the upper 40s. Monday, partly sunny in the morning, then becoming mostly sunny. Highs in the mid-70s. 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The current time is 12:22 p.m. Eastern Daylight Time. Conditions around the area at noon. At Mount Pleasant, it was partly sunny. The temperature was 59 degrees, the dew point 43, and the relative humidity 55%. The wind was northeast at 9 miles an hour, gusting to 17. The pressure was 30.38 inches and steady. Across the remainder of south-central lower Michigan, it was mostly sunny, and temperatures were between 58 and 61 degrees. Elsewhere in central and northern lower Michigan, at Traverse City, it was mostly sunny, with a temperature of 59. At Cadillac, it was partly sunny, with a temperature of 57. At Alpena, it was cloudy, with a temperature of 57. Across southern lower Michigan, temperatures were between 58 and 60 degrees. At Lansing, it was sunny. At Kalamazoo, it was mostly sunny. At Detroit, it was partly sunny. In the Upper Peninsula, Sault Ste. Marie was 55 degrees under sunny skies, and in Marquette, it was sunny with a temperature of 55. In neighboring states, Chicago was 60 degrees under partly sunny skies. In Cleveland, it was cloudy and the temperature was 63. Once again, at noon, Mount Pleasant was 59 degrees under partly sunny skies. Now here is your local forecast. Rest of today, partly sunny. Highs in the mid-60s. East winds around 15 miles per hour with gusts to around 25 miles per hour. Tonight, partly cloudy. Lows in the mid-40s. Northeast winds 5 to 15 miles per hour with gusts to around 25 miles per hour. Wednesday, mostly sunny. Highs in the mid-60s. East winds 5 to 15 miles per hour with gusts to around 25 miles per hour. Wednesday night, mostly clear. Lows in the mid-40s. East winds 5 to 15 miles per hour with gusts to around 25 miles per hour. Thursday, sunny. Highs in the upper 60s. East winds 5 to 10 miles per hour. Gusts up to 20 miles per hour in the afternoon. Thursday night, partly cloudy. Lows in the lower 40s. Friday, sunny. Highs in the upper 60s. Friday night, mostly clear. Lows in the lower 40s. Saturday, mostly sunny. Highs in the lower 70s. Saturday night, partly cloudy. Lows in the lower 40s. Sunday, partly sunny. Highs in the

lower 70s. Sunday night, partly cloudy. Lows in the upper 40s. Monday, partly sunny in the morning, then becoming mostly sunny. Highs in the mid-70s. 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The current time is 12:25 p.m. Eastern Daylight Time. Conditions around the area at noon. At Mount Pleasant, it was partly sunny. The temperature was 59 degrees, the dew point 43, and the relative humidity 55%. The wind was northeast at 9 miles an hour, gusting to 17. The pressure was 30.38 inches and steady. Across the remainder of south-central lower Michigan, it was mostly sunny, and temperatures were between 58 and 61 degrees. Elsewhere in central and northern lower Michigan, at Traverse City, it was mostly sunny, with a temperature of 59. At Cadillac, it was partly sunny, with a temperature of 57. At Alpena, it was cloudy, with a temperature of 57. Across southern lower Michigan, temperatures were between 58 and 60 degrees. At Lansing, it was sunny. At Kalamazoo, it was mostly sunny. At Detroit, it was partly sunny. In the Upper Peninsula, Sault Ste. Marie was 55 degrees under sunny skies, and in Marquette, it was sunny with a temperature of 55. In neighboring states, Chicago was 60 degrees under partly sunny skies. In Cleveland, it was cloudy and the temperature was 63. Once again, at noon, Mount Pleasant was 59 degrees under partly sunny skies. Now here is your local forecast. Rest of today, partly sunny. Highs in the mid-60s. East winds around 15 miles per hour with gusts to around 25 miles per hour. Tonight, partly cloudy. Lows in the mid-40s. Northeast winds 5 to 15 miles per hour with gusts to around 25 miles per hour. Wednesday, mostly sunny. Highs in the mid-60s. East winds 5 to 15 miles per hour with gusts to around 25 miles per hour. Wednesday night, mostly clear. Lows in the mid-40s. East winds 5 to 15 miles per hour with gusts to around 25 miles per hour. Thursday, sunny. Highs in the upper 60s. East winds 5 to 10 miles per hour. Gusts up to 20 miles per hour in the afternoon. Thursday night, partly cloudy. Lows in the lower 40s. Friday, sunny. Highs in the upper 60s. Friday night, mostly clear. Lows in the lower 40s. Saturday, mostly sunny. Highs in the lower 70s. Saturday night, partly cloudy. Lows in the lower 40s. Sunday, partly sunny. Highs in the lower 70s. Sunday night, partly cloudy. Lows in the upper 40s. Monday, partly sunny in the morning, then becoming mostly sunny. Highs in the mid-70s. 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The current time is 12:29 p.m. Eastern Daylight Time. Conditions around the area at noon. At Mount Pleasant, it was partly sunny. The temperature was 59 degrees, the dew point 43, and the relative humidity 55%. The wind was northeast at 9 miles an hour, gusting to 17. The pressure was 30.38 inches and steady. Across the remainder of south-central lower Michigan, it was mostly sunny, and temperatures were between 58 and 61 degrees. Elsewhere in central and northern lower Michigan, at Traverse City, it was mostly sunny, with a temperature of 59. At Cadillac, it was partly sunny, with a temperature of 57. At Alpena, it was cloudy, with a temperature of 57. Across southern lower Michigan,
temperatures were between 58 and 60 degrees. At Lansing, it was sunny. At Kalamazoo, it was mostly sunny. At Detroit, it was partly sunny. In the Upper Peninsula, Sault Ste. Marie was 55 degrees under sunny skies, and in Marquette, it was sunny with a temperature of 55. In neighboring states, Chicago was 60 degrees under partly sunny skies. In Cleveland, it was cloudy and the temperature was 63. Once again, at noon, Mount Pleasant was 59 degrees under partly sunny skies. Now here is your local forecast. Rest of today, partly sunny. Highs in the mid-60s. East winds around 15 miles per hour with gusts to around 25 miles per hour. Tonight, partly cloudy. Lows in the mid-40s. Northeast winds 5 to 15 miles per hour with gusts to around 25 miles per hour. Wednesday, mostly sunny. Highs in the mid-60s. East winds 5 to 15 miles per hour with gusts to around 25 miles per hour. Wednesday night, mostly clear. Lows in the mid-40s. East winds 5 to 15 miles per hour with gusts to around 25 miles per hour. Thursday, sunny. Highs in the upper 60s. East winds 5 to 10 miles per hour. Gusts up to 20 miles per hour in the afternoon. Thursday night, partly cloudy. Lows in the lower 40s. Friday, sunny. Highs in the upper 60s. Friday night, mostly clear. Lows in the lower 40s. Saturday, mostly sunny. Highs in the lower 70s. Saturday night, partly cloudy. Lows in the lower 40s. Sunday, partly sunny. Highs in the lower 70s. Sunday night, partly cloudy. Lows in the upper 40s. Monday, partly sunny in the morning, then becoming mostly sunny. Highs in the mid-70s. 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The current time is 12:32 p.m. Eastern Daylight Time. Conditions around the area at noon. At Mount Pleasant, it was partly sunny. The temperature was 59 degrees, the dew point 43, and the relative humidity 55%. The wind was northeast at 9 miles an hour, gusting to 17. The pressure was 30.38 inches and steady. Across the remainder of south-central lower Michigan, it was mostly sunny, and temperatures were between 58 and 61 degrees. Across the remainder of south-central lower Michigan, it was mostly sunny, and temperatures were between 58 and 61 degrees. Elsewhere in central and northern lower Michigan, at Traverse City, it was mostly sunny, with a temperature of 59. At Cadillac, it was partly sunny, with a temperature of 57. At Alpena, it was cloudy, with a temperature of 57. Across southern lower Michigan, temperatures were between 58 and 60 degrees. At Lansing, it was sunny. At Kalamazoo, it was mostly sunny. At Detroit, it was partly sunny. In the Upper Peninsula, Sault Ste. Marie was 55 degrees under sunny skies, and in Marquette, it was sunny with a temperature of 55. In neighboring states, Chicago was 60 degrees under partly sunny skies. In Cleveland, it was cloudy and the temperature was 63. Once again, at noon, Mount Pleasant was 59 degrees under partly sunny skies. Now here is your local forecast. Rest of today, partly sunny. Highs in the mid-60s. East winds around 15 miles per hour with gusts to around 25 miles per hour. Tonight, partly cloudy. Lows in the mid-40s. Northeast winds 5 to 15 miles per hour with gusts to around 25 miles per hour. Wednesday, mostly sunny. Highs in the mid-60s. East winds 5 to 15 miles per hour with gusts to around 25 miles per hour. Wednesday night, mostly clear. Lows in the mid-40s.
East winds 5 to 15 miles per hour with

around 15 miles per hour with gusts to around 25 miles per hour. Tonight, partly cloudy. Lows in the mid-40s. Northeast winds 5 to 15 miles per hour with gusts to around 25 miles per hour. Wednesday, mostly sunny. Highs in the mid-60s. East winds 5 to 15 miles per hour with gusts to around 25 miles per hour. Wednesday night, mostly clear. Lows in the mid-40s. East winds 5 to 15 miles per hour with gusts to around 25 miles per hour. Thursday, sunny. Highs in the upper 60s. East winds 5 to 10 miles per hour. Gusts up to 20 miles per hour in the afternoon. Thursday night, partly cloudy. Lows in the lower 40s. Friday, sunny. Highs in the upper 60s. Friday night, mostly clear. Lows in the lower 40s. Saturday, mostly sunny. Highs in the lower 70s. Saturday night, partly cloudy. Lows in the lower 40s. Sunday, partly sunny. Highs in the lower 70s. Sunday night, partly cloudy. Lows in the upper 40s. Monday, partly sunny in the morning, then becoming mostly sunny. Highs in the mid-70s. 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The current time is 12:46 p.m. Eastern Daylight Time. Conditions around the area at noon. At Mount Pleasant, it was partly sunny. The temperature was 59 degrees, the dew point 43, and the relative humidity 55%. The wind was northeast at 9 miles an hour, gusting to 17. The pressure was 30.38 inches and steady. Across the remainder of south-central lower Michigan, it was mostly sunny, and temperatures were between 58 and 61 degrees. Elsewhere in central and northern lower Michigan, at Traverse City, it was mostly sunny, with a temperature of 59. At Cadillac, it was partly sunny, with a temperature of 57. At Alpena, it was cloudy, with a temperature of 57. Across southern lower Michigan, temperatures were between 58 and 60 degrees. At Lansing, it was sunny. At Kalamazoo, it was mostly sunny. At Detroit, it was partly sunny. In the Upper Peninsula, Sault Ste. Marie was 55 degrees under sunny skies, and in Marquette, it was sunny with a temperature of 55. In neighboring states, Chicago was 60 degrees under partly sunny skies. In Cleveland, it was cloudy and the temperature was 63. Once again, at noon, Mount Pleasant was 59 degrees under partly sunny skies. Now here is your local forecast. Rest of today, partly sunny. Highs in the mid-60s. East winds around 15 miles per hour with gusts to around 25 miles per hour. Tonight, partly cloudy. Lows in the mid-40s. Northeast winds 5 to 15 miles per hour with gusts to around 25 miles per hour. Wednesday, mostly sunny. Highs in the mid-60s. East winds 5 to 15 miles per hour with gusts to around 25 miles per hour. Wednesday night, mostly clear. Lows in the mid-40s. East winds 5 to 15 miles per hour with gusts to around 25 miles per hour. Thursday, sunny. Highs in the upper 60s. East winds 5 to 10 miles per hour. Gusts up to 20 miles per hour in the afternoon. Thursday night, partly cloudy. Lows in the lower 40s. Friday, sunny. Highs in the upper 60s. Friday night, mostly clear. Lows in the lower 40s. Saturday, mostly sunny. Highs in the lower 70s. Saturday night, partly cloudy. Lows in the lower 40s. Sunday, partly sunny. Highs in the lower 70s. Sunday night, partly cloudy. Lows in the upper 40s. Monday, partly sunny in the morning.

then becoming mostly sunny. Highs in the mid-70s. 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The current time is 12:50 p.m. Eastern Daylight Time. Conditions around the area at noon. At Mount Pleasant, it was partly sunny. The temperature was 59 degrees, the dew point 43, and the relative humidity 55%. The wind was northeast at 9 miles an hour, gusting to 17. The pressure was 30.38 inches and steady. Across the remainder of south-central lower Michigan, it was mostly sunny, and temperatures were between 58 and 61 degrees. Elsewhere in central and northern lower Michigan, at Traverse City, it was mostly sunny, with a temperature of 59. At Cadillac, it was partly sunny, with a temperature of 57. At Alpena, it was cloudy, with a temperature of 57. Across southern lower Michigan, temperatures were between 58 and 60 degrees. At Lansing, it was sunny. At Kalamazoo, it was mostly sunny. At Detroit, it was partly sunny. In the Upper Peninsula, Sault Ste. Marie was 55 degrees under sunny skies, and in Marquette, it was sunny with a temperature of 55. In neighboring states, Chicago was 60 degrees under partly sunny skies. In Cleveland, it was cloudy and the temperature was 63. Once again, at noon, Mount Pleasant was 59 degrees under partly sunny skies. Now here is your local forecast. Rest of today, partly sunny. Highs in the mid-60s. East winds around 15 miles per hour with gusts to around 25 miles per hour. Tonight, partly cloudy. Lows in the mid-40s. Northeast winds 5 to 15 miles per hour with gusts to around 25 miles per hour. Wednesday, mostly sunny. Highs in the mid-60s. East winds 5 to 15 miles per hour with gusts to around 25 miles per hour. Wednesday night, mostly clear. Lows in the mid-40s. East winds 5 to 15 miles per hour with gusts to around 25 miles per hour. Thursday, sunny. Highs in the upper 60s. East winds 5 to 10 miles per hour. Gusts up to 20 miles per hour in the afternoon. Thursday night, partly cloudy. Lows in the lower 40s. Friday, sunny. Highs in the upper 60s. Friday night, mostly clear. Lows in the lower 40s. Saturday, mostly sunny. Highs in the lower 70s. Saturday night, partly cloudy. Lows in the lower 40s. Sunday, partly sunny. Highs in the lower 70s. Sunday night, partly cloudy. Lows in the upper 40s. Monday, partly sunny in the morning, then becoming mostly sunny. Highs in the mid-70s. 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The current time is 12:53 p.m. Eastern Daylight Time. Conditions around the area at noon. At Mount Pleasant, it was partly sunny. The temperature was 59 degrees, the dew point 43, and the relative humidity 55%. The wind was northeast at 9 miles an hour, gusting to 17. The pressure was 30.38 inches and steady. Across the remainder of south-central lower Michigan, it was mostly sunny, and temperatures were between 58 and 61 degrees. Elsewhere in central and northern lower Michigan, at Traverse City, it was mostly sunny, with a temperature of 59. At Cadillac, it was partly sunny, with a temperature of 57. At Alpena, it was cloudy, with a temperature of 57. Across southern lower Michigan, temperatures were between 58 and 60 degrees. At Lansing, it was sunny. At Kalamazoo, it was mostly sunny. At Detroit,
It was partly sunny. In the Upper Peninsula, Sault Ste. Marie was 55 degrees under sunny skies, and in Marquette, it was sunny with a temperature of 55. In neighboring states, Chicago was 60 degrees under partly sunny skies. In Cleveland, it was cloudy and the temperature was 63. Once again, at noon, Mount Pleasant was 59 degrees under partly sunny skies. Now here is your local forecast. Rest of today, partly sunny. Highs in the mid-60s. East winds around 15 miles per hour with gusts to around 25 miles per hour. Tonight, partly cloudy. Lows in the mid-40s. Northeast winds 5 to 15 miles per hour with gusts to around 25 miles per hour. Wednesday, mostly sunny. Highs in the mid-60s. East winds 5 to 15 miles per hour with gusts to around 25 miles per hour. Wednesday night, mostly clear. Lows in the mid-40s. East winds 5 to 15 miles per hour with gusts to around 25 miles per hour. Thursday, sunny. Highs in the upper 60s. East winds 5 to 10 miles per hour. Gusts up to 20 miles per hour in the afternoon. Thursday night, partly cloudy. Lows in the lower 40s. Friday, sunny. Highs in the upper 60s. Friday night, mostly clear. Lows in the lower 40s. Saturday, mostly sunny. Highs in the lower 70s. Saturday night, partly cloudy. Lows in the lower 40s. Sunday, partly sunny. Highs in the lower 70s. Sunday night, partly cloudy. Lows in the upper 40s. Monday, partly sunny in the morning, then becoming mostly sunny. Highs in the mid-70s. 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The current time is 12:57 p.m. Eastern Daylight Time. Conditions around the area at noon. At Mount Pleasant, it was partly sunny. The temperature was 59 degrees, the dew point 43, and the relative humidity 55%. The wind was northeast at 9 miles an hour, gusting to 17. The pressure was 30.38 inches and steady. Across the remainder of south-central lower Michigan, it was mostly sunny, and temperatures were between 58 and 61 degrees. Elsewhere in central and northern lower Michigan, at Traverse City, it was mostly sunny, with a temperature of 59. At Cadillac, it was partly sunny, with a temperature of 57. At Alpena, it was cloudy, with a temperature of 57. Across southern lower Michigan, temperatures were between 58 and 60 degrees. At Lansing, it was sunny. At Kalamazoo, it was mostly sunny. At Detroit, it was partly sunny. In the Upper Peninsula, Sault Ste. Marie was 55 degrees under sunny skies, and in Marquette, it was sunny with a temperature of 55. In neighboring states, Chicago was 60 degrees under partly sunny skies. In Cleveland, it was cloudy and the temperature was 63. Once again, at noon, Mount Pleasant was 59 degrees under partly sunny skies. Now here is your local forecast. Rest of today, partly sunny. Highs in the mid-60s. East winds around 15 miles per hour with gusts to around 25 miles per hour. Tonight, partly cloudy. Lows in the mid-40s. Northeast winds 5 to 15 miles per hour with gusts to around 25 miles per hour. Wednesday, mostly sunny. Highs in the mid-60s. East winds 5 to 15 miles per hour with gusts to around 25 miles per hour. Wednesday night, mostly clear. Lows in the mid-40s. East winds 5 to 15 miles per hour with gusts to around 25 miles per hour. Thursday, sunny. Highs in the upper 60s. East winds 5 to 10 miles per hour. Gusts up to 20 miles per hour in the afternoon.
Thursday night, partly cloudy. Lows in the lower 40s. Friday, sunny. Highs in the upper 60s. Friday night, mostly clear. Lows in the lower 40s. Saturday, mostly sunny. Highs in the lower 70s. Saturday night, partly cloudy. Lows in the lower 40s. Sunday, partly sunny. Highs in the lower 70s. Sunday night, partly cloudy. Lows in the upper 40s. Monday, partly sunny in the morning, then becoming mostly sunny. Highs in the mid-70s. 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The current time is 1 p.m. Eastern Daylight Time. Conditions around the area at noon. At Mount Pleasant, it was partly sunny. The temperature was 59 degrees, the dew point 43, and the relative humidity 55%. The wind was northeast at 9 miles an hour, gusting to 17. The pressure was 30.38 inches and steady. Across the remainder of south-central lower Michigan, it was mostly sunny, and temperatures were between 58 and 61 degrees. Elsewhere in central and northern lower Michigan, at Traverse City, it was mostly sunny, with a temperature of 59. At Cadillac, it was partly sunny, with a temperature of 57. At Alpena, it was cloudy, with a temperature of 57. Across southern lower Michigan, temperatures were between 58 and 60 degrees. At Lansing, it was sunny. At Kalamazoo, it was mostly sunny. At Detroit, it was partly sunny. In the Upper Peninsula, Sault Ste. Marie was 55 degrees under sunny skies, and in Marquette, it was sunny with a temperature of 55. In neighboring states, Chicago was 60 degrees under partly sunny skies. In Cleveland, it was cloudy and the temperature was 63. Once again, at noon, Mount Pleasant was 59 degrees under partly sunny skies. Now here is your local forecast. Rest of today, partly sunny. Highs in the mid-60s. East winds around 15 miles per hour with gusts to around 25 miles per hour. Tonight, partly cloudy. Lows in the mid-40s. Northeast winds 5 to 15 miles per hour with gusts to around 25 miles per hour. Wednesday, mostly sunny. Highs in the mid-60s. East winds 5 to 15 miles per hour with gusts to around 25 miles per hour. Wednesday night, mostly clear. Lows in the mid-40s. East winds 5 to 15 miles per hour with gusts to around 25 miles per hour. Thursday, sunny. Highs in the upper 60s. East winds 5 to 10 miles per hour. Gusts up to 20 miles per hour in the afternoon. Thursday night, partly cloudy. Lows in the lower 40s. Friday, sunny. Highs in the upper 60s. Friday night, mostly clear. Lows in the lower 40s. Saturday, mostly sunny. Highs in the lower 70s. Saturday night, partly cloudy. Lows in the lower 40s. Sunday, partly sunny. Highs in the lower 70s. Sunday night, partly cloudy. Lows in the upper 40s. Monday, partly sunny in the morning, then becoming mostly sunny. Highs in the mid-70s. 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The current time is 1:04 p.m. Eastern Daylight Time. Conditions around the area at noon. At Mount Pleasant, it was partly sunny. The temperature was 59 degrees, the dew point 43, and the relative humidity 55%. The wind was northeast at 9 miles an hour, gusting to 17. The pressure was 30.38 inches and steady. Across the remainder of south-central lower Michigan,
It was mostly sunny, and temperature

were between 58 and 61 degrees. Elsewhere in central and northern lower Michigan, at Traverse City, it was mostly sunny, with a temperature of 59. At Cadillac, it was partly sunny, with a temperature of 57. At Alpena, it was cloudy, with a temperature of 57. Across southern lower Michigan, temperatures were between 58 and 60 degrees. At Lansing, it was sunny. At Kalamazoo, it was mostly sunny. At Detroit, it was partly sunny. In the Upper Peninsula, Sault Ste. Marie was 55 degrees under sunny skies, and in Marquette, it was sunny with a temperature of 55. In neighboring states, Chicago was 60 degrees under partly sunny skies. In Cleveland, it was cloudy and the temperature was 63. Once again, at noon, Mount Pleasant was 59 degrees under partly sunny skies. Now here is your local forecast. Rest of today, partly sunny. Highs in the mid-60s. East winds around 15 miles per hour with gusts to around 25 miles per hour. Tonight, partly cloudy. Lows in the mid-40s. Northeast winds 5 to 15 miles per hour with gusts to around 25 miles per hour. Wednesday, mostly sunny. Highs in the mid-60s. East winds 5 to 15 miles per hour with gusts to around 25 miles per hour. Wednesday night, mostly clear. Lows in the mid-40s. East winds 5 to 15 miles per hour with gusts to around 25 miles per hour. Thursday, sunny. Highs in the upper 60s. East winds 5 to 10 miles per hour. Gusts up to 20 miles per hour in the afternoon. Thursday night, partly cloudy. Lows in the lower 40s. Friday, sunny. Highs in the upper 60s. Friday night, mostly clear. Lows in the lower 40s. Saturday, mostly sunny. Highs in the lower 70s. Saturday night, partly cloudy. Lows in the lower 40s. Sunday, partly sunny. Highs in the lower 70s. Sunday night, partly cloudy. Lows in the upper 40s. Monday, partly sunny in the morning, then becoming mostly sunny. Highs in the mid-70s. 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The current time is 1:07 p.m. Eastern Daylight Time. Conditions around the area at noon. At Mount Pleasant, it was partly sunny. The temperature was 59 degrees, the dew point 43, and the relative humidity 55%. The wind was northeast at 9 miles an hour, gusting to 17. The pressure was 30.38 inches and steady. Across the remainder of south-central lower Michigan, it was mostly sunny, and temperatures were between 58 and 61 degrees. Elsewhere in central and northern lower Michigan, at Traverse City, it was mostly sunny, with a temperature of 59. At Cadillac, it was partly sunny, with a temperature of 57. At Alpena, it was cloudy, with a temperature of 57. Across southern lower Michigan, temperatures were between 58 and 60 degrees. At Lansing, it was sunny. At Kalamazoo, it was mostly sunny. At Detroit, it was partly sunny. In the Upper Peninsula, Sault Ste. Marie was 55 degrees under sunny skies, and in Marquette, it was sunny with a temperature of 55. In neighboring states, Chicago was 60 degrees under partly sunny skies. In Cleveland, it was cloudy and the temperature was 63. Once again, at noon, Mount Pleasant was 59 degrees under partly sunny skies. Now here is your local forecast. Rest of today, partly sunny. Highs in the mid-60s. East winds around 15 miles per hour with gusts to around 25 miles per hour. Tonight, partly cloudy. Lows in the mid-40s. Northeast winds 5 to 15 miles per hour with gusts to around 25 miles per hour.
Wednesday, mostly sunny. Highs in the mid-60s. East winds 5 to 15 miles per hour with gusts to around 25 miles per hour. Wednesday night, mostly clear. Lows in the mid-40s. East winds 5 to 15 miles per hour with gusts to around 25 miles per hour. Thursday, sunny. Highs in the upper 60s. East winds 5 to 10 miles per hour. Gusts up to 20 miles per hour in the afternoon. Thursday night, partly cloudy. Lows in the lower 40s. Friday, sunny. Highs in the upper 60s. Friday night, mostly clear. Lows in the lower 40s. Saturday, mostly sunny. Highs in the lower 70s. Saturday night, partly cloudy. Lows in the lower 40s. Sunday, partly sunny. Highs in the lower 70s. Sunday night, partly cloudy. Lows in the upper 40s. Monday, partly sunny in the morning, then becoming mostly sunny. Highs in the mid-70s. 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The current time is 1:11 p.m. Eastern Daylight Time. Conditions around the area at noon. At Mount Pleasant, it was partly sunny. The temperature was 59 degrees, the dew point 43, and the relative humidity 55%. The wind was northeast at 9 miles an hour, gusting to 17. The pressure was 30.38 inches and steady. Across the remainder of south-central lower Michigan, it was mostly sunny, and temperatures were between 58 and 61 degrees. Elsewhere in central and northern lower Michigan, at Traverse City, it was mostly sunny, with a temperature of 59. At Cadillac, it was partly sunny, with a temperature of 57. At Alpena, it was cloudy, with a temperature of 57. Across southern lower Michigan, temperatures were between 58 and 60 degrees. At Lansing, it was sunny. At Kalamazoo, it was mostly sunny. At Detroit, it was partly sunny. In the Upper Peninsula, Sault Ste. Marie was 55 degrees under sunny skies, and in Marquette, it was sunny with a temperature of 55. In neighboring states, Chicago was 60 degrees under partly sunny skies. In Cleveland, it was cloudy and the temperature was 63. Once again, at noon, Mount Pleasant was 59 degrees under partly sunny skies. Now here is your local forecast. Rest of today, partly sunny. Highs in the mid-60s. East winds around 15 miles per hour with gusts to around 25 miles per hour. Tonight, partly cloudy. Lows in the mid-40s. Northeast winds 5 to 15 miles per hour with gusts to around 25 miles per hour. Wednesday, mostly sunny. Highs in the mid-60s. East winds 5 to 15 miles per hour with gusts to around 25 miles per hour. Wednesday night, mostly clear. Lows in the mid-40s. East winds 5 to 15 miles per hour with gusts to around 25 miles per hour. Thursday, sunny. Highs in the upper 60s. East winds 5 to 10 miles per hour. Gusts up to 20 miles per hour in the afternoon. Thursday night, partly cloudy. Lows in the lower 40s. Friday, sunny. Highs in the upper 60s. Friday night, mostly clear. Lows in the lower 40s. Saturday, mostly sunny. Highs in the lower 70s. Saturday night, partly cloudy. Lows in the lower 40s. Sunday, partly sunny. Highs in the lower 70s. Sunday night, partly cloudy. Lows in the upper 40s. Monday, partly sunny in the morning, then becoming mostly sunny. Highs in the mid-70s. 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

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The current time is 1:15 p.m. Eastern Daylight Time. Now here is your local forecast. Rest of today, partly sunny. Highs in the mid-60s. East winds around 15 miles per hour with gusts to around 25 miles per hour. Tonight, partly cloudy. Lows in the mid-40s. Northeast winds 5 to 15 miles per hour with gusts to around 25 miles per hour. Wednesday, mostly sunny. Highs in the mid-60s. East winds 5 to 15 miles per hour with gusts to around 25 miles per hour. Wednesday night, mostly clear. Lows in the mid-40s. East winds 5 to 15 miles per hour with gusts to around 25 miles per hour. Thursday, sunny. Highs in the upper 60s. East winds 5 to 10 miles per hour. Gusts up to 20 miles per hour in the afternoon. Thursday night, partly cloudy. Lows in the lower 40s. Friday, sunny. Highs in the upper 60s. Friday night, mostly clear. Lows in the lower 40s. Saturday, mostly sunny. Highs in the lower 70s. Saturday night, partly cloudy. Lows in the lower 40s. Sunday, partly sunny. Highs in the lower 70s. Sunday night, partly cloudy. Lows in the upper 40s. Monday, partly sunny in the morning, then becoming mostly sunny. Highs in the mid-70s. 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The current time is 1:17 p.m. Eastern Daylight Time. Conditions around the area at 1 p.m. At Mount Pleasant, it was mostly sunny. The temperature was 63 degrees, the dew point 43, and the relative humidity 48%. The wind was northeast at 16 miles an hour. The pressure was 30.38 inches and steady. Across the remainder of south central lower Michigan, skies ranged from sunny to mostly sunny, and temperatures were between 59 and 62 degrees. Elsewhere in central and northern lower Michigan, it was mostly sunny, with a temperature of 61 at Cadillac and 61 at Traverse City. At Alpena, it was partly sunny, with a temperature of 59. Across southern lower Michigan, skies ranged from mostly sunny to partly sunny, and temperatures were between 60 and 63 degrees. In the upper peninsula, Sault Ste. Marie was 59 degrees under sunny skies, and in Marquette, it was sunny with a temperature of 57. In neighboring states, Chicago was 61 degrees under partly sunny skies. In Cleveland, it was cloudy and the temperature was 63. Once again, at 1 p.m., Mount Pleasant was 63 degrees under mostly sunny skies. Now here is your local forecast. Rest of today, partly sunny. Highs in the mid-60s. East winds around 15 miles per hour with gusts to around 25 miles per hour. Tonight, partly cloudy. Lows in the mid-40s. Northeast winds 5 to 15 miles per hour with gusts to around 25 miles per hour. Wednesday, mostly sunny. Highs in the mid-60s. East winds 5 to 15 miles per hour with gusts to around 25 miles per hour. Wednesday night, mostly clear. Lows in the mid-40s. East winds 5 to 15 miles per hour with gusts to around 25 miles per hour. Thursday, sunny. Highs in the upper 60s. East winds 5 to 10 miles per hour. Gusts up to 20 miles per hour in the afternoon. Thursday night, partly cloudy. Lows in the lower 40s. Friday, sunny. Highs in the upper 60s. Friday night, mostly clear. Lows in the lower 40s. Saturday, mostly sunny. Highs in the lower 70s. Saturday night, partly cloudy. Lows in the lower 40s. Sunday, partly sunny.

central lower Michigan. Skies ranged from sunny to mostly sunny, and temperatures were between 59 and 62 degrees. Elsewhere in central and northern lower Michigan, it was mostly sunny, with a temperature of 61 at Cadillac and 61 at Traverse City. At Alpena, it was partly sunny, with a temperature of 59. Across southern lower Michigan, skies ranged from mostly sunny to partly sunny, and temperatures were between 60 and 63 degrees. In the Upper Peninsula, Sault Ste. Marie was 59 degrees under sunny skies, and in Marquette, it was sunny with a temperature of 57. In neighboring states, Chicago was 61 degrees under partly sunny skies. In Cleveland, it was cloudy and the temperature was 63. Once again, at 1 p.m., Mount Pleasant was 63 degrees under mostly sunny skies. Now here is your local forecast. Rest of today, partly sunny. Highs in the mid-60s. East winds around 15 miles per hour with gusts to around 25 miles per hour. Tonight, partly cloudy. Lows in the mid-40s. Northeast winds 5 to 15 miles per hour with gusts to around 25 miles per hour. Wednesday, mostly sunny. Highs in the mid-60s. East winds 5 to 15 miles per hour with gusts to around 25 miles per hour. Wednesday night, mostly clear. Lows in the mid-40s. East winds 5 to 15 miles per hour with gusts to around 25 miles per hour. Thursday, sunny. Highs in the upper 60s. East winds 5 to 10 miles per hour. Gusts up to 20 miles per hour in the afternoon. Thursday night, partly cloudy. Lows in the lower 40s. Friday, sunny. Highs in the upper 60s. Friday night, mostly clear. Lows in the lower 40s. Saturday, mostly sunny. Highs in the lower 70s. Saturday night, partly cloudy. Lows in the lower 40s. Sunday, partly sunny. Highs in the lower 70s. Sunday night, partly cloudy. Lows in the upper 40s. Monday, partly sunny in the morning, then becoming mostly sunny. Highs in the mid-70s. 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The current time is 1:23 p.m. Eastern Daylight Time. Conditions around the area at 1 p.m. At Mount Pleasant, it was mostly sunny. The temperature was 63 degrees, the dew point 43, and the relative humidity 48%. The wind was northeast at 16 miles an hour. The pressure was 30.38 inches and steady. Across the remainder of south-central lower Michigan, skies ranged from sunny to mostly sunny, and temperatures were between 59 and 62 degrees. Elsewhere in central and northern lower Michigan, it was mostly sunny, with a temperature of 61 at Cadillac and 61 at Traverse City. At Alpena, it was partly sunny, with a temperature of 59. Across southern lower Michigan, skies ranged from mostly sunny to partly sunny, and temperatures were between 60 and 63 degrees. In the Upper Peninsula, Sault Ste. Marie was 59 degrees under sunny skies, and in Marquette, it was sunny with a temperature of 57. In neighboring states, Chicago was 61 degrees under partly sunny skies. In Cleveland, it was cloudy and the temperature was 63. Once again, at 1 p.m., Mount Pleasant was 63 degrees under mostly sunny skies. Now here is your local forecast. Rest of today, partly sunny. Highs in the mid-60s. East winds around 15 miles per hour with gusts to around 25 miles per hour. Tonight, partly cloudy. Lows in the mid-40s. Northeast winds 5 to 15 miles per hour with gusts to around 25 miles per hour. Wednesday, mostly sunny. Highs in the mid-60s. East winds 5 to 15 miles per hour with gusts to around 25 miles per hour. Wednesday.

Saturday night, mostly clear. Lows in the mid-40s. East winds 5 to 15 miles per hour with gusts to around 25 miles per hour. Thursday, sunny. Highs in the upper 60s. East winds 5 to 10 miles per hour. Gusts up to 20 miles per hour in the afternoon. Thursday night, partly cloudy. Lows in the lower 40s. Friday, sunny. Highs in the upper 60s. Friday night, mostly clear. Lows in the lower 40s. Saturday, mostly sunny. Highs in the lower 70s. Saturday night, partly cloudy. Lows in the lower 40s. Sunday, partly sunny. Highs in the lower 70s. Sunday night, partly cloudy. Lows in the upper 40s. Monday, partly sunny in the morning, then becoming mostly sunny. Highs in the mid-70s. 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The current time is 1:27 p.m. Eastern Daylight Time. Conditions around the area at 1 p.m. At Mount Pleasant, it was mostly sunny. The temperature was 63 degrees, the dew point 43, and the relative humidity 48%. The wind was northeast at 16 miles an hour. The pressure was 30.38 inches and steady. Across the remainder of south-central lower Michigan, skies ranged from sunny to mostly sunny, and temperatures were between 59 and 62 degrees. Elsewhere in central and northern lower Michigan, it was mostly sunny, with a temperature of 61 at Cadillac and 61 at Traverse City. At Alpena, it was partly sunny, with a temperature of 59. Across southern lower Michigan, skies ranged from mostly sunny to partly sunny, and temperatures were between 60 and 63 degrees. In the upper peninsula, Sault Ste. Marie was 59 degrees under sunny skies, and in Marquette, it was sunny with a temperature of 57. In neighboring states, Chicago was 61 degrees under partly sunny skies. In Cleveland, it was cloudy and the temperature was 63. Once again, at 1 p.m., Mount Pleasant was 63 degrees under mostly sunny skies. Now here is your local forecast. Rest of today, partly sunny. Highs in the mid-60s. East winds around 15 miles per hour with gusts to around 25 miles per hour. Tonight, partly cloudy. Lows in the mid-40s. Northeast winds 5 to 15 miles per hour with gusts to around 25 miles per hour. Wednesday, mostly sunny. Highs in the mid-60s. East winds 5 to 15 miles per hour with gusts to around 25 miles per hour. Wednesday night, mostly clear. Lows in the mid-40s. East winds 5 to 15 miles per hour with gusts to around 25 miles per hour. Thursday, sunny. Highs in the upper 60s. East winds 5 to 10 miles per hour. Gusts up to 20 miles per hour in the afternoon. Thursday night, partly cloudy. Lows in the lower 40s. Friday, sunny. Highs in the upper 60s. Friday night, mostly clear. Lows in the lower 40s. Saturday, mostly sunny. Highs in the lower 70s. Saturday night, partly cloudy. Lows in the lower 40s. Sunday, partly sunny. Highs in the lower 70s. Sunday night, partly cloudy. Lows in the upper 40s. Monday, partly sunny in the morning, then becoming mostly sunny. Highs in the mid-70s. 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The current time is 1:30 p.m. Eastern Daylight Time. Conditions around the area at 1 p.m. At Mount Pleasant, it was mostly sunny.
The temperature was 63 degrees, the dew point 43, and the relative humidity 48%. The wind was northeast at 16 miles an hour. The pressure was 30.38 inches and steady. Across the remainder of south-central Lower Michigan, skies ranged from sunny to mostly sunny, and temperatures were between 59 and 62 degrees. Elsewhere in central and northern Lower Michigan, it was mostly sunny, with a temperature of 61 at Cadillac and 61 at Traverse City. At Alpena, it was partly sunny, with a temperature of 59. Across southern Lower Michigan, skies ranged from mostly sunny to partly sunny, and temperatures were between 60 and 63 degrees. In the Upper Peninsula, Sault Ste. Marie was 59 degrees under sunny skies, and in Marquette, it was sunny with a temperature of 57. In neighboring states, Chicago was 61 degrees under partly sunny skies. In Cleveland, it was cloudy and the temperature was 63. Once again, at 1 p.m., Mount Pleasant was 63 degrees under mostly sunny skies. Now here is your local forecast. Rest of today, partly sunny. Highs in the mid-60s. East winds around 15 miles per hour with gusts to around 25 miles per hour. Tonight, partly cloudy. Lows in the mid-40s. Northeast winds 5 to 15 miles per hour with gusts to around 25 miles per hour. Wednesday, mostly sunny. Highs in the mid-60s. East winds 5 to 15 miles per hour with gusts to around 25 miles per hour. Wednesday night, mostly clear. Lows in the mid-40s. East winds 5 to 15 miles per hour with gusts to around 25 miles per hour. Thursday, sunny. Highs in the upper 60s. East winds 5 to 10 miles per hour. Gusts up to 20 miles per hour in the afternoon. Thursday night, partly cloudy. Lows in the lower 40s. Friday, sunny. Highs in the upper 60s. Lows in the lower 40s. Friday, sunny. Highs in the upper 60s. Friday night, mostly clear. Lows in the lower 40s. Saturday, mostly sunny. Highs in the lower 70s. Saturday night, partly cloudy. Lows in the lower 40s. Sunday, partly sunny. Highs in the lower 70s. Sunday night, partly cloudy. Lows in the upper 40s. Monday, partly sunny in the morning, then becoming mostly sunny. Highs in the mid-70s. 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The current time is 1:34 p.m. Eastern Daylight Time. Conditions around the area at 1 p.m. At Mount Pleasant, it was mostly sunny. The temperature was 63 degrees, the dew point 43, and the relative humidity 48%. The wind was northeast at 16 miles an hour. The pressure was 30.38 inches and steady. Across the remainder of south-central Lower Michigan, skies ranged from sunny to mostly sunny, and temperatures were between 59 and 62 degrees. Elsewhere in central and northern Lower Michigan, it was mostly sunny, with a temperature of 61 at Cadillac and 61 at Traverse City. At Alpena, it was partly sunny, with a temperature of 59. Across southern Lower Michigan, skies ranged from mostly sunny to partly sunny, and temperatures were between 60 and 63 degrees. In the Upper Peninsula, Sault Ste. Marie was 59 degrees under sunny skies, and in Marquette, it was sunny with a temperature of 57. In neighboring states, Chicago was 61 degrees under partly sunny skies. In Cleveland, it was cloudy and the temperature was 63. Once again, at 1 p.m., Mount Pleasant was 63 degrees under mostly sunny skies. Now here is your local forecast. Rest of today, partly sunny. Highs in the mid-60s. East winds around 15 miles per hour with gusts to around 25 miles per hour.
tonight, partly cloudy.

Lows in the mid-40s. Northeast winds 5 to 15 miles per hour with gusts to around 25 miles per hour. Wednesday, mostly sunny. Highs in the mid-60s. East winds 5 to 15 miles per hour with gusts to around 25 miles per hour. Wednesday night, mostly clear. Lows in the mid-40s. East winds 5 to 15 miles per hour with gusts to around 25 miles per hour. Thursday, sunny. Highs in the upper 60s. East winds 5 to 10 miles per hour. Gusts up to 20 miles per hour in the afternoon. Thursday night, partly cloudy. Lows in the lower 40s. Friday, sunny. Highs in the upper 60s. Friday night, mostly clear. Lows in the lower 40s. Saturday, mostly sunny. Highs in the lower 70s. Saturday night, partly cloudy. Lows in the lower 40s. Sunday, partly sunny. Highs in the lower 70s. Sunday night, partly cloudy. Lows in the upper 40s. Monday, partly sunny in the morning, then becoming mostly sunny. Highs in the mid-70s. 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The current time is 1:37 p.m. Eastern Daylight Time. Conditions around the area at 1 p.m. At Mount Pleasant, it was mostly sunny. The temperature was 63 degrees, the dew point 43, and the relative humidity 48%. The wind was northeast at 16 miles an hour. The pressure was 30.38 inches and steady. Across the remainder of south-central lower Michigan, skies ranged from sunny to mostly sunny, and temperatures were between 59 and 62 degrees. Elsewhere in central and northern lower Michigan, it was mostly sunny, with a temperature of 61 at Cadillac and 61 at Traverse City. At Alpena, it was partly sunny, with a temperature of 59. Across southern lower Michigan, skies ranged from mostly sunny to partly sunny, and temperatures were between 60 and 63 degrees. In the Upper Peninsula, Sault Ste. Marie was 59 degrees under sunny skies, and in Marquette, it was sunny with a temperature of 57. In neighboring states, Chicago was 61 degrees under partly sunny skies. In Cleveland, it was cloudy and the temperature was 63. Once again, at 1 p.m., Mount Pleasant was 63 degrees under mostly sunny skies. Now here is your local forecast. Rest of today, partly sunny. Highs in the mid-60s. East winds around 15 miles per hour with gusts to around 25 miles per hour. Tonight, partly cloudy. Lows in the mid-40s. Northeast winds 5 to 15 miles per hour with gusts to around 25 miles per hour. Wednesday, mostly sunny. Highs in the mid-60s. East winds 5 to 15 miles per hour with gusts to around 25 miles per hour. Wednesday night, mostly clear. Lows in the mid-40s. East winds 5 to 15 miles per hour with gusts to around 25 miles per hour. Thursday, sunny. Highs in the upper 60s. East winds 5 to 10 miles per hour. Gusts up to 20 miles per hour in the afternoon. Thursday night, partly cloudy. Lows in the lower 40s. Friday, sunny. Highs in the upper 60s. Friday night, mostly clear. Lows in the lower 40s. Saturday, mostly sunny. Highs in the lower 70s. Saturday night, partly cloudy. Lows in the lower 40s. Sunday, partly sunny. Highs in the lower 70s. Sunday night, partly cloudy. Lows in the upper 40s. Monday, partly sunny in the morning, then becoming mostly sunny. Highs in the mid-70s. 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
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The current time is 1:40 p.m. Eastern Daylight Time. Conditions around the area at 1 p.m. At Mount Pleasant, it was mostly sunny. The temperature was 63 degrees, the dew point 43, and the relative humidity 48%. The wind was northeast at 16 miles an hour. The pressure was 30.38 inches and steady. Across the remainder of south-central lower Michigan, skies ranged from sunny to mostly sunny, and temperatures were between 59 and 62 degrees. Elsewhere in central and northern lower Michigan, it was mostly sunny, with a temperature of 61 at Cadillac and 61 at Traverse City. At Alpena, it was partly sunny, with a temperature of 59. Across southern lower Michigan, skies ranged from mostly sunny to partly sunny, and temperatures were between 60 and 63 degrees. In the Upper Peninsula, Sault Ste. Marie was 59 degrees under sunny skies, and in Marquette, it was sunny with a temperature of 57. In neighboring states, Chicago was 61 degrees under partly sunny skies. In Cleveland, it was cloudy and the temperature was 63. Once again, at 1 p.m., Mount Pleasant was 63 degrees under mostly sunny skies. Now here is your local forecast. Rest of today, partly sunny. Highs in the mid-60s. East winds around 15 miles per hour with gusts to around 25 miles per hour. Tonight, partly cloudy. Lows in the mid-40s. Northeast winds 5 to 15 miles per hour with gusts to around 25 miles per hour. Wednesday, mostly sunny. Highs in the mid-60s. East winds 5 to 15 miles per hour with gusts to around 25 miles per hour. Wednesday night, mostly clear. Lows in the mid-40s. East winds 5 to 15 miles per hour with gusts to around 25 miles per hour. Thursday, sunny. Highs in the upper 60s. East winds 5 to 10 miles per hour. Gusts up to 20 miles per hour in the afternoon. Thursday night, partly cloudy. Lows in the lower 40s. Friday, sunny. Highs in the upper 60s. Friday night, mostly clear. Lows in the lower 40s. Saturday, mostly sunny. Highs in the lower 70s. Saturday night, partly cloudy. Lows in the lower 40s. Sunday, partly sunny. Highs in the lower 70s. Sunday night, partly cloudy. Lows in the upper 40s. Monday, partly sunny in the morning, then becoming mostly sunny. Highs in the mid-70s. 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The current time is 1:44 p.m. Eastern Daylight Time. Conditions around the area at 1 p.m. At Mount Pleasant, it was mostly sunny. The temperature was 63 degrees, the dew point 43, and the relative humidity 48%. The wind was northeast at 16 miles an hour. The pressure was 30.38 inches and steady. Across the remainder of south-central lower Michigan, skies ranged from sunny to mostly sunny, and temperatures were between 59 and 62 degrees. Elsewhere in central and northern lower Michigan, it was mostly sunny, with a temperature of 61 at Cadillac and 61 at Traverse City. At Alpena, it was partly sunny, with a temperature of 59. Across southern lower Michigan, skies ranged from mostly sunny to partly sunny, and temperatures were between 60 and 63 degrees. In the Upper Peninsula, Sault Ste. Marie was 59 degrees under sunny skies, and in Marquette, it was sunny with a temperature of 57. In neighboring states, Chicago was 61 degrees under partly sunny skies. In Cleveland, it was cloudy and the temperature was 63. Once again, at 1 p.m., Mount Pleasant was 63 degrees under mostly sunny skies.
Now here is your local forecast.

in Cleveland, it was cloudy and the temperature was 63. Once again, at 1 p.m., Mount Pleasant was 63 degrees under mostly sunny skies. Now here is your local forecast. Rest of today, partly sunny. Highs in the mid-60s. East winds around 15 miles per hour with gusts to around 25 miles per hour. Tonight, partly cloudy. Lows in the mid-40s. Northeast winds 5 to 15 miles per hour with gusts to around 25 miles per hour. Wednesday, mostly sunny. Highs in the mid-60s. East winds 5 to 15 miles per hour with gusts to around 25 miles per hour. Wednesday night, mostly clear. Lows in the mid-40s. East winds 5 to 15 miles per hour with gusts to around 25 miles per hour. Thursday, sunny. Highs in the upper 60s. East winds 5 to 10 miles per hour. Gusts up to 20 miles per hour in the afternoon. Thursday night, partly cloudy. Lows in the lower 40s. Friday, sunny. Highs in the upper 60s. Friday night, mostly clear. Lows in the lower 40s. Saturday, mostly sunny. Highs in the lower 70s. Saturday night, partly cloudy. Lows in the lower 40s. Sunday, partly sunny. Highs in the lower 70s. Sunday night, partly cloudy. Lows in the upper 40s. Monday, partly sunny in the morning, then becoming mostly sunny. Highs in the mid-70s. 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The current time is 1:57 p.m. Eastern Daylight Time. Conditions around the area at 1 p.m. At Mount Pleasant, it was mostly sunny. The temperature was 63 degrees, the dew point 43, and the relative humidity 48%. The wind was northeast at 16 miles an hour. The pressure was 30.38 inches and steady. Across the remainder of south-central lower Michigan, skies ranged from sunny to mostly sunny, and temperatures were between 59 and 62 degrees. Elsewhere in central and northern lower Michigan, it was mostly sunny, with a temperature of 61 at Cadillac and 61 at Traverse City. At Alpena, it was partly sunny, with a temperature of 59. Across southern lower Michigan, skies ranged from mostly sunny to partly sunny, and temperatures were between 60 and 63 degrees. In the Upper Peninsula, Sault Ste. Marie was 59 degrees under sunny skies, and in Marquette, it was sunny with a temperature of 57. In neighboring states, Chicago was 61 degrees under partly sunny skies. In Cleveland, it was cloudy and the temperature was 63. Once again, at 1 p.m., Mount Pleasant was 63 degrees under mostly sunny skies. Now here is your local forecast. Rest of today, partly sunny. Highs in the mid-60s. East winds around 15 miles per hour with gusts to around 25 miles per hour. Tonight, partly cloudy. Lows in the mid-40s. Northeast winds 5 to 15 miles per hour with gusts to around 25 miles per hour. Wednesday, mostly sunny. Highs in the mid-60s. East winds 5 to 15 miles per hour with gusts to around 25 miles per hour. Wednesday night, mostly clear. Lows in the mid-40s. East winds 5 to 15 miles per hour with gusts to around 25 miles per hour. Thursday, sunny. Highs in the upper 60s. East winds 5 to 10 miles per hour. Gusts up to 20 miles per hour in the afternoon. Thursday night, partly cloudy. Lows in the lower 40s. Friday, sunny. Highs in the upper 60s. Friday night, mostly clear. Lows in the lower 40s. Saturday, mostly sunny. Highs in the lower 70s. Saturday night, partly cloudy.
lows in the lower 40s. Sunday, partly sunny. Highs in the lower 70s. Sunday night, partly cloudy. Lows in the upper 40s. Monday, partly sunny in the morning, then becoming mostly sunny. Highs in the mid-70s. 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The current time is 2:01 p.m. Eastern Daylight Time. Conditions around the area at 1 p.m. At Mount Pleasant, it was mostly sunny. The temperature was 63 degrees, the dew point 43, and the relative humidity 48%. The wind was northeast at 16 miles an hour. The pressure was 30.38 inches and steady. Across the remainder of south central lower Michigan, skies ranged from sunny to mostly sunny, and temperatures were between 59 and 62 degrees. Elsewhere in central and northern lower Michigan, it was mostly sunny, with a temperature of 61 at Cadillac and 61 at Traverse City. At Alpena, it was partly sunny, with a temperature of 59. Across southern lower Michigan, skies ranged from mostly sunny to partly sunny, and temperatures were between 60 and 63 degrees. In the upper peninsula, Sault Ste. Marie was 59 degrees under sunny skies, and in Marquette, it was sunny with a temperature of 57. In neighboring states, Chicago was 61 degrees under partly sunny skies. In Cleveland, it was cloudy and the temperature was 63. Once again, at 1 p.m., Mount Pleasant was 63 degrees under mostly sunny skies. Now here is your local forecast. Rest of today, partly sunny. Highs in the mid-60s. East winds around 15 miles per hour with gusts to around 25 miles per hour. Tonight, partly cloudy. Lows in the mid-40s. Northeast winds 5 to 15 miles per hour with gusts to around 25 miles per hour. Wednesday, mostly sunny. Highs in the mid-60s. East winds 5 to 15 miles per hour with gusts to around 25 miles per hour. Wednesday night, mostly clear. Lows in the mid-40s. East winds 5 to 15 miles per hour with gusts to around 25 miles per hour. Thursday, sunny. Highs in the upper 60s. East winds 5 to 10 miles per hour. Gusts up to 20 miles per hour in the afternoon. Thursday night, partly cloudy. Lows in the lower 40s. Friday, sunny. Highs in the upper 60s. Friday night, mostly clear. Lows in the lower 40s. Saturday, mostly sunny. Highs in the lower 70s. Saturday night, partly cloudy. Lows in the lower 40s. Sunday, partly sunny. Highs in the lower 70s. Sunday night, partly cloudy. Lows in the upper 40s. Monday, partly sunny in the morning, then becoming mostly sunny. Highs in the mid-70s. 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The current time is 2:04 p.m. Eastern Daylight Time. Conditions around the area at 1 p.m. At Mount Pleasant, it was mostly sunny. The temperature was 63 degrees, the dew point 43, and the relative humidity 48%. The wind was northeast at 16 miles an hour. The pressure was 30.38 inches and steady. Across the remainder of south central lower Michigan, skies ranged from sunny to mostly sunny, and temperatures were between 59 and 62 degrees. Elsewhere in central and northern lower Michigan, it was mostly sunny, with a temperature of 61 at Cadillac and 61 at Traverse City. At Alpena, it was partly sunny, with a temperature of 59. Across southern lower Michigan, skies ranged from mostly sunny to partly sunny, and temperatures were between 60 and 63 degrees.
in the Upper Peninsula.

St. Marie was 59 degrees under sunny skies, and in Marquette, it was sunny with a temperature of 57. In neighboring states, Chicago was 61 degrees under partly sunny skies. In Cleveland, it was cloudy and the temperature was 63. Once again, at 1 p.m., Mount Pleasant was 63 degrees under mostly sunny skies. Now here is your local forecast. Rest of today, partly sunny. Highs in the mid-60s. East winds around 15 miles per hour with gusts to around 25 miles per hour. Tonight, partly cloudy. Lows in the mid-40s. Northeast winds 5 to 15 miles per hour with gusts to around 25 miles per hour. Wednesday, mostly sunny. Highs in the mid-60s. East winds 5 to 15 miles per hour with gusts to around 25 miles per hour. Wednesday night, mostly clear. Lows in the mid-40s. East winds 5 to 15 miles per hour with gusts to around 25 miles per hour. Thursday, sunny. Highs in the upper 60s. East winds 5 to 10 miles per hour. Gusts up to 20 miles per hour in the afternoon. Thursday night, partly cloudy. Lows in the lower 40s. Friday, sunny. Highs in the upper 60s. Friday night, mostly clear. Lows in the lower 40s. Saturday, mostly sunny. Highs in the lower 70s. Saturday night, partly cloudy. Lows in the lower 40s. Sunday, partly sunny. Highs in the lower 70s. Sunday night, partly cloudy. Lows in the upper 40s. Monday, partly sunny in the morning, then becoming mostly sunny. Highs in the mid-70s. 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The current time is 2:08 p.m. Eastern Daylight Time. Conditions around the area at 1 p.m. At Mount Pleasant, it was mostly sunny. The temperature was 63 degrees, the dew point 43, and the relative humidity 48%. The wind was northeast at 16 miles an hour. The pressure was 30.38 inches and steady. Across the remainder of south-central lower Michigan, skies ranged from sunny to mostly sunny, and temperatures were between 59 and 62 degrees. Elsewhere in central and northern lower Michigan, it was mostly sunny, with a temperature of 61 at Cadillac and 61 at Traverse City. At Alpena, it was partly sunny, with a temperature of 59. Across southern lower Michigan, skies ranged from mostly sunny to partly sunny, and temperatures were between 60 and 63 degrees. In the upper peninsula, Sault Ste. Marie was 59 degrees under sunny skies, and in Marquette, it was sunny with a temperature of 57. In neighboring states, Chicago was 61 degrees under partly sunny skies. In Cleveland, it was cloudy and the temperature was 63. Once again, at 1 p.m., Mount Pleasant was 63 degrees under mostly sunny skies. Now here is your local forecast. Rest of today, partly sunny. Highs in the mid-60s. East winds around 15 miles per hour with gusts to around 25 miles per hour. Tonight, partly cloudy. Lows in the mid-40s. Northeast winds 5 to 15 miles per hour with gusts to around 25 miles per hour. Wednesday, mostly sunny. Highs in the mid-60s. East winds 5 to 15 miles per hour with gusts to around 25 miles per hour. Wednesday night, mostly clear. Lows in the mid-40s. East winds 5 to 15 miles per hour with gusts to around 25 miles per hour. Thursday, sunny. Highs in the upper 60s. East winds 5 to 10 miles per hour. Gusts up to 20 miles per hour in the afternoon. Thursday night, partly cloudy. Lows in the lower 40s. Friday, sunny. Highs in the upper 60s.
Friday night, mostly clear. Lows in the lower 40s. Saturday, mostly sunny. Highs in the lower 70s. Saturday night, partly cloudy. Lows in the lower 40s. Sunday, partly sunny. Highs in the lower 70s. Sunday night, partly cloudy. Lows in the upper 40s. Monday, partly sunny in the morning, then becoming mostly sunny. Highs in the mid-70s. 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The current time is 2:11 p.m. Eastern Daylight Time. Conditions around the area at 1 p.m. At Mount Pleasant, it was mostly sunny. The temperature was 63 degrees, the dew point 43, and the relative humidity 48%. The wind was northeast at 16 miles an hour. The pressure was 30.38 inches and steady. Across the remainder of south-central lower Michigan, skies ranged from sunny to mostly sunny, and temperatures were between 59 and 62 degrees. Elsewhere in central and northern lower Michigan, it was mostly sunny, with a temperature of 61 at Cadillac and 61 at Traverse City. At Alpena, it was partly sunny, with a temperature of 59. Across southern lower Michigan, skies ranged from mostly sunny to partly sunny, and temperatures were between 60 and 63 degrees. In the upper peninsula, Sault Ste. Marie was 59 degrees under sunny skies, and in Marquette, it was sunny with a temperature of 57. In neighboring states, Chicago was 61 degrees under partly sunny skies. In Cleveland, it was cloudy and the temperature was 63. Once again, at 1 p.m., Mount Pleasant was 63 degrees under mostly sunny skies. Now here is your local forecast. Rest of today, partly sunny. Highs in the mid-60s. East winds around 15 miles per hour with gusts to around 25 miles per hour. Tonight, partly cloudy. Lows in the mid-40s. Northeast winds 5 to 15 miles per hour with gusts to around 25 miles per hour. Wednesday, mostly sunny. Highs in the mid-60s. East winds 5 to 15 miles per hour with gusts to around 25 miles per hour. Wednesday night, mostly clear. Lows in the mid-40s. East winds 5 to 15 miles per hour with gusts to around 25 miles per hour. Thursday, sunny. Highs in the upper 60s. East winds 5 to 10 miles per hour. Gusts up to 20 miles per hour in the afternoon. Thursday night, partly cloudy. Lows in the lower 40s. Friday, sunny. Highs in the upper 60s. Friday night, mostly clear. Lows in the lower 40s. Saturday, mostly sunny. Highs in the lower 70s. Saturday night, partly cloudy. Lows in the lower 40s. Sunday, partly sunny. Highs in the lower 70s. Sunday night, partly cloudy. Lows in the upper 40s. Monday, partly sunny in the morning, then becoming mostly sunny. Highs in the mid-70s. Conditions around the area at 2 p.m. At Mount Pleasant, it was mostly sunny. The temperature was 63 degrees, the dew point 43, and the relative humidity 48%. The wind was northeast at 16 miles an hour, gusting to 23. The pressure was 30.38 inches and steady. Across the remainder of south-central lower Michigan, it was mostly sunny, and temperatures were between 61 and 63 degrees. Elsewhere in central and northern lower Michigan, it was mostly sunny, with a temperature of 63 at Cadillac, 59 at Alpena, and 65 at Traverse City. Across southern lower Michigan, skies ranged from mostly sunny to partly sunny, and temperatures were between 62 and 65 degrees. In the upper peninsula, Sault Ste. Marie was 60 degrees under sunny skies, and in Marquette, it was sunny with a temperature of 61. In neighboring states,
Chicago was 6.

degrees under partly sunny skies. In Cleveland, it was cloudy and the temperature was 65. Once again, at 2 p.m., Mount Pleasant was 63 degrees under mostly sunny skies. Now here is your local forecast. Through early evening, mostly sunny. Highs in the mid-60s. East winds around 15 miles per hour with gusts to around 25 miles per hour. Tonight, partly cloudy. Lows in the mid-40s. Northeast winds 5 to 15 miles per hour with gusts to around 25 miles per hour. Wednesday, sunny. Highs in the mid-60s. East winds 5 to 15 miles per hour with gusts to around 25 miles per hour. Wednesday night, mostly clear. Lows in the mid-40s. East winds 5 to 15 miles per hour with gusts to around 25 miles per hour. Thursday, sunny. Highs in the upper 60s. East winds 5 to 10 miles per hour with gusts to around 20 miles per hour. Thursday night, partly cloudy. Lows in the lower 40s. East winds 5 to 10 miles per hour with gusts to around 20 miles per hour in the evening becoming light. Friday, sunny. Highs in the upper 60s. Friday night, mostly clear. Lows in the lower 40s. Saturday, sunny. Highs in the upper 60s. Saturday night, partly cloudy. Lows in the lower 40s. Sunday, partly sunny. Highs in the upper 60s. Sunday night, partly cloudy. Lows in the upper 40s. Monday, mostly sunny. Highs in the lower 70s. Monday night, partly cloudy. Lows in the upper 40s. Tuesday, partly sunny with a 20% chance of rain showers. Highs in the mid-70s. 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The current time is 2:18 p.m. Eastern Daylight Time. Conditions around the area at 2 p.m. At Mount Pleasant, it was mostly sunny. The temperature was 63 degrees, the dew point 43, and the relative humidity 48%. The wind was northeast at 16 miles an hour, gusting to 23. The pressure was 30.38 inches and steady. Across the remainder of south-central lower Michigan, it was mostly sunny, and temperatures were between 61 and 63 degrees. Elsewhere in central and northern lower Michigan, it was mostly sunny, with a temperature of 63 at Cadillac, 59 at Alpena, and 65 at Traverse City. Across southern lower Michigan, skies ranged from mostly sunny to partly sunny, and temperatures were between 62 and 65 degrees. In the upper peninsula, Sault Ste. Marie was 60 degrees under sunny skies, and in Marquette, it was sunny with a temperature of 61. In neighboring states, Chicago was 60 degrees under partly sunny skies. In Cleveland, it was cloudy and the temperature was 65. Once again, at 2 p.m., Mount Pleasant was 63 degrees under mostly sunny skies. Now here is your local forecast. Through early evening, mostly sunny. Highs in the mid-60s. East winds around 15 miles per hour with gusts to around 25 miles per hour. Tonight, partly cloudy. Lows in the mid-40s. Northeast winds 5 to 15 miles per hour with gusts to around 25 miles per hour. Wednesday, sunny. Highs in the mid-60s. East winds 5 to 15 miles per hour with gusts to around 25 miles per hour. Wednesday night, mostly clear. Lows in the mid-40s. East winds 5 to 15 miles per hour with gusts to around 25 miles per hour. Thursday, sunny. Highs in the upper 60s. East winds 5 to 10 miles per hour with gusts to around 20 miles per hour. Thursday night, partly cloudy. Lows in the lower 40s. East winds 5 to 10 miles per hour with gusts to around 20 miles per hour in the evening.

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The current time is 2:21 p.m. Eastern Daylight Time. Conditions around the area at 2 p.m. At Mount Pleasant, it was mostly sunny. The temperature was 63 degrees. The dew point 43, and the relative humidity 48%. The wind was northeast at 16 miles an hour, gusting to 23. The pressure was 30.38 inches and steady. Across the remainder of south central lower Michigan, it was mostly sunny, and temperatures were between 61 and 63 degrees. Elsewhere in central and northern lower Michigan, it was mostly sunny, with a temperature of 63 at Cadillac, 59 at Alpena, and 65 at Traverse City. Across southern lower Michigan, skies ranged from mostly sunny to partly sunny, and temperatures were between 62 and 65 degrees. In the upper peninsula, Sault Ste. Marie was 60 degrees under sunny skies, and in Marquette, it was sunny with a temperature of 61. In neighboring states, Chicago was 60 degrees under partly sunny skies. In Cleveland, it was cloudy and the temperature was 65. Once again, at 2 p.m., Mount Pleasant was 63 degrees under mostly sunny skies. Now here is your local forecast. Through early evening, mostly sunny. Highs in the mid-60s. East winds around 15 miles per hour with gusts to around 25 miles per hour. Tonight, partly cloudy. Lows in the mid-40s. Northeast winds 5 to 15 miles per hour with gusts to around 25 miles per hour. Wednesday, sunny. Highs in the mid-60s. East winds 5 to 15 miles per hour with gusts to around 25 miles per hour. Wednesday night, mostly clear. Lows in the mid-40s. East winds 5 to 15 miles per hour with gusts to around 25 miles per hour. Thursday, sunny. Highs in the upper 60s. East winds 5 to 10 miles per hour with gusts to around 20 miles per hour. Thursday night, partly cloudy. Lows in the lower 40s. East winds 5 to 10 miles per hour with gusts to around 20 miles per hour in the evening becoming light. Friday, sunny. Highs in the upper 60s. Friday night, mostly clear. Lows in the lower 40s. Saturday, sunny. Highs in the upper 60s. Saturday night, partly cloudy. Lows in the lower 40s. Sunday, partly sunny. Highs in the upper 60s. Sunday night, partly cloudy. Lows in the upper 40s. Monday, mostly sunny. Highs in the lower 70s. Monday night, partly cloudy. Lows in the upper 40s. Tuesday, partly sunny with a 20% chance of rain showers. Highs in the mid-70s. 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The current time is 2:25 p.m. Eastern Daylight Time. Conditions around the area at 2 p.m. At Mount Pleasant, it was mostly sunny. The temperature was 63 degrees, the dew point 43, and the relative humidity 48%. The wind was northeast at 16 miles an hour, gusting to 23. The pressure was 30.38 inches and steady. Across the remainder of south central lower Michigan, it was mostly sunny, and temperatures were between 61 and 63 degrees. Elsewhere in central and northern lower Michigan, it was mostly sunny, with a temperature of 63 at Cadillac, 59 at Alpena, and 65 at Traverse City. Across southern lower Michigan, skies ranged from mostly sunny to partly sunny, and temperatures were between 62 and 65 degrees. In the upper peninsula, Sault Ste. Marie was 60 degrees under sunny skies, and in Marquette, it was sunny with a temperature of 61.
and neighbor

neighboring states, Chicago was 60 degrees under partly sunny skies. In Cleveland, it was cloudy and the temperature was 65. Once again, at 2 p.m., Mount Pleasant was 63 degrees under mostly sunny skies. Now here is your local forecast. Through early evening, mostly sunny. Highs in the mid-60s. East winds around 15 miles per hour with gusts to around 25 miles per hour. Tonight, partly cloudy. Lows in the mid-40s. Northeast winds 5 to 15 miles per hour with gusts to around 25 miles per hour. Wednesday, sunny. Highs in the mid-60s. East winds 5 to 15 miles per hour with gusts to around 25 miles per hour. Wednesday night, mostly clear. Lows in the mid-40s. East winds 5 to 15 miles per hour with gusts to around 25 miles per hour. Thursday, sunny. Highs in the upper 60s. East winds 5 to 10 miles per hour with gusts to around 20 miles per hour. Thursday night, partly cloudy. Lows in the lower 40s. East winds 5 to 10 miles per hour with gusts to around 20 miles per hour in the evening becoming light. Friday, sunny. Highs in the upper 60s. Friday night, mostly clear. Lows in the lower 40s. Saturday, sunny. Highs in the upper 60s. Saturday night, partly cloudy. Lows in the lower 40s. Sunday, partly sunny. Highs in the upper 60s. Sunday night, partly cloudy. Lows in the upper 40s. Monday, mostly sunny. Highs in the lower 70s. Monday night, partly cloudy. Lows in the upper 40s. Tuesday, partly sunny with a 20% chance of rain showers. Highs in the mid-70s. 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The current time is 2:29 p.m. Eastern Daylight Time. Conditions around the area at 2 p.m. At Mount Pleasant, it was mostly sunny. The temperature was 63 degrees, the dew point 43, and the relative humidity 48%. The wind was northeast at 16 miles an hour, gusting to 23. The pressure was 30.38 inches and steady. Across the remainder of south central lower Michigan, it was mostly sunny, and temperatures were between 61 and 63 degrees. Elsewhere in central and northern lower Michigan, it was mostly sunny, with a temperature of 63 at Cadillac, 59 at Alpena, and 65 at Traverse City. Across southern lower Michigan, skies ranged from mostly sunny to partly sunny, and temperatures were between 62 and 65 degrees. In the upper peninsula, Sault Ste. Marie was 60 degrees under sunny skies, and in Marquette, it was sunny with a temperature of 61. In neighboring states, Chicago was 60 degrees under partly sunny skies. In Cleveland, it was cloudy and the temperature was 65. Once again, at 2 p.m., Mount Pleasant was 63 degrees under mostly sunny skies. Now here is your local forecast. Through early evening, mostly sunny. Highs in the mid-60s. East winds around 15 miles per hour with gusts to around 25 miles per hour. Tonight, partly cloudy. Lows in the mid-40s. Northeast winds 5 to 15 miles per hour with gusts to around 25 miles per hour. Wednesday, sunny. Highs in the mid-60s. East winds 5 to 15 miles per hour with gusts to around 25 miles per hour. Wednesday night, mostly clear. Lows in the mid-40s. East winds 5 to 15 miles per hour with gusts to around 25 miles per hour. Thursday, sunny. Highs in the upper 60s. East winds 5 to 10 miles per hour with gusts to around 20 miles per hour. Thursday night, partly cloudy. Lows in the lower 40s.
east winds 5 to 10 miles per hour with gusts to around 20 miles per hour in the evening, becoming light. Friday, sunny. Highs in the upper 60s. Friday night, mostly clear. Lows in the lower 40s. Saturday, sunny. Highs in the upper 60s. Saturday night, partly cloudy. Lows in the lower 40s. Sunday, partly sunny. Highs in the upper 60s. Sunday night, partly cloudy. Lows in the upper 40s. Monday, mostly sunny. Highs in the lower 70s. Monday night, partly cloudy. Lows in the upper 40s. Tuesday, partly sunny with a 20% chance of rain showers. Highs in the mid-70s. 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The current time is 2:32 p.m. Eastern Daylight Time. Conditions around the area at 2 p.m. At Mount Pleasant, it was mostly sunny. The temperature was 63 degrees, the dew point 43, and the relative humidity 48%. The wind was northeast at 16 miles an hour, gusting to 23. The pressure was 30.38 inches and steady. Across the remainder of south central lower Michigan, it was mostly sunny, and temperatures 4 miles an hour, gusting to 23. The pressure was 30.38 inches and steady. Across the remainder of south central lower Michigan, it was mostly sunny, and temperatures were between 61 and 63 degrees. Elsewhere in central and northern lower Michigan, it was mostly sunny, with a temperature of 63 at Cadillac, 59 at Alpena, and 65 at Traverse City. Across southern lower Michigan, skies ranged from mostly sunny to partly sunny, and temperatures were between 62 and 65 degrees. In the Upper Peninsula, Sault Ste. Marie was 60 degrees under sunny skies, and in Marquette, it was sunny with a temperature of 61. In neighboring states, Chicago was 60 degrees under partly sunny skies. In Cleveland, it was cloudy and the temperature was 65. Once again, at 2 p.m., Mount Pleasant was 63 degrees under mostly sunny skies. Now here is your local forecast. Through early evening, mostly sunny. Highs in the mid-60s. East winds around 15 miles per hour with gusts to around 25 miles per hour. Tonight, partly cloudy. Lows in the mid-40s. Northeast winds 5 to 15 miles per hour with gusts to around 25 miles per hour. Wednesday, sunny. Highs in the mid-60s. East winds 5 to 15 miles per hour with gusts to around 25 miles per hour. Wednesday night, mostly clear. Lows in the mid-40s. East winds 5 to 15 miles per hour with gusts to around 25 miles per hour. Thursday, sunny. Highs in the upper 60s. East winds 5 to 10 miles per hour with gusts to around 20 miles per hour. Thursday night, partly cloudy. Lows in the lower 40s. East winds 5 to 10 miles per hour with gusts to around 20 miles per hour in the evening, becoming light. Friday, sunny. Highs in the upper 60s. Friday night, mostly clear. Lows in the lower 40s. Saturday, sunny. Highs in the upper 60s. Saturday night, partly cloudy. Lows in the lower 40s. Sunday, partly sunny. Highs in the upper 60s. Sunday night, partly cloudy. Lows in the upper 40s. Monday, mostly sunny. Highs in the lower 70s. Monday night, partly cloudy. Lows in the upper 40s. Tuesday, partly sunny with a 20% chance of rain showers. Highs in the mid-70s. 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

right time. Conditions around the area at 2 p.m. at Mount Pleasant, it was mostly sunny. The temperature was 63 degrees, the dew point 43, and the relative humidity 48%. The wind was northeast at 16 miles an hour, gusting to 23. The pressure was 30.38 inches and steady. Across the remainder of south-central Lower Michigan, it was mostly sunny, and temperatures were between 61 and 63 degrees. Elsewhere in central and northern Lower Michigan, it was mostly sunny, with a temperature of 63 at Cadillac, 59 at Alpena, and 65 at Traverse City. Across southern Lower Michigan, skies ranged from mostly sunny to partly sunny, and temperatures were between 62 and 65 degrees. In the Upper Peninsula, Sault Ste. Marie was 60 degrees under sunny skies, and in Marquette, it was sunny with a temperature of 61. In neighboring states, Chicago was 60 degrees under partly sunny skies. In Cleveland, it was cloudy and the temperature was 65. Once again, at 2 p.m., Mount Pleasant was 63 degrees under mostly sunny skies. Now here is your local forecast. Through early evening, mostly sunny. Highs in the mid-60s. East winds around 15 miles per hour with gusts to around 25 miles per hour. Tonight, partly cloudy. Lows in the mid-40s. Northeast winds 5 to 15 miles per hour with gusts to around 25 miles per hour. Wednesday, sunny. Highs in the mid-60s. East winds 5 to 15 miles per hour with gusts to around 25 miles per hour. Wednesday night, mostly clear. Lows in the mid-40s. East winds 5 to 15 miles per hour with gusts to around 25 miles per hour. Thursday, sunny. Highs in the upper 60s. East winds 5 to 10 miles per hour with gusts to around 20 miles per hour. Thursday night, partly cloudy. Lows in the lower 40s. East winds 5 to 10 miles per hour with gusts to around 20 miles per hour in the evening becoming light. Friday, sunny. Highs in the upper 60s. Friday night, mostly clear. Lows in the lower 40s. Saturday, sunny. Highs in the upper 60s. Saturday night, partly cloudy. Lows in the lower 40s. Sunday, partly sunny. Highs in the upper 60s. Sunday night, partly cloudy. Lows in the upper 40s. Monday, mostly sunny. Highs in the lower 70s. Monday night, partly cloudy. Lows in the upper 40s. Tuesday, partly sunny with a 20% chance of rain showers. Highs in the mid-70s. 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The current time is 2:39 p.m. Eastern Daylight Time. Conditions around the area at 2 p.m. At Mount Pleasant, it was mostly sunny. The temperature was 63 degrees, the dew point 43, and the relative humidity 48%. The wind was northeast at 16 miles an hour, gusting to 23. The pressure was 30.38 inches and steady. Across the remainder of south-central Lower Michigan, it was mostly sunny, and temperatures were between 61 and 63 degrees. Elsewhere in central and northern Lower Michigan, it was mostly sunny, with a temperature of 63 at Cadillac, 59 at Alpena, and 65 at Traverse City. Across southern Lower Michigan, skies ranged from mostly sunny to partly sunny, and temperatures were between 62 and 65 degrees. In the Upper Peninsula, Sault Ste. Marie was 60 degrees under sunny skies, and in Marquette, it was sunny with a temperature of 61. In neighboring states, Chicago was 60 degrees under partly sunny skies. In Cleveland, it was cloudy and the temperature was 65. Once again, at 2 p.m., Mount Pleasant was 63 degrees under mostly sunny skies. Now here is your local forecast.

through early evening, mostly sunny. Highs in the mid-60s. East winds around 15 miles per hour with gusts to around 25 miles per hour. Tonight, partly cloudy. Lows in the mid-40s. Northeast winds 5 to 15 miles per hour with gusts to around 25 miles per hour. Wednesday, sunny. Highs in the mid-60s. East winds 5 to 15 miles per hour with gusts to around 25 miles per hour. Wednesday night, mostly clear. Lows in the mid-40s. East winds 5 to 15 miles per hour with gusts to around 25 miles per hour. Thursday, sunny. Highs in the upper 60s. East winds 5 to 10 miles per hour with gusts to around 20 miles per hour. Thursday night, partly cloudy. Lows in the lower 40s. East winds 5 to 10 miles per hour with gusts to around 20 miles per hour in the evening, becoming light. Friday, sunny. Highs in the upper 60s. Friday night, mostly clear. Lows in the lower 40s. Saturday, sunny. Highs in the upper 60s. Saturday night, partly cloudy. Lows in the lower 40s. Sunday, partly sunny. Highs in the upper 60s. Sunday night, partly cloudy. Lows in the upper 40s. Monday, mostly sunny. Highs in the lower 70s. Monday night, partly cloudy. Lows in the upper 40s. Tuesday, partly sunny with a 20% chance of rain showers. Highs in the mid-70s. 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The current time is 2:43 p.m. Eastern Daylight Time. Conditions around the area at 2 p.m. At Mount Pleasant, it was mostly sunny. The temperature was 63 degrees, the dew point 43, and the relative humidity 48%. The wind was northeast at 16 miles an hour, gusting to 23. The pressure was 30.38 inches and steady. Across the remainder of south central lower Michigan, it was mostly sunny, and temperatures were between 61 and 63 degrees. Elsewhere in central and northern lower Michigan, it was mostly sunny, with a temperature of 63 at Cadillac, 59 at Alpena, and 65 at Traverse City. Across southern lower Michigan, skies ranged from mostly sunny to partly sunny, and temperatures were between 62 and 65 degrees. In the upper peninsula, Sault Ste. Marie was 60 degrees under sunny skies, and in Marquette, it was sunny with a temperature of 61. In neighboring states, Chicago was 60 degrees under partly sunny skies. In Cleveland, it was cloudy and the temperature was 65. Once again, at 2 p.m., Mount Pleasant was 63 degrees under mostly sunny skies. Now here is your local forecast. Through early evening, mostly sunny. Highs in the mid-60s. East winds around 15 miles per hour with gusts to around 25 miles per hour. Tonight, partly cloudy. Lows in the mid-40s. Northeast winds 5 to 15 miles per hour with gusts to around 25 miles per hour. Wednesday, sunny. Highs in the mid-60s. East winds 5 to 15 miles per hour with gusts to around 25 miles per hour. Wednesday night, mostly clear. Lows in the mid-40s. East winds 5 to 15 miles per hour with gusts to around 25 miles per hour. Thursday, sunny. Highs in the upper 60s. East winds 5 to 10 miles per hour with gusts to around 20 miles per hour. Thursday night, partly cloudy. Lows in the lower 40s. East winds 5 to 10 miles per hour with gusts to around 20 miles per hour in the evening, becoming light. Friday, sunny. Highs in the upper 60s. Friday night, mostly clear. Lows in the lower 40s. Saturday, sunny. Highs in the upper 60s. Saturday night,
partly cloudy. Lows in the lower 40s. Sunday, partly sunny. Highs in the upper 60s. Sunday night, partly cloudy. Lows in the upper 40s. Monday, mostly sunny. Highs in the lower 70s. Monday night, partly cloudy. Lows in the upper 40s. Tuesday, partly sunny with a 20% chance of rain showers. Highs in the mid-70s. 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The current time is 2:47 p.m. Eastern Daylight Time. Conditions around the area at 2 p.m. At Mount Pleasant, it was mostly sunny. The temperature was 63 degrees, the dew point 43, and the relative humidity 48%. The wind was northeast at 16 miles an hour, gusting to 23. The pressure was 30.38 inches and steady. Across the remainder of south-central lower Michigan, it was mostly sunny, and temperatures were between 61 and 63 degrees. Elsewhere in central and northern lower Michigan, it was mostly sunny, with a temperature of 63 at Cadillac, 59 at Alpena, and 65 at Traverse City. Across southern lower Michigan, skies ranged from mostly sunny to partly sunny, and temperatures were between 62 and 65 degrees. In the upper peninsula, Sault Ste. Marie was 60 degrees under sunny skies, and in Marquette, it was sunny with a temperature of 61. In neighboring states, Chicago was 60 degrees under partly sunny skies. In Cleveland, it was cloudy and the temperature was 65. Once again, at 2 p.m., Mount Pleasant was 63 degrees under mostly sunny skies. Now here is your local forecast. Through early evening, mostly sunny. Highs in the mid-60s. East winds around 15 miles per hour with gusts to around 25 miles per hour. Tonight, partly cloudy. Lows in the mid-40s. Northeast winds 5 to 15 miles per hour with gusts to around 25 miles per hour. Wednesday, sunny. Highs in the mid-60s. East winds 5 to 15 miles per hour with gusts to around 25 miles per hour. Wednesday night, mostly clear. Lows in the mid-40s. East winds 5 to 15 miles per hour with gusts to around 25 miles per hour. Thursday, sunny. Highs in the upper 60s. East winds 5 to 10 miles per hour with gusts to around 20 miles per hour. Thursday night, partly cloudy. Lows in the lower 40s. East winds 5 to 10 miles per hour with gusts to around 20 miles per hour in the evening becoming light. Friday, sunny. Highs in the upper 60s. Friday night, mostly clear. Lows in the lower 40s. Saturday, sunny. Highs in the upper 60s. Saturday night, partly cloudy. Lows in the lower 40s. Sunday, partly sunny. Highs in the upper 60s. Sunday night, partly cloudy. Lows in the upper 40s. Monday, mostly sunny. Highs in the lower 70s. Monday night, partly cloudy. Lows in the upper 40s. Tuesday, partly sunny with a 20% chance of rain showers. Highs in the mid-70s. Thanks for listening to NOAA Weather Radio Station KZZ33, transmitting on a frequency of 162.525 MHz from the broadcast tower of Central Michigan University, courtesy of the CMU Public Broadcast Center. The current time is 2:50 p.m. Eastern Daylight Time. Conditions around the area at 2 p.m. At Mount Pleasant, it was mostly sunny. The temperature was 63 degrees, the dew point 43, and the relative humidity 48%. The wind was northeast at 16 miles an hour, gusting to 23. The pressure was 30.38 inches and steady. Across the remainder of south-central lower Michigan,
it was mostly sunny, and temperatures were between 61 and 63 degrees. Elsewhere in central and northern lower Michigan, it was mostly sunny, with a temperature of 63 at Cadillac, 59 at Alpena, and 65 at Traverse City. Across southern lower Michigan, skies ranged from mostly sunny to partly sunny, and temperatures were between 62 and 65 degrees. In the Upper Peninsula, Sault Ste. Marie was 60 degrees under sunny skies, and in Marquette, it was sunny with a temperature of 61. In neighboring states, Chicago was 60 degrees under partly sunny skies. In Cleveland, it was cloudy and the temperature was 65. Once again, at 2 p.m., Mount Pleasant was 63 degrees under mostly sunny skies. Now here is your local forecast. Through early evening, mostly sunny. Highs in the mid-60s. East winds around 15 miles per hour with gusts to around 25 miles per hour. Tonight, partly cloudy. Lows in the mid-40s. Northeast winds 5 to 15 miles per hour with gusts to around 25 miles per hour. Wednesday, sunny. Highs in the mid-60s. East winds 5 to 15 miles per hour with gusts to around 25 miles per hour. Wednesday night, mostly clear. Lows in the mid-40s. East winds 5 to 15 miles per hour with gusts to around 25 miles per hour. Thursday, sunny. Highs in the upper 60s. East winds 5 to 10 miles per hour with gusts to around 20 miles per hour. Thursday night, partly cloudy. Lows in the lower 40s. East winds 5 to 10 miles per hour with gusts to around 20 miles per hour in the evening becoming light. Friday, sunny. Highs in the upper 60s. Friday night, mostly clear. Lows in the lower 40s. Saturday, sunny. Highs in the upper 60s. Saturday night, partly cloudy. Lows in the lower 40s. Sunday, partly sunny. Highs in the upper 60s. Sunday night, partly cloudy. Lows in the upper 40s. Monday, mostly sunny. Highs in the lower 70s. Monday night, partly cloudy. Lows in the upper 40s. Tuesday, partly sunny with a 20% chance of rain showers. Highs in the mid-70s. 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The current time is 2:54 p.m. Eastern Daylight Time. Conditions around the area at 2 p.m. At Mount Pleasant, it was mostly sunny. The temperature was 63 degrees, the dew point 43, and the relative humidity 48%. The wind was northeast at 16 miles an hour, gusting to 23. The pressure was 30.38 inches and steady. Across the remainder of south central lower Michigan, it was mostly sunny, and temperatures were between 61 and 63 degrees. Elsewhere in central and northern lower Michigan, it was mostly sunny, with a temperature of 63 at Cadillac, 59 at Alpena, and 65 at Traverse City. Across southern lower Michigan, skies ranged from mostly sunny to partly sunny, and temperatures were between 62 and 65 degrees. In the Upper Peninsula, Sault Ste. Marie was 60 degrees under sunny skies, and in Marquette, it was sunny with a temperature of 61. In neighboring states, Chicago was 60 degrees under partly sunny skies. In Cleveland, it was cloudy and the temperature was 65. Once again, at 2 p.m., Mount Pleasant was 63 degrees under mostly sunny skies. Now here is your local forecast. Through early evening, mostly sunny. Highs in the mid-60s. East winds around 15 miles per hour with gusts to around 25 miles per hour. Tonight, partly cloudy. Lows in the mid-40s. Northeast winds 5 to 15 miles per hour with gusts to around 25 miles per hour. Wednesday, sunny. Highs in the mid-60s.
East winds 5 to 15 miles per hour with gusts to around 25 miles.

per hour. Wednesday night, mostly clear. Lows in the mid-40s. East winds 5 to 15 miles per hour with gusts to around 25 miles per hour. Thursday, sunny. Highs in the upper 60s. East winds 5 to 10 miles per hour with gusts to around 20 miles per hour. Thursday night, partly cloudy. Lows in the lower 40s. East winds 5 to 10 miles per hour with gusts to around 20 miles per hour in the evening, becoming light. Friday, sunny. Highs in the upper 60s. Friday night, mostly clear. Lows in the lower 40s. Saturday, sunny. Highs in the upper 60s. Saturday night, partly cloudy. Lows in the lower 40s. Sunday, partly sunny. Highs in the upper 60s. Sunday night, partly cloudy. Lows in the upper 40s. Monday, mostly sunny. Highs in the lower 70s. Monday night, partly cloudy. Lows in the upper 40s. Tuesday, partly sunny with a 20% chance of rain showers. Highs in the mid-70s. 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The current time is 2:58 p.m. Eastern Daylight Time. Conditions around the area at 2 p.m. At Mount Pleasant, it was mostly sunny. The temperature was 63 degrees, the dew point 43, and the relative humidity 48%. The wind was northeast at 16 miles an hour, gusting to 23. The pressure was 30.38 inches and steady. Across the remainder of south central lower Michigan, it was mostly sunny, and temperatures were between 61 and 63 degrees. Elsewhere in central and northern lower Michigan, it was mostly sunny, with a temperature of 63 at Cadillac, 59 at Alpena, and 65 at Traverse City. Across southern lower Michigan, skies ranged from mostly sunny to partly sunny, and temperatures were between 62 and 65 degrees. In the upper peninsula, Sault Ste. Marie was 60 degrees under sunny skies, and in Marquette, it was sunny with a temperature of 61. In neighboring states, Chicago was 60 degrees under partly sunny skies. In Cleveland, it was cloudy and the temperature was 65. Once again, at 2 p.m., Mount Pleasant was 63 degrees under mostly sunny skies. Now here is your local forecast. Through early evening, mostly sunny. Highs in the mid-60s. East winds around 15 miles per hour with gusts to around 25 miles per hour. Tonight, partly cloudy. Lows in the mid-40s. Northeast winds 5 to 15 miles per hour with gusts to around 25 miles per hour. Wednesday, sunny. Highs in the mid-60s. East winds 5 to 15 miles per hour with gusts to around 25 miles per hour. Wednesday night, mostly clear. Lows in the mid-40s. East winds 5 to 15 miles per hour with gusts to around 25 miles per hour. Thursday, sunny. Highs in the upper 60s. East winds 5 to 10 miles per hour with gusts to around 20 miles per hour. Thursday night, partly cloudy. Lows in the lower 40s. East winds 5 to 10 miles per hour with gusts to around 20 miles per hour in the evening, becoming light. Friday, sunny. Highs in the upper 60s. Friday night, mostly clear. Lows in the lower 40s. Saturday, sunny. Highs in the upper 60s. Saturday night, partly cloudy. Lows in the lower 40s. Sunday, partly sunny. Highs in the upper 60s. Sunday night, partly cloudy. Lows in the upper 40s. Monday, mostly sunny. Highs in the lower 70s. Monday night, partly cloudy. Lows in the upper 40s. Tuesday, partly sunny with a 20% chance of rain showers. Highs in the mid-70s. Thanks.

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The current time is 3:01 p.m. Eastern Daylight Time. Conditions around the area at 2 p.m. At Mount Pleasant, it was mostly sunny. The temperature was 63 degrees, the dew point 43, and the relative humidity 48%. The wind was northeast at 16 miles an hour, gusting to 23. The pressure was 30.38 inches and steady. Across the remainder of south-central lower Michigan, it was mostly sunny, and temperatures were between 61 and 63 degrees. Elsewhere in central and northern lower Michigan, it was mostly sunny, with a temperature of 63 at Cadillac, 59 at Alpena, and 65 at Traverse City. Across southern lower Michigan, skies ranged from mostly sunny to partly sunny, and temperatures were between 62 and 65 degrees. In the upper peninsula, Sault Ste. Marie was 60 degrees under sunny skies, and in Marquette, it was sunny with a temperature of 61. In neighboring states, Chicago was 60 degrees under partly sunny skies. In Cleveland, it was cloudy and the temperature was 65. Once again, at 2 p.m., Mount Pleasant was 63 degrees under mostly sunny skies. Now here is your local forecast. Through early evening, mostly sunny. Highs in the mid-60s. East winds around 15 miles per hour with gusts to around 25 miles per hour. Tonight, partly cloudy. Lows in the mid-40s. Northeast winds 5 to 15 miles per hour with gusts to around 25 miles per hour. Wednesday, sunny. Highs in the mid-60s. East winds 5 to 15 miles per hour with gusts to around 25 miles per hour. Wednesday night, mostly clear. Lows in the mid-40s. East winds 5 to 15 miles per hour with gusts to around 25 miles per hour. Thursday, sunny. Highs in the upper 60s. East winds 5 to 10 miles per hour with gusts to around 20 miles per hour. Thursday night, partly cloudy. Lows in the lower 40s. East winds 5 to 10 miles per hour with gusts to around 20 miles per hour in the evening, becoming light. Friday, sunny. Highs in the upper 60s. Friday night, mostly clear. Lows in the lower 40s. Saturday, sunny. Highs in the upper 60s. Saturday night, partly cloudy. Lows in the lower 40s. Sunday, partly sunny. Highs in the upper 60s. Sunday night, partly cloudy. Lows in the upper 40s. Monday, mostly sunny. Highs in the lower 70s. Monday night, partly cloudy. Lows in the upper 40s. Tuesday, partly sunny with a 20% chance of rain showers. Highs in the mid-70s. 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The current time is 3:05 p.m. Eastern Daylight Time. Conditions around the area at 2 p.m. At Mount Pleasant, it was mostly sunny. The temperature was 63 degrees, the dew point 43, and the relative humidity 48%. The wind was northeast at 16 miles an hour, gusting to 23. The pressure was 30.38 inches and steady. Across the remainder of south-central lower Michigan, it was mostly sunny, and temperatures were between 61 and 63 degrees. Elsewhere in central and northern lower Michigan, it was mostly sunny, with a temperature of 63 at Cadillac, 59 at Alpena, and 65 at Traverse City. Across southern lower Michigan, skies ranged from mostly sunny to partly sunny, and temperatures were between 62 and 65 degrees. In the upper peninsula, Sault Ste. Marie was 60 degrees under sunny skies, and in Marquette, it was sunny with a temperature of 61.
in neighboring

States, Chicago was 60 degrees under partly sunny skies. In Cleveland, it was cloudy and the temperature was 65. Once again, at 2 p.m., Mount Pleasant was 63 degrees under mostly sunny skies. Now here is your local forecast. Through early evening, mostly sunny. Highs in the mid-60s. East winds around 15 miles per hour with gusts to around 25 miles per hour. Tonight, partly cloudy. Lows in the mid-40s. Northeast winds 5 to 15 miles per hour with gusts to around 25 miles per hour. Wednesday, sunny. Highs in the mid-60s. East winds 5 to 15 miles per hour with gusts to around 25 miles per hour. Wednesday night, mostly clear. Lows in the mid-40s. East winds 5 to 15 miles per hour with gusts to around 25 miles per hour. Thursday, sunny. Highs in the upper 60s. East winds 5 to 10 miles per hour with gusts to around 20 miles per hour. Thursday night, partly cloudy. Lows in the lower 40s. East winds 5 to 10 miles per hour with gusts to around 20 miles per hour in the evening becoming light. Friday, sunny. Highs in the upper 60s. Friday night, mostly clear. Lows in the lower 40s. Saturday, sunny. Highs in the upper 60s. Saturday night, partly cloudy. Lows in the lower 40s. Sunday, partly sunny. Highs in the upper 60s. Sunday night, partly cloudy. Lows in the upper 40s. Monday, mostly sunny. Highs in the lower 70s. Monday night, partly cloudy. Lows in the upper 40s. Tuesday, partly sunny with a 20% chance of rain showers. Highs in the mid-70s. 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The current time is 3:08 p.m. Eastern Daylight Time. Conditions around the area at 2 p.m. At Mount Pleasant, it was mostly sunny. The temperature was 63 degrees, the dew point 43, and the relative humidity 48%. The wind was northeast at 16 miles an hour, gusting to 23. The pressure was 30.38 inches and steady. Across the remainder of south-central lower Michigan, it was mostly sunny, and temperatures were between 61 and 63 degrees. Elsewhere in central and northern lower Michigan, it was mostly sunny, with a temperature of 63 at Cadillac, 59 at Alpena, and 65 at Traverse City. Across southern lower Michigan, skies ranged from mostly sunny to partly sunny, and temperatures were between 62 and 65 degrees. In the upper peninsula, Sault Ste. Marie was 60 degrees under sunny skies, and in Marquette, it was sunny with a temperature of 61. In neighboring states, Chicago was 60 degrees under partly sunny skies. In Cleveland, it was cloudy and the temperature was 65. Once again, at 2 p.m., Mount Pleasant was 63 degrees under mostly sunny skies. Now here is your local forecast. Through early evening, mostly sunny. Highs in the mid-60s. East winds around 15 miles per hour with gusts to around 25 miles per hour. Tonight, partly cloudy. Lows in the mid-40s. Northeast winds 5 to 15 miles per hour with gusts to around 25 miles per hour. Wednesday, sunny. Highs in the mid-60s. East winds 5 to 15 miles per hour with gusts to around 25 miles per hour. Wednesday night, mostly clear. Lows in the mid-40s. East winds 5 to 15 miles per hour with gusts to around 25 miles per hour. Thursday, sunny. Highs in the upper 60s. East winds 5 to 10 miles per hour with gusts to around 20 miles per hour. Thursday night, partly cloudy. Lows in the lower 40s. East winds 5 to 10 miles per hour with gusts to around 20 miles per hour.

20 miles per hour in the evening, becoming light. Friday, sunny. Highs in the upper 60s. Friday night, mostly clear. Lows in the lower 40s. Saturday, sunny. Highs in the upper 60s. Saturday night, partly cloudy. Lows in the lower 40s. Sunday, partly sunny. Highs in the upper 60s. Sunday night, partly cloudy. Lows in the upper 40s. Monday, mostly sunny. Highs in the lower 70s. Monday night, partly cloudy. Lows in the upper 40s. Tuesday, partly sunny with a 20% chance of rain showers. Highs in the mid-70s. 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The current time is 3:12 p.m. Eastern Daylight Time. Conditions around the area at 2 p.m. At Mount Pleasant, it was mostly sunny. The temperature was 63 degrees, the dew point 43, and the relative humidity 48%. The wind was northeast at 16 miles an hour, gusting to 23. The pressure was 30.38 inches and steady. Across the remainder of south central lower Michigan, it was mostly sunny, and temperatures were between 61 and 63 degrees. Elsewhere in central and northern lower Michigan, it was mostly sunny, with a temperature of 63 at Cadillac, 59 at Alpena, and 65 at Traverse City. Across southern lower Michigan, skies ranged from mostly sunny to partly sunny, and temperatures were between 62 and 65 degrees. In the upper peninsula, Sault Ste. Marie was 60 degrees under sunny skies, and in Marquette, it was sunny with a temperature of 61. In neighboring states, Chicago was 60 degrees under partly sunny skies. In Cleveland, it was cloudy and the temperature was 65. Once again, at 2 p.m., Mount Pleasant was 63 degrees under mostly sunny skies. Conditions around the area at 3 p.m. At Mount Pleasant, it was mostly sunny. The temperature was 64 degrees, the dew point 45, and the relative humidity 48%. The wind was east at 8 miles an hour, gusting to 21. The pressure was 30.37 inches and falling. Across the remainder of south central lower Michigan, it was mostly sunny, and temperatures were between 62 and 64 degrees. Elsewhere in central and northern lower Michigan, at Alpena, it was sunny, with a temperature of 60. It was mostly sunny, with a temperature of 63 at Cadillac, and 66 at Traverse City. Across southern lower Michigan, temperatures were between 62 and 64 degrees. At Lansing, it was mostly sunny. At Detroit, it was partly sunny. At Kalamazoo, it was cloudy. In the upper peninsula, Sault Ste. Marie was 63 degrees under sunny skies, and in Marquette, it was sunny with a temperature of 59. In neighboring states, Chicago was 61 degrees under partly sunny skies. In Cleveland, it was cloudy and the temperature was 65. Once again, at 3 p.m., Mount Pleasant was 64 degrees under mostly sunny skies. Now here is your local forecast. Through early evening, mostly sunny. Highs in the mid-60s. East winds around 15 miles per hour with gusts to around 25 miles per hour. Tonight, partly cloudy. Lows in the mid-40s. Northeast winds 5 to 15 miles per hour with gusts to around 25 miles per hour. Wednesday, sunny. Highs in the mid-60s. East winds 5 to 15 miles per hour with gusts to around 25 miles per hour. Wednesday night, mostly clear. Lows in the mid-40s. East winds 5 to 15 miles per hour with gusts to around 25 miles per hour. Thursday, sunny. Highs in the upper 60s. East winds 5 to 10 miles per hour with gusts to around 20 miles per hour. Thursday night, partly cloudy. Lows in the lower 40s.
East winds 5 to 10 miles per hour with gusts to around 20 miles per hour in the evening, becoming light. Friday, sunny. Highs in the upper 60s. Friday night, mostly clear. Lows in the lower 40s. Saturday, sunny. Highs in the upper 60s. Saturday night, partly cloudy. Lows in the lower 40s. Sunday, partly sunny. Highs in the upper 60s. Sunday night, partly cloudy. Lows in the upper 40s. Monday, mostly sunny. Highs in the lower 70s. Monday night, partly cloudy. Lows in the upper 40s. Tuesday, partly sunny with a 20% chance of rain showers. Highs in the mid-70s. 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The current time is 3:17 p.m. Eastern Daylight Time. Conditions around the area at 3 p.m. At Mount Pleasant, it was mostly sunny. The temperature was 64 degrees, the dew point 45, and the relative humidity 48%. The wind was east at 8 miles an hour, gusting to 21. The pressure was 30.37 inches and falling. Across the remainder of south-central lower Michigan, it was mostly sunny, and temperatures were between 62 and 64 degrees. Elsewhere in central and northern lower Michigan, at Alpena, it was sunny, with a temperature of 60. It was mostly sunny, with a temperature of 63 at Cadillac, and 66 at Traverse City. Across southern lower Michigan, temperatures were between 62 and 64 degrees. At Lansing, it was mostly sunny. At Detroit, it was partly sunny. At Kalamazoo, it was cloudy. In the Upper Peninsula, Sault Ste. Marie was 63 degrees under sunny skies, and in Marquette, it was sunny with a temperature of 59. In neighboring states, Chicago was 61 degrees under partly sunny skies. In Cleveland, it was cloudy and the temperature was 65. Once again, at 3 p.m., Mount Pleasant was 64 degrees under mostly sunny skies. Now here is your local forecast. Through early evening, mostly sunny. Highs in the mid-60s. East winds around 15 miles per hour with gusts to around 25 miles per hour. Tonight, partly cloudy. Lows in the mid-40s. Northeast winds 5 to 15 miles per hour with gusts to around 25 miles per hour. Wednesday, sunny. Highs in the mid-60s. East winds 5 to 15 miles per hour with gusts to around 25 miles per hour. Wednesday night, mostly clear. Lows in the mid-40s. East winds 5 to 15 miles per hour with gusts to around 25 miles per hour. Thursday, sunny. Highs in the upper 60s. East winds 5 to 10 miles per hour with gusts to around 20 miles per hour. Thursday night, partly cloudy. Lows in the lower 40s. East winds 5 to 10 miles per hour with gusts to around 20 miles per hour in the evening, becoming light. Friday, sunny. Highs in the upper 60s. Friday night, mostly clear. Lows in the lower 40s. Saturday, sunny. Highs in the upper 60s. Saturday night, partly cloudy. Lows in the lower 40s. Sunday, partly sunny. Highs in the upper 60s. Sunday night, partly cloudy. Lows in the upper 40s. Monday, mostly sunny. Highs in the lower 70s. Monday night, partly cloudy. Lows in the upper 40s. Tuesday, partly sunny with a 20% chance of rain showers. Highs in the mid-70s. 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The current time is 3:21 p.m. Eastern Daylight Time.

in the Upper Peninsula, Sault Ste. Marie was 63 degrees under sunny skies, and in Marquette, it was sunny with a temperature of 59. In neighboring states, Chicago was 61 degrees under partly sunny skies. In Cleveland, it was cloudy and the temperature was 65. Once again, at 3 p.m., Mount Pleasant was 64 degrees under mostly sunny skies. Now here is your local forecast. Through early evening, mostly sunny. Highs in the mid-60s. East winds around 15 miles per hour with gusts to around 25 miles per hour. Tonight, partly cloudy. Lows in the mid-40s. Northeast winds 5 to 15 miles per hour with gusts to around 25 miles per hour. Wednesday, sunny. Highs in the mid-60s. East winds 5 to 15 miles per hour with gusts to around 25 miles per hour. Wednesday night, mostly clear. Lows in the mid-40s. East winds 5 to 15 miles per hour with gusts to around 25 miles per hour. Thursday, sunny. Highs in the upper 60s. East winds 5 to 10 miles per hour with gusts to around 20 miles per hour. Thursday night, partly cloudy. Lows in the lower 40s. East winds 5 to 10 miles per hour with gusts to around 20 miles per hour in the evening becoming light. Friday, sunny. Highs in the upper 60s. Friday night, mostly clear. Lows in the lower 40s. Saturday, sunny. Highs in the upper 60s. Saturday night, partly cloudy. Lows in the lower 40s. Sunday, partly sunny. Highs in the upper 60s. Sunday night, partly cloudy. Lows in the upper 40s. Monday, mostly sunny. Highs in the lower 70s. Monday night, partly cloudy. Lows in the upper 40s. Tuesday, partly sunny with a 20% chance of rain showers. Highs in the mid-70s. 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The current time is 3:25 p.m. Eastern Daylight Time. Conditions around the area at 3 p.m. At Mount Pleasant, it was mostly sunny. The temperature was 64 degrees, the dew point 45, and the relative humidity 48%. The wind was east at 8 miles an hour, gusting to 21. The pressure was 30.37 inches and falling. Across the remainder of south-central lower Michigan, it was mostly sunny, and temperatures were between 62 and 64 degrees. Elsewhere in central and northern lower Michigan, at Alpena, it was sunny, with a temperature of 60. It was mostly sunny, with a temperature of 63 at Cadillac, and 66 at Traverse City. Across southern lower Michigan, temperatures were between 62 and 64 degrees. At Lansing, it was mostly sunny. At Detroit, it was partly sunny. At Kalamazoo, it was cloudy. In the Upper Peninsula, Sault Ste. Marie was 63 degrees under sunny skies, and in Marquette, it was sunny with a temperature of 59. In neighboring states, Chicago was 61 degrees under partly sunny skies. In Cleveland, it was cloudy and the temperature was 65. Once again, at 3 p.m., Mount Pleasant was 64 degrees under mostly sunny skies. Now here is your local forecast. Through early evening, mostly sunny. Highs in the mid-60s. East winds around 15 miles per hour with gusts to around 25 miles per hour. Tonight, partly cloudy. Lows in the mid-40s. Northeast winds 5 to 15 miles per hour with gusts to around 25 miles per hour. Wednesday, sunny. Highs in the mid-60s. East winds 5 to 15 miles per hour with gusts to around 25 miles per hour. Wednesday night, mostly clear. Lows in the mid-40s. East winds 5 to 15 miles per hour with gusts to around 25 miles per hour.

Thursday, sunny. Highs in the upper 60s. East winds 5 to 10 miles per hour with gusts to around 20 miles per hour. Thursday night, partly cloudy. Lows in the lower 40s. East winds 5 to 10 miles per hour with gusts to around 20 miles per hour in the evening, becoming light. Friday, sunny. Highs in the upper 60s. Friday night, mostly clear. Lows in the lower 40s. Saturday, sunny. Highs in the upper 60s. Saturday night, partly cloudy. Lows in the lower 40s. Sunday, partly sunny. Highs in the upper 60s. Sunday night, partly cloudy. Lows in the upper 40s. Monday, mostly sunny. Highs in the lower 70s. Monday night, partly cloudy. Lows in the upper 40s. Tuesday, partly sunny with a 20% chance of rain showers. Highs in the mid-70s. 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The current time is 3:28 p.m. Eastern Daylight Time. Conditions around the area at 3 p.m. At Mount Pleasant, it was mostly sunny. The temperature was 64 degrees, the dew point 45, and the relative humidity 48%. The wind was east at 8 miles an hour, gusting to 21. The pressure was 30.37 inches and falling. Across the remainder of south-central lower Michigan, it was mostly sunny, and temperatures were between 62 and 64 degrees. Elsewhere in central and northern lower Michigan, at Alpena, it was sunny with a temperature of 60. It was mostly sunny with a temperature of 63 at Cadillac and 66 at Traverse City. Across southern lower Michigan, temperatures were between 62 and 64 degrees. At Lansing, it was mostly sunny. At Detroit, it was partly sunny. At Kalamazoo, it was cloudy. In the Upper Peninsula, Sault Ste. Marie was 63 degrees under sunny skies, and in Marquette, it was sunny with a temperature of 59. In neighboring states, Chicago was 61 degrees under partly sunny skies. In Cleveland, it was cloudy and the temperature was 65. Once again, at 3 p.m., Mount Pleasant was 64 degrees under mostly sunny skies. Now here is your local forecast. Through early evening, mostly sunny. Highs in the mid-60s. East winds around 15 miles per hour with gusts to around 25 miles per hour. Tonight, partly cloudy. Lows in the mid-40s. Northeast winds 5 to 15 miles per hour with gusts to around 25 miles per hour. Wednesday, sunny. Highs in the mid-60s. East winds 5 to 15 miles per hour with gusts to around 25 miles per hour. Wednesday night, mostly clear. Lows in the mid-40s. East winds 5 to 15 miles per hour with gusts to around 25 miles per hour. Thursday, sunny. Highs in the upper 60s. East winds 5 to 10 miles per hour with gusts to around 20 miles per hour. Thursday night, partly cloudy. Lows in the lower 40s. East winds 5 to 10 miles per hour with gusts to around 20 miles per hour in the evening, becoming light. Friday, sunny. Highs in the upper 60s. Friday night, mostly clear. Lows in the lower 40s. Saturday, sunny. Highs in the upper 60s. Saturday night, partly cloudy. Lows in the lower 40s. Sunday, partly sunny. Highs in the upper 60s. Sunday night, partly cloudy. Lows in the upper 40s. Monday, mostly sunny. Highs in the lower 70s. Monday night, partly cloudy. Lows in the upper 40s. Tuesday, partly sunny with a 20% chance of rain showers. Highs in the mid-70s.
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The current time is 3:32 p.m. Eastern Daylight Time. Conditions around the area at 3 p.m. At Mount Pleasant, it was mostly sunny. The temperature was 64 degrees, the dew point 45, and the relative humidity 48%. The wind was east at 8 miles an hour, gusting to 21. The pressure was 30.37 inches and falling. Across the remainder of south-central lower Michigan, it was mostly sunny, and temperatures were between 62 and 64 degrees. Elsewhere in central, across the remainder of south-central lower Michigan, it was mostly sunny, and temperatures were between 62 and 64 degrees. Elsewhere in central and northern lower Michigan, at Alpena, it was sunny, with a temperature of 60. It was mostly sunny, with a temperature of 63 at Cadillac, and 66 at Traverse City. Across southern lower Michigan, temperatures were between 62 and 64 degrees. At Lansing, it was mostly sunny. At Detroit, it was partly sunny. At Kalamazoo, it was cloudy. In the Upper Peninsula, Sault Ste. Marie was 63 degrees under sunny skies, and in Marquette, it was sunny with a temperature of 59. In neighboring states, Chicago was 61 degrees under partly sunny skies. In Cleveland, it was cloudy and the temperature was 65. Once again, at 3 p.m., Mount Pleasant was 64 degrees under mostly sunny skies. Now here is your local forecast. Through early evening, mostly sunny. Highs in the mid-60s. East winds around 15 miles per hour with gusts to around 25 miles per hour. Tonight, partly cloudy. Lows in the mid-40s. Northeast winds 5 to 15 miles per hour with gusts to around 25 miles per hour. Wednesday, sunny. Highs in the mid-60s. East winds 5 to 15 miles per hour with gusts to around 25 miles per hour. Wednesday night, mostly clear. Lows in the mid-40s. East winds 5 to 15 miles per hour with gusts to around 25 miles per hour. Thursday, sunny. Highs in the upper 60s. East winds 5 to 10 miles per hour with gusts to around 20 miles per hour. Thursday night, partly cloudy. Lows in the lower 40s. East winds 5 to 10 miles per hour with gusts to around 20 miles per hour in the evening becoming light. Friday, sunny. Highs in the upper 60s. Friday night, mostly clear. Lows in the lower 40s. Saturday, sunny. Highs in the upper 60s. Saturday night, partly cloudy. Lows in the lower 40s. Sunday, partly sunny. Highs in the upper 60s. Sunday night, partly cloudy. Lows in the upper 40s. Monday, mostly sunny. Highs in the lower 70s. Monday night, partly cloudy. Lows in the upper 40s. Tuesday, partly sunny with a 20% chance of rain showers. Highs in the mid-70s. 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The current time is 3:36 p.m. Eastern Daylight Time. Conditions around the area at 3 p.m. At Mount Pleasant, it was mostly sunny. The temperature was 64 degrees, the dew point 45, and the relative humidity 48%. The wind was east at 8 miles an hour, gusting to 21. The pressure was 30.37 inches and falling. Across the remainder of south-central lower Michigan, it was mostly sunny, and temperatures were between 62 and 64 degrees. Elsewhere in central and northern lower Michigan, at Alpena, it was sunny, with a temperature of 60. It was mostly sunny, with a temperature of 63 at Cadillac,
and 66 at Traverse City. Across southern Lower Michigan, temperatures

were between 62 and 64 degrees. At Lansing, it was mostly sunny. At Detroit, it was partly sunny. At Kalamazoo, it was cloudy. In the Upper Peninsula, Sault Ste. Marie was 63 degrees under sunny skies, and in Marquette, it was sunny with a temperature of 59. In neighboring states, Chicago was 61 degrees under partly sunny skies. In Cleveland, it was cloudy and the temperature was 65. Once again, at 3 p.m., Mount Pleasant was 64 degrees under mostly sunny skies. Now here is your local forecast. Through early evening, mostly sunny. Highs in the mid-60s. East winds around 15 miles per hour with gusts to around 25 miles per hour. Tonight, partly cloudy. Lows in the mid-40s. Northeast winds 5 to 15 miles per hour with gusts to around 25 miles per hour. Wednesday, sunny. Highs in the mid-60s. East winds 5 to 15 miles per hour with gusts to around 25 miles per hour. Wednesday night, mostly clear. Lows in the mid-40s. East winds 5 to 15 miles per hour with gusts to around 25 miles per hour. Thursday, sunny. Highs in the upper 60s. East winds 5 to 10 miles per hour with gusts to around 20 miles per hour. Thursday night, partly cloudy. Lows in the lower 40s. East winds 5 to 10 miles per hour with gusts to around 20 miles per hour in the evening becoming light. Friday, sunny. Highs in the upper 60s. Friday night, mostly clear. Lows in the lower 40s. Saturday, sunny. Highs in the upper 60s. Saturday night, partly cloudy. Lows in the lower 40s. Sunday, partly sunny. Highs in the upper 60s. Sunday night, partly cloudy. Lows in the upper 40s. Monday, mostly sunny. Highs in the lower 70s. Monday night, partly cloudy. Lows in the upper 40s. Tuesday, partly sunny with a 20% chance of rain showers. Highs in the mid-70s. 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The current time is 3:40 p.m. Eastern Daylight Time. Conditions around the area at 3 p.m. At Mount Pleasant, it was mostly sunny. The temperature was 64 degrees, the dew point 45, and the relative humidity 48%. The wind was east at 8 miles an hour, gusting to 21. The pressure was 30.37 inches and falling. Across the remainder of south-central lower Michigan, it was mostly sunny, and temperatures were between 62 and 64 degrees. Elsewhere in central and northern lower Michigan, at Alpena, it was sunny, with a temperature of 60. It was mostly sunny, with a temperature of 63 at Cadillac, and 66 at Traverse City. Across southern lower Michigan, temperatures were between 62 and 64 degrees. At Lansing, it was mostly sunny. At Detroit, it was partly sunny. At Kalamazoo, it was cloudy. In the Upper Peninsula, Sault Ste. Marie was 63 degrees under sunny skies, and in Marquette, it was sunny with a temperature of 59. In neighboring states, Chicago was 61 degrees under partly sunny skies. In Cleveland, it was cloudy and the temperature was 65. Once again, at 3 p.m., Mount Pleasant was 64 degrees under mostly sunny skies. Now here is your local forecast. Through early evening, mostly sunny. Highs in the mid-60s. East winds around 15 miles per hour with gusts to around 25 miles per hour. Tonight, partly cloudy. Lows in the mid-40s. Northeast winds 5 to 15 miles per hour with gusts to around 25 miles per hour. Wednesday, sunny. Highs in the mid-60s. East winds 5 to 15 miles per hour with gusts to around 25 miles per hour.

Wednesday night, mostly clear. Lows in the mid-40s. East winds 5 to 15 miles per hour with gusts to around 25 miles per hour. Thursday, sunny. Highs in the upper 60s. East winds 5 to 10 miles per hour with gusts to around 20 miles per hour. Thursday night, partly cloudy. Lows in the lower 40s. East winds 5 to 10 miles per hour with gusts to around 20 miles per hour in the evening, becoming light. Friday, sunny. Highs in the upper 60s. Friday night, mostly clear. Lows in the lower 40s. Saturday, sunny. Highs in the upper 60s. Saturday night, partly cloudy. Lows in the lower 40s. Sunday, partly sunny. Highs in the upper 60s. Sunday night, partly cloudy. Lows in the upper 40s. Monday, mostly sunny. Highs in the lower 70s. Monday night, partly cloudy. Lows in the upper 40s. Tuesday, partly sunny with a 20% chance of rain showers. Highs in the mid-70s. 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The current time is 3:43 p.m. Eastern Daylight Time. Conditions around the area at 3 p.m. At Mount Pleasant, it was mostly sunny. The temperature was 64 degrees, the dew point 45, and the relative humidity 48%. The wind was east at 8 miles an hour, gusting to 21. The pressure was 30.37 inches and falling. Across the remainder of south-central lower Michigan, it was mostly sunny, and temperatures were between 62 and 64 degrees. Elsewhere in central and northern lower Michigan, at Alpena, it was sunny, with a temperature of 60. It was mostly sunny, with a temperature of 63 at Cadillac, and 66 at Traverse City. Across southern lower Michigan, temperatures were between 62 and 64 degrees. At Lansing, it was mostly sunny. At Detroit, it was partly sunny. At Kalamazoo, it was cloudy. In the Upper Peninsula, Sault Ste. Marie was 63 degrees under sunny skies, and in Marquette, it was sunny with a temperature of 59. In neighboring states, Chicago was 61 degrees under partly sunny skies. In Cleveland, it was cloudy and the temperature was 65. Once again, at 3 p.m., Mount Pleasant was 64 degrees under mostly sunny skies. Now here is your local forecast. Through early evening, mostly sunny. Highs in the mid-60s. East winds around 15 miles per hour with gusts to around 25 miles per hour. Tonight, partly cloudy. Lows in the mid-40s. Northeast winds 5 to 15 miles per hour with gusts to around 25 miles per hour. Wednesday, sunny. Highs in the mid-60s. East winds 5 to 15 miles per hour with gusts to around 25 miles per hour. Wednesday night, mostly clear. Lows in the mid-40s. East winds 5 to 15 miles per hour with gusts to around 25 miles per hour. Thursday, sunny. Highs in the upper 60s. East winds 5 to 10 miles per hour with gusts to around 20 miles per hour. Thursday night, partly cloudy. Lows in the lower 40s. East winds 5 to 10 miles per hour with gusts to around 20 miles per hour in the evening, becoming light. Friday, sunny. Highs in the upper 60s. Friday night, mostly clear. Lows in the lower 40s. Saturday, sunny. Highs in the upper 60s. Saturday night, partly cloudy. Lows in the lower 40s. Sunday, partly sunny. Highs in the upper 60s. Sunday night, partly cloudy. Lows in the upper 40s. Monday, mostly sunny. Highs in the lower 70s. Monday night, partly cloudy. Lows in the upper 40s.

City. Across southern lower Michigan, temperatures were between 62 and 64 degrees. At Lansing, it was mostly sunny. At Detroit, it was partly sunny. At Kalamazoo, it was cloudy. In the Upper Peninsula, Sault Ste. Marie was 63 degrees under sunny skies, and in Marquette, it was sunny with a temperature of 59. In neighboring states, Chicago was 61 degrees under partly sunny skies. In Cleveland, it was cloudy and the temperature was 65. Once again, at 3 p.m., Mount Pleasant was 64 degrees under mostly sunny skies. Now here is your local forecast. Through early evening, mostly sunny. Highs in the mid-60s. East winds around 15 miles per hour with gusts to around 25 miles per hour. Tonight, partly cloudy. Lows in the mid-40s. Northeast winds 5 to 15 miles per hour with gusts to around 25 miles per hour. Wednesday, sunny. Highs in the mid-60s. East winds 5 to 15 miles per hour with gusts to around 25 miles per hour. Wednesday night, mostly clear. Lows in the mid-40s. East winds 5 to 15 miles per hour with gusts to around 25 miles per hour. Thursday, sunny. Highs in the upper 60s. East winds 5 to 10 miles per hour with gusts to around 20 miles per hour. Thursday night, partly cloudy. Lows in the lower 40s. East winds 5 to 10 miles per hour with gusts to around 20 miles per hour in the evening becoming light. Friday, sunny. Highs in the upper 60s. Friday night, mostly clear. Lows in the lower 40s. Saturday, sunny. Highs in the upper 60s. Saturday night, partly cloudy. Lows in the lower 40s. Sunday, partly sunny. Highs in the upper 60s. Sunday night, partly cloudy. Lows in the upper 40s. Monday, mostly sunny. Highs in the lower 70s. Monday night, partly cloudy. Lows in the upper 40s. Tuesday, partly sunny with a 20% chance of rain showers. Highs in the mid-70s. 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The current time is 4:10 p.m. Eastern Daylight Time. Conditions around the area at 3 p.m. At Mount Pleasant, it was mostly sunny. The temperature was 64 degrees, the dew point 45, and the relative humidity 48%. The wind was east at 8 miles an hour, gusting to 21. The pressure was 30.37 inches and falling. Across the remainder of south-central lower Michigan, it was mostly sunny, and temperatures were between 62 and 64 degrees. Elsewhere in central and northern lower Michigan, at Alpena, it was sunny, with a temperature of 60. It was mostly sunny, with a temperature of 63 at Cadillac, and 66 at Traverse City. Across southern lower Michigan, temperatures were between 62 and 64 degrees. At Lansing, it was mostly sunny. At Detroit, it was partly sunny. At Kalamazoo, it was cloudy. In the Upper Peninsula, Sault Ste. Marie was 63 degrees under sunny skies, and in Marquette, it was sunny with a temperature of 59. In neighboring states, Chicago was 61 degrees under partly sunny skies. In Cleveland, it was cloudy and the temperature was 65. Once again, at 3 p.m., Mount Pleasant was 64 degrees under mostly sunny skies. Now here is your local forecast. Through early evening, mostly sunny. Highs in the mid-60s. East winds around 15 miles per hour with gusts to around 25 miles per hour. Tonight, partly cloudy. Lows in the mid-40s. Northeast winds 5 to 15 miles per hour with gusts to around 25 miles per hour. Wednesday, sunny. Highs in the mid-60s. East winds 5 to 15 miles

per hour with gusts to around 25 miles per hour. Wednesday night, mostly clear. Lows in the mid-40s. East winds 5 to 15 miles per hour with gusts to around 25 miles per hour. Thursday, sunny. Highs in the upper 60s. East winds 5 to 10 miles per hour with gusts to around 20 miles per hour. Thursday night, partly cloudy. Lows in the lower 40s. East winds 5 to 10 miles per hour with gusts to around 20 miles per hour in the evening, becoming light. Friday, sunny. Highs in the upper 60s. Friday night, mostly clear. Lows in the lower 40s. Saturday, sunny. Highs in the upper 60s. Saturday night, partly cloudy. Lows in the lower 40s. Sunday, partly sunny. Highs in the upper 60s. Sunday night, partly cloudy. Lows in the upper 40s. Monday, mostly sunny. Highs in the lower 70s. Monday night, partly cloudy. Lows in the upper 40s. Tuesday, partly sunny with a 20% chance of rain showers. Highs in the mid-70s. 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The current time is 4:13 p.m. Eastern Daylight Time. Conditions around the area at 4 p.m. At Mount Pleasant, it was mostly sunny. The temperature was 64 degrees, the dew point 39, and the relative humidity 39%. The wind was east at 16 miles an hour, gusting to 23. The pressure was 30.36 inches and steady. Across the remainder of south-central lower Michigan, it was mostly sunny, and the temperatures were 63 degrees. Elsewhere in central and northern lower Michigan, at Alpena, it was sunny with a temperature of 59. It was mostly sunny with a temperature of 64 at Cadillac and 66 at Traverse City. Across southern lower Michigan, temperatures were between 63 and 65 degrees. At Lansing, it was mostly sunny. At Kalamazoo, it was partly sunny. At Detroit, it was cloudy. In the Upper Peninsula, Sault Ste. Marie was 64 degrees under sunny skies, and in Marquette, it was sunny with a temperature of 61. In neighboring states, Chicago was 60 degrees under partly sunny skies. In Cleveland, it was cloudy and the temperature was 65. Once again, at 4 p.m., Mount Pleasant was 64 degrees under mostly sunny skies. Now here is your local forecast. Through early evening, mostly sunny. Highs in the mid-60s. East winds around 15 miles per hour with gusts to around 25 miles per hour. Tonight, partly cloudy. Lows in the mid-40s. Northeast winds 5 to 15 miles per hour with gusts to around 25 miles per hour. Wednesday, sunny. Highs in the mid-60s. East winds 5 to 15 miles per hour with gusts to around 25 miles per hour. Wednesday night, mostly clear. Lows in the mid-40s. East winds 5 to 15 miles per hour with gusts to around 25 miles per hour. Thursday, sunny. Highs in the upper 60s. East winds 5 to 10 miles per hour with gusts to around 20 miles per hour. Thursday night, partly cloudy. Lows in the lower 40s. East winds 5 to 10 miles per hour with gusts to around 20 miles per hour in the evening, becoming light. Friday, sunny. Highs in the upper 60s. Friday night, mostly clear. Lows in the lower 40s. Saturday, sunny. Highs in the upper 60s. Saturday night, partly cloudy. Lows in the lower 40s. Sunday, partly sunny. Highs in the upper 60s. Sunday night, partly cloudy. Lows in the upper 40s. Monday, mostly sunny. Highs in the lower 70s. Monday night, partly cloudy.

lows in the upper 40s. Tuesday, partly sunny with a 20% chance of rain showers. Highs in the mid-70s. Thanks for listening to NOAA Weather Radio Station KZZ33, transmitting on a frequency of 162.525 MHz from the broadcast tower of Central Michigan University, courtesy of the CMU Public Broadcast Center. The current time is 4:17 p.m. Eastern Daylight Time. Conditions around the area at 4 p.m. At Mount Pleasant, it was mostly sunny. The temperature was 64 degrees, the dew point 39, and the relative humidity 39%. The wind was east at 16 miles an hour, gusting to 23. The pressure was 30.36 inches and steady. Across the remainder of south-central lower Michigan, it was mostly sunny, and the temperatures were 63 degrees. Elsewhere in central and northern lower Michigan, at Alpena, it was sunny, with a temperature of 59. It was mostly sunny, with a temperature of 64 at Cadillac, and 66 at Traverse City. Across southern lower Michigan, temperatures were between 63 and 65 degrees. At Lansing, it was mostly sunny. At Kalamazoo, it was partly sunny. At Detroit, it was cloudy. In the Upper Peninsula, Sault Ste. Marie was 64 degrees under sunny skies, and in Marquette, it was sunny with a temperature of 61. In neighboring states, Chicago was 60 degrees under partly sunny skies. In Cleveland, it was cloudy and the temperature was 65. Once again, at 4 p.m., Mount Pleasant was 64 degrees under mostly sunny skies. Now here is your local forecast. Through early evening, mostly sunny. Highs in the mid-60s. East winds around 15 miles per hour with gusts to around 25 miles per hour. Tonight, partly cloudy. Lows in the mid-40s. Northeast winds 5 to 15 miles per hour with gusts to around 25 miles per hour. Wednesday, sunny. Highs in the mid-60s. East winds 5 to 15 miles per hour with gusts to around 25 miles per hour. Wednesday night, mostly clear. Lows in the mid-40s. East winds 5 to 15 miles per hour with gusts to around 25 miles per hour. Thursday, sunny. Highs in the upper 60s. East winds 5 to 10 miles per hour with gusts to around 20 miles per hour. Thursday night, partly cloudy. Lows in the lower 40s. East winds 5 to 10 miles per hour with gusts to around 20 miles per hour in the evening becoming light. Friday, sunny. Highs in the upper 60s. Friday night, mostly clear. Lows in the lower 40s. Saturday, sunny. Highs in the upper 60s. Saturday night, partly cloudy. Lows in the lower 40s. Sunday, partly sunny. Highs in the upper 60s. Sunday night, partly cloudy. Lows in the upper 40s. Monday, mostly sunny. Highs in the lower 70s. Monday night, partly cloudy. Lows in the upper 40s. Tuesday, partly sunny with a 20% chance of rain showers. Highs in the mid-70s. 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The current time is 4:21 p.m. Eastern Daylight Time. Conditions around the area at 4 p.m. At Mount Pleasant, it was mostly sunny. The temperature was 64 degrees, the dew point 39, and the relative humidity 39%. The wind was east at 16 miles an hour, gusting to 23. The pressure was 30.36 inches and steady. Across the remainder of south-central lower Michigan, it was mostly sunny, and the temperatures were 63 degrees. Elsewhere in central and northern lower Michigan, at Alpena, it was sunny, with a temperature of 59. It was mostly sunny, with a temperature of 64 at Cadillac, and 66 at Traverse City. Across

lows in the mid-40s. Northeast winds 5 to 15 miles per hour with gusts to around 25 miles per hour. Wednesday, sunny. Highs in the mid-60s. East winds 5 to 15 miles per hour with gusts to around 25 miles per hour. Wednesday night, mostly clear. Lows in the mid-40s. East winds 5 to 15 miles per hour with gusts to around 25 miles per hour. Thursday, sunny. Highs in the upper 60s. East winds 5 to 10 miles per hour with gusts to around 20 miles per hour. Thursday night, partly cloudy. Lows in the lower 40s. East winds 5 to 10 miles per hour with gusts to around 20 miles per hour in the evening, becoming light. Friday, sunny. Highs in the upper 60s. Friday night, mostly clear. Lows in the lower 40s. Saturday, sunny. Highs in the upper 60s. Saturday night, partly cloudy. Lows in the lower 40s. Sunday, partly sunny. Highs in the upper 60s. Sunday night, partly cloudy. Lows in the upper 40s. Monday, mostly sunny. Highs in the lower 70s. Monday night, partly cloudy. Lows in the upper 40s. Tuesday, partly sunny with a 20% chance of rain showers. Highs in the mid-70s. 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The current time is 4:25 p.m. Eastern Daylight Time. Conditions around the area at 4 p.m. At Mount Pleasant, it was mostly sunny. The temperature was 64 degrees, the dew point 39, and the relative humidity 39%. The wind was east at 16 miles an hour, gusting to 23. The pressure was 30.36 inches and steady. Across the remainder of south-central lower Michigan, it was mostly sunny, and the temperatures were 63 degrees. Elsewhere in central and northern lower Michigan, at Alpena, it was sunny, with a temperature of 59. It was mostly sunny, with a temperature of 64 at Cadillac, and 66 at Traverse City. Across southern lower Michigan, temperatures were between 63 and 65 degrees. At Lansing, it was mostly sunny. At Kalamazoo, it was partly sunny. At Detroit, it was cloudy. In the Upper Peninsula, Sault Ste. Marie was 64 degrees under sunny skies, and in Marquette, it was sunny with a temperature of 61. In neighboring states, Chicago was 60 degrees under partly sunny skies. In Cleveland, it was cloudy and the temperature was 65. Once again, at 4 p.m., Mount Pleasant was 64 degrees under mostly sunny skies. Now here is your local forecast. Through early evening, mostly sunny. Highs in the mid-60s. East winds around 15 miles per hour with gusts to around 25 miles per hour. Tonight, partly cloudy. Lows in the mid-40s. Northeast winds 5 to 15 miles per hour with gusts to around 25 miles per hour. Wednesday, sunny. Highs in the mid-60s. East winds 5 to 15 miles per hour with gusts to around 25 miles per hour. Wednesday night, mostly clear. Lows in the mid-40s. East winds 5 to 15 miles per hour with gusts to around 25 miles per hour. Thursday, sunny. Highs in the upper 60s. East winds 5 to 10 miles per hour with gusts to around 20 miles per hour. Thursday night, partly cloudy. Lows in the lower 40s. East winds 5 to 10 miles per hour with gusts to around 20 miles per hour in the evening, becoming light. Friday, sunny. Highs in the upper 60s. Friday night, mostly clear. Lows in the lower 40s. Saturday, sunny. Highs in the upper 60s. Saturday night, partly cloudy. Lows in the lower 40s. Sunday, partly sunny.

Highs in the upper 60s. Sunday night, partly cloudy. Lows in the upper 40s. Monday, mostly sunny. Highs in the lower 70s. Monday night, partly cloudy. Lows in the upper 40s. Tuesday, partly sunny with a 20% chance of rain showers. Highs in the mid-70s. 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The current time is 4:28 p.m. Eastern Daylight Time. Conditions around the area at 4 p.m. At Mount Pleasant, it was mostly sunny. The temperature was 64 degrees, the dew point 39, and the relative humidity 39%. The wind was east at 16 miles an hour, gusting to 23. The pressure was 30.36 inches and steady. Across the remainder of south-central lower Michigan, it was mostly sunny, and the temperatures were 63 degrees. Elsewhere in central and northern lower Michigan, at Alpena, it was sunny, with a temperature of 59. It was mostly sunny, with a temperature of 64 at Cadillac, and 66 at Traverse City. Across southern lower Michigan, temperatures were between 63 and 65 degrees. At Lansing, it was mostly sunny. At Kalamazoo, it was partly sunny. At Detroit, it was cloudy. In the Upper Peninsula, Sault Ste. Marie was 64 degrees under sunny skies, and in Marquette, it was sunny with a temperature of 61. In neighboring states, Chicago was 60 degrees under partly sunny skies. In Cleveland, it was cloudy and the temperature was 65. Once again, at 4 p.m., Mount Pleasant was 64 degrees under mostly sunny skies. Now here is your local forecast. Through early evening, mostly sunny. Highs in the mid-60s. East winds around 15 miles per hour with gusts to around 25 miles per hour. Tonight, partly cloudy. Lows in the mid-40s. Northeast winds 5 to 15 miles per hour with gusts to around 25 miles per hour. Wednesday, sunny. Highs in the mid-60s. East winds 5 to 15 miles per hour with gusts to around 25 miles per hour. Wednesday night, mostly clear. Lows in the mid-40s. East winds 5 to 15 miles per hour with gusts to around 25 miles per hour. Thursday, sunny. Highs in the upper 60s. East winds 5 to 10 miles per hour with gusts to around 20 miles per hour. Thursday night, partly cloudy. Lows in the lower 40s. East winds 5 to 10 miles per hour with gusts to around 20 miles per hour in the evening becoming light. Friday, sunny. Highs in the upper 60s. Friday night, mostly clear. Lows in the lower 40s. Saturday, sunny. Highs in the upper 60s. Saturday night, partly cloudy. Lows in the lower 40s. Sunday, partly sunny. Highs in the upper 60s. Sunday night, partly cloudy. Lows in the upper 40s. Monday, mostly sunny. Highs in the lower 70s. Monday night, partly cloudy. Lows in the upper 40s. Tuesday, partly sunny with a 20% chance of rain showers. Highs in the mid-70s. 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The current time is 4:32 p.m. Eastern Daylight Time. Conditions around the area at 4 p.m. At Mount Pleasant, it was mostly sunny. The temperature was 64 degrees, the dew point 39, and the relative humidity 39%. The wind was east at 16 miles an hour, gusting to 23. The pressure was 30.36 inches and steady. Across the remainder of south-central lower Michigan, it was mostly sunny,
and the temperatures were 63 degrees. Elsewhere in central and northern lower Michigan, at Alpena, it was sunny, with a temperature lower Michigan, it was mostly sunny, and the temperatures were 63 degrees. Elsewhere in central and northern lower Michigan, at Alpena, it was sunny, with a temperature of 59. It was mostly sunny, with a temperature of 64 at Cadillac, and 66 at Traverse City. Across southern lower Michigan, temperatures were between 63 and 65 degrees. At Lansing, it was mostly sunny. At Kalamazoo, it was partly sunny. At Detroit, it was cloudy. In the Upper Peninsula, Sault Ste. Marie was 64 degrees under sunny skies, and in Marquette, it was sunny with a temperature of 61. In neighboring states, Chicago was 60 degrees under partly sunny skies. In Cleveland, it was cloudy and the temperature was 65. Once again, at 4 p.m., Mount Pleasant was 64 degrees under mostly sunny skies. Now here is your local forecast. Through early evening, mostly sunny. Highs in the mid-60s. East winds around 15 miles per hour with gusts to around 25 miles per hour. Tonight, partly cloudy. Lows in the mid-40s. Northeast winds 5 to 15 miles per hour with gusts to around 25 miles per hour. Wednesday, sunny. Highs in the mid-60s. East winds 5 to 15 miles per hour with gusts to around 25 miles per hour. Wednesday night, mostly clear. Lows in the mid-40s. East winds 5 to 15 miles per hour with gusts to around 25 miles per hour. Thursday, sunny. Highs in the upper 60s. East winds 5 to 10 miles per hour with gusts to around 20 miles per hour. Thursday night, partly cloudy. Lows in the lower 40s. East winds 5 to 10 miles per hour with gusts to around 20 miles per hour in the evening becoming light. Friday, sunny. Highs in the upper 60s. Friday night, mostly clear. Lows in the lower 40s. Saturday, sunny. Highs in the upper 60s. Saturday night, partly cloudy. Lows in the lower 40s. Sunday, partly sunny. Highs in the upper 60s. Sunday night, partly cloudy. Lows in the upper 40s. Monday, mostly sunny. Highs in the lower 70s. Monday night, partly cloudy. Lows in the upper 40s. Tuesday, partly sunny with a 20% chance of rain showers. Highs in the mid-70s. 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The current time is 4:36 p.m. Eastern Daylight Time. Conditions around the area at 4 p.m. At Mount Pleasant, it was mostly sunny. The temperature was 64 degrees, the dew point 39, and the relative humidity 39%. The wind was east at 16 miles an hour, gusting to 23. The pressure was 30.36 inches and steady. Across the remainder of south-central lower Michigan, it was mostly sunny, and the temperatures were 63 degrees. Elsewhere in central and northern lower Michigan, at Alpena, it was sunny, with a temperature of 59. It was mostly sunny, with a temperature of 64 at Cadillac, and 66 at Traverse City. Across southern lower Michigan, temperatures were between 63 and 65 degrees. At Lansing, it was mostly sunny. At Kalamazoo, it was partly sunny. At Detroit, it was cloudy. In the Upper Peninsula, Sault Ste. Marie was 64 degrees under sunny skies, and in Marquette, it was sunny with a temperature of 61. In neighboring states, Chicago was 60 degrees under partly sunny skies. In Cleveland, it was cloudy and the temperature was 65. Once again, at 4 p.m., Mount Pleasant was 64 degrees under mostly sunny skies. Now here is your local forecast. Through early evening, mostly sunny.
Highs in the mid-60s. East winds surrounding

around 15 miles per hour with gusts to around 25 miles per hour. Tonight, partly cloudy. Lows in the mid-40s. Northeast winds 5 to 15 miles per hour with gusts to around 25 miles per hour. Wednesday, sunny. Highs in the mid-60s. East winds 5 to 15 miles per hour with gusts to around 25 miles per hour. Wednesday night, mostly clear. Lows in the mid-40s. East winds 5 to 15 miles per hour with gusts to around 25 miles per hour. Thursday, sunny. Highs in the upper 60s. East winds 5 to 10 miles per hour with gusts to around 20 miles per hour. Thursday night, partly cloudy. Lows in the lower 40s. East winds 5 to 10 miles per hour with gusts to around 20 miles per hour in the evening, becoming light. Friday, sunny. Highs in the upper 60s. Friday night, mostly clear. Lows in the lower 40s. Saturday, sunny. Highs in the upper 60s. Saturday night, partly cloudy. Lows in the lower 40s. Sunday, partly sunny. Highs in the upper 60s. Sunday night, partly cloudy. Lows in the upper 40s. Monday, mostly sunny. Highs in the lower 70s. Monday night, partly cloudy. Lows in the upper 40s. Tuesday, partly sunny with a 20% chance of rain showers. Highs in the mid-70s. 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The current time is 4:40 p.m. Eastern Daylight Time. Conditions around the area at 4 p.m. At Mount Pleasant, it was mostly sunny. The temperature was 64 degrees, the dew point 39, and the relative humidity 39%. The wind was east at 16 miles an hour, gusting to 23. The pressure was 30.36 inches and steady. Across the remainder of south-central lower Michigan, it was mostly sunny, and the temperatures were 63 degrees. Elsewhere in central and northern lower Michigan, at Alpena, it was sunny, with a temperature of 59. It was mostly sunny, with a temperature of 64 at Cadillac, and 66 at Traverse City. Across southern lower Michigan, temperatures were between 63 and 65 degrees. At Lansing, it was mostly sunny. At Kalamazoo, it was partly sunny. At Detroit, it was cloudy. In the Upper Peninsula, Sault Ste. Marie was 64 degrees under sunny skies, and in Marquette, it was sunny with a temperature of 61. In neighboring states, Chicago was 60 degrees under partly sunny skies. In Cleveland, it was cloudy and the temperature was 65. Once again, at 4 p.m., Mount Pleasant was 64 degrees under mostly sunny skies. Now here is your local forecast. Through early evening, mostly sunny. Highs in the mid-60s. East winds around 15 miles per hour with gusts to around 25 miles per hour. Tonight, partly cloudy. Lows in the mid-40s. Northeast winds 5 to 15 miles per hour with gusts to around 25 miles per hour. Wednesday, sunny. Highs in the mid-60s. East winds 5 to 15 miles per hour with gusts to around 25 miles per hour. Wednesday night, mostly clear. Lows in the mid-40s. East winds 5 to 15 miles per hour with gusts to around 25 miles per hour. Thursday, sunny. Highs in the upper 60s. East winds 5 to 10 miles per hour with gusts to around 20 miles per hour. Thursday night, partly cloudy. Lows in the lower 40s. East winds 5 to 10 miles per hour with gusts to around 20 miles per hour in the evening, becoming light. Friday, sunny. Highs in the upper 60s. Friday night, mostly clear. Lows in the lower 40s. Saturday, sunny. Highs in the upper 60s.
Saturday night, partly cloudy. Lows in the lower 40s. Sunday, partly sunny. Highs in the upper 60s. Sunday night, partly cloudy. Lows in the upper 40s. Monday, mostly sunny. Highs in the lower 70s. Monday night, partly cloudy. Lows in the upper 40s. Tuesday, partly sunny with a 20% chance of rain showers. Highs in the mid-70s. 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The current time is 4:43 p.m. Eastern Daylight Time. Conditions around the area at 4 p.m. At Mount Pleasant, it was mostly sunny. The temperature was 64 degrees, the dew point 39, and the relative humidity 39%. The wind was east at 16 miles an hour, gusting to 23. The pressure was 30.36 inches and steady. Across the remainder of south-central lower Michigan, it was mostly sunny, and the temperatures were 63 degrees. Elsewhere in central and northern lower Michigan, at Alpena, it was sunny, with a temperature of 59. It was mostly sunny, with a temperature of 64 at Cadillac, and 66 at Traverse City. Across southern lower Michigan, temperatures were between 63 and 65 degrees. At Lansing, it was mostly sunny. At Kalamazoo, it was partly sunny. At Detroit, it was cloudy. In the Upper Peninsula, Sault Ste. Marie was 64 degrees under sunny skies, and in Marquette, it was sunny with a temperature of 61. In neighboring states, Chicago was 60 degrees under partly sunny skies. In Cleveland, it was cloudy and the temperature was 65. Once again, at 4 p.m., Mount Pleasant was 64 degrees under mostly sunny skies. Now here is your local forecast. Through early evening, mostly sunny. Highs in the mid-60s. East winds around 15 miles per hour with gusts to around 25 miles per hour. Tonight, partly cloudy. Lows in the mid-40s. Northeast winds 5 to 15 miles per hour with gusts to around 25 miles per hour. Wednesday, sunny. Highs in the mid-60s. East winds 5 to 15 miles per hour with gusts to around 25 miles per hour. Wednesday night, mostly clear. Lows in the mid-40s. East winds 5 to 15 miles per hour with gusts to around 25 miles per hour. Thursday, sunny. Highs in the upper 60s. East winds 5 to 10 miles per hour with gusts to around 20 miles per hour. Thursday night, partly cloudy. Lows in the lower 40s. East winds 5 to 10 miles per hour with gusts to around 20 miles per hour in the evening, becoming light. Friday, sunny. Highs in the upper 60s. Friday night, mostly clear. Lows in the lower 40s. Saturday, sunny. Highs in the upper 60s. Saturday night, partly cloudy. Lows in the lower 40s. Sunday, partly sunny. Highs in the upper 60s. Sunday night, partly cloudy. Lows in the upper 40s. Monday, mostly sunny. Highs in the lower 70s. Monday night, partly cloudy. Lows in the upper 40s. Tuesday, partly sunny with a 20% chance of rain showers. Highs in the mid-70s. 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The current time is 4:47 p.m. Eastern Daylight Time. Conditions around the area at 4 p.m. At Mount Pleasant, it was mostly sunny. The temperature was 64 degrees, the dew point 39, and the relative humidity 39%. The wind was east at 16 miles an hour, gusting to 23.
the pressure was 30.36 inches and steady.

Sunday, partly sunny. Highs in the upper 60s. Sunday night, partly cloudy. Lows in the upper 40s. Monday, mostly sunny. Highs in the lower 70s. Monday night, partly cloudy. Lows in the upper 40s. Tuesday, partly sunny with a 20% chance of rain showers. Highs in the mid-70s. 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The current time is 4:58 p.m. Eastern Daylight Time. Conditions around the area at 4 p.m. At Mount Pleasant, it was mostly sunny. The temperature was 64 degrees, the dew point 39, and the relative humidity 39%. The wind was east at 16 miles an hour, gusting to 23. The pressure was 30.36 inches and steady. Across the remainder of south-central lower Michigan, it was mostly sunny, and the temperatures were 63 degrees. Elsewhere in central and northern lower Michigan, at Alpena, it was sunny, with a temperature of 59. It was mostly sunny, with a temperature of 64 at Cadillac, and 66 at Traverse City. Across southern lower Michigan, temperatures were between 63 and 65 degrees. At Lansing, it was mostly sunny. At Kalamazoo, it was partly sunny. At Detroit, it was cloudy. In the Upper Peninsula, Sault Ste. Marie was 64 degrees under sunny skies, and in Marquette, it was sunny with a temperature of 61. In neighboring states, Chicago was 60 degrees under partly sunny skies. In Cleveland, it was cloudy and the temperature was 65. Once again, at 4 p.m., Mount Pleasant was 64 degrees under mostly sunny skies. Now here is your local forecast. Through early evening, mostly sunny. Highs in the mid-60s. East winds around 15 miles per hour with gusts to around 25 miles per hour. Tonight, partly cloudy. Lows in the mid-40s. Northeast winds 5 to 15 miles per hour with gusts to around 25 miles per hour. Wednesday, sunny. Highs in the mid-60s. East winds 5 to 15 miles per hour with gusts to around 25 miles per hour. Wednesday night, mostly clear. Lows in the mid-40s. East winds 5 to 15 miles per hour with gusts to around 25 miles per hour. Thursday, sunny. Highs in the upper 60s. East winds 5 to 10 miles per hour with gusts to around 20 miles per hour. Thursday night, partly cloudy. Lows in the lower 40s. East winds 5 to 10 miles per hour with gusts to around 20 miles per hour in the evening becoming light. Friday, sunny. Highs in the upper 60s. Friday night, mostly clear. Lows in the lower 40s. Saturday, sunny. Highs in the upper 60s. Saturday night, partly cloudy. Lows in the lower 40s. Sunday, partly sunny. Highs in the upper 60s. Sunday night, partly cloudy. Lows in the upper 40s. Monday, mostly sunny. Highs in the lower 70s. Monday night, partly cloudy. Lows in the upper 40s. Tuesday, partly sunny with a 20% chance of rain showers. Highs in the mid-70s. 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The current time is 5:02 p.m. Eastern Daylight Time. Conditions around the area at 4 p.m. At Mount Pleasant, it was mostly sunny. The temperature was 64 degrees, the dew point 39, and the relative humidity 39%. The wind was east at 16 miles an hour, gusting to 23. The pressure was 30.36 inches and steady. Across the remainder of south-central lower Michigan, it was

mostly sunny, and the temperatures were 63 degrees. Elsewhere in central and northern lower Michigan, at Alpena, it was sunny with a temperature of 59. It was mostly sunny with a temperature of 64 at Cadillac and 66 at Traverse City. Across southern lower Michigan, temperatures were between 63 and 65 degrees. At Lansing, it was mostly sunny. At Kalamazoo, it was partly sunny. At Detroit, it was cloudy. In the Upper Peninsula, Sault Ste. Marie was 64 degrees under sunny skies, and in Marquette, it was sunny with a temperature of 61. In neighboring states, Chicago was 60 degrees under partly sunny skies. In Cleveland, it was cloudy and the temperature was 65. Once again, at 4 p.m., Mount Pleasant was 64 degrees under mostly sunny skies. Now here is your local forecast. Through early evening, mostly sunny. Highs in the mid-60s. East winds around 15 miles per hour with gusts to around 25 miles per hour. Tonight, partly cloudy. Lows in the mid-40s. Northeast winds 5 to 15 miles per hour with gusts to around 25 miles per hour. Wednesday, sunny. Highs in the mid-60s. East winds 5 to 15 miles per hour with gusts to around 25 miles per hour. Wednesday night, mostly clear. Lows in the mid-40s. East winds 5 to 15 miles per hour with gusts to around 25 miles per hour. Thursday, sunny. Highs in the upper 60s. East winds 5 to 10 miles per hour with gusts to around 20 miles per hour. Thursday night, partly cloudy. Lows in the lower 40s. East winds 5 to 10 miles per hour with gusts to around 20 miles per hour in the evening becoming light. Friday, sunny. Highs in the upper 60s. Friday night, mostly clear. Lows in the lower 40s. Saturday, sunny. Highs in the upper 60s. Saturday night, partly cloudy. Lows in the lower 40s. Sunday, partly sunny. Highs in the upper 60s. Sunday night, partly cloudy. Lows in the upper 40s. Monday, mostly sunny. Highs in the lower 70s. Monday night, partly cloudy. Lows in the upper 40s. Tuesday, partly sunny with a 20% chance of rain showers. Highs in the mid-70s. 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The current time is 5:06 p.m. Eastern Daylight Time. Conditions around the area at 4 p.m. At Mount Pleasant, it was mostly sunny. The temperature was 64 degrees, the dew point 39, and the relative humidity 39%. The wind was east at 16 miles an hour, gusting to 23. The pressure was 30.36 inches and steady. Across the remainder of south-central lower Michigan, it was mostly sunny, and the temperatures were 63 degrees. Elsewhere in central and northern lower Michigan, at Alpena, it was sunny with a temperature of 59. It was mostly sunny with a temperature of 64 at Cadillac and 66 at Traverse City. Across southern lower Michigan, temperatures were between 63 and 65 degrees. At Lansing, it was mostly sunny. At Kalamazoo, it was partly sunny. At Detroit, it was cloudy. In the Upper Peninsula, Sault Ste. Marie was 64 degrees under sunny skies, and in Marquette, it was sunny with a temperature of 61. In neighboring states, Chicago was 60 degrees under partly sunny skies. In Cleveland, it was cloudy and the temperature was 65. Once again, at 4 p.m., Mount Pleasant was 64 degrees under mostly sunny skies. Now here is your local forecast. Through early evening, mostly sunny. Highs in the mid-60s. East winds around 15 miles per hour with gusts to around 25 miles per hour. Tonight, partly cloudy.

lows in the mid-40s. Northeast winds 5 to 15 miles per hour with gusts to around 25 miles per hour. Wednesday, sunny. Highs in the mid-60s. East winds 5 to 15 miles per hour with gusts to around 25 miles per hour. Wednesday night, mostly clear. Lows in the mid-40s. East winds 5 to 15 miles per hour with gusts to around 25 miles per hour. Thursday, sunny. Highs in the upper 60s. East winds 5 to 10 miles per hour with gusts to around 20 miles per hour. Thursday night, partly cloudy. Lows in the lower 40s. East winds 5 to 10 miles per hour with gusts to around 20 miles per hour in the evening, becoming light. Friday, sunny. Highs in the upper 60s. Friday night, mostly clear. Lows in the lower 40s. Saturday, sunny. Highs in the upper 60s. Saturday night, partly cloudy. Lows in the lower 40s. Sunday, partly sunny. Highs in the upper 60s. Sunday night, partly cloudy. Lows in the upper 40s. Monday, mostly sunny. Highs in the lower 70s. Monday night, partly cloudy. Lows in the upper 40s. Tuesday, partly sunny with a 20% chance of rain showers. Highs in the mid-70s. 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The current time is 5:09 p.m. Eastern Daylight Time. Conditions around the area at 4 p.m. At Mount Pleasant, it was mostly sunny. The temperature was 64 degrees, the dew point 39, and the relative humidity 39%. The wind was east at 16 miles an hour, gusting to 23. The pressure was 30.36 inches and steady. Across the remainder of south-central lower Michigan, it was mostly sunny, and the temperatures were 63 degrees. Elsewhere in central and northern lower Michigan, at Alpena, it was sunny with a temperature of 59. It was mostly sunny with a temperature of 64 at Cadillac and 66 at Traverse City. Across southern lower Michigan, temperatures were between 63 and 65 degrees. At Lansing, it was mostly sunny. At Kalamazoo, it was partly sunny. At Detroit, it was cloudy. In the Upper Peninsula, Sault Ste. Marie was 64 degrees under sunny skies, and in Marquette, it was sunny with a temperature of 61. In neighboring states, Chicago was 60 degrees under partly sunny skies. In Cleveland, it was cloudy and the temperature was 65. Once again, at 4 p.m., Mount Pleasant was 64 degrees under mostly sunny skies. Now here is your local forecast. Through early evening, mostly sunny. Highs in the mid-60s. East winds around 15 miles per hour with gusts to around 25 miles per hour. Tonight, partly cloudy. Lows in the mid-40s. Northeast winds 5 to 15 miles per hour with gusts to around 25 miles per hour. Wednesday, sunny. Highs in the mid-60s. East winds 5 to 15 miles per hour with gusts to around 25 miles per hour. Wednesday night, mostly clear. Lows in the mid-40s. East winds 5 to 15 miles per hour with gusts to around 25 miles per hour. Thursday, sunny. Highs in the upper 60s. East winds 5 to 10 miles per hour with gusts to around 20 miles per hour. Thursday night, partly cloudy. Lows in the lower 40s. East winds 5 to 10 miles per hour with gusts to around 20 miles per hour in the evening, becoming light. Friday, sunny. Highs in the upper 60s. Friday night, mostly clear. Lows in the lower 40s. Saturday, sunny. Highs in the upper 60s. Saturday night, partly cloudy. Lows in the lower 40s. Sunday, partly sunny.
highs in the upper 60s. Sunday night, partly cloudy. Lows in the upper 40s. Monday, mostly sunny. Highs in the lower 70s. Monday night, partly cloudy. Lows in the upper 40s. Tuesday, partly sunny with a 20% chance of rain showers. Highs in the mid-70s. 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The current time is 5:13 p.m. Eastern Daylight Time. Conditions around the area at 5 p.m. At Mount Pleasant, it was mostly sunny. The temperature was 64 degrees, the dew point 43, and the relative humidity 45%. The wind was east at 13 miles an hour. The pressure was 30.36 inches and steady. Across the remainder of south-central lower Michigan, it was mostly sunny, and temperatures were between 61 and 63 degrees. Elsewhere in central and northern lower Michigan, skies ranged from sunny to mostly sunny. It was 64 at Cadillac, 59 at Alpena, 60 at Pailston, and 67 at Traverse City. Across southern lower Michigan, temperatures were between 63 and 65 degrees. At Lansing, it was mostly sunny. At Kalamazoo, it was partly sunny. At Detroit, it was cloudy. In the Upper Peninsula, Sault Ste. Marie was 65 degrees under sunny skies, and in Marquette, it was sunny with a temperature of 59. In neighboring states, Chicago was 61 degrees under partly sunny skies. In Cleveland, it was cloudy and the temperature was 65. Once again, at 5 p.m., Mount Pleasant was 64 degrees under mostly sunny skies. Now here is your local forecast. Through early evening, mostly sunny. Highs in the mid-60s. East winds around 15 miles per hour with gusts to around 25 miles per hour. Tonight, partly cloudy. Lows in the mid-40s. Northeast winds 5 to 15 miles per hour with gusts to around 25 miles per hour. Wednesday, sunny. Highs in the mid-60s. East winds 5 to 15 miles per hour with gusts to around 25 miles per hour. Wednesday night, mostly clear. Lows in the mid-40s. East winds 5 to 15 miles per hour with gusts to around 25 miles per hour. Thursday, sunny. Highs in the upper 60s. East winds 5 to 10 miles per hour with gusts to around 20 miles per hour. Thursday night, partly cloudy. Lows in the lower 40s. East winds 5 to 10 miles per hour with gusts to around 20 miles per hour in the evening becoming light. Friday, sunny. Highs in the upper 60s. Friday night, mostly clear. Lows in the lower 40s. Saturday, sunny. Highs in the upper 60s. Saturday night, partly cloudy. Lows in the lower 40s. Sunday, partly sunny. Highs in the upper 60s. Sunday night, partly cloudy. Lows in the upper 40s. Monday, mostly sunny. Highs in the lower 70s. Monday night, partly cloudy. Lows in the upper 40s. Tuesday, partly sunny with a 20% chance of rain showers. Highs in the mid-70s. 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The current time is 5:17 p.m. Eastern Daylight Time. Conditions around the area at 5 p.m. At Mount Pleasant, it was mostly sunny. The temperature was 64 degrees, the dew point 43, and the relative humidity 45%. The wind was east at 13 miles an hour. The pressure was 30.36 inches and steady. Across the remainder of south-central lower Michigan, it was mostly sunny, and temperatures were between 61 and 63 degrees.
Elsewhere in central and northern lower Michigan, skies ranged from sunny to mostly sunny. It was 64 at Cadillac, 59 at Alpena, 60 at Palestine, and 67 at Traverse City. Across southern lower Michigan, temperatures were between 63 and 65 degrees. At Lansing, it was mostly sunny. At Kalamazoo, it was partly sunny. At Detroit, it was cloudy. In the Upper Peninsula, Sault Ste. Marie was 65 degrees under sunny skies, and in Marquette, it was sunny with a temperature of 59. In neighboring states, Chicago was 61 degrees under partly sunny skies. In Cleveland, it was cloudy and the temperature was 65. Once again, at 5 p.m., Mount Pleasant was 64 degrees under mostly sunny skies. Now here is your local forecast. Through early evening, mostly sunny. Highs in the mid-60s. East winds around 15 miles per hour with gusts to around 25 miles per hour. Tonight, partly cloudy. Lows in the mid-40s. Northeast winds 5 to 15 miles per hour with gusts to around 25 miles per hour. Wednesday, sunny. Highs in the mid-60s. East winds 5 to 15 miles per hour with gusts to around 25 miles per hour. Wednesday night, mostly clear. Lows in the mid-40s. East winds 5 to 15 miles per hour with gusts to around 25 miles per hour. Thursday, sunny. Highs in the upper 60s. East winds 5 to 10 miles per hour with gusts to around 20 miles per hour. Thursday night, partly cloudy. Lows in the lower 40s. East winds 5 to 10 miles per hour with gusts to around 20 miles per hour in the evening becoming light. Friday, sunny. Highs in the upper 60s. Friday night, mostly clear. Lows in the lower 40s. Saturday, sunny. Highs in the upper 60s. Saturday night, partly cloudy. Lows in the lower 40s. Sunday, partly sunny. Highs in the upper 60s. Sunday night, partly cloudy. Lows in the upper 40s. Monday, mostly sunny. Highs in the lower 70s. Monday night, partly cloudy. Lows in the upper 40s. Tuesday, partly sunny with a 20% chance of rain showers. Highs in the mid-70s. 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The current time is 5:21 p.m. Eastern Daylight Time. Conditions around the area at 5 p.m. At Mount Pleasant, it was mostly sunny. The temperature was 64 degrees, the dew point 43, and the relative humidity 45%. The wind was east at 13 miles an hour. The pressure was 30.36 inches and steady. Across the remainder of south-central lower Michigan, it was mostly sunny, and temperatures were between 61 and 63 degrees. Elsewhere in central and northern lower Michigan, skies ranged from sunny to mostly sunny. It was 64 at Cadillac, 59 at Alpena, 60 at Palestine, and 67 at Traverse City. Across southern lower Michigan, temperatures were between 63 and 65 degrees. At Lansing, it was mostly sunny. At Kalamazoo, it was partly sunny. At Detroit, it was cloudy. In the Upper Peninsula, Sault Ste. Marie was 65 degrees under sunny skies, and in Marquette, it was sunny with a temperature of 59. In neighboring states, Chicago was 61 degrees under partly sunny skies. In Cleveland, it was cloudy and the temperature was 65. Once again, at 5 p.m., Mount Pleasant was 64 degrees under mostly sunny skies. Now here is your local forecast. Through early evening, mostly sunny. Highs in the mid-60s. East winds around 15 miles per hour with gusts to around 25 miles per hour. Tonight, partly cloudy. Lows in the mid-40s.
northeast winds 5 to 15 miles per hour with gusts.

Saturday, sunny. Highs in the upper 60s. Saturday night, partly cloudy. Lows in the lower 40s. Sunday, partly sunny. Highs in the upper 60s. Sunday night, partly cloudy. Lows in the upper 40s. Monday, mostly sunny. Highs in the lower 70s. Monday night, partly cloudy. Lows in the upper 40s. Tuesday, partly sunny with a 20% chance of rain showers. Highs in the mid-70s. 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The current time is 5:24 p.m. Eastern Daylight Time. Conditions around the area at 5 p.m. At Mount Pleasant, it was mostly sunny. The temperature was 64 degrees, the dew point 43, and the relative humidity 45%. The wind was east at 13 miles an hour. The pressure was 30.36 inches and steady. Across the remainder of south-central lower Michigan, it was mostly sunny, and temperatures were between 61 and 63 degrees. Elsewhere in central and northern lower Michigan, skies ranged from sunny to mostly sunny. It was 64 at Cadillac, 59 at Alpena, 60 at Pellston, and 67 at Traverse City. Across southern lower Michigan, temperatures were between 63 and 65 degrees. At Lansing, it was mostly sunny. At Kalamazoo, it was partly sunny. At Detroit, it was cloudy. In the Upper Peninsula, Sault Ste. Marie was 65 degrees under sunny skies, and in Marquette, it was sunny with a temperature of 59. In neighboring states, Chicago was 61 degrees under partly sunny skies. In Cleveland, it was cloudy and the temperature was 65. Once again, at 5 p.m., Mount Pleasant was 64 degrees under mostly sunny skies. Now here is your local forecast. Through early evening, mostly sunny. Highs in the mid-60s. East winds around 15 miles per hour with gusts to around 25 miles per hour. Tonight, partly cloudy. Lows in the mid-40s. Northeast winds 5 to 15 miles per hour with gusts to around 25 miles per hour. Wednesday, sunny. Highs in the mid-60s. East winds 5 to 15 miles per hour with gusts to around 25 miles per hour. Wednesday night, mostly clear. Lows in the mid-40s. East winds 5 to 15 miles per hour with gusts to around 25 miles per hour. Thursday, sunny. Highs in the upper 60s. East winds 5 to 10 miles per hour with gusts to around 20 miles per hour. Thursday night, partly cloudy. Lows in the lower 40s. East winds 5 to 10 miles per hour with gusts to around 20 miles per hour in the evening becoming light. Friday, sunny. Highs in the upper 60s. Friday night, mostly clear. Lows in the lower 40s. Saturday, sunny. Highs in the upper 60s. Saturday night, partly cloudy. Lows in the lower 40s. Sunday, partly sunny. Highs in the upper 60s. Sunday night, partly cloudy. Lows in the upper 40s. Monday, mostly sunny. Highs in the lower 70s. Monday night, partly cloudy. Lows in the upper 40s. Tuesday, partly sunny with a 20% chance of rain showers. Highs in the mid-70s. 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The current time is 5:28 p.m. Eastern Daylight Time. Conditions around the area at 5 p.m. At Mount Pleasant, it was mostly sunny. The temperature was 64 degrees, the dew point 43, and the relative humidity 45%. The wind was east at 13 miles an hour. The pressure

December was 30.36 inches and steady. Across the remainder of south central lower Michigan, it was mostly sunny, and temperatures were between 61 and 63 degrees. Elsewhere in central and northern lower Michigan, skies ranged from sunny to mostly sunny. It was 64 at Cadillac, 59 at Alpena, 60 at Pailston, and 67 at Traverse City. Across southern lower Michigan, temperatures were between 63 and 65 degrees. At Lansing, it was mostly sunny. At Kalamazoo, it was partly sunny. At Detroit, it was cloudy. In the Upper Peninsula, Sault Ste. Marie was 65 degrees under sunny skies, and in Marquette, it was sunny with a temperature of 59. In neighboring states, Chicago was 61 degrees under partly sunny skies. In Cleveland, it was cloudy and the temperature was 65. Once again, at 5 p.m., Mount Pleasant was 64 degrees under mostly sunny skies. Now here is your local forecast. Through early evening, mostly sunny. Highs in the mid-60s. East winds around 15 miles per hour with gusts to around 25 miles per hour. Tonight, partly cloudy. Lows in the mid-40s. Northeast winds 5 to 15 miles per hour with gusts to around 25 miles per hour. Wednesday, sunny. Highs in the mid-60s. East winds 5 to 15 miles per hour with gusts to around 25 miles per hour. Wednesday night, mostly clear. Lows in the mid-40s. East winds 5 to 15 miles per hour with gusts to around 25 miles per hour. Thursday, sunny. Highs in the upper 60s. East winds 5 to 10 miles per hour with gusts to around 20 miles per hour. Thursday night, partly cloudy. Lows in the lower 40s. East winds 5 to 10 miles per hour with gusts to around 20 miles per hour in the evening becoming light. Friday, sunny. Highs in the upper 60s. Friday night, mostly clear. Lows in the lower 40s. Saturday, sunny. Highs in the upper 60s. Saturday night, partly cloudy. Lows in the lower 40s. Sunday, partly sunny. Highs in the upper 60s. Sunday night, partly cloudy. Lows in the upper 40s. Monday, mostly sunny. Highs in the lower 70s. Monday night, partly cloudy. Lows in the upper 40s. Tuesday, partly sunny with a 20% chance of rain showers. Highs in the mid-70s. 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The current time is 5:32 p.m. Eastern Daylight Time. Conditions around the area at 5 p.m. At Mount Pleasant, it was mostly sunny. The temperature was 64 degrees, the dew point 43, and the relative humidity 45%. The wind was east at 13 miles an hour. The pressure was 30.36 inches and steady. Across the remainder of south central lower Michigan, it was mostly sunny, and temperatures were between 61 and 63 degrees. Elsewhere in central and northern lower Michigan, skies ranged from sunny to mostly sunny. It was 64 at Cadillac, 59 at Alpena, 60 at Pailston, and 67 at Traverse City. Across southern lower Michigan, temperatures were between 63 and 65 degrees. At Lansing, it was mostly sunny. At Kalamazoo, it was partly at Traverse City. Across southern lower Michigan, temperatures were between 63 and 65 degrees. At Lansing, it was mostly sunny. At Kalamazoo, it was partly sunny. At Detroit, it was cloudy. In the Upper Peninsula, Sault Ste. Marie was 65 degrees under sunny skies, and in Marquette, it was sunny with a temperature of 59. In neighboring states, Chicago was 61 degrees under partly sunny skies. In Cleveland, it was cloudy and the temperature was 65. Once again, at 5 p.m., Mount Pleasant was

64 degrees under mostly sunny skies. Now here is your local forecast. Through early evening, mostly sunny. Highs in the mid-60s. East winds around 15 miles per hour with gusts to around 25 miles per hour. Tonight, partly cloudy. Lows in the mid-40s. Northeast winds 5 to 15 miles per hour with gusts to around 25 miles per hour. Wednesday, sunny. Highs in the mid-60s. East winds 5 to 15 miles per hour with gusts to around 25 miles per hour. Wednesday night, mostly clear. Lows in the mid-40s. East winds 5 to 15 miles per hour with gusts to around 25 miles per hour. Thursday, sunny. Highs in the upper 60s. East winds 5 to 10 miles per hour with gusts to around 20 miles per hour. Thursday night, partly cloudy. Lows in the lower 40s. East winds 5 to 10 miles per hour with gusts to around 20 miles per hour in the evening becoming light. Friday, sunny. Highs in the upper 60s. Friday night, mostly clear. Lows in the lower 40s. Saturday, sunny. Highs in the upper 60s. Saturday night, partly cloudy. Lows in the lower 40s. Sunday, partly sunny. Highs in the upper 60s. Sunday night, partly cloudy. Lows in the upper 40s. Monday, mostly sunny. Highs in the lower 70s. Monday night, partly cloudy. Lows in the upper 40s. Tuesday, partly sunny with a 20% chance of rain showers. Highs in the mid-70s. 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The current time is 5:36 p.m. Eastern Daylight Time. Conditions around the area at 5 p.m. At Mount Pleasant, it was mostly sunny. The temperature was 64 degrees, the dew point 43, and the relative humidity 45%. The wind was east at 13 miles an hour. The pressure was 30.36 inches and steady. Across the remainder of south central lower Michigan, it was mostly sunny, and temperatures were between 61 and 63 degrees. Elsewhere in central and northern lower Michigan, skies ranged from sunny to mostly sunny. It was 64 at Cadillac, 59 at Alpena, 60 at Palestine, and 67 at Traverse City. Across southern lower Michigan, temperatures were between 63 and 65 degrees. At Lansing, it was mostly sunny. At Kalamazoo, it was partly sunny. At Detroit, it was cloudy. In the Upper Peninsula, Sault Ste. Marie was 65 degrees under sunny skies, and in Marquette, it was sunny with a temperature of 59. In neighboring states, Chicago was 61 degrees under partly sunny skies. In Cleveland, it was cloudy and the temperature was 65. Once again, at 5 p.m., Mount Pleasant was 64 degrees under mostly sunny skies. Now here is your local forecast. Through early evening, mostly sunny. Highs in the mid-60s. East winds around 15 miles per hour with gusts to around 25 miles per hour. Tonight, partly cloudy. Lows in the mid-40s. Northeast winds 5 to 15 miles per hour with gusts to around 25 miles per hour. Wednesday, sunny. Highs in the mid-60s. East winds 5 to 15 miles per hour with gusts to around 25 miles per hour. Wednesday night, mostly clear. Lows in the mid-40s. East winds 5 to 15 miles per hour with gusts to around 25 miles per hour. Thursday, sunny. Highs in the upper 60s. East winds 5 to 10 miles per hour with gusts to around 20 miles per hour. Thursday night, partly cloudy. Lows in the lower 40s. East winds 5 to 10 miles per hour with gusts to around 20 miles per hour in the evening becoming light. Friday, sunny.

highs in the upper 60s. Friday night, mostly clear. Lows in the lower 40s. Saturday, sunny. Highs in the upper 60s. Saturday night, partly cloudy. Lows in the lower 40s. Sunday, partly sunny. Highs in the upper 60s. Sunday night, partly cloudy. Lows in the upper 40s. Monday, mostly sunny. Highs in the lower 70s. Monday night, partly cloudy. Lows in the upper 40s. Tuesday, partly sunny with a 20% chance of rain showers. Highs in the mid-70s. 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The current time is 5:39 p.m. Eastern Daylight Time. Conditions around the area at 5 p.m. At Mount Pleasant, it was mostly sunny. The temperature was 64 degrees, the dew point 43, and the relative humidity 45%. The wind was east at 13 miles an hour. The pressure was 30.36 inches and steady. Across the remainder of south-central lower Michigan, it was mostly sunny, and temperatures were between 61 and 63 degrees. Elsewhere in central and northern lower Michigan, skies ranged from sunny to mostly sunny. It was 64 at Cadillac, 59 at Alpena, 60 at Palestine, and 67 at Traverse City. Across southern lower Michigan, temperatures were between 63 and 65 degrees. At Lansing, it was mostly sunny. At Kalamazoo, it was partly sunny. At Detroit, it was cloudy. In the Upper Peninsula, Sault Ste. Marie was 65 degrees under sunny skies, and in Marquette, it was sunny with a temperature of 59. In neighboring states, Chicago was 61 degrees under partly sunny skies. In Cleveland, it was cloudy and the temperature was 65. Once again, at 5 p.m., Mount Pleasant was 64 degrees under mostly sunny skies. Now here is your local forecast. Through early evening, mostly sunny. Highs in the mid-60s. East winds around 15 miles per hour with gusts to around 25 miles per hour. Tonight, partly cloudy. Lows in the mid-40s. Northeast winds 5 to 15 miles per hour with gusts to around 25 miles per hour. Wednesday, sunny. Highs in the mid-60s. East winds 5 to 15 miles per hour with gusts to around 25 miles per hour. Wednesday night, mostly clear. Lows in the mid-40s. East winds 5 to 15 miles per hour with gusts to around 25 miles per hour. Thursday, sunny. Highs in the upper 60s. East winds 5 to 10 miles per hour with gusts to around 20 miles per hour. Thursday night, partly cloudy. Lows in the lower 40s. East winds 5 to 10 miles per hour with gusts to around 20 miles per hour in the evening becoming light. Friday, sunny. Highs in the upper 60s. Friday night, mostly clear. Lows in the lower 40s. Saturday, sunny. Highs in the upper 60s. Saturday night, partly cloudy. Lows in the lower 40s. Sunday, partly sunny. Highs in the upper 60s. Sunday night, partly cloudy. Lows in the upper 40s. Monday, mostly sunny. Highs in the lower 70s. Monday night, partly cloudy. Lows in the upper 40s. Tuesday, partly sunny with a 20% chance of rain showers. Highs in the mid-70s. 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The current time is 5:43 p.m. Eastern Daylight Time. Conditions around the area at 5 p.m. At Mount Pleasant, it was mostly sunny. The temperature was 64 degrees, the dew point 43.

the relative humidity 45%. The wind was east at 13 miles an hour. The pressure was 30.36 inches and steady. Across the remainder of south-central lower Michigan, it was mostly sunny, and temperatures were between 61 and 63 degrees. Elsewhere in central and northern lower Michigan, skies ranged from sunny to mostly sunny. It was 64 at Cadillac, 59 at Alpena, 60 at Pailston, and 67 at Traverse City. Across southern lower Michigan, temperatures were between 63 and 65 degrees. At Lansing, it was mostly sunny. At Kalamazoo, it was partly sunny. At Detroit, it was cloudy. In the Upper Peninsula, Sault Ste. Marie was 65 degrees under sunny skies, and in Marquette, it was sunny with a temperature of 59. In neighboring states, Chicago was 61 degrees under partly sunny skies. In Cleveland, it was cloudy and the temperature was 65. Once again, at 5 p.m., Mount Pleasant was 64 degrees under mostly sunny skies. Now here is your local forecast. Through early evening, mostly sunny. Highs in the mid-60s. East winds around 15 miles per hour with gusts to around 25 miles per hour. Tonight, partly cloudy. Lows in the mid-40s. Northeast winds 5 to 15 miles per hour with gusts to around 25 miles per hour. Wednesday, sunny. Highs in the mid-60s. East winds 5 to 15 miles per hour with gusts to around 25 miles per hour. Wednesday night, mostly clear. Lows in the mid-40s. East winds 5 to 15 miles per hour with gusts to around 25 miles per hour. Thursday, sunny. Highs in the upper 60s. East winds 5 to 10 miles per hour with gusts to around 20 miles per hour. Thursday night, partly cloudy. Lows in the lower 40s. East winds 5 to 10 miles per hour with gusts to around 20 miles per hour in the evening becoming light. Friday, sunny. Highs in the upper 60s. Friday night, mostly clear. Lows in the lower 40s. Saturday, sunny. Highs in the upper 60s. Saturday night, partly cloudy. Lows in the lower 40s. Sunday, partly sunny. Highs in the upper 60s. Sunday night, partly cloudy. Lows in the upper 40s. Monday, mostly sunny. Highs in the lower 70s. Monday night, partly cloudy. Lows in the upper 40s. Tuesday, partly sunny with a 20% chance of rain showers. Highs in the mid-70s. 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The current time is 5:47 p.m. Eastern Daylight Time. Conditions around the area at 5 p.m. At Mount Pleasant, it was mostly sunny. The temperature was 64 degrees, the dew point 43, and the relative humidity 45%. The wind was east at 13 miles an hour. The pressure was 30.36 inches and steady. Across the remainder of south-central lower Michigan, it was mostly sunny, and temperatures were between 61 and 63 degrees. Elsewhere in central and northern lower Michigan, skies ranged from sunny to mostly sunny. It was 64 at Cadillac, 59 at Alpena, 60 at Pailston, and 67 at Traverse City. Across southern lower Michigan, temperatures were between 63 and 65 degrees. At Lansing, it was mostly sunny. At Kalamazoo, it was partly sunny. At Detroit, it was cloudy. In the Upper Peninsula, Sault Ste. Marie was 65 degrees under sunny skies, and in Marquette, it was sunny with a temperature of 59. In neighboring states, Chicago was 61 degrees under partly sunny skies. In Cleveland, it was cloudy and the temperature was 65. Once again, at 5 p.m., Mount Pleasant was 64 degrees under mostly sunny skies. Now here is your local forecast.

the pressure was 30.36 inches and steady. Across the remainder of south-central lower Michigan, it was mostly sunny, and temperatures were between 61 and 63 degrees. Elsewhere in central and northern lower Michigan, skies ranged from sunny to mostly sunny. It was 64 at Cadillac, 59 at Alpena, 60 at Pailston, and 67 at Traverse City. Across southern lower Michigan, temperatures were between 63 and 65 degrees. At Lansing, it was mostly sunny. At Kalamazoo, it was partly sunny. At Detroit, it was cloudy. In the Upper Peninsula, Sault Ste. Marie was 65 degrees under sunny skies, and in Marquette, it was sunny with a temperature of 59. In neighboring states, Chicago was 61 degrees under partly sunny skies. In Cleveland, it was cloudy and the temperature was 65. Once again, at 5 p.m., Mount Pleasant was 64 degrees under mostly sunny skies. Now here is your local forecast. Through early evening, mostly sunny. Highs in the mid-60s. East winds around 15 miles per hour with gusts to around 25 miles per hour. Tonight, partly cloudy. Lows in the mid-40s. Northeast winds 5 to 15 miles per hour with gusts to around 25 miles per hour. Wednesday, sunny. Highs in the mid-60s. East winds 5 to 15 miles per hour with gusts to around 25 miles per hour. Wednesday night, mostly clear. Lows in the mid-40s. East winds 5 to 15 miles per hour with gusts to around 25 miles per hour. Thursday, sunny. Highs in the upper 60s. East winds 5 to 10 miles per hour with gusts to around 20 miles per hour. Thursday night, partly cloudy. Lows in the lower 40s. East winds 5 to 10 miles per hour with gusts to around 20 miles per hour in the evening becoming light. Friday, sunny. Highs in the upper 60s. Friday night, mostly clear. Lows in the lower 40s. Saturday, sunny. Highs in the upper 60s. Saturday night, partly cloudy. Lows in the lower 40s. Sunday, partly sunny. Highs in the upper 60s. Sunday night, partly cloudy. Lows in the upper 40s. Monday, mostly sunny. Highs in the lower 70s. Monday night, partly cloudy. Lows in the upper 40s. Tuesday, partly sunny with a 20% chance of rain showers. Highs in the mid-70s. 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The current time is 6:02 p.m. Eastern Daylight Time. Conditions around the area at 5 p.m. At Mount Pleasant, it was mostly sunny. The temperature was 64 degrees, the dew point 43, and the relative humidity 45%. The wind was east at 13 miles an hour. The pressure was 30.36 inches and steady. Across the remainder of south-central lower Michigan, it was mostly sunny, and temperatures were between 61 and 63 degrees. Elsewhere in central and northern lower Michigan, skies ranged from sunny to mostly sunny. It was 64 at Cadillac, 59 at Alpena, 60 at Pailston, and 67 at Traverse City. Across southern lower Michigan, temperatures were between 63 and 65 degrees. At Lansing, it was mostly sunny. At Kalamazoo, it was partly sunny. At Detroit, it was cloudy. In the Upper Peninsula, Sault Ste. Marie was 65 degrees under sunny skies, and in Marquette, it was sunny with a temperature of 59. In neighboring states, Chicago was 61 degrees under partly sunny skies. In Cleveland, it was cloudy and the temperature was 65. Once again, at 5 p.m., Mount Pleasant was 64 degrees under mostly sunny skies. Now here is your local forecast. Through early evening, mostly sunny. Highs in the mid-60s.

northeast winds around 15 miles per hour with gusts to around 25 miles per hour. Tonight, partly cloudy. Lows in the mid-40s. Northeast winds 5 to 15 miles per hour with gusts to around 25 miles per hour. Wednesday, sunny. Highs in the mid-60s. East winds 5 to 15 miles per hour with gusts to around 25 miles per hour. Wednesday night, mostly clear. Lows in the mid-40s. East winds 5 to 15 miles per hour with gusts to around 25 miles per hour. Thursday, sunny. Highs in the upper 60s. East winds 5 to 10 miles per hour with gusts to around 20 miles per hour. Thursday night, partly cloudy. Lows in the lower 40s. East winds 5 to 10 miles per hour with gusts to around 20 miles per hour in the evening, becoming light. Friday, sunny. Highs in the upper 60s. Friday night, mostly clear. Lows in the lower 40s. Saturday, sunny. Highs in the upper 60s. Saturday night, partly cloudy. Lows in the lower 40s. Sunday, partly sunny. Highs in the upper 60s. Sunday night, partly cloudy. Lows in the upper 40s. Monday, mostly sunny. Highs in the lower 70s. Monday night, partly cloudy. Lows in the upper 40s. Tuesday, partly sunny with a 20% chance of rain showers. Highs in the mid-70s. 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The current time is 6:05 p.m. Eastern Daylight Time. Conditions around the area at 5 p.m. At Mount Pleasant, it was mostly sunny. The temperature was 64 degrees, the dew point 43, and the relative humidity 45%. The wind was east at 13 miles an hour. The pressure was 30.36 inches and steady. Across the remainder of south central lower Michigan, it was mostly sunny, and temperatures were between 61 and 63 degrees. Elsewhere in central and northern lower Michigan, skies ranged from sunny to mostly sunny. It was 64 at Cadillac, 59 at Alpena, 60 at Palestine, and 67 at Traverse City. Across southern lower Michigan, temperatures were between 63 and 65 degrees. At Lansing, it was mostly sunny. At Kalamazoo, it was partly sunny. At Detroit, it was cloudy. In the Upper Peninsula, Sault Ste. Marie was 65 degrees under sunny skies, and in Marquette, it was sunny with a temperature of 59. In neighboring states, Chicago was 61 degrees under partly sunny skies. In Cleveland, it was cloudy and the temperature was 65. Once again, at 5 p.m., Mount Pleasant was 64 degrees under mostly sunny skies. Now here is your local forecast. Through early evening, mostly sunny. Highs in the mid-60s. East winds around 15 miles per hour with gusts to around 25 miles per hour. Tonight, partly cloudy. Lows in the mid-40s. Northeast winds 5 to 15 miles per hour with gusts to around 25 miles per hour. Wednesday, sunny. Highs in the mid-60s. East winds 5 to 15 miles per hour with gusts to around 25 miles per hour. Wednesday night, mostly clear. Lows in the mid-40s. East winds 5 to 15 miles per hour with gusts to around 25 miles per hour. Thursday, sunny. Highs in the upper 60s. East winds 5 to 10 miles per hour with gusts to around 20 miles per hour. Thursday night, partly cloudy. Lows in the lower 40s. East winds 5 to 10 miles per hour with gusts to around 20 miles per hour in the evening, becoming light. Friday, sunny. Highs in the upper 60s. Friday night, mostly clear. Lows in the lower 40s. Saturday, sunny. Highs in the upper 60s.

Saturday night, partly cloudy. Lows in the lower 40s. Sunday, partly sunny. Highs in the upper 60s. Sunday night, partly cloudy. Lows in the upper 40s. Monday, mostly sunny. Highs in the lower 70s. Monday night, partly cloudy. Lows in the upper 40s. Tuesday, partly sunny with a 20% chance of rain showers. Highs in the mid-70s. 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The current time is 6:09 p.m. Eastern Daylight Time. Conditions around the area at 5 p.m. At Mount Pleasant, it was mostly sunny. The temperature was 64 degrees, the dew point 43, and the relative humidity 45%. The wind was east at 13 miles an hour. The pressure was 30.36 inches and steady. Across the remainder of south central lower Michigan, it was mostly sunny, and temperatures were between 61 and 63 degrees. Elsewhere in central and northern lower Michigan, skies ranged from sunny to mostly sunny. It was 64 at Cadillac, 59 at Alpena, 60 at Palestine, and 67 at Traverse City. Across southern lower Michigan, temperatures were between 63 and 65 degrees. At Lansing, it was mostly sunny. At Kalamazoo, it was partly sunny. At Detroit, it was cloudy. In the Upper Peninsula, Sault Ste. Marie was 65 degrees under sunny skies, and in Marquette, it was sunny with a temperature of 59. In neighboring states, Chicago was 61 degrees under partly sunny skies. In Cleveland, it was cloudy and the temperature was 65. Once again, at 5 p.m., Mount Pleasant was 64 degrees under mostly sunny skies. Now here is your local forecast. Through early evening, mostly sunny. Highs in the mid-60s. East winds around 15 miles per hour with gusts to around 25 miles per hour. Tonight, partly cloudy. Lows in the mid-40s. Northeast winds 5 to 15 miles per hour with gusts to around 25 miles per hour. Wednesday, sunny. Highs in the mid-60s. East winds 5 to 15 miles per hour with gusts to around 25 miles per hour. Wednesday night, mostly clear. Lows in the mid-40s. East winds 5 to 15 miles per hour with gusts to around 25 miles per hour. Thursday, sunny. Highs in the upper 60s. East winds 5 to 10 miles per hour with gusts to around 20 miles per hour. Thursday night, partly cloudy. Lows in the lower 40s. East winds 5 to 10 miles per hour with gusts to around 20 miles per hour in the evening becoming light. Friday, sunny. Highs in the upper 60s. Friday night, mostly clear. Lows in the lower 40s. Saturday, sunny. Highs in the upper 60s. Saturday night, partly cloudy. Lows in the lower 40s. Sunday, partly sunny. Highs in the upper 60s. Sunday night, partly cloudy. Lows in the upper 40s. Monday, mostly sunny. Highs in the lower 70s. Monday night, partly cloudy. Lows in the upper 40s. Tuesday, partly sunny with a 20% chance of rain showers. Highs in the mid-70s. 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The current time is 6:13 p.m. Eastern Daylight Time. Conditions around the area at 5 p.m. At Mount Pleasant, it was mostly sunny. The temperature was 64 degrees, the dew point 43, and the relative humidity 45%. The wind was east at 13 miles an hour. The pressure was 30.36 inches and steady. Across the remainder of south central

Baltimore, Michigan, it was mostly sunny, and temperatures were between 61 and 63 degrees. Elsewhere in central and northern lower Michigan, skies ranged from sunny to mostly sunny. It was 64 at Cadillac, 59 at Alpena, 60 at Palestine, and 67 at Traverse City. Across southern lower Michigan, temperatures were between 63 and 65 degrees. At Lansing, it was mostly sunny. At Kalamazoo, it was partly sunny. At Detroit, it was cloudy. In the Upper Peninsula, Sault Ste. Marie was 65 degrees under sunny skies, and in Marquette, it was sunny with a temperature of 59. In neighboring states, Chicago was 61 degrees under partly sunny skies. In Cleveland, it was cloudy and the temperature was 65. Once again, at 5 p.m., Mount Pleasant was 64 degrees under mostly sunny skies. Conditions around the area at 6 p.m. At Mount Pleasant, it was mostly sunny. The temperature was 63 degrees, the dew point 43, and the relative humidity 48%. The wind was northeast at 14 miles an hour. The pressure was 30.36 inches and rising. Across the remainder of south-central lower Michigan, skies ranged from sunny to mostly sunny, and temperatures were between 59 and 61 degrees. Elsewhere in central and northern lower Michigan, skies ranged from sunny to mostly sunny. It was 63 at Cadillac, 57 at Alpena, 60 at Palestine, and 66 at Traverse City. Across southern lower Michigan, temperatures were between 62 and 64 degrees. At Lansing, it was sunny. At Kalamazoo, it was partly sunny. At Detroit, it was cloudy. In the Upper Peninsula, Sault Ste. Marie was 64 degrees under sunny skies, and in Marquette, it was sunny with a temperature of 57. In neighboring states, Chicago was 61 degrees under partly sunny skies. In Cleveland, it was cloudy and the temperature was 64. Once again, at 6 p.m., Mount Pleasant was 63 degrees under mostly sunny skies. Now here is your local forecast. Through early evening, mostly sunny. Highs in the mid-60s. East winds around 15 miles per hour with gusts to around 25 miles per hour. Tonight, partly cloudy. Lows in the mid-40s. Northeast winds 5 to 15 miles per hour with gusts to around 25 miles per hour. Wednesday, sunny. Highs in the mid-60s. East winds 5 to 15 miles per hour with gusts to around 25 miles per hour. Wednesday night, mostly clear. Lows in the mid-40s. East winds 5 to 15 miles per hour with gusts to around 25 miles per hour. Thursday, sunny. Highs in the upper 60s. East winds 5 to 10 miles per hour with gusts to around 20 miles per hour. Thursday night, partly cloudy. Lows in the lower 40s. East winds 5 to 10 miles per hour with gusts to around 20 miles per hour in the evening becoming light. Friday, sunny. Highs in the upper 60s. Friday night, mostly clear. Lows in the lower 40s. Saturday, sunny. Highs in the upper 60s. Saturday night, partly cloudy. Lows in the lower 40s. Sunday, partly sunny. Highs in the upper 60s. Sunday night, partly cloudy. Lows in the upper 40s. Monday, mostly sunny. Highs in the lower 70s. Monday night, partly cloudy. Lows in the upper 40s. Tuesday, partly sunny with a 20% chance of rain showers. Highs in the mid-70s. 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The current time is 6:18 p.m. Eastern Daylight Time. Conditions around the area at 6 p.m. At Mount Pleasant, it was mostly sunny. The temperature was 63 degrees, the dew point 43, and the relative humidity 48%.
The wind was northeast at 14 miles an hour. The pressure was 30.36 inches and rising. Across the remainder of south-central lower Michigan, skies ranged from sunny to mostly sunny, and temperatures were between 59 and 61 degrees. Elsewhere in central and northern lower Michigan, skies ranged from sunny to mostly sunny. It was 63 at Cadillac, 57 at Alpena, 60 at Pailston, and 66 at Traverse City. Across southern lower Michigan, temperatures were between 62 and 64 degrees. At Lansing, it was sunny. At Kalamazoo, it was partly sunny. At Detroit, it was cloudy. In the Upper Peninsula, Sault Ste. Marie was 64 degrees under sunny skies, and in Marquette, it was sunny with a temperature of 57. In neighboring states, Chicago was 61 degrees under partly sunny skies. In Cleveland, it was cloudy and the temperature was 64. Once again, at 6 p.m., Mount Pleasant was 63 degrees under mostly sunny skies. Now here is your local forecast. Through early evening, mostly sunny. Highs in the mid-60s. East winds around 15 miles per hour with gusts to around 25 miles per hour. Tonight, partly cloudy. Lows in the mid-40s. Northeast winds 5 to 15 miles per hour with gusts to around 25 miles per hour. Wednesday, sunny. Highs in the mid-60s. East winds 5 to 15 miles per hour with gusts to around 25 miles per hour. Wednesday night, mostly clear. Lows in the mid-40s. East winds 5 to 15 miles per hour with gusts to around 25 miles per hour. Thursday, sunny. Highs in the upper 60s. East winds 5 to 10 miles per hour with gusts to around 20 miles per hour. Thursday night, partly cloudy. Lows in the lower 40s. East winds 5 to 10 miles per hour with gusts to around 20 miles per hour in the evening becoming light. Friday, sunny. Highs in the upper 60s. Friday night, mostly clear. Lows in the lower 40s. Saturday, sunny. Highs in the upper 60s. Saturday night, partly cloudy. Lows in the lower 40s. Sunday, partly sunny. Highs in the upper 60s. Sunday night, partly cloudy. Lows in the upper 40s. Monday, mostly sunny. Highs in the lower 70s. Monday night, partly cloudy. Lows in the upper 40s. Tuesday, partly sunny with a 20% chance of rain showers. Highs in the mid-70s. 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The current time is 6:22 p.m. Eastern Daylight Time. Conditions around the area at 6 p.m. At Mount Pleasant, it was mostly sunny. The temperature was 63 degrees, the dew point 43, and the relative humidity 48%. The wind was northeast at 14 miles an hour. The pressure was 30.36 inches and rising. Across the remainder of south-central lower Michigan, skies ranged from sunny to mostly sunny, and temperatures were between 59 and 61 degrees. Elsewhere in central and northern lower Michigan, skies ranged from sunny to mostly sunny. It was 63 at Cadillac, 57 at Alpena, 60 at Pailston, and 66 at Traverse City. Across southern lower Michigan, temperatures were between 62 and 64 degrees. At Lansing, it was sunny. At Kalamazoo, it was partly sunny. At Detroit, it was cloudy. In the Upper Peninsula, Sault Ste. Marie was 64 degrees under sunny skies, and in Marquette, it was sunny with a temperature of 57. In neighboring states, Chicago was 61 degrees under partly sunny skies. In Cleveland, it was cloudy and the temperature was 64. Once again, at 6 p.m., Mount Pleasant was 63 degrees under mostly sunny skies. Now here is your local forecast.

east, winds 5 to 10 miles per hour with gusts to around 20 miles per hour, in the evening becoming light. Friday, sunny. Highs in the upper 60s. Friday night, mostly clear. Lows in the lower 40s. Saturday, sunny. Highs in the upper 60s. Saturday night, partly cloudy. Lows in the lower 40s. Sunday, partly sunny. Highs in the upper 60s. Sunday night, partly cloudy. Lows in the upper 40s. Monday, mostly sunny. Highs in the lower 70s. Monday night, partly cloudy. Lows in the upper 40s. Tuesday, partly sunny with a 20% chance of rain showers. Highs in the mid-70s. 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The current time is 6:25 p.m. Eastern Daylight Time. Conditions around the area at 6 p.m. At Mount Pleasant, it was mostly sunny. The temperature was 63 degrees, the dew point 43, and the relative humidity 48%. The wind was northeast at 14 miles an hour. The pressure was 30.36 inches and rising. Across the remainder of south-central lower Michigan, skies ranged from sunny to mostly sunny, and temperatures were between 59 and 61 degrees. Elsewhere in central and northern lower Michigan, skies ranged from sunny to mostly sunny. It was 63 at Cadillac, 57 at Alpena, 60 at Palestine, and 66 at Traverse City. Across southern lower Michigan, temperatures were between 62 and 64 degrees. At Lansing, it was sunny. At Kalamazoo, it was partly sunny. At Detroit, it was cloudy. In the Upper Peninsula, Sault Ste. Marie was 64 degrees under sunny skies, and in Marquette, it was sunny with a temperature of 57. In neighboring states, Chicago was 61 degrees under partly sunny skies. In Cleveland, it was cloudy and the temperature was 64. Once again, at 6 p.m., Mount Pleasant was 63 degrees under mostly sunny skies. Now here is your local forecast. Through early evening, mostly sunny. Highs in the mid-60s. East winds around 15 miles per hour with gusts to around 25 miles per hour. Tonight, partly cloudy. Lows in the mid-40s. Northeast winds 5 to 15 miles per hour with gusts to around 25 miles per hour. Wednesday, sunny. Highs in the mid-60s. East winds 5 to 15 miles per hour with gusts to around 25 miles per hour. Wednesday night, mostly clear. Lows in the mid-40s. East winds 5 to 15 miles per hour with gusts to around 25 miles per hour. Thursday, sunny. Highs in the upper 60s. East winds 5 to 10 miles per hour with gusts to around 20 miles per hour. Thursday night, partly cloudy. Lows in the lower 40s. East winds 5 to 10 miles per hour with gusts to around 20 miles per hour, in the evening becoming light. Friday, sunny. Highs in the upper 60s. Friday night, mostly clear. Lows in the lower 40s. Saturday, sunny. Highs in the upper 60s. Saturday night, partly cloudy. Lows in the lower 40s. Sunday, partly sunny. Highs in the upper 60s. Sunday night, partly cloudy. Lows in the upper 40s. Monday, mostly sunny. Highs in the lower 70s. Monday night, partly cloudy. Lows in the upper 40s. Tuesday, partly sunny with a 20% chance of rain showers. Highs in the mid-70s. 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The current time is 6:29 p.m. Eastern Daylight Time.

conditions around the area at 6 p.m. At Mount Pleasant, it was mostly sunny. The temperature was 63 degrees, the dew point 43, and the relative humidity 48%. The wind was northeast at 14 miles an hour. The pressure was 30.36 inches and rising. Across the remainder of south-central lower Michigan, skies ranged from sunny to mostly sunny, and temperatures were between 59 and 61 degrees. Elsewhere in central and northern lower Michigan, skies ranged from sunny to mostly sunny. It was 63 at Cadillac, 57 at Alpena, 60 at Palestine, and 66 at Traverse City. Across southern lower Michigan, temperatures were between 62 and 64 degrees. At Lansing, it was sunny. At Kalamazoo, it was partly sunny. At Detroit, it was cloudy. In the Upper Peninsula, Sault Ste. Marie was 64 degrees under sunny skies, and in Marquette, it was sunny with a temperature of 57. In neighboring states, Chicago was 61 degrees under partly sunny skies. In Cleveland, it was cloudy and the temperature was 64. Once again, at 6 p.m., Mount Pleasant was 63 degrees under mostly sunny skies. Now here is your local forecast. Through early evening, mostly sunny. Highs in the mid-60s. East winds around 15 miles per hour with gusts to around 25 miles per hour. Tonight, partly cloudy. Lows in the mid-40s. Northeast winds 5 to 15 miles per hour with gusts to around 25 miles per hour. Wednesday, sunny. Highs in the mid-60s. East winds 5 to 15 miles per hour with gusts to around 25 miles per hour. Wednesday night, mostly clear. Lows in the mid-40s. East winds 5 to 15 miles per hour with gusts to around 25 miles per hour. Thursday, sunny. Highs in the upper 60s. East winds 5 to 10 miles per hour with gusts to around 20 miles per hour. Thursday night, partly cloudy. Lows in the lower 40s. East winds 5 to 10 miles per hour with gusts to around 20 miles per hour in the evening becoming light. Friday, sunny. Highs in the upper 60s. Friday night, mostly clear. Lows in the lower 40s. Saturday, sunny. Highs in the upper 60s. Saturday night, partly cloudy. Lows in the lower 40s. Sunday, partly sunny. Highs in the upper 60s. Sunday night, partly cloudy. Lows in the upper 40s. Monday, mostly sunny. Highs in the lower 70s. Monday night, partly cloudy. Lows in the upper 40s. Tuesday, partly sunny with a 20% chance of rain showers. Highs in the mid-70s. 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Highs in the mid-70s. 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From the broadcast tower of Central Michigan University, courtesy of the CMU Public Broadcast Center. The current time is 6:33 p.m. Eastern Daylight Time. Conditions around the area at 6 p.m. At Mount Pleasant, it was mostly sunny. The temperature was 63 degrees, the dew point 43, and the relative humidity 48%. The wind was northeast at 14 miles an hour. The pressure was 30.36 inches and rising. Across the remainder of south-central lower Michigan, skies ranged from sunny to mostly sunny, and temperatures were between 59 and 61 degrees. Elsewhere in central and northern lower Michigan, skies ranged from sunny to mostly sunny. It was 63 at Cadillac, 57 at Alpena, 60 at Palestine, and 66 at Traverse City. Across southern lower Michigan, temperatures were between 62 and 64 degrees. At Lansing, it was sunny. At Kalamazoo, it was partly sunny. At Detroit, it was cloudy. In the Upper Peninsula, Sault Ste. Marie was 60.

And in Marquette, it was sunny with a temperature of 57. In neighboring states, Chicago was 61 degrees under partly sunny skies. In Cleveland, it was cloudy and the temperature was 64. Once again, at 6 p.m., Mount Pleasant was 63 degrees under mostly sunny skies. Now here is your local forecast. Through early evening, mostly sunny. Highs in the mid-60s. East winds around 15 miles per hour with gusts to around 25 miles per hour. Tonight, partly cloudy. Lows in the mid-40s. Northeast winds 5 to 15 miles per hour with gusts to around 25 miles per hour. Wednesday, sunny. Highs in the mid-60s. East winds 5 to 15 miles per hour with gusts to around 25 miles per hour. Wednesday night, mostly clear. Lows in the mid-40s. East winds 5 to 15 miles per hour with gusts to around 25 miles per hour. Thursday, sunny. Highs in the upper 60s. East winds 5 to 10 miles per hour with gusts to around 20 miles per hour. Thursday night, partly cloudy. Lows in the lower 40s. East winds 5 to 10 miles per hour with gusts to around 20 miles per hour in the evening becoming light. Friday, sunny. Highs in the upper 60s. Friday night, mostly clear. Lows in the lower 40s. Saturday, sunny. Highs in the upper 60s. Saturday night, partly cloudy. Lows in the lower 40s. Sunday, partly sunny. Highs in the upper 60s. Sunday night, partly cloudy. Lows in the upper 40s. Monday, mostly sunny. Highs in the lower 70s. Monday night, partly cloudy. Lows in the upper 40s. Tuesday, partly sunny with a 20% chance of rain showers. Highs in the mid-70s. 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The current time is 6:52 p.m. Eastern Daylight Time. Conditions around the area at 6 p.m. At Mount Pleasant, it was mostly sunny. The temperature was 63 degrees, the dew point 43, and the relative humidity 48%. The wind was northeast at 14 miles an hour. The pressure was 30.36 inches and rising. Across the remainder of south-central lower Michigan, skies ranged from sunny to mostly sunny, and temperatures were between 59 and 61 degrees. Elsewhere in central and northern lower Michigan, skies ranged from sunny to mostly sunny. It was 63 at Cadillac, 57 at Alpena, 60 at Palestine, and 66 at Traverse City. Across southern lower Michigan, temperatures were between 62 and 64 degrees. At Lansing, it was sunny. At Kalamazoo, it was partly sunny. At Detroit, it was cloudy. In the Upper Peninsula, Sault Ste. Marie was 64 degrees under sunny skies, and in Marquette, it was sunny with a temperature of 57. In neighboring states, Chicago was 61 degrees under partly sunny skies. In Cleveland, it was cloudy and the temperature was 64. Once again, at 6 p.m., Mount Pleasant was 63 degrees under mostly sunny skies. Now here is your local forecast. Through early evening, mostly sunny. Highs in the mid-60s. East winds around 15 miles per hour with gusts to around 25 miles per hour. Tonight, partly cloudy. Lows in the mid-40s. Northeast winds 5 to 15 miles per hour with gusts to around 25 miles per hour. Wednesday, sunny. Highs in the mid-60s. East winds 5 to 15 miles per hour with gusts to around 25 miles per hour. Wednesday night, mostly clear. Lows in the mid-40s. East winds 5 to 15 miles per hour with gusts to around 25 miles per hour. Thursday, sunny. Highs in the upper 60s.
east winds 5 to 10 miles per hour with gusts to around 20 miles per hour. Thursday night, partly cloudy. Lows in the lower 40s. East winds 5 to 10 miles per hour with gusts to around 20 miles per hour in the evening becoming light. Friday, sunny. Highs in the upper 60s. Friday night, mostly clear. Lows in the lower 40s. Saturday, sunny. Highs in the upper 60s. Saturday night, partly cloudy. Lows in the lower 40s. Sunday, partly sunny. Highs in the upper 60s. Sunday night, partly cloudy. Lows in the upper 40s. Monday, mostly sunny. Highs in the lower 70s. Monday night, partly cloudy. Lows in the upper 40s. Tuesday, partly sunny with a 20% chance of rain showers. Highs in the mid-70s. 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The current time is 6:55 p.m. Eastern Daylight Time. Conditions around the area at 6 p.m. At Mount Pleasant, it was mostly sunny. The temperature was 63 degrees, the dew point 43, and the relative humidity 48%. The wind was northeast at 14 miles an hour. The pressure was 30.36 inches and rising. Across the remainder of south-central lower Michigan, skies ranged from sunny to mostly sunny, and temperatures were between 59 and 61 degrees. Elsewhere in central and northern lower Michigan, skies ranged from sunny to mostly sunny. It was 63 at Cadillac, 57 at Elpena, 60 at Palestine, and 66 at Traverse City. Across southern lower Michigan, temperatures were between 62 and 64 degrees. At Lansing, it was sunny. At Kalamazoo, it was partly sunny. At Detroit, it was cloudy. In the Upper Peninsula, Sault Ste. Marie was 64 degrees under sunny skies, and in Marquette, it was sunny with a temperature of 57. In neighboring states, Chicago was 61 degrees under partly sunny skies. In Cleveland, it was cloudy and the temperature was 64. Once again, at 6 p.m., Mount Pleasant was 63 degrees under mostly sunny skies. Now here is your local forecast. Through early evening, mostly sunny. Highs in the mid-60s. East winds around 15 miles per hour with gusts to around 25 miles per hour. Tonight, partly cloudy. Lows in the mid-40s. Northeast winds 5 to 15 miles per hour with gusts to around 25 miles per hour. Wednesday, sunny. Highs in the mid-60s. East winds 5 to 15 miles per hour with gusts to around 25 miles per hour. Wednesday night, mostly clear. Lows in the mid-40s. East winds 5 to 15 miles per hour with gusts to around 25 miles per hour. Thursday, sunny. Highs in the upper 60s. East winds 5 to 10 miles per hour with gusts to around 20 miles per hour. Thursday night, partly cloudy. Lows in the lower 40s. East winds 5 to 10 miles per hour with gusts to around 20 miles per hour in the evening becoming light. Friday, sunny. Highs in the upper 60s. Friday night, mostly clear. Lows in the lower 40s. Saturday, sunny. Highs in the upper 60s. Saturday night, partly cloudy. Lows in the lower 40s. Sunday, partly sunny. Highs in the upper 60s. Sunday night, partly cloudy. Lows in the upper 40s. Monday, mostly sunny. Highs in the lower 70s. Monday night, partly cloudy. Lows in the upper 40s. Tuesday, partly sunny with a 20% chance of rain showers. Highs in the mid-70s. 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
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The current time is 6:59 p.m. Eastern Daylight Time. Conditions around the area at 6 p.m. At Mount Pleasant, it was mostly sunny. The temperature was 63 degrees, the dew point 43, and the relative humidity 48%. The wind was northeast at 14 miles an hour. The pressure was 30.36 inches and rising. Across the remainder of south-central lower Michigan, skies ranged from sunny to mostly sunny, and temperatures were between 59 and 61 degrees. Elsewhere in central and northern lower Michigan, skies ranged from sunny to mostly sunny. It was 63 at Cadillac, 57 at Alpena, 60 at Pailston, and 66 at Traverse City. Across southern lower Michigan, temperatures were between 62 and 64 degrees. At Lansing, it was sunny. At Kalamazoo, it was partly sunny. At Detroit, it was cloudy. In the Upper Peninsula, Sault Ste. Marie was 64 degrees under sunny skies, and in Marquette, it was sunny with a temperature of 57. In neighboring states, Chicago was 61 degrees under partly sunny skies. In Cleveland, it was cloudy and the temperature was 64. Once again, at 6 p.m., Mount Pleasant was 63 degrees under mostly sunny skies. Now here is your local forecast. Through early evening, mostly sunny. Highs in the mid-60s. East winds around 15 miles per hour with gusts to around 25 miles per hour. Tonight, partly cloudy. Lows in the mid-40s. Northeast winds 5 to 15 miles per hour with gusts to around 25 miles per hour. Wednesday, sunny. Highs in the mid-60s. East winds 5 to 15 miles per hour with gusts to around 25 miles per hour. Wednesday night, mostly clear. Lows in the mid-40s. East winds 5 to 15 miles per hour with gusts to around 25 miles per hour. Thursday, sunny. Highs in the upper 60s. East winds 5 to 10 miles per hour with gusts to around 20 miles per hour. Thursday night, partly cloudy. Lows in the lower 40s. East winds 5 to 10 miles per hour with gusts to around 20 miles per hour in the evening becoming light. Friday, sunny. Highs in the upper 60s. Friday night, mostly clear. Lows in the lower 40s. Saturday, sunny. Highs in the upper 60s. Saturday night, partly cloudy. Lows in the lower 40s. Sunday, partly sunny. Highs in the upper 60s. Sunday night, partly cloudy. Lows in the upper 40s. Monday, mostly sunny. Highs in the lower 70s. Monday night, partly cloudy. Lows in the upper 40s. Tuesday, partly sunny with a 20% chance of rain showers. Highs in the mid-70s. 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The current time is 7:03 p.m. Eastern Daylight Time. Conditions around the area at 6 p.m. At Mount Pleasant, it was mostly sunny. The temperature was 63 degrees, the dew point 43, and the relative humidity 48%. The wind was northeast at 14 miles an hour. The pressure was 30.36 inches and rising. Across the remainder of south-central lower Michigan, skies ranged from sunny to mostly sunny, and temperatures were between 59 and 61 degrees. Elsewhere in central and northern lower Michigan, skies ranged from sunny to mostly sunny. It was 63 at Cadillac, 57 at Alpena, 60 at Pailston, and 66 at Traverse City. Across southern lower Michigan, temperatures were between 62 and 64 degrees. At Lansing, it was sunny. At Kalamazoo, it was partly sunny. At Detroit, it was cloudy. In the Upper Peninsula,
Sault Ste. Marie was 64 degrees under sunny skies, and in Marquette, it was sunny with a temperature of 57. In neighboring states, Chicago was 61 degrees under partly sunny skies. In Cleveland, it was cloudy and the temperature was 64. Once again, at 6 p.m., Mount Pleasant was 63 degrees under mostly sunny skies. Now here is your local forecast. Through early evening, mostly sunny. Highs in the mid-60s. East winds around 15 miles per hour with gusts to around 25 miles per hour. Tonight, partly cloudy. Lows in the mid-40s. Northeast winds 5 to 15 miles per hour with gusts to around 25 miles per hour. Wednesday, sunny. Highs in the mid-60s. East winds 5 to 15 miles per hour with gusts to around 25 miles per hour. Wednesday night, mostly clear. Lows in the mid-40s. East winds 5 to 15 miles per hour with gusts to around 25 miles per hour. Thursday, sunny. Highs in the upper 60s. East winds 5 to 10 miles per hour with gusts to around 20 miles per hour. Thursday night, partly cloudy. Lows in the lower 40s. East winds 5 to 10 miles per hour with gusts to around 20 miles per hour in the evening becoming light. Friday, sunny. Highs in the upper 60s. Friday night, mostly clear. Lows in the lower 40s. Saturday, sunny. Highs in the upper 60s. Saturday night, partly cloudy. Lows in the lower 40s. Sunday, partly sunny. Highs in the upper 60s. Sunday night, partly cloudy. Lows in the upper 40s. Monday, mostly sunny. Highs in the lower 70s. Monday night, partly cloudy. Lows in the upper 40s. Tuesday, partly sunny with a 20% chance of rain showers. Highs in the mid-70s. 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The current time is 7:07 p.m. Eastern Daylight Time. Conditions around the area at 6 p.m. At Mount Pleasant, it was mostly sunny. The temperature was 63 degrees, the dew point 43, and the relative humidity 48%. The wind was northeast at 14 miles an hour. The pressure was 30.36 inches and rising. Across the remainder of south-central lower Michigan, skies ranged from sunny to mostly sunny, and temperatures were between 59 and 61 degrees. Elsewhere in central and northern lower Michigan, skies ranged from sunny to mostly sunny. It was 63 at Cadillac, 57 at Alpena, 60 at Palestine, and 66 at Traverse City. Across southern lower Michigan, temperatures were between 62 and 64 degrees. At Lansing, it was sunny. At Kalamazoo, it was partly sunny. At Detroit, it was cloudy. In the Upper Peninsula, Sault Ste. Marie was 64 degrees under sunny skies, and in Marquette, it was sunny with a temperature of 57. In neighboring states, Chicago was 61 degrees under partly sunny skies. In Cleveland, it was cloudy and the temperature was 64. Once again, at 6 p.m., Mount Pleasant was 63 degrees under mostly sunny skies. Now here is your local forecast. Through early evening, mostly sunny. Highs in the mid-60s. East winds around 15 miles per hour with gusts to around 25 miles per hour. Tonight, partly cloudy. Lows in the mid-40s. Northeast winds 5 to 15 miles per hour with gusts to around 25 miles per hour. Wednesday, sunny. Highs in the mid-60s. East winds 5 to 15 miles per hour with gusts to around 25 miles per hour. Wednesday night, mostly clear. Lows in the mid-40s. East winds 5 to 15 miles per hour with gusts to around 25 miles per hour. Thursday, sunny.
highs in the upper 60s. East winds 5 to 10 miles per hour with gusts to

around 20 miles per hour. Thursday night, partly cloudy. Lows in the lower 40s. East winds 5 to 10 miles per hour with gusts to around 20 miles per hour in the evening, becoming light. Friday, sunny. Highs in the upper 60s. Friday night, mostly clear. Lows in the lower 40s. Saturday, sunny. Highs in the upper 60s. Saturday night, partly cloudy. Lows in the lower 40s. Sunday, partly sunny. Highs in the upper 60s. Sunday night, partly cloudy. Lows in the upper 40s. Monday, mostly sunny. Highs in the lower 70s. Monday night, partly cloudy. Lows in the upper 40s. Tuesday, partly sunny with a 20% chance of rain showers. Highs in the mid-70s. 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The current time is 7:10 p.m. Eastern Daylight Time. Conditions around the area at 6 p.m. At Mount Pleasant, it was mostly sunny. The temperature was 63 degrees, the dew point 43, and the relative humidity 48%. The wind was northeast at 14 miles an hour. The pressure was 30.36 inches and rising. Across the remainder of south-central lower Michigan, skies ranged from sunny to mostly sunny, and temperatures were between 59 and 61 degrees. Elsewhere in central and northern lower Michigan, skies ranged from sunny to mostly sunny. It was 63 at Cadillac, 57 at Alpena, 60 at Palestine, and 66 at Traverse City. Across southern lower Michigan, temperatures were between 62 and 64 degrees. At Lansing, it was sunny. At Kalamazoo, it was partly sunny. At Detroit, it was cloudy. In the Upper Peninsula, Sault Ste. Marie was 64 degrees under sunny skies, and in Marquette, it was sunny with a temperature of 57. In neighboring states, Chicago was 61 degrees under partly sunny skies. In Cleveland, it was cloudy and the temperature was 64. Once again, at 6 p.m., Mount Pleasant was 63 degrees under mostly sunny skies. Now here is your local forecast. Through early evening, mostly sunny. Highs in the mid-60s. East winds around 15 miles per hour with gusts to around 25 miles per hour. Tonight, partly cloudy. Lows in the mid-40s. Northeast winds 5 to 15 miles per hour with gusts to around 25 miles per hour. Wednesday, sunny. Highs in the mid-60s. East winds 5 to 15 miles per hour with gusts to around 25 miles per hour. Wednesday night, mostly clear. Lows in the mid-40s. East winds 5 to 15 miles per hour with gusts to around 25 miles per hour. Thursday, sunny. Highs in the upper 60s. East winds 5 to 10 miles per hour with gusts to around 20 miles per hour. Thursday night, partly cloudy. Lows in the lower 40s. East winds 5 to 10 miles per hour with gusts to around 20 miles per hour in the evening, becoming light. Friday, sunny. Highs in the upper 60s. Friday night, mostly clear. Lows in the lower 40s. Saturday, sunny. Highs in the upper 60s. Saturday night, partly cloudy. Lows in the lower 40s. Sunday, partly sunny. Highs in the upper 60s. Sunday night, partly cloudy. Lows in the upper 40s. Monday, mostly sunny. Highs in the lower 70s. Monday night, partly cloudy. Lows in the upper 40s. Tuesday, partly sunny with a 20% chance of rain showers. Highs in the mid-70s. 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

Center. The current time is 7:14 p.m. Eastern Daylight Time. Conditions around the area at 7 p.m. At Mount Pleasant, it was clear. The temperature was 59 degrees, the dew point 43, and the relative humidity 55%. The wind was east at 9 miles an hour. The pressure was 30.37 inches and rising. Across the remainder of south central lower Michigan, it was clear, and temperatures were between 57 and 61 degrees. Elsewhere in central and northern lower Michigan, skies ranged from clear to partly cloudy. It was 61 at Cadillac, 55 at Alpena, 58 at Palestine, and 63 at Traverse City. Across southern lower Michigan, temperatures were between 60 and 63 degrees. At Lansing, it was clear. It was cloudy at Detroit and Kalamazoo. In the Upper Peninsula, Sault Ste. Marie was 60 degrees under clear skies, and in Marquette, it was clear with a temperature of 55. In neighboring states, Chicago was 61 degrees under mostly cloudy skies. In Cleveland, it was cloudy and the temperature was 63. Once again, at 7 p.m., Mount Pleasant was 59 degrees under clear skies. Now here is your local forecast. Through early evening, mostly sunny. Highs in the mid-60s. East winds around 15 miles per hour with gusts to around 25 miles per hour. Tonight, partly cloudy. Lows in the mid-40s. Northeast winds 5 to 15 miles per hour with gusts to around 25 miles per hour. Wednesday, sunny. Highs in the mid-60s. East winds 5 to 15 miles per hour with gusts to around 25 miles per hour. Wednesday night, mostly clear. Lows in the mid-40s. East winds 5 to 15 miles per hour with gusts to around 25 miles per hour. Thursday, sunny. Highs in the upper 60s. East winds 5 to 10 miles per hour with gusts to around 20 miles per hour. Thursday night, partly cloudy. Lows in the lower 40s. East winds 5 to 10 miles per hour with gusts to around 20 miles per hour in the evening becoming light. Friday, sunny. Highs in the upper 60s. Friday night, mostly clear. Lows in the lower 40s. Saturday, sunny. Highs in the upper 60s. Saturday night, partly cloudy. Lows in the lower 40s. Sunday, partly sunny. Highs in the upper 60s. Sunday night, partly cloudy. Lows in the upper 40s. Monday, mostly sunny. Highs in the lower 70s. Monday night, partly cloudy. Lows in the upper 40s. Tuesday, partly sunny with a 20% chance of rain showers. Highs in the mid-70s. 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The current time is 7:18 p.m. Eastern Daylight Time. Conditions around the area at 7 p.m. At Mount Pleasant, it was clear. The temperature was 59 degrees, the dew point 43, and the relative humidity 55%. The wind was east at 9 miles an hour. The pressure was 30.37 inches and rising. Across the remainder of south central lower Michigan, it was clear, and temperatures were between 57 and 61 degrees. Elsewhere in central and northern lower Michigan, skies ranged from clear to partly cloudy. It was 61 at Cadillac, 55 at Alpena, 58 at Palestine, and 63 at Traverse City. Across southern lower Michigan, temperatures were between 60 and 63 degrees. At Lansing, it was clear. It was cloudy at Detroit and Kalamazoo. In the Upper Peninsula, Sault Ste. Marie was 60 degrees under clear skies, and in Marquette, it was clear with a temperature of 55. In neighboring states, Chicago was 61 degrees under mostly cloudy skies. In Cleveland, it was cloudy and the temperature was 63.
Once again, at 7 p.m., Mount Pleasant was 59 degrees under clear skies. Now here is your local forecast. Through early evening, mostly sunny. Highs in the mid-60s. East winds around 15 miles per hour with gusts to around 25 miles per hour. Tonight, partly cloudy. Lows in the mid-40s. Northeast winds 5 to 15 miles per hour with gusts to around 25 miles per hour. Wednesday, sunny. Highs in the mid-60s. East winds 5 to 15 miles per hour with gusts to around 25 miles per hour. Wednesday night, mostly clear. Lows in the mid-40s. East winds 5 to 15 miles per hour with gusts to around 25 miles per hour. Thursday, sunny. Highs in the upper 60s. East winds 5 to 10 miles per hour with gusts to around 20 miles per hour. Thursday night, partly cloudy. Lows in the lower 40s. East winds 5 to 10 miles per hour with gusts to around 20 miles per hour in the evening becoming light. Friday, sunny. Highs in the upper 60s. Friday night, mostly clear. Lows in the lower 40s. Saturday, sunny. Highs in the upper 60s. Saturday night, partly cloudy. Lows in the lower 40s. Sunday, partly sunny. Highs in the upper 60s. Sunday night, partly cloudy. Lows in the upper 40s. Monday, mostly sunny. Highs in the lower 70s. Monday night, partly cloudy. Lows in the upper 40s. Tuesday, partly sunny with a 20% chance of rain showers. Highs in the mid-70s. 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The current time is 7:21 p.m. Eastern Daylight Time. Conditions around the area at 7 p.m. At Mount Pleasant, it was clear. The temperature was 59 degrees, the dew point 43, and the relative humidity 55%. The wind was east at 9 miles an hour. The pressure was 30.37 inches and rising. Across the remainder of south-central lower Michigan, it was clear, and temperatures were between 57 and 61 degrees. Elsewhere in central and northern lower Michigan, skies ranged from clear to partly cloudy. It was 61 at Cadillac, 55 at Alpena, 58 at Pailston, and 63 at Traverse City. Across southern lower Michigan, temperatures were between 60 and 63 degrees. At Lansing, it was clear. It was cloudy at Detroit and Kalamazoo. In the upper peninsula, Sault Ste. Marie was 60 degrees under clear skies, and in Marquette, it was clear with a temperature of 55. In neighboring states, Chicago was 61 degrees under mostly cloudy skies. In Cleveland, it was cloudy and the temperature was 63. Once again, at 7 p.m., Mount Pleasant was 59 degrees under clear skies. Now here is your local forecast. Through early evening, mostly sunny. Highs in the mid-60s. East winds around 15 miles per hour with gusts to around 25 miles per hour. Tonight, partly cloudy. Lows in the mid-40s. Northeast winds 5 to 15 miles per hour with gusts to around 25 miles per hour. Wednesday, sunny. Highs in the mid-60s. East winds 5 to 15 miles per hour with gusts to around 25 miles per hour. Wednesday night, mostly clear. Lows in the mid-40s. East winds 5 to 15 miles per hour with gusts to around 25 miles per hour. Thursday, sunny. Highs in the upper 60s. East winds 5 to 10 miles per hour with gusts to around 20 miles per hour. Thursday night, partly cloudy. Lows in the lower 40s. East winds 5 to 10 miles per hour with gusts to around 20 miles per hour in the evening becoming light. Friday, sunny. Highs in the upper 60s.

The current time is 7:25 p.m. Eastern Daylight Time. Conditions around the area at 7 p.m. At Mount Pleasant, it was clear. The temperature was 59 degrees, the dew point 43, and the relative humidity 55%. The wind was east at 9 miles an hour. The pressure was 30.37 inches and rising. Across the remainder of south-central lower Michigan, it was clear, and temperatures were between 57 and 61 degrees. Elsewhere in central and northern lower Michigan, skies ranged from clear to partly cloudy. It was 61 at Cadillac, 55 at Alpena, 58 at Palestine, and 63 at Traverse City. Across southern lower Michigan, temperatures were between 60 and 63 degrees. At Lansing, it was clear. It was cloudy at Detroit and Kalamazoo. In the Upper Peninsula, Sault Ste. Marie was 60 degrees under clear skies, and in Marquette, it was clear with a temperature of 55. In neighboring states, Chicago was 61 degrees under mostly cloudy skies. In Cleveland, it was cloudy and the temperature was 63. Once again, at 7 p.m., Mount Pleasant was 59 degrees under clear skies. Now here is your local forecast. Through early evening, mostly sunny. Highs in the mid-60s. East winds around 15 miles per hour with gusts to around 25 miles per hour. Tonight, partly cloudy. Lows in the mid-40s. Northeast winds 5 to 15 miles per hour with gusts to around 25 miles per hour. Wednesday, sunny. Highs in the mid-60s. East winds 5 to 15 miles per hour with gusts to around 25 miles per hour. Wednesday night, mostly clear. Lows in the mid-40s. East winds 5 to 15 miles per hour with gusts to around 25 miles per hour. Thursday, sunny. Highs in the upper 60s. East winds 5 to 10 miles per hour with gusts to around 20 miles per hour. Thursday night, partly cloudy. Lows in the lower 40s. East winds 5 to 10 miles per hour with gusts to around 20 miles per hour in the evening becoming light. Friday, sunny. Highs in the upper 60s. Friday night, mostly clear. Lows in the lower 40s. Saturday, sunny. Highs in the upper 60s. Saturday night, partly cloudy. Lows in the lower 40s. Sunday, partly sunny. Highs in the upper 60s. Sunday night, partly cloudy. Lows in the upper 40s. Monday, mostly sunny. Highs in the lower 70s. Monday night, partly cloudy. Lows in the upper 40s. Tuesday, partly sunny with a 20% chance of rain showers. Highs in the mid-70s. 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The current time is 7:29 p.m. Eastern Daylight Time. Conditions around the area at 7 p.m. At Mount Pleasant, it was clear. The temperature was 59 degrees, the dew point 43, and the relative humidity 55%. The wind was east at 9 miles an hour. The pressure was 30.37 inches and rising. Across the remainder of south-central lower Michigan, it was clear, and temperatures were between 57 and 61 degrees. Elsewhere in central and northern lower Michigan, skies ranged from clear to partly cloudy. It was 61 at Cadillac, 55 at Alpena, 58 at Palestine, and 63 at Traverse City. Across southern lower Michigan, temperatures were between 60 and 63 degrees. At Lansing, it was clear. It was cloudy at Detroit and Kalamazoo. In the Upper Peninsula, Sault Ste. Marie was 60 degrees under clear skies, and in Marquette, it was clear with a temperature of 55. In neighboring states, Chicago was 61 degrees under mostly cloudy skies. In Cleveland, it was cloudy and the temperature was 63. Once again,

Again, at 7 p.m., Mount Pleasant was 59 degrees under clear skies. Now here is your local forecast. Through early evening, mostly sunny. Highs in the mid-60s. East winds around 15 miles per hour with gusts to around 25 miles per hour. Tonight, partly cloudy. Lows in the mid-40s. Northeast winds 5 to 15 miles per hour with gusts to around 25 miles per hour. Wednesday, sunny. Highs in the mid-60s. East winds 5 to 15 miles per hour with gusts to around 25 miles per hour. Wednesday night, mostly clear. Lows in the mid-40s. East winds 5 to 15 miles per hour with gusts to around 25 miles per hour. Thursday, sunny. Highs in the upper 60s. East winds 5 to 10 miles per hour with gusts to around 20 miles per hour. Thursday night, partly cloudy. Lows in the lower 40s. East winds 5 to 10 miles per hour with gusts to around 20 miles per hour in the evening becoming light. Friday, sunny. Highs in the upper 60s. Friday night, mostly clear. Lows in the lower 40s. Saturday, sunny. Highs in the upper 60s. Saturday night, partly cloudy. Lows in the lower 40s. Sunday, partly sunny. Highs in the upper 60s. Sunday night, partly cloudy. Lows in the upper 40s. Monday, mostly sunny. Highs in the lower 70s. Monday night, partly cloudy. Lows in the upper 40s. Tuesday, partly sunny with a 20% chance of rain showers. Highs in the mid-70s. 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The current time is 7:32 p.m. Eastern Daylight Time. Conditions around the area at 7 p.m. At Mount Pleasant, it was clear. The temperature was 59 degrees, the dew point 43, and the relative humidity 55%. The wind was east at 9 miles an hour. The pressure was 30.37 inches and rising. Across the remainder of South Sea, and the relative humidity 55%. The wind was east at 9 miles an hour. The pressure was 30.37 inches and rising. Across the remainder of South Central Lower Michigan, it was clear, and temperatures were between 57 and 61 degrees. Elsewhere in Central and Northern Lower Michigan, skies ranged from clear to partly cloudy. It was 61 at Cadillac, 55 at Alpena, 58 at Palestine, and 63 at Traverse City. Across Southern Lower Michigan, temperatures were between 60 and 63 degrees. At Lansing, it was clear. It was cloudy at Detroit and Kalamazoo. In the Upper Peninsula, Sault Ste. Marie was 60 degrees under clear skies, and in Marquette, it was clear with a temperature of 55. In neighboring states, Chicago was 61 degrees under mostly cloudy skies. In Cleveland, it was cloudy and the temperature was 63. Once again, at 7 p.m., Mount Pleasant was 59 degrees under clear skies. Now here is your local forecast. Through early evening, mostly sunny. Highs in the mid-60s. East winds around 15 miles per hour with gusts to around 25 miles per hour. Tonight, partly cloudy. Lows in the mid-40s. Northeast winds 5 to 15 miles per hour with gusts to around 25 miles per hour. Wednesday, sunny. Highs in the mid-60s. East winds 5 to 15 miles per hour with gusts to around 25 miles per hour. Wednesday night, mostly clear. Lows in the mid-40s. East winds 5 to 15 miles per hour with gusts to around 25 miles per hour. Thursday, sunny. Highs in the upper 60s. East winds 5 to 10 miles per hour with gusts to around 20 miles per hour. Thursday night, partly cloudy. Lows in the lower 40s.

west winds 5 to 10 miles per hour with gusts to around 20 miles per hour in the evening becoming light. Friday, sunny. Highs in the upper 60s. Friday night, mostly clear. Lows in the lower 40s. Saturday, sunny. Highs in the upper 60s. Saturday night, partly cloudy. Lows in the lower 40s. Sunday, partly sunny. Highs in the upper 60s. Sunday night, partly cloudy. Lows in the upper 40s. Monday, mostly sunny. Highs in the lower 70s. Monday night, partly cloudy. Lows in the upper 40s. Tuesday, partly sunny with a 20% chance of rain showers. Highs in the mid-70s. 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The current time is 7:36 p.m. Eastern Daylight Time. Conditions around the area at 7 p.m. At Mount Pleasant, it was clear. The temperature was 59 degrees, the dew point 43, and the relative humidity 55%. The wind was east at 9 miles an hour. The pressure was 30.37 inches and rising. Across the remainder of south-central lower Michigan, it was clear, and temperatures were between 57 and 61 degrees. Elsewhere in central and northern lower Michigan, skies ranged from clear to partly cloudy. It was 61 at Cadillac, 55 at Alpena, 58 at Pelston, and 63 at Traverse City. Across southern lower Michigan, temperatures were between 60 and 63 degrees. At Lansing, it was clear. It was cloudy at Detroit and Kalamazoo. In the Upper Peninsula, Sault Ste. Marie was 60 degrees under clear skies, and in Marquette, it was clear with a temperature of 55. In neighboring states, Chicago was 61 degrees under mostly cloudy skies. In Cleveland, it was cloudy and the temperature was 63. Once again, at 7 p.m., Mount Pleasant was 59 degrees under clear skies. Now here is your local forecast. Through early evening, mostly sunny. Highs in the mid-60s. East winds around 15 miles per hour with gusts to around 25 miles per hour. Tonight, partly cloudy. Lows in the mid-40s. Northeast winds 5 to 15 miles per hour with gusts to around 25 miles per hour. Wednesday, sunny. Highs in the mid-60s. East winds 5 to 15 miles per hour with gusts to around 25 miles per hour. Wednesday night, mostly clear. Lows in the mid-40s. East winds 5 to 15 miles per hour with gusts to around 25 miles per hour. Thursday, sunny. Highs in the upper 60s. East winds 5 to 10 miles per hour with gusts to around 20 miles per hour. Thursday night, partly cloudy. Lows in the lower 40s. East winds 5 to 10 miles per hour with gusts to around 20 miles per hour in the evening becoming light. Friday, sunny. Highs in the upper 60s. Friday night, mostly clear. Lows in the lower 40s. Saturday, sunny. Highs in the upper 60s. Saturday night, partly cloudy. Lows in the lower 40s. Sunday, partly sunny. Highs in the upper 60s. Sunday night, partly cloudy. Lows in the upper 40s. Monday, mostly sunny. Highs in the lower 70s. Monday night, partly cloudy. Lows in the upper 40s. Tuesday, partly sunny with a 20% chance of rain showers. Highs in the mid-70s. 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The current time is 7:40 p.m. Eastern Daylight Time. Conditions around the area at 7 p.m. At Mount Pleasant, it was clear.
The temperature was 59 degrees, the dew point 43, and the relative humidity 55%. The wind was east at 9 miles an hour. The pressure was 30.37 inches and rising. Across the remainder of south-central lower Michigan, it was clear, and temperatures were between 57 and 61 degrees. Elsewhere in central and northern lower Michigan, skies ranged from clear to partly cloudy. It was 61 at Cadillac, 55 at Alpena, 58 at Pailston, and 63 at Traverse City. Across southern lower Michigan, temperatures were between 60 and 63 degrees. At Lansing, it was clear. It was cloudy at Detroit and Kalamazoo. In the Upper Peninsula, Sault Ste. Marie was 60 degrees under clear skies, and in Marquette, it was clear with a temperature of 55. In neighboring states, Chicago was 61 degrees under mostly cloudy skies. In Cleveland, it was cloudy and the temperature was 63. Once again, at 7 p.m., Mount Pleasant was 59 degrees under clear skies. Now here is your local forecast. Through early evening, mostly sunny. Highs in the mid-60s. East winds around 15 miles per hour with gusts to around 25 miles per hour. Tonight, partly cloudy. Lows in the mid-40s. Northeast winds 5 to 15 miles per hour with gusts to around 25 miles per hour. Wednesday, sunny. Highs in the mid-60s. East winds 5 to 15 miles per hour with gusts to around 25 miles per hour. Wednesday night, mostly clear. Lows in the mid-40s. East winds 5 to 15 miles per hour with gusts to around 25 miles per hour. Thursday, sunny. Highs in the upper 60s. East winds 5 to 10 miles per hour with gusts to around 20 miles per hour. Thursday night, partly cloudy. Lows in the lower 40s. East winds 5 to 10 miles per hour with gusts to around 20 miles per hour in the evening becoming light. Friday, sunny. Highs in the upper 60s. Friday night, mostly clear. Lows in the lower 40s. Saturday, sunny. Highs in the upper 60s. Saturday night, partly cloudy. Lows in the lower 40s. Sunday, partly sunny. Highs in the upper 60s. Sunday night, partly cloudy. Lows in the upper 40s. Monday, mostly sunny. Highs in the lower 70s. Monday night, partly cloudy. Lows in the upper 40s. Tuesday, partly sunny with a 20% chance of rain showers. Highs in the mid-70s. 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The current time is 7:43 p.m. Eastern Daylight Time. Conditions around the area at 7 p.m. At Mount Pleasant, it was clear. The temperature was 59 degrees, the dew point 43, and the relative humidity 55%. The wind was east at 9 miles an hour. The pressure was 30.37 inches and rising. Across the remainder of south-central lower Michigan, it was clear, and temperatures were between 57 and 61 degrees. Elsewhere in central and northern lower Michigan, skies ranged from clear to partly cloudy. It was 61 at Cadillac, 55 at Alpena, 58 at Pailston, and 63 at Traverse City. Across southern lower Michigan, temperatures were between 60 and 63 degrees. At Lansing, it was clear. It was cloudy at Detroit and Kalamazoo. In the Upper Peninsula, Sault Ste. Marie was 60 degrees under clear skies, and in Marquette, it was clear with a temperature of 55. In neighboring states, Chicago was 61 degrees under mostly cloudy skies. In Cleveland, it was cloudy and the temperature was 63. Once again, at 7 p.m., Mount Pleasant was 59 degrees under clear skies. Now here is your local forecast. Through early evening, mostly sunny.
Highs in the mid-60s. East winds around 15 miles per hour with gusts to around 25 miles per hour. Tonight, partly cloudy. Lows in the mid-40s. Northeast winds 5 to 15 miles per hour with gusts to around 25 miles per hour. Wednesday, sunny. Highs in the mid-60s. East winds 5 to 15 miles per hour with gusts to around 25 miles per hour. Wednesday night, mostly clear. Lows in the mid-40s. East winds 5 to 15 miles per hour with gusts to around 25 miles per hour. Thursday, sunny. Highs in the upper 60s. East winds 5 to 10 miles per hour with gusts to around 20 miles per hour. Thursday night, partly cloudy. Lows in the lower 40s. East winds 5 to 10 miles per hour with gusts to around 20 miles per hour in the evening, becoming light. Friday, sunny. Highs in the upper 60s. Friday night, mostly clear. Lows in the lower 40s. Saturday, sunny. Highs in the upper 60s. Saturday night, partly cloudy. Lows in the lower 40s. Sunday, partly sunny. Highs in the upper 60s. Sunday night, partly cloudy. Lows in the upper 40s. Monday, mostly sunny. Highs in the lower 70s. Monday night, partly cloudy. Lows in the upper 40s. Tuesday, partly sunny with a 20% chance of rain showers. Highs in the mid-70s. 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The current time is 7:47 p.m. Eastern Daylight Time. Conditions around the area at 7 p.m. At Mount Pleasant, it was clear. The temperature was 59 degrees, the dew point 43, and the relative humidity 55%. The wind was east at 9 miles an hour. The pressure was 30.37 inches and rising. Across the remainder of south-central lower Michigan, it was clear, and temperatures were between 57 and 61 degrees. Elsewhere in central and northern lower Michigan, skies ranged from clear to partly cloudy. It was 61 at Cadillac, 55 at Alpena, 58 at Pailston, and 63 at Traverse City. Across southern lower Michigan, temperatures were between 60 and 63 degrees. At Lansing, it was clear. It was cloudy at Detroit and Kalamazoo. In the upper peninsula, Sault Ste. Marie was 60 degrees under clear skies, and in Marquette, it was clear with a temperature of 55. In neighboring states, Chicago was 61 degrees under mostly cloudy skies. In Cleveland, it was cloudy and the temperature was 63. Once again, at 7 p.m., Mount Pleasant was 59 degrees under clear skies. Now here is your local forecast. Through early evening, mostly sunny. Highs in the mid-60s. East winds around 15 miles per hour with gusts to around 25 miles per hour. Tonight, partly cloudy. Lows in the mid-40s. Northeast winds 5 to 15 miles per hour with gusts to around 25 miles per hour. Wednesday, sunny. Highs in the mid-60s. East winds 5 to 15 miles per hour with gusts to around 25 miles per hour. Wednesday night, mostly clear. Lows in the mid-40s. East winds 5 to 15 miles per hour with gusts to around 25 miles per hour. Thursday, sunny. Highs in the upper 60s. East winds 5 to 10 miles per hour with gusts to around 20 miles per hour. Thursday night, partly cloudy. Lows in the lower 40s. East winds 5 to 10 miles per hour with gusts to around 20 miles per hour in the evening, becoming light. Friday, sunny. Highs in the upper 60s. Friday night, mostly clear. Lows in the lower 40s. Saturday, sunny. Highs in the upper 60s. Saturday night,
partly cloudy. Lows in the lower 40s. Sunday, partly sunny. Highs in the upper 60s. Sunday night, partly cloudy. Lows in the upper 40s. Monday, mostly sunny. Highs in the lower 70s. Monday night, partly cloudy. Lows in the upper 40s. Tuesday, partly sunny with a 20% chance of rain showers. Highs in the mid-70s. 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The current time is 7:51 p.m. Eastern Daylight Time. Conditions around the area at 7 p.m. At Mount Pleasant, it was clear. The temperature was 59 degrees, the dew point 43, and the relative humidity 55%. The wind was east at 9 miles an hour. The pressure was 30.37 inches and rising. Across the remainder of south-central lower Michigan, it was clear, and temperatures were between 57 and 61 degrees. Elsewhere in central and northern lower Michigan, skies ranged from clear to partly cloudy. It was 61 at Cadillac, 55 at Alpena, 58 at Pellston, and 63 at Traverse City. Across southern lower Michigan, temperatures were between 60 and 63 degrees. At Lansing, it was clear. It was cloudy at Detroit and Kalamazoo. In the Upper Peninsula, Sault Ste. Marie was 60 degrees under clear skies, and in Marquette, it was clear with a temperature of 55. In neighboring states, Chicago was 61 degrees under mostly cloudy skies. In Cleveland, it was cloudy and the temperature was 63. Once again, at 7 p.m., Mount Pleasant was 59 degrees under clear skies. Now here is your local forecast. Through early evening, mostly sunny. Highs in the mid-60s. East winds around 15 miles per hour with gusts to around 25 miles per hour. Tonight, partly cloudy. Lows in the mid-40s. Northeast winds 5 to 15 miles per hour with gusts to around 25 miles per hour. Wednesday, sunny. Highs in the mid-60s. East winds 5 to 15 miles per hour with gusts to around 25 miles per hour. Wednesday night, mostly clear. Lows in the mid-40s. East winds 5 to 15 miles per hour with gusts to around 25 miles per hour. Thursday, sunny. Highs in the upper 60s. East winds 5 to 10 miles per hour with gusts to around 20 miles per hour. Thursday night, partly cloudy. Lows in the lower 40s. East winds 5 to 10 miles per hour with gusts to around 20 miles per hour in the evening becoming light. Friday, sunny. Highs in the upper 60s. Friday night, mostly clear. Lows in the lower 40s. Saturday, sunny. Highs in the upper 60s. Saturday night, partly cloudy. Lows in the lower 40s. Sunday, partly sunny. Highs in the upper 60s. Sunday night, partly cloudy. Lows in the upper 40s. Monday, mostly sunny. Highs in the lower 70s. Monday night, partly cloudy. Lows in the upper 40s. Tuesday, partly sunny with a 20% chance of rain showers. Highs in the mid-70s. 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The current time is 7:54 p.m. Eastern Daylight Time. Conditions around the area at 7 p.m. At Mount Pleasant, it was clear. The temperature was 59 degrees, the dew point 43, and the relative humidity 55%. The wind was east at 9 miles an hour. The pressure was 30.37 inches and rising. Across the remainder of south-central lower Michigan, it was clear, and temperatures were between 57 and 61 degrees.

degrees. Elsewhere in central and northern lower Michigan, skies ranged from clear to partly cloudy. It was 61 at Cadillac, 55 at Alpena, 58 at Pellston, and 63 at Traverse City. Across southern lower Michigan, temperatures were between 60 and 63 degrees. At Lansing, it was clear. It was cloudy at Detroit and Kalamazoo. In the Upper Peninsula, Sault Ste. Marie was 60 degrees under clear skies, and in Marquette, it was clear with a temperature of 55. In neighboring states, Chicago was 61 degrees under mostly cloudy skies. In Cleveland, it was cloudy and the temperature was 63. Once again, at 7 p.m., Mount Pleasant was 59 degrees under clear skies. Now here is your local forecast. Through early evening, mostly sunny. Highs in the mid-60s. East winds around 15 miles per hour with gusts to around 25 miles per hour. Tonight, partly cloudy. Lows in the mid-40s. Northeast winds 5 to 15 miles per hour with gusts to around 25 miles per hour. Wednesday, sunny. Highs in the mid-60s. East winds 5 to 15 miles per hour with gusts to around 25 miles per hour. Wednesday night, mostly clear. Lows in the mid-40s. East winds 5 to 15 miles per hour with gusts to around 25 miles per hour. Thursday, sunny. Highs in the upper 60s. East winds 5 to 10 miles per hour with gusts to around 20 miles per hour. Thursday night, partly cloudy. Lows in the lower 40s. East winds 5 to 10 miles per hour with gusts to around 20 miles per hour in the evening becoming light. Friday, sunny. Highs in the upper 60s. Friday night, mostly clear. Lows in the lower 40s. Saturday, sunny. Highs in the upper 60s. Saturday night, partly cloudy. Lows in the lower 40s. Sunday, partly sunny. Highs in the upper 60s. Sunday night, partly cloudy. Lows in the upper 40s. Monday, mostly sunny. Highs in the lower 70s. Monday night, partly cloudy. Lows in the upper 40s. Tuesday, partly sunny with a 20% chance of rain showers. Highs in the mid-70s. 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The current time is 7:58 p.m. Eastern Daylight Time. Conditions around the area at 7 p.m. At Mount Pleasant, it was clear. The temperature was 59 degrees, the dew point 43, and the relative humidity 55%. The wind was east at 9 miles an hour. The pressure was 30.37 inches and rising. Across the remainder of south-central lower Michigan, it was clear, and temperatures were between 57 and 61 degrees. Elsewhere in central and northern lower Michigan, skies ranged from clear to partly cloudy. It was 61 at Cadillac, 55 at Alpena, 58 at Pellston, and 63 at Traverse City. Across southern lower Michigan, temperatures were between 60 and 63 degrees. At Lansing, it was clear. It was cloudy at Detroit and Kalamazoo. In the Upper Peninsula, Sault Ste. Marie was 60 degrees under clear skies, and in Marquette, it was clear with a temperature of 55. In neighboring states, Chicago was 61 degrees under mostly cloudy skies. In Cleveland, it was cloudy and the temperature was 63. Once again, at 7 p.m., Mount Pleasant was 59 degrees under clear skies. Now here is your local forecast. Through early evening, mostly sunny. Highs in the mid-60s. East winds around 15 miles per hour with gusts to around 25 miles per hour. Tonight, partly cloudy. Lows in the mid-40s. Northeast winds 5 to 15 miles per hour with gusts to around 25 miles per hour. Wednesday, sunny.